0: confidential authorization. Reacting, Mr. Osborne Carrion, on an interview with our reporter, said he would not be surprised if more cases were uncovered. It was in that the office of the secretary to the government of the Federation SDF should be held accountable as the agency is involved, operates under its supervision. He urged the federal government to order an immediate, independent and transparent investigation and to prosecute any official found culpable or regardless of their position or status and keep Nigerians updated.
1: I'm not surprised at all. It's very possible that we had a similar issue in recent time. And I won't be surprised if even more are yet to be uncovered, because these agencies are running under their nose, under the office. They are running under the office. And you will not tell me that they are not aware, because somebody is the one signing papers to approve funds for the running of this agency. And I strongly believe the office of the SGF should be held responsible. I heard that the president have already made some order to arrest the three permanent secretaries and some other promoters. That's a good one. For me, to gain public trust of the people on this matter and other matters, the federal government should order an immediate, independent and transparent investigation on this matter. Prosecute any official found wanting, regardless of his statue or political connection. And to give the people hope, they should public regular updates to Nigerians on this matter until this matter is fully resolved.
0: Meanwhile, the Edo State Police Commander has arrested a 42-year-old man, Marvelous Ozu, in connection with the alleged breaking into and stealing from a pharmaceutical and provision store along Sensibel Road, Benin City. The commander said the suspect was arrested on Saturday, August 22, 2026, while allegedly attempting to sell some of the stolen items at Mission Road, Benin City. The Police Public Relations Officer, Edo State Command ASP Eno Ikoedem, disclosed this in a statement on Wednesday. According to the statement, a trader, Nevesi Felix, reported the incident at the Sensibel Police Division at about 10:15 a.m. on August 22nd. Ikoedem said the complainant reported that no persons had broken into his store at number 65 Sensibel Road and cut it away with several items. We'll take a short break now. Still to come on the news, INEC stage for 2027 elections with publication of state candidates list Saturday. We'll bring you details of this more shortly. Please stay tuned.
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0: Welcome back and thank you for staying tuned. This is Shambino Clash Radio and you are tuned to News on the Hour. Remember, positive attitude can brighten your day. Always stay positive today. Here is the rest of the news. The Independent National Electoral Commission, INEC, will on Saturday, 29 August 2026, display the list of candidates nominated by political parties for the 6 February 2027 governorship and state assembly elections. According to the commission, the governorship pool will hold across 28 states, while state assembly elections will take place in all 36 states of the federation. The governorship election will not hold in Ondo, Osun, Ekiti, Edo, Bayelsa, Anambra, Imo, and Kogi states, where polls are conducted under Nigeria's staggered electoral cycle. INEC said the publication of the candidate list from part of the preparation for the 2027 general election, and we give political parties, candidates, and members of the public an opportunity to verify information submitted to the commission. To bring the news on the hour to a close, a quick recap of the headlines and made a story another fake agency discovered. Ikarion demands independent probe. Police arrest suspected store breaker, recover stolen goods worth 5 million naira in Edo. An excess stage for 2027 elections with publication of state candidates list Saturday. And that is it for News on the Hour today. If you comment, feedback and info, be aware to give us your feedback on 0805198139. You can also give us an email on nissanbinoculars9@gmail.com. On behalf of Nissan Binoculars Radio News Crew, thank you for listening. My name is Joseph Osayamo Igonre, saying have a pleasant day.
3: Ege na re kahi ebe sunu oto isan la oto edo ramu oto Nigeria rebe oye kona be san radio wa mu owo wa zore babilu wa re ka ban ho
4: abushani isan binoculars radio ebe sunu madaru isan tamawa ni ho ta ni lebo oye ada mi ebo ni wona ni yi o se si ni lebo eyi I went out to government or some matter. And that me, or he carry home or that time now, go and tell me, mama. Or he ate banigby, a damn warrior and a megangi, a moon, don't do me. Store on that megangi, a mean a mere boy, or that chain, a mean or see a good three walk, but take baby, or toy do. 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
7: All right, ladies and gentlemen, my name is Samson Alamano, known as Enjoyment's Landlord. I'm speaking right now, always listen to Sports Daily on Esan Banakola Radio. 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
2: Thank Welcome you. To Sports Daily from Esan Banakola Radio. I am Big Billy. First from the local sport, Nigerian Football Federation President Ibrahim Gusu has resigned from office, announcing his decision during a press conference in Abuja on Thursday. In a separate news, Tyson Fury has resumed training in Miami as doubts continue to try his proposed showdown with fellow Briton Anthony Joshua, even as promoter insists the fight remains on course despite an unresolved dispute over venue. In a separate news, Chelsea have made contact with Emiliano Martinez representative as they consider a move for the Aston Villa goalkeeper. According to BBC Sport on Wednesday, the 33-year-old Argentina international could be available for transfer after Villa sign a new goalkeeper, Zion Zuki. This is the beat of sports from Asian Binoculars Radio. I am Big Billy saying, do have a lovely day and God bless you all.
8: Welcome to Entertainment News from Asian Binoculars Radio, Uromi. First, the headlines. Fina calls out Ashmozi for pushing for her removal from multi-million naira boxing deal. Kate Efe reveals how Davido made him his biggest streaming money. My name is Judy Chineye. Now the entertainment news in details. Former BBC Naija winner and streamer Fina has called out content creator Ashmozi for pushing to have her removed from a multi-million naira boxing deal. Fina explained that a boxing organizer company reached out to her in February 2026 for a celebrity boxing deal. She alleged that the organizer also asked her to recommend other celebrities she could have a fight with. After she reached out to Ashmozi and connected her with the company for negotiation, Fina accused Ashmozi of telling the company to remove her from the deal. In a separate headline still on entertainment news, Nigerian content creator and streamer Kate Efe says Afrobeat star Davido helped him make the biggest amount of money he has made in his life through a live stream. Kate Efe made the disclosure in a recent episode of the Cocktails and Takeaways podcast, where he spoke about his streaming career, his relationship with Davido, and the growth of digital content creation in Nigeria. He said Davido's participation in one of his live streams attracted a large audience and significantly increased his earnings. According to him, he says, Davido made me the biggest money of my life on the live stream in one night. I become a big boy overnight, he says. And to wrap up today's entertainment news, listen to the headlines again. Fina calls out Ashmozi for pushing for her removal from multi-million naira boxing deal. Kate Efe reveals how Davido made him his biggest streaming money. To wrap up today on entertainment news, thank you for listening. I am Judith Chineye. Have a nice day.

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3: Welcome to Esan Binocular Studio. Is business news, the headlines. AI could make many jobs disappear forever, Bill Gates warns. Domestic refinery supplies 75% of Nigeria's petrol. I am Edna Forrest, now the business news in details. Microsoft co-founder Bill Gates has warned that the transition into the artificial intelligence era could become one of the most turbulent periods in human history. This is as he noted that governments are not doing enough to prepare for widespread job losses and all the disruptions that could accompany the technology. In another development, still on business news, despite a sharp resurgence in petrol imports, domestic refineries led by the Dangote Petroleum Refinery emerged as Nigeria's largest source of petrol supply in the first 7 months of 2026, accounting for nearly three-quarters of the country's total premium motor spirits known as petrol supply, while imports fell sharply compared with the corresponding period of 2025. This comes amid increasing dependence on imported petrol in June and July after the authority issued import licenses and supplies from domestic refineries dropped sharply, forcing a bigger contribution from imports despite the country's expanding refinery capacity. This is all I have for you from Business News on the Esan Binocular Radio. I am Edna Forrest. Thank you for listening. Have yourself a great day.
4: 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Oil tanker catches fire after projected strike in Strait of Hormuz as Qatar pushes Iran off ramp. Nepal flood death toll reaches 389 as 1,400 remain missing after glacier collapse. My name is Joseph Osamu Iguari, and now the news in details. A tanker in the Strait of Hormuz was hit by an unknown projectile on Tuesday and caught fire, the UK Maritime Trade Organization said. Though all crew were safe and no environmental damage was reported, Qatar's Prime Minister was in Tehran Thursday pressing the escalation talks that include an Iran-Oman plan to secure ship passage and clear mines from the waterways between Oman and Iran. Pakistan said it was also trying to revive a June memorandum to reopen the strait, underscoring regional effort to prevent further destruction as the U.S.-Iran war reaches its six-month mark on Friday. Meanwhile, 389 people were confirmed dead in Nepal by 9 p.m. local time Thursday, while more than 1,400 people were still missing across the Nepal Tibet River Valley after Wednesday flash flood. Scientists said a massive rock landslide and glacier collapse near the border unleashed a fast-moving torrent of water, mud and ice and likely overwhelmed Nepal's river gauge warning system before residents could escape. To wrap up, news across the globe, the airlines again. Oil tanker catches fire after projected strike in Strait of Hormuz as Qatar pushes Iran off-ramp. Nepal flood death toll reaches 389 as 1,400 remain missing after glacier collapse. Thank you for joining News Across the Globe. That is the size of it. Have a great day. Welcome to the religious segment on Esan Binoculars Radio, First Year Lines. Publio prays for victims of devastating Nepal flood. Pope, church must help broken families heal from drug abuse. My name is Joseph Osamu Iguari. Now the news and details. Pope Leo XIV has expressed.
5: 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I'm your host, Miss Judy K, and today I've gathered a lot of present happenings where I want you and you today. So, I beg you once in always, the thing we always beg you be your audience, make you know that we are not going to distract you, because you know what? You are going to enjoy every bit of this entertainment gist as usual, and you're going to trust you to know all. You get that ZB. And I always talk, I'm saying get that ZB, oh. If something they happen for Ninja with me and you day, especially you know the Ninja, oh. But even if you know the Ninja, you'll still be a Nigerian citizen, supposed to know waiting the suburb for your area, for your country. And you don't know, and a person will come the gist you for back. And yourself, you know, will come get the details of how everything take happen. Now, why are they always carry plenty story, carry the latest happening, my young you, so that yourself will follow the here everything they happen for our country, Nigeria. But before we continue, my people, make we shake bodies small. Like I said, this cold weather, it don't make some people don't want sleep, even for afternoon or for evening when night never reach. Make we dance to this sweet melody. Let's go on a short musical break to usher us in to this program. Please stay tuned.

And before this, the one that happened between Kasefe and Portable, about months ago. Now, celebrity boxing be that one, though. Not be only for white men or the other countries, they do boxing. Nigeria, they don't join. Celebrities, they don't join. So, if you two, they make mouths, you be celebrity, you get money, you can do all these ones. First thing, will challenge you. If you challenge you, when I go fight, so that you go know whether not be only money you get, you still get power joy. Now, what thing happen between Portable and Kasefe? Where all of us know what thing happen for the end. The end was not funny, because you know the story, right? So another one can be the one where they halfway there between the Nollywood actor Charles Okocha and Portable again. Yes, so Portable don't they talk out, say he go beat plenty people. Say himself, you know, the small person. Say he get power, and they come fight for Kasef, he no win. He see, say, no problem. Make I go for another person where I they look, I'm still now only English is a bit speak. Because if you know Charles, that Hollywood actor, where they always talk about, say, phenomenal. My phenomenal daughter. Possible good to say now only English the man sabi speak, say you know sabi fight. I'm a rich dad deal. We all watch, you know, even if you know watch my gist to now say when they fight, and they give you the highlight of this celebrity boxing, right? So that if you get to know the here and before, make I give you the highlight of how everything takes start. So now they fight, Possible gonna come up for the ring. Today Fina, they tell us about the one where she said aspired to join, because she said a very big company, a very big boxing company reached out to her. And if you don't know who be Fina, Fina na former Big Brother Naija winner and also a streamer. Yes, you now from a Big Brother Naija nine, you know, everybody take note who be Fina, or we say I'll just say now, Big Brother Naija nine Brigham come for this spotlight. You get now, she said that a boxing company reached out to her, say they look for, you know, like organize this thing, boxing for celebrities. You understand? For inside February this year, 2026, nine this thing happened. As they can reach out to her, they can ask her whether she gets any celebrity, where she get for mind, where she feel box with, like she feel fight a lady like her. She say yes, she can reach out to another person where her name be Ashmozi, a content creator also. Say Ashmozi, see what thing happen. You understand that kind of a thing? And she said she's really they happy. Because if you win for that boxing, not be small money they inside. Now millions of naira. Now, as they can reach out to Ashmozi, the next thing they say, they tell her, say she know if he do that kind of thing, you know, she know if he fights. Now, last night, she can find out, say, now Ashmozi, that person which she introduced to that boxing, now he can go to tell those people, the organizer, say, Fina, no, if he do this kind of thing, maybe you remove him. Where's the woman, do woman, my people? Now she come online today, they complain, say that can't say ne, you no good. Say Ashmozi is evil. Person call you come something, say make we do this thing. And you can't give mind, go for back, go tell the company, say this person no fit do am. And even the company self, they call commot Fina. Now today she call her, say Ashmozi, say Ashmozi don't be better person. That see, Ashmozi made those company remove her from that multi-million naira boxing deal. Because if she say she win, or maybe she believe say she go win. And you understand? Nobody feel underrate the power of or the potential of somebody. Now you will get yourself, go know what you feel do. Maybe she self, she knows that she get power, she feel fight other ladies and win. But now she know if he join again. Now Ashmozi dey there, and she dey call out this lady, say what did she do her for this life? She know if he forgive her, because now money be that, now money. My people make wait now to know whether Ashmozi go react to this accusation, or she no go talk. Because some people they don't like react when people they call them out for something like this or for online trolling. You get, they go just like to remain silent and just they do their things, they go. But make sure wait. Moving forward to the next thing, okay, they here on my table, it says Kasefe reviews how Davido made him his biggest streaming money. If you watch TikTok, yes, if you did for TikTok, you go.

0: say few weeks ago where we see say Kate Efe will be a streamer and also a content creator, they on a live, you know, streaming live video with Davido. Yes, Kate Efe is actually one of the biggest streamer, yes, if not for Africa, for Nigeria, in the stream where and then and then they make you money where everybody take no Kate Efe. So if they happy today, they celebrate say that time that few weeks ago where they do, you know, join his live stream and come make him make the biggest money, like the highest amount of money in his entire life. So really they do join his life, say the money where he make, he never make and since when he start to do streaming. And this is actually a way of appreciating the video because a very big name be that one, Davido gain weight. If you don't know, make your channel say Davido know you small person. So many people where his influence or influence has touched their life in one way or the other, or it not be even say he is influenced. He don't even they use his own resources too. They help people, they testify. And this one now one of the testimonies. Say they don't a very big person. You know, say you get some people, some celebrities that instead of them to help you with that thing, we say they get some more. You know, say celebrities, some of them they don't need to struggle or to use their strength or money to help other people come up to the spotlight, you know, right? By word of their mouth like this, fam, it don't happen. Or just phone call away, they don't have person be that. If for instance now you're a content creator and you just they post content, now only you and your family member they watch, I mean, they get engagements, no moving forward, just talk, you know, low engagements, and you can't reach out to a very big celebrity or a bigger content creator. You see, people will get good mind once they can't appear for your video once. Do you understand? People always know that celebrity once they see that person with you, they want to know what thing happened, they want to view and to know what their you know, their favorite celebrity they do for this particular video. By so doing yourself, you don't they make them because you will get many views, engagements, and your money will increase too. Now, so you they be. Alright, my people. Gege gets woman car after warning men. This Gege, people they describe them as person where they do, where they talk different thing and they do different thing. Because Gege for online, everybody know I'm as a, you know, financial expert and a social media personality. He's also a relationship expert. Yes, he sabi how to give advice on how to make money according to him. And also he sabi how to give advice to men so that they go live their life, so that brotherhood go be proud of them. Brotherhood go like them. Men they no go they form mumu for women. Now get all that can talk. You understand? But outside social media, we always see different things. Where Gege they do, where they contradict, we see in the preach online. Yes, make I tell you one. Now that's wedding where you do, where we don't know whether or not the true wedding, because even himself come online, can't use comic, like kind of comic relief to cover up everything. We see today, nobody know whether Gege really marry or say you don't marry true, you get. But the clips where people see for online, say all of them they believe say now marriage nine Gege do like that, say nothing, they won't tell them again. But see they hide them till today after they don't advise men say make you no marry. And again, even tell people one time ago say if they see I'm saying marry again, like he marry for in life, make people hold them or say that woman use juju hold them. Now Gege, no, in one of his posts, he made a post some time ago advising men that make you no make financial mistake of establishing a woman when you never marry or will not be your wife. Say that can't be now a very big mistake or, you know, mumu. Say if you as a man, you want, if there's anybody to help as a man, help your fellow men. Because if you help your fellow men, them, if they come make them too, they go come back to come appreciate you because now guy to guy now, brotherhood to brotherhood, you get. Say if you help a woman, maybe establish a woman, open business or work or something, say last that woman go come to attribute that glory to a boyfriend where she go they date. No be you will open that business. Now the person who she like, oh, now she they do everything for her. You said you come become Olodo. You get? So now the advice we in they give men be that one. But today something happened. Gege gifted the girl a fan, actually, according to him, he said a fan. We hail from Delta State. He said the lady don't reach out to him since they beg and say, make Gege help him, help in life. Say he wants a car to the use and they do Uber for Abuja. Now, today we see say Gege don't buy car. Because now he will buy the car, will give the girl. Now he can see post time for the internet. He can't buy car, gives the lady. Say it's actually a gift from him to you. Say make you use them, they make money. Now people don't just drag Gege for online. Why did they drag them? Gege, now you tell us, say, may nobody establish a business for a winning woman, or may you not open business for a woman at all. Because last, that woman will come use that money, cause they spend them or they lavish them for a man when you like. You say, go come become mumu. Or make you no open business for a woman, we no be your wife, we no be your sister, we no even your sister self. When you never marry, na Gege talk all that kind of thing. And today, he can't do something different. Normally, people they expect me Gege they help only men, only guys, in fellow gender. You get me no they help because now we think they preach against be that one. That's why people they call Gege, you know. You dey talk different things, you dey do different things. How you go take join it together, my people? In one English, a very contradicting, you know, preacher or content creator. You dey preach to people, say, may they not marry woman. Instead, may they get baby mamas. Say, instead of you to marry one woman, we go cage you for house. Imagine marry one person and all your life, now that woman you go know. Say, it can be so boring. And the woman will come, they feel entitled to all your wealth, to what you suffer make. She goes, take on the order you around. My husband, help me do this, do this one, do that one. Instead of you to do all those ones, Gege say, may men go the gate baby mamas. Give ladies, like any lady you like, even Belemi, she born for you, get baby mamas and then they live your life. Nobody to cage you for one place. But last, now see the Gege go marry woman. Omo. For this kind of talk, wait till yourself, you see, say you feel talk. If now you business, Gege student, because actually get a school of thoughts or whatever, when they teaching, you know, fellow guys, people will believe in his own preaching or teachings, how to live their life, how to be stingy to their girlfriend. Maybe when they give girlfriend money, because if you give her money finish, last, she no go ever they love you. She go they cheat on you. If you like to get no believe in love, bro, you no believe say true love exists. Maybe Gege na one of those people that believe say na only Nollywood we they see true love. For real life, true love no exist. Because tell me why go they preach all this kind of thing. You get, so even if you love a lady and the lady love you, make you no open business for her, make you no establish her at all. And some people say, sense, therefore inside waiting Gege they teach or they preach online. And some people say sense no day because they scatter people relationship. You, when they listen, after all these things, when you don't hear about Gege, or maybe you don't listen to Gege's, you know, online preaching. How you take the view, Gege? Gege na a better person. Even they teach good thing for life. I believe they see him as the same way people they describe him as a contradictory, you know, person. You know, post different thing, they do different thing. When they contradict each other, my people, talk your opinion. Make I drop you for number. We go use connect source. We go send us a message for WhatsApp in case you want to check your own opinion for entertainment. Of all the story where I yarn you today, anyone you want shipping your own suggestion or anything advice, make you shall drop on for our WhatsApp message. We go reply you ASAP. Text us or text message also. If not be WhatsApp, text us a text message for 08051918139. Again, 08051918139. So my people are the buzz now. Make we go on a musical break. Yes, when we come back, I promise to give you the remaining package as the day on my table today. I'm not gonna leave any stone untouched. I'm gonna give you now the info as it is hot. Yeah, because myself, I know say you go you enjoy the program as it go.
1: Yeah, I got.

guys, welcome back from that musical break. I hope you love it, and also you vibes to it, because music is life. Just make I tell you, say without music, come on, it gets as things go take zero. Eh, I don't know whether that only me, but music, I feel music alone, it heals. If you think that many things like this, you get many things where they worry you. Just put your own favorite music, the one you like best. Now, so you go just they dance, they shake your head, they go, you know, we even remember say, what thing be that thing, Where you they think? So, my people, we are moving forward, So, the next thing for you on my table today, it says, you can't even spell my name. Odumo the Black declines Oseni, Rufai Oseni's interview invitation. Recently, a few days ago, we can still say, Black Bones, also who is a Nigerian rapper, he can go for interview for Arise TV. For that Arise TV, they present an Arufai Oseni, you understand? So during that interview with Black Bones, so Black Bones can't talk something about Odumodu Black, yes, he alleged something, say when he talks with what more Black do, you understand? So how you supposed to be, we say after him, maybe Black Bones can't do his own talk finish, they go invite what more Black now may come talk his own, you know, say Arise TV, you know, be small channel, be that one, no, you understand? People where they watch, they go know say that a very big channel where everybody for Nigeria know about. Now this, the presenter of this Arise TV, Akon, they sent invitation to Odumodu Black, maybe Nigerian rapper and also a songwriter. You didn't hear about Odumodu Black. Now him, Akon, they tell Odumodu Black, say, make him come, you know, defend himself. See the message when he sent. Dear Odumodu Black, this is an invitation to you again to have your right of reply to the interview with Black Bones. So Odumodu Black, after he had read what this presenter Rufai Oseni wrote to invite him or inviting him to come and defend his own. Like, you have the right to reply to whatever allegation level against you, right? Now Odumodu Black say he's not going. He's not hurrying that invitation. Why? Because according to him, he's accusing her, or a kind of, there's an observation, according to him, that this presenter, Rufai, did not spell his name very well. Say, how can you spell my name, Odumodu Black, instead of Odumodu Black? Said, you are a horrible presenter or a journalist. If you are a good journalist, you should know how to spell names and also pronounce names very correctly. Now waiting on the model Black they talk. Say because of that, now where he not writing name correct, he not spell him correctly, he is not honoring that invitation. Say nothing will make him go that, you know, invitation. Now who is to be blamed, my people? Now Rufai Oseni, Abi, now the model Black say, where you know they go that place. Now, fear they fear, wait till you think. Now make I even turn another thing. People call they comment say, that he should forgive the presenter because the presenter is not from the same tribe with this Odumodu Black to know how to spell his name correctly. Others are saying that as a journalist you should be, you know, in fact you should know everything. You are the Holy Spirit, Abi, you should know everything, how to spell name correctly or make research of how to pronounce names, which is quite right. But now, as you know, won't go this interview now. Wait till you think, say some people will believe. Maybe waiting Black Bones talk during his own interview session, not true. Because him with the Odumodu Black, no can go defend his own rights. You get, he can't decline them. Now, so it be my people. So the last thing for where they held my table today, before I go give you time, make you call in, chip in your own suggestion before you come up for the studio today, make I tell una say, Kasey Fedon talk say he caught his girlfriend for hotel with another man, but now they are ex because they are no longer together. Understand where you can talk this one put now for during a recent interview with a British media personality. He say he can't catch his girlfriend for hotel because nobody say himself go the hotel room. He don't go there. That the girlfriend tell him say
You understand? Now, if they go on for a business or stuff, she lodged in a hotel. As she lodged in that hotel, so during the video call with the girlfriend, with the boyfriend, sorry, it would be Katefe. So Katefe called and tell the girl, may she switch on the light that and also show him around. You know how they be now, people who don't do love something before, and I go understand. He said, may the girl turn around, let me show him around to know, you know, whether is there anybody waiting that place with him. The girl called and tell, say, nobody, now let me day. He come force the girl, say, if you not switch on the light now, you go provoke her. Now the girl can't switch on the light, Katefe look, say, my man did the hotel room with him. But he's not alleging that the girl cheats. You understand? He is not actually, like, doesn't have any concrete evidence whether the girl cheat or not. But that one, that clue of that thing he saw, a man in the same room with the girlfriend, got him provoked to the extent he said he's no longer interested in the relationship. And again, he vowed never to date or marry a Nigerian lady again. Now Katefe talk am oh, and no be yesterday that they say a Nigerian woman when based in UK talks say you can never marry a Nigerian man, that they are materialistic, that they will use you and dump you when they don't rip you off all your hard earned money or your resources. And the same thing when Katefe talk today, say after that girl do that thing when he break his heart, say he vow that he no go ever date a Nigerian woman or marry a Nigerian woman. They are too materialistic. That they go every time you go, they do something to make them happy. If they say, as Katefe

this old. Then they go another country, go marry. Eh? Because during that time where this gospel singer Moses Bliss marry a Ghanaian woman. Another person will be a content creator also, will be Dickie Famous, marry a Ghanaian lady again. Oh my, Nigerian ladies come they talk. If you see the comment section that time, eh? Yourself, eh? You go they just they laugh, they roll yourself for grand. Some come they lament say, why not they leave Nigerian ladies go marry Ghanaian ladies or they all enter another country? Say waiting go who go marry them for this country? Who go marry them? When I live on our own, go they marry another people. Say those people now they leave their own women come marry for Nigeria and the question whether they ask them. But it's unfortunate because those people they are actually asking the question, they didn't reply. And they are not even ready to reply. They made their choices and that is it. If it's not okay by you, I think you should check another place. The same thing with Katefe now they talk today. And the way they talk during this interview, his mind is already made up. He know they change him anytime soon to marry a Nigerian lady or more. I think at this point, we need to do better. Nigerian ladies, they really, really need to do better. Work on your characters. Everybody, they talk about you being, Nigerian ladies being materialistic. They love person they spend on them. When they go, they break the man's heart, they cheat. They born a born cheating. Now question, when some people, they ask. But the question be this, as everybody they you know condemn this act now, who can be the person where they cheat? Because if you ask everybody, all the ladies, if you gather Nigerian ladies together now, nobody will accept say she they cheat. But people they cheat. So who they cheat? Now sand they cheat, I've been a goat they cheat. Everybody they deny them. Everybody they can't turn Holy Mary for comment session. So who is now that a black sheep? So my people, I don't know. But I know say everybody know themselves. Even if you pretend for public, you shall know yourself. All right, my people, now here I go so quick for today's entertainment gist, and I hope so you love it and also you vibe too. The music and also you learn one or two from today's gist. So if you have any suggestion, if you have any opinion, you get anything, contribution, where you want send to us, make you share. This number that I drop, I want to call it again. In case you not get them for the first time, send us WhatsApp message or you can reach us on via other social media platforms like Facebook is Sam Binoculars, TikTok, the same name is Sam Binoculars, or you send us WhatsApp message on 08051918139. Again, 08051918139. 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
2: 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C'est le but! Le but! Quel but de Brendan Chignac! Incroyable! C'est 4 à 4! Oh,
3: 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Big Billy will be right back after this break.

And I'd like to welcome you back from that break. I'm Yuja George joining in. This is Sports Review with Big Billy right here in the building. Starting from the local scene, Ibrahim Gusu has confirmed his resignation as president of the Nigerian Football Federation, saying his decision was informed by his love for Nigeria and commitment to the development of football. Gusu announced his resignation at a news conference in Abuja, ending his 3 years and 11 months in charge of Nigerian football. The development followed speculations in several quarters over his continued stay in office. Gusu said he had also advised members of the NFF Executive Committee willing to follow his decision to resign. I have decided to resign my position as the president of the Nigerian Football Federation, NFF, after consultation with my family and friends. I have also advised my board members, those who are willing to resign as well, he said. He, however, said he could not immediately confirm the number of identities of board members who had resigned. According to him, the affected members had yet to communicate their decision directly to him. Gusu's resignation comes in concern over Nigeria's recent performances in international football. The Super Eagles failed to qualify for the 2022 and 2026 FIFA World Cups, while the Super Falcons missed out on the qualification for the 2027 FIFA Women's World Cup. Nigeria's age grade teams have also recorded disappointing results, with the Golden Eaglets failing to qualify for the FIFA Under-17 World Cup in 3 consecutive editions. Gusu, however, said he will continue to contribute to the development of Nigerian football through his experience, relationship and connections within African football. He said his knowledge and contacts would remain available whenever required to advance the development of the game in the country. For me, I want to make it clear that by the grace of God, we will continue to give our contribution. Our experience, connections, and relationship within African football will never go in vain. We will do our best to ensure that whenever we are needed, we will contribute to the progress of Nigerian football, he said. Gusu also highlighted some of the achievements recorded during his tenure, particularly in coaching, education, league administration, referee, and infrastructure development. He said the NFF conducted several categories of coaching courses, including the CAF B license, CAF C license, and coaching instructors courses. According to him, the CAF A license program is expected to commence on September 16th. Gusu said his administration also made progress in stabilizing the domestic leagues, which he described as a major challenge invited by the board, and provided them with opportunity for training and development. Today, we are beginning to see the results at the last Under-17 World Cup and the Women's African Cup of Nations in Morocco. Nigerian referees were among the officials and even handled some of the semi-final matches, he said. Gusu expressed optimism that sustained investment in the training and development of young referees would improve Nigeria's representation at major international competition. He also identified inadequate infrastructure as one of the greatest challenges confronting Nigerian football. According to him, the board prioritized infrastructure development through funds available under FIFA's development program. As a board, we sat down and identified infrastructure as one of our greatest needs. We also recognized the need for permanent accommodation and training facility for our national team, and we are currently working on that. I believe history will judge us on this, and Nigeria will remember that we played our part in addressing the infrastructure challenge, he said. Gusu said he remained committed to supporting the effort aimed at advancing Nigerian football whenever his contribution was required. And with that info, I shall quickly observe a break, and when I'm back, I'll be giving you more info on the program. Please stay glued to your radio set, don't touch the dial. Big Billy will be right back after this break.

All right, I welcome you back from that break, and if you are just joining in, this is Sport Review with Big Billy right here in the building. Barcelona have renewed their interest in Nigerian striker Victor Osimhen after failing to make headway in their pursuit of Atletico Madrid forward Julian Alvarez. The Italian digital sports news outlets reported that, having failed to achieve the desired outcome in the Alvarez chase, the Spanish club now regard Osimhen as a priority target and are expected to add soon. Team Talk also reported that Barcelona sporting director Deco has stepped up his club pursuit of the Nigerian who had featured on Barcelona's shortlist during the summer as a fullback option. Osimhen is considered a most attainable target than Alvarez and represents a credible option for a club still searching for attacking solution ahead of the closing stages of the transfer window. The 27-year-old has started the new season exactly as he ended the last one, scoring 4 goals in Galatasaray opening 2 Super League matches. He rescued a point with a breeze against newly promoted Corum FK before adding another 2 alongside an assist in the 4-0 win over Eris Mapolo. Deron has extended his streak of direct goal contribution in the Super League to 15 consecutive matches in which he scored 15 goals and provided 6 assists. Osimhen finished the 2024-25 season as the Super League top scorer with 26 goals from 37 appearances in all competition, a form that helped fire Galatasaray to a domestic double. His performances since making his move from Napoli permanent in the club record of €75 million deal now saw Galatasaray retain the league title last season have kept him on the radar of several of European leading clubs, with Arsenal and Tottenham Hotspur also credited with interest. Galatasaray have constantly insisted they do not want to sell the striker, though their stance is reported to be under increasing pressure as interest from elsewhere continue to grow. Barcelona's sporting management are said to be working actively to complete the signing of a new striker before the transfer deadline. And lastly, on Asian Baroclas Radio Sport Review today, Leon Delap has completed a club record €50 million transfer from Chelsea to Nottingham Forest, signing a 5-year contract at the City Ground.

The 23-year-old striker joined Forest after just one season at Stamford Bridge, where he scored only one goal in Premier League. The lad is hoping the move will revive his career and help him rediscover the form he showed during his breakthrough Premier League season with Ipswich in the 2024-25 season. He scored 12 league goals for Ipswich that campaign, despite playing for a side that won just 4 games and was relegated. His performances attracted Chelsea, who signed him for around €30 million. A year later, Chelsea have reportedly made a €20 million profit by selling him to Forest for €50 million. The lad's physical strength, pace and ability to carry the ball were among the qualities that made him so effective at Ipswich. He recorded 26 shots ending careers that season, the most by any Premier League striker. Now at Forest, the lad will work under manager Olivier Glasner, who he believes can help him take the next step in his development. As reported by BBC Sport on Thursday, reacting to the transfer, the lad was quoted as saying, "This is a massive club with a big history. I spoke to the manager and I like the way, and I like his way. I think he can be the one to really help me develop and make the next step. Forest, we hope the lad can reproduce the form that made him one of the Premier League's most promising young strikers and justify the club record investment." And with that, therefore, I've come to the close of this and by local as radio sport review today, and I hope you enjoyed every bit of it. Please stay glued to your radio set, don't touch the dial. Big Billy is saying, have a lovely day and God bless you all.

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1: Just now, now do. Thanks for hearing from us from Eastern Binoculars Radio, my listeners out there. I truly salute because you people are wonderful, make no worry. Everywhere good, in fact, everywhere still, make no memorize, many sit and relax. Because you get plenty to read to dish out from this place. This is the Afo Chukwata Proko program, they call my people. Now do. I'm a first theologian, if you call me Mr. T. I mean, they anchor this program to the common matter from old school level, carry come new school level based on behold, old things have passed away. And behold, everything that we call new happenings of the 370s with the app for Godot country, Nigeria and beyond. Therefore, for this another program, our SAP number where if you took one for this program, I have 00519181839. My record I'm again for clarity 00519181839. Our another sources program, Evali, and from newspaper, via online, social media, network, Facebook friends, and other sources. Therefore, more right on. As they play from here, you know, so yesterday, I have given us a kind of update relating to NBA annual conference. So, still on that same gist. You know, so we talk about the NBA annual conference, where the VDM, they invite them, make a call talk on insecurity and the people that will be said that they benefit the most because that guy, there are more people when they fair protest, get the security for Abudu country in Nigeria. So, still on the same NBA conference, now we talk about Showore, the AAC presidential aspirant, when we candidate for there, and Peter Obi, when BC then did there include the Amechi. So, with the Abu, you know, Showore Mata, Showore know the look faces, and so Showore begin the blast all of them. They tell Peter and Amechi say who they help, say when they rule for their state. Say man, there be failure during their governorship tenure. Oh boy, you know, there will be beginning to talk plenty things when he do for inside Anambra State. He will talk, say, hate his word. Say, now Anambra State now to in work for there unto innovation. Say, now make the state now come get many health center pass for any state for Nigeria and so big country. Answer that one. You know, surely you know they give up, because throw back again. Talk, say, man. Even that kind of waiting they brag with, say, you get where they strike, or those health center doctors, say they strike for about 13 years, say, which kind of GC one they bring, when she already don't know. And they'll be still reply. Then I say, even as I that, say, life is where, say, health is where, say, people, whether they are alive, say, them many well, whether they talk about death record, say that they take care of the people weller, oh boy, you. So that one come on for there, the one we come for Nimi Pass for the OGs now. You go follow Amechi, they tell Amechi, say, okay, what about you for this river state? So go all day. How you they do your thing? What do you fit talk, say, you don't do when you say, man, me, I go believe you. You understand? This one, a very funny one for the barrister gathering. So when be Nigeria Bar Association, NBA. So now, so Amechi now, see, they tell and say, man, okay. For River State, Mr. Sowore, me, I don't do this one. I don't do that road construction as we begin. They measure as former governor for their old boy, as if that is not all. Now, so Amechi come blast Sowore badly, hit him for one side, tell and say, man, old boy, if we, that is we, they talk about working the government, onto we will be safe without fair rule. Now, Amechi come the express itself, connect Sowore for the response. Say, make you, Sowore, keep quiet, because you show worry, you know they talk truth, and you show worry, you don't go fit toxic, man, you don't do so road, you don't do so road, oh boy, you know, and there you got your worry. On our way, I'll say, man, no expect that kind of gist because of a truth. She will never ever get any state when you talk over, when you go busy, they go allocate any work for her. Oh boy, you know, this more matter for this guy. In fact, that one of those guys, matter so show worry, Amechi, and Obi, Peter, so their own side for inside the NBA, so for the annual conference, where lawyers or barristers won't be saying, man, they food their well up because they, based on saying at their annual meeting. So more common there, talk another one, sharply. So, now no say, xenophobia, now be the other of the day for South Africa to say, man, all those guys, I know, waiting me, they know they send their fellow black, not to talk of white, they know they like. Foreigners at all, so still on the same matter, they don't want the boss businesses for inside the ban, when they inside South Africa, the tribe forced the people to shut down their store on Tosime. They want made them target all those foreign owners of business for the land. You don't understand? So that one again, still on the same gist, related partially. Ghana now don't reject MTN's $1.8 million donation for victim of South Africa's xenophobic attack on Tosime. We don't need your money, go to her. Whether that money want to compensate us for life, because life worth more than any other thing according to the Ghanaians. So that one, for that one, we'll talk another.

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estar.

0: Memory Lane with Jojo Namani on ASAM Binoculars Radio. 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
1: It's the 60s all over again.

of the Son, and of the Holy Spirit. Amen. You expired, Jesus, but the source of life gushed forth for souls, and the ocean of mercy opened up for the whole world. O fount of life, unfathomable divine mercy, envelop the whole world and empty yourself out upon us. O blood and water which gushed forth from the heart of Jesus, as a fount of mercy for us, I trust in you. O blood and water which gushed forth from the heart of Jesus, as a fount of mercy for us, I trust in you. O blood and water which gushed forth from the heart of Jesus, as a fount of mercy for us, I trust in you. Our Father, who art in heaven, hallowed be thy name. Thy kingdom come, thy will be done, on earth as it is in heaven. Give us this day our daily bread, and forgive us our trespasses, as we forgive those who trespass against us. And lead us not into temptation, but deliver us from evil. Amen. Hail Mary, full of grace, the Lord is with thee. Blessed art thou among women, and blessed is the fruit of thy womb, Jesus. Holy Mary, Mother of God, pray for us sinners, now and at the hour of our death. Amen. I believe in God, the Father Almighty, creator of heaven and earth, and in Jesus Christ, his only Son, our Lord, who was conceived by the Holy Spirit,

Spirit, the Holy Catholic Church, the communion of saints, the forgiveness of sins, the resurrection of the body, and life everlasting. Amen.

and the treasury of compassion inexhaustible. Look kindly upon us and increase your mercy in us, that in difficult moments we might not despair, nor become despondent, but with great confidence submit ourselves to your holy will, which is love and mercy.

0: amigos. A placard as one of the vehicles that helped to free the people from this chain and bondage of oppression.
1: Oh, beautiful listeners out there, welcome on board to another spectacular time on your favorite radio program, the National Assembly Matters, reaching you always from the stable of ASAM Binoculars Radio 105.1 Uromi. I am your host on the show. My name is Joseph Osayamo Iguare, and today promises to be another wonderful encounter as we are ready to spotlight the decisions, the development, the lawmakers, and how their events right there at the National Assembly is affecting you, the Nigerian people. Yes, of course, we usually take you from the red chambers of the Senate to the green chambers of the House of Representatives, bringing you information, enlightenment, and so that you know what's going on right there. Right about now, we'll go on a short break, and when we come back officially, we'll start telling you what's happening right there, and the first of which concerns the Malud, where we have some Senate leadership congratulating Muslims and Nigerians in general. Stay tuned, we'll be right back shortly.

Alright, welcome back from that short break. Just in case you are tuning in, this is the National Assembly Matters on Eastern Binoculars Radio, and it is another wonderful episode. We are here today to tell you the much info emanating from the Nigerian state and the Nigerian House of Representatives alike. First info, we'll be bringing you concerning the Senate President Godswill Akpabio, his deputy Baril Jibril, and Natasha Akpoti-Uduaghan, Senator representing Kogi Central. These three personalities have felicitated with Muslims across Nigeria on the occasion of Eid al-Maulud. Yes, the lawmaker urged Muslims across the country to reflect on the teachings of Prophet Muhammad and promote peace, unity, and compassion. Yes, in a separate message issued on Tuesday, they call on Nigerians to uphold tolerance.

for peace, unity, and progress in Nigeria. And you recall that Ide Maulud was actually celebrated on Tuesday, which was also a public holiday for everybody in Nigeria, especially for the Muslim faithful who are celebrating the birth of the Holy Prophet Muhammad, peace be upon him. Alright, that is it. Coming in from the Senate House, where we have the senators right there wishing our Muslim faithful well on the occasion of Eid Maulud celebration. Right about now, we'll be bringing you up to speed on the civil society group that are demanding answers over Senate refusal or reversal of proceeds of Crime B. Yes, the proceeds of Crime B concerns, any criminal activities. The money that is gotten from it is what they call the proceeds of crime. And this bill have been there, and a lot of people are saying the Senate should go and reverse what they have do. They should undo what they have do. And the concerned civil society group have called on the Nigerian Senate to explain its decision to rescind its July 9, 2026 passage of the Proceeds of Crime Recovery and Management Amendment B 2026, describing the move as a setback to effort to strengthen the recovery and management of assets linked to criminal activities. In a statement signed by Barrister Chukwu Vincent, the group said the reversal required urgent public clarification, particularly because the bill had undergone several stages of the legislative scrutiny before it was passed. They said the bill had gone through the first and second readings, committee consideration, a public hearing, clause-by-clause consideration, and all 51 clauses, and a third reading before a passage by the Senate. And the proposed legislation sought to establish a standalone proceeds of crime recovery and management agency with responsibility for tracing, recovering, preserving, managing, and disposing of assets reasonably suspected to be proceeds of unlawful activities. Well, according to the group, the Senate Committee on Judiciary, Human Rights, and Legal Matters had recommended the creation of the agency following a public hearing at which memoranda were submitted by 22 organizations and individuals, including Economic and Financial Crime Commission, EFCC, Independent Corrupt Practices and Other Related Offenses Commission, ICPC, the National Drug Law Enforcement Agency, NDLEA, Department of State Services, DSS, Nigerian Bar Association, Socioeconomic Right and Accountability Project, SERAP, and Policy and Legal Advocacy Center, PLAC, and also the Civil Society Legislative Advocacy Center right there. But, what they were expecting is different from what they got. And if you could recall vividly, the Senate are currently not in session. They are in break. They are on break. The normal annual break. And they will be resuming anytime September. And very soon we'll start seeing much activities coming in from, that one that concerns issues regarding the proceeds of Crime B. Alright, that is the next info we'll be turning out. Let me quickly bring you up to speed on this one that concerns politics. And it's coming in from the Senate President, who is playing politics right there. It's obviously the time for campaign, and everybody is speaking up for their principal to, get the chance to rule Nigeria. And the Senate President is not left out, because, of course, if the President eventually remain or retain his position, of course, he will also be one of the privileged. Right now, Senate President Goodluck Jonathan is expressing confidence that President Bola Tinubu will win in the 2027 general election that is slated for January 16, I beg your pardon. And he's saying he will win second term, saying Nigeria will judge the administration by the changes recorded since he took office. Jonathan spoke in Uyo.

Akwa Ibom State, while receiving members of the Senate Committee on Tertiary Institution, TET Fund and NEL Fund, led by Senator Montari Ndanduse. Yes, that's the guy coordinating that department in the Senate. According to him, they've inherited a troubled economy, but have since taken decisions that have strengthened the finances of the state and improved their ability to meet basic obligations. Well, I think a lot of people may not agree with him because, you know, everybody sees things differently. But the ballot will tell. It's not just enough for one person to tell us whether the president will win or retain his position. The electorate are those that will decide with their votes whether the president will retain his position or not. And 2027 is not too far off. Very soon, we'll start seeing that manifesting or the other way around. That is it, coming in from the Senate President, doing some politicking right there, talking about who will win the 2027 election. We all know that is politics, purely politics. Yes, for this first segment, that is too much we can take. We'll be going on a short break now. Of course, just in case you are tuning in, it has been the National Assembly Matters Sundays on Binoculars Radio, where we have been telling you some of the issues that concern our senator right there at the National Assembly, and we have been dwelling much on what is making the round from the Senate side. Well, after this break, we'll be coming back to take a swipe to what will be happening right there, or what is happening right there from the House of Representatives. Make sure you keep it locked on. Don't turn your radio dial. We'll be right back shortly.

All right, welcome back from that short break. And just in case you just tune in, this is the National Assembly Matters on Nation Binoculars Radio 105.1 Urumi. And I've been your host on the show. My name is Joseph Osamu Iguare. We'll be talking much on what is making the round from the Senate. Recall that the Senate are currently still on their recess and will be resuming anytime in September. So keep your finger crossed, because a lot of information will come to the fore when they eventually resume. But for now, the much that is happening is politicking here and there, and the campaign season have officially begun. But the advice we are trying out there is they should stop the bitter politics of bringing people down, accusing people of this and that, and go straight to issue based. When we talk about issue, we talk about what they are coming to do, so that the politics will be, an ethical one. Yes. Moving on now, or taking a swipe now to the House of Representatives. We have the 2026 rep members are raising conflict of interest concern over Tinubu's campaign council. Yes, this is the politics about what happened. It anyway, some members of the House of Representatives are operating under the banner of the Safe Democracy Group, SDG, and they have criticized the composition of the All Progressive Congress APC Presidential Campaign Council for the 2027 election, warning that the involvement of senior public officials could blur the line between government responsibilities and partisan politics. The group said that while political parties and individuals have the constitutional right to participate in political activities, public institutions must remain insulated from partisan interest. But the reverse is the case of what we see in Nigeria today. Even public office holders are not ashamed to identify or are not hiding it anymore. They are bringing it to the fore that they are supporting this person or that, but it's not supposed to be like that. Well, the lawmakers are reacting, and their reaction followed the release of the APC Presidential Campaign Council on Saturday, 22nd August, ahead of the President Bola Tinubu's bid for his second term in office. The council is chaired by Mr. Tinubu, with Vice President Kashim Shettima and APC National Chairman Netiawe Yuwada as Vice Chairman. Former Zamfara State Governor Abdulaziz Yari was named Director General, and Imo State Governor Hope Uzodinma was named Secretary. And the expanded council includes seven government officials and party figures assigned to various directorates, including finance, fundraising, media, mobilization, and election planning. Among those listed are the executive chairman of the Nigerian Revenue Service, Zaka Dedeji, the director general of the budget office of the Federation, Tanimu Yakubu, whose role in the campaign's fundraising and financial structure have attracted particular concern. In a statement issued on Monday and signed by the leader, Awaji Unogbek Abante, NDC Rivers, Abubakar Kasude, who is representing APC Katsina, and Masor Jega, who is representing ADC Kebbi, lawmaker said the composition of the campaign council raises concerns about the politicization of institutions expected to serve the Nigerian state impartially. The exact number of lawmakers in the Save Nigeria group would not be ascertained, but Mr. Kasuda's signature suggests it is bipartisan. Mr. Kasuda is a member of the ruling APC, which control the two chambers of the National Assembly. I hope they did not forge his signature there. But if all things are being equal, the way stated, it's like anti-politics that this man is playing, because you can't be in the APC umbrella and yet you are talking about APC in the light that may not be pleased unto your principal.
or those in higher echelon of the party. Well, that is it from this group. And if you check, most of the signature we've got in there are those from opposition party. We've got NDC Rivers, ADC, Kebi, APC, Kasina. And these are some of the people appended their signature to that statement that was released consigning their consign, which they say rep members are raising conflict of interest consign over Tinubu campaign council. And what is this conflict of interest they're talking about? They are saying that the people that have been put in position to serve Nigeria impartially are becoming, you know, partial, taking one side in the political divide or in their political parties, because it's not supposed to be like that. As a civil servant, they are supposed to be neutral in the terms of politicking, because if you take one particular side, it means your interest is going to be there 100%. Yes, that is it. Where your treasure is, there your heart will be always. Alright, moving on now to another information. See, joining out from the House of Representatives. Let's quickly bring you up to speed that the House of Rep leaders also felicitated Muslim on Eid al-Maulud. Yes, of course, the Speaker of the House of Representatives, his name is Mr. Abbas Tajudeen, and the Deputy Speaker's name is Mr. Benjamin Kalu. They also extended their greetings to Nigerian Muslims as they joined the world to commemorate Eid al-Maulud, marking the birth of the life of the Holy Prophet Muhammad, peace be upon him. While in a separate message, the presiding officer urged Muslims to uphold the Prophet's teaching and incorporate the Islamic principle he exemplified into their daily lives. Speaking of us, said, he emphasized the significance of the Prophet's birth, his teaching, and the example he set for humanity, noting that his legacy has relevance beyond the Muslim community. Yes, that is how Tajudeen Abbas put it. And he used that opportunity to call on Muslims to continue to demonstrate love, compassion and charity towards both Muslims and non-Muslims, stressing that Islamic values should guide their conduct in all spheres of life. The speaker wished Muslim peaceful and joyful Eid al-Maulud celebration, although it's past now. The deputy speaker also, Benjamin Kalu, congratulated Muslim Ummah on the celebration, urging them to sustain prayers for peace, prosperity and progress in Nigeria. According to Benjamin Kalu, an important occasion is Eid al-Maulud to reflect on the exemplary life and teaching of the Prophet Muhammad, especially his virtue of humility, compassion, forgiveness, tolerance and peaceful coexistence. The country progress require the contribution of goodwill of citizens, irrespective of religious, ethnic or political differences. And the Deputy Speaker wish Muslim faithful joyful or joyous, peaceful and blessed Eid al-Maulud celebration. I hope the Muslim brothers and sisters out there and everyone will, you know, actually pick a lesson from that celebration, talking about Eid al-Maulud. Yes, let me quickly give you a little concerning politics. See, this is coming in from you know, the social media you know, talk person. Her name is Aisha Yusufu. I know a lot of people would know this lady because she was very prominent during the enters wearing the hijab and you know, all that. So his face have been in the social space for quite some time, and she has come out to you know, decline House of Rep ticket. Don't forget that she actually wanted the Senate, but due to some mismanagement, or what should I call it now, due to some you know, non-alignment in the area of her interest, she was asked to you know, reconsider. Well, she is a human rights activist,
And just in case you don't know, some human rights activists don't settle for less. And she has stated a reason for declining the House of Representatives ticket offered under the platform of the Nigerian Democratic Congress, NDC, for the 2027 general election. In an interview that she actually did on the TV, Yusufu said her decision to reject the offer was based on matters of principle, adding that various political offers were made contingent upon specific conditions which she refused to accept. She said, the people do not seek power by force. Nothing, she is not ready to compromise her integrity over anything. Well, that is a quite good one there. A lot of people will compromise very fast and easy, but she's saying that she will not compromise any of her standards just to get the position. And in a very old world, I do not accept the House of Representatives ticket that was given to me because there were other people who were doing it on the issue of principle. Yes, there were other people who were doing it on the issue of principle. There were many, yes, she said, there were many issues where many people brought, I will make you this, but you have to do A, B, C. It's pretty obvious. That is why sometimes our politics go nowhere, because the people that are coming in already are indebted to those bringing them in using their political might. We are not going to send Nigeria. I don't have to be president by force. We won't make any promises that we will not fulfill, she said. Well, that was coming from Aisha Yusufu, and it has been obvious that a lot of people have been talking on the social space concerning her decision to just pull back. And some are saying she's going to demarket the party in her own way. But, you know, she has come out to clarify the reason she declined her position for the House of Representatives. And this is the much we can take today on the National Assembly matters. It has been a wonderful time on radio with you guys, you know, throwing light on one or two issues making the round from the Senate. And the reason why we are not getting too much information right about now is the politicking. And I said politicking in the Senate also on their recess. And when they come back eventually, we'll have lots of info to talk on and discuss on as they affect you, the Nigerian people and our listeners out there. Thank you very much, very sincerely, for being with me. Once again, my name is Joseph Osamu Iguare. And just in case you want to share your opinion with us on the show, you can do that for us on 080-5191-8139. I'll call that again, 080-5191-8139. That is our studio WhatsApp line. You want to send your comments and contributions in so that we can do better than we are doing already. Bye for now. Have a great day and enjoy the rest.

0: Welcome to News on the Hour on ASAM Binoculars Radio, First Headlines. Another fake agency discovered, Higarion demands independent probe. Police arrest suspected store broker, recover stolen goods worth 5 million naira in Edo. Annex set stage for 2027 elections with publication of state candidate list Saturday. I am Joseph Osamu Igonri, and now the news in details. The ICPC has uncovered another alleged fake agency operating within the office of the Secretary to the Government of the Federation. President Bola Tinubu has ordered the arrest of its alleged promoter and the suspension of three permanent secretaries. ICPC Chairman Musa Adamu Aliyu disclosed this last Friday while briefing State House correspondent at the Presidential Villa in Abuja. He identified the organization as the National Brand Development and Made in Nigeria Special Project Office, allegedly allocated office space within the CSGF complex without presidential authorization. Reacting to Mr. Osborne Harion in an interview with our reporter, said he would not be surprised if more cases were uncovered, noting that the Office of the Secretary to the Government of the Federation, SGF, should be held accountable as the agency is involved, operates under its supervision. He urged the federal government to order an immediate, independent and transparent investigation and to prosecute any official found culpable or regardless of their position or status, and keep Nigerians updated.
1: I'm not surprised at all. It's very possible that we had a similar issue in recent time. And I won't be surprised if even more are yet to be uncovered, because these agencies are running under their nose, under the office. They are running under the office. And you will not tell me that they are not aware, because somebody is the one signing papers to approve funds for the running of this agency. And I strongly believe the office of the SGF should be held responsible. I heard that the president have already made some order to arrest the three permanent secretaries and some other promoters. That's a good one. For me, to gain public trust of the people on this matter and other matters, and the federal government should order an immediate, independent and transparent investigation on this matter, persecute any official found wanting regardless of his statue or political connection, and to give the people hope, they should public regular updates to Nigerians on this matter until this matter is fully resolved.
0: Meanwhile, the Edo State Police Command has arrested a 42-year-old man, Marvelous Ozu, in connection with the alleged breaking into and stealing from a pharmaceutical and provision store along Sensibel Road, Benin City. The command said the suspect was arrested on Saturday, August 22, 2026, while allegedly attempting to sell some of the stolen items at Mission Road, Benin City. The Police Public Relations Officer, Edo State Command, ASP Eno Ikoedem, disclosed this in a statement on Wednesday. According to the statement, a trader, Nevesi Felis, reported the incident at the Sensibel Police Division at about 10:15 a.m. on August 22nd. The Ikoedem said the complainant reported that no persons had broken into his store at number 65 Sensibel Road and carted away with several items. We'll take a short break now. Still to come on the news, INEC set stage for 2027 elections with publication of state candidates list Saturday. We'll bring you details of this more shortly. Please stay tuned.
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0: 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This is ASAM Binoculars Radio and you are tuned to News on the Hour. Remember, positive attitude can brighten your day. Always stay positive today. Here is the rest of the news. The Independent National Electoral Commission, INEC, will on Saturday, 29 August 2026, display the list of candidates nominated by political parties for the 6 February 2027 governorship and state assembly elections. According to the commission, the governorship pool will hold across 28 states, while state assembly elections will take place in all 36 states of the federation. The governorship election will not hold in Ondo, Osun, Ekiti, Edo, Bayelsa, Anambra, Imo, and Kogi state, where polls are conducted under Nigeria's staggered electoral cycle. INEC said the publication of the candidate list from parts of the preparation for the 2027 general election will give political parties, candidates, and members of the public an opportunity to verify information submitted to the commission. To bring the news on the hour to a close, a quick recap of the headlines that made the story. Another fake agency discovered. Ikarion demands independent probe. Police arrest suspected store breaker, recover stolen goods worth 5 million naira in Edo. An exit stage for 2027 elections with publication of state candidates list Saturday. And that is it for News on the Hour today. If you comment, feedback and info, be aware to give us your feedback on 0805198139. You can also give us an email on isambanoclass9@gmail.com. On behalf of Isan Binoculars Radio News Crew, thank you for listening. My name is Joseph Osayamo Igore, saying have a pleasant day.
3: Ege na re kahi ebe sunu oto isan la oto edo ramu oto Nigeria rebe oye kona be san radio wa mu owo wa zore babilu wa re kawai ho
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2: Welcome to Sports Daily from Esan Banacola Radio. I am Big Billy. First from the local sport, Nigerian Football Federation President Ibrahim Gusu has resigned from office, announcing his decision during a press conference in Abuja on Thursday. In a separate news, Tyson Fury has resumed training in Miami as doubts continue to try his proposed showdown with fellow Briton Anthony Joshua, even as promoter insists the fight remains on course despite an unresolved dispute over venue. In a separate news, Chelsea have made contact with Emiliano Martinez representative as they consider a move for the Aston Villa goalkeeper. According to BBC Sport on Wednesday, the 33-year-old Argentina international could be available for transfer after Villa sign a new goalkeeper, Zion Zuki. This is the Beat of Sport from Esan Binoculars Radio. I am Big Billy saying, do have a lovely day and God bless you all.
3: Welcome to Entertainment News from Esan Binoculars Radio Uromi. First, the headlines. Fina calls out Ashmozi for pushing for her removal from multi-million naira boxing deal. Kate Efe reveals how Davido made him his biggest streaming money. My name is Judith Chineye. Now the entertainment news in details. Former BB Naija winner and streamer Fina has called out content creator Ashmozi for pushing to have her removed from a multi-million naira boxing.

0: deal. Tina explained that a boxing organizer company reached out to her in February 2026 for a celebrity boxing deal. She alleged that the organizer also asked her to recommend other celebrities she could have a fight with. After she reached out to Asmozy and connected her with the company for negotiation, Fina accused Asmozy of telling the company to remove her from the deal. In a separate headline still on Entertainment News, Nigerian content creator and streamer Katefe says Afrobeat star Davido helped him make the biggest amount of money he has made in his life through a live stream. Katefe made the disclosure in a recent episode of the Cocktails and Takeaways podcast, where he spoke about his streaming career, his relationship with Davido, and the growth of digital content creation in Nigeria. He said Davido's participation in one of his live streams attracted a large audience and significantly increased his earnings. According to him, he says, Davido made me the biggest money of my life on a live stream in one night. I become a big boy overnight, he says. And to wrap up today's entertainment news, listen to the headlines again. Fina calls out Asmozy for pushing for her removal from multi-million dollar boxing deal. Katefe reviews how Davido made him his biggest streaming money. To wrap it today on entertainment news, thank you for listening. I am Judith Chinenye. Have a nice day.
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4: 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Is business news, the headlines. AI could make many jobs disappear forever, Bill Gates warns. Domestic refineries supply 75% of Nigeria's petrol. I am Edna Forrest. Now the business news in details. Microsoft co-founder Bill Gates has warned that the transition into the artificial intelligence era could become one of the most turbulent periods in human history. This is as he noted that governments are not doing enough to prepare for widespread job losses and all the disruptions that could accompany the technology. In another development, still on business news, despite a sharp resurgence in petrol imports, domestic refineries led by the Dangote Petroleum Refinery emerged as Nigeria's largest source of petrol supply in the first 7 months of 2026, accounting for nearly three quarters of the country's total premium motor spirits, known as petrol supply, while imports fell sharply compared with the corresponding period of 2025. This comes amid increasing dependence on imported petrol in June and July after the authority issued import licenses and supplies from domestic refineries dropped sharply, forcing a bigger contribution from imports despite the country's expanding refinery capacity. This is all I have for you from Business News on the Eastern Binoculars Radio. I am Edna Forrest. Thank you for listening. Have yourself a great day.
5: Welcome to news across the globe on Eastern Binoculars Radio First Headlines. Oil tanker catches fire after projected strike in Strait of Hormuz as Qatar pushes Iran off ramp. Nepal flood death toll reaches 389 as 1,400 remain missing after glacier collapse. My name is Joseph Osamu Iguari, and now the news and details. A tanker in the Strait of Hormuz was hit by an unknown projectile on Tuesday and caught fire, the UK Maritime Trade Organization said. Though all crew were safe and no environmental damage was reported, Qatar's Prime Minister was in Tehran Thursday pressing the escalation talks that include an Iran-Oman plan to secure ship passage and clear mines from the waterways between Oman and Iran. Pakistan said it was also trying to revive a June memorandum to reopen the strait, underscoring regional effort to prevent further destruction as the U.S.-Iran war reaches its 6 months mark on Friday. Meanwhile, 389 people were confirmed dead in Nepal by 9 p.m. local time Thursday, while more than 1,400 people were still missing across the Nepal Tibet River Valley after Wednesday flash flood. Scientists said a massive rock landslide and glacier collapse near the border unleashed a fast-moving torrent of water, mud and ice that likely overwhelmed Nepal's river gauge warning system before residents could escape. To wrap up, news across the globe, the airlines again. Oil tanker catches fire after projected strike in Strait of Hormuz as Qatar pushes Iran off-ramp. Nepal flood death toll reaches 389 as 1,400 remain missing after glacier collapse. Thank you for joining News Across the Globe. That is the size of it. Have a great day. Welcome to the religious segment on Ace and Binoculars Radio, First Day Alliance. Pope prays for victims of devastating Nepal flood. Pope, church must help broken families heal from drug abuse. My name is Joseph Osamu Igwari. Now the news and details. Pope Leo XIV has expressed...
0: Greetings, our good listeners out there. And a lovely welcome you all to today's entertainment gist who are the way to you from your number one radio station, your Make Sense radio station, Eastern Binoculars Radio Uromi. I'm your host, Miss Judy K, and today I've gathered a lot of present happenings where I want you and you today. So, I beg you once in always, the thing we always beg you be your audience, make you know that we are not going to distract you because you know what? You are going to enjoy every bit of this entertainment gist as usual, and you're going to trust you to know all. Get as it be. And I always talk, I'm saying it as it be, oh. If something they happen for Niger, where me and you day, especially you know the Niger, oh. But even if you know the Niger, you'll still be a Nigerian citizen, supposed to know waiting the suburb for your area, for your country. And you don't know, and a person will come the gist you for back. And you certainly will come get the details of how everything take happen. Now, why are they always carry plenty story? Carry the latest happening, my young news, so that you, self, will follow the here everything they happen for our country, Nigeria. But before we continue, my people, make we shake body small. Like I said, this cold weather, it don't mean some people don't want sleep, even for afternoon, or for evening when night never reach. Make we dance, to this, sweet melody. Let's go on a short musical break to usher us in to this, program. Please, stay tuned.

Welcome back from that short musical break. In case you just say tune in, this is a song by Locolas Radio, and this is the entertainment gist where they give you the latest happening. So the first thing for where on my table today is about Phina. It says Phina calls that Ashmozi for pushing for her removal from multi-million naira boxing deal. My people, I don't say no good surprise to hear say like they have the celebrity boxing rights. I don't say no be the first time they hear her, because myself I don't the gist now. Even when before this the one that happened between Cafe Fair and the Portable about months ago. Now celebrity boxing be that one though. No be only for white men or the other countries they do boxing. Nigeria they don't join. Celebrities they don't join. So if you see they make mouths, yeah, you be celebrity, you get money, you can do all these ones. First thing will challenge you. If you challenge you, when I go fight, so that you go know whether not be only money you get, you still get power joy. Now what thing happen between Portable and Cassette? Where all of us know what thing happen for the end. The end was not funny, oh, because you know the story, right? So another one could be the one where they halfway there between the Nollywood actor Charles Okocha and Portable again. Yes, yeah, so Portable on the talk and say he go beat plenty people. Say himself, you know, be small person. Say get power. And they come fight for Cassette. You know, win. He say no problem. Make I go for another person where as they look, I'm still now only English is a bit speak. Because if you know Charles, that Hollywood actor where they always talk about say phenomenal. My phenomenal daughter. Possible good to say now only English the man sabi speak, say you know sabi fight. I'm a rich dad deal. We all watch, you know, even if you know watch my gist to now say when they fight, and they give you the highlight of this celebrity boxing, right? So that if you get to know the here and before, make I give you the highlight of how everything takes start. So now they fight, Possible gonna come up for the ring.

say they look for, you know, like organize this thing, boxing for celebrities, you understand? For inside February this year, 2026, 19 happened. As they can reach out to her, they can ask her whether she gets any celebrity, what she get for mine, where she feel box with, like she feel fight a lady like her. She say yes. She can reach out to another person where her name be Ashmozy, a content creator also. Say Ashmozy, see what thing happen. You understand that kind of a thing. And she said virtually they happy. Because if you win for that boxing, not be small money they inside. Now millions of naira. Now, as they can reach out to Ashmozy, the next thing they say, they tell her, say she know if he do that kind of thing. You know, she know if he fight. Now, last night, she can't find that. Say, now, Ashmozy, that person which she introduced to that boxing, now he can't go to tell those people. The organizer say, Fina, no, if he do this kind of thing, maybe you remove him. Wasting woman, do woman, my people. Now, she come online today, they complain, say, that kind of thing, you know, good. Say, Ashmozy is evil. Percy call you, come something. Say, make we do this thing. Eh? And you can't give mind, go for back, go tell the company, say this person no fit do am. And even the company itself, they call Comot Fina. Now today she they call her, say Ashmozy no be better person. That say Ashmozy made those company remove her from that multi-million naira boxing deal. Because if to say she win, or maybe she believe say she go win. And you understand? Nobody feel underrate the power of or the potential of somebody. Now you will get yourself, go know what you feel do. Maybe she self. She knows that she get power. She feel fight other ladies and win. But now she know if he join again. Now Ashmozy day there. And she they call out this lady, say, what did she do her for this life? She know if he forgive her. Because now money be that. Now money. My people make wait now to know whether Ashmozy go react to this accusation or she no go talk, because some people they don't like react when people they call them out for something like this or for online trolling. You get, they go just like to remain silent and just they do their things, they go. But make we shall wait. Moving forward to the next thing for we day here on my table, says Katefe reviews how Davido made him his biggest streaming money. If you didn't watch TikTok, yes, if you did for TikTok, you go say few weeks ago. I think few weeks ago, where we see Kate Efe, where be a streamer and also a content creator, they on a live, you know, streaming live video with Davido. Yes, Kate Efe is actually one of the biggest streamer. Yes, if not for Africa or Nigeria, in the stream where and then and then they make you money where everybody take no Kate Efe. So if they happy today, they celebrate say that time just few weeks ago where they do, you know, join his live stream and come make him make the biggest money, like the highest amount of money in his entire life. So really they do join his live say the money where he make, he never make and since when he start to do streaming. And this is actually a way of appreciating the video because my very big name be that one. The video give weight. If you don't know, make your channel say the video know you small person. So many people where his influence or influence has touched their life in one way or the other, or it not be even say he is influenced. He don't even they use his own resources too. They help people, they testify. And there, this one, now one of the testimonies, said they don't have a very big person. You know, say, you get some people, some celebrities, that instead of them to help you with that thing, we say, they get some more. You know, say, celebrities, some of them, they don't need to struggle or to use their strength or money to help other people come up to the spotlight, you know, right? By word of their mouth like this, fam, it don't happen. Or just phone call away, they don't have person be that. If for instance now you're a content creator and you just post content, now only you and your family member they watch, I mean, they get engagements, no moving forward, just stuck, you know, low engagements, and you can't reach out to a very big celebrity or a bigger content creator. You see, people will get good mind once they can't appear for your video once. Do you understand? People will know that celebrity once they see that person with you. They want to know what it happened. They want to view and to know what it their you know, their favorite celebrity they do for this particular.

0: last video. By so doing yourself, you don't make them because you will get many views, engagements, and your money will increase too. That's how you they be.
1: Alright, my people. Gege gets woman car after warning men.
0: This gege,
1: people, they describe them as person where they do, where they talk different thing and they do different thing. Because gege for online, everybody know I'm as a, you know, financial expert and the social media personality. Is also a relationship expertise. Yes, it's a bit how to give advice on how to make money according to him. And also it's a bit how to give advice to men. So that they go live their life, so that brotherhood go be proud of them. Brotherhood go like them. Men no go they form a move for women. Now get all that can talk. You understand? But outside social media, we always see different things. Where they do, where they contradict, waiting in the preach online. Yes, make I tell you one. Now that's wedding when you do, where we don't know whether or not the true wedding, because even himself come online, can't use comic. Like kind of comic relief to cover up everything. Wait till today, nobody know whether Gege really marry or say no marry true. You get, but the clips where people see for online, say all of them they believe say now marriage now Gege do like that. Say nothing, they won't tell them again. But you see they hide them till today. After they don't advise men say make you no marry, and again even tell people one time ago say if they see I'm saying marry again, like he marry for his life, make people hold him or say that woman use juju hold him. Now Gege, no, in one of his posts, he made a post sometimes ago advising men that make you no make financial mistake of establishing a woman when you never marry or will not be your wife. Say that can't thing now a very big mistake or you know mumu. Say if you as a man you want, if there's anybody to help as a man, help your fellow men. Because if you help your fellow men, then if they come make them too, they go come back to come appreciate you, because now guy to guy now, brotherhood to brotherhood, you get. Say if you help a woman, maybe establish a woman, open business or work or something. Say, last, that woman go come to attribute that glory to a boyfriend where she go they date. No be you will open that business. Now the person where she like, oh, now she they do everything for her. You say go come become Olodo. You get? So now the advice where in they give men be that one. But today, something happened. Gege gifted the girl, a fan actually, according to him, he said a fan. We hail from Delta State. He said the lady don't reach out to him since they beg and say, make Gege help him, help in life. Say he wants a car to the use and they do Uber for Abuja. Now, today we see say Gege don't buy car. Because now he will buy the car, will give the girl. Now he can't see post time for the internet. He can't buy car, gives the lady, say it's actually a gift from him to you. Say make you use them. They make money. Now people don't just drag Gege for online. Why did they drag him? Gege, now you tell us say may nobody establish a business for a new woman, or may you not open business for a woman at all, because last that woman who can't use that money because they spend them or they lavish them for a man when you like. You say go come become mumu. Or make you no open business for a woman when not be your wife, when not be your sister, when not even your sister self. When you never marry, now Gege talk all that kind of thing. And today, he can't do something different. Normally, people they expect maybe Gege they help only men, only guys, the fellow gender. You get? Maybe not they help, because now they preach against be that one. That's why people they call Gege, you know. You they talk different, you they do different things. How you go take journey together, my people, in one English, a very contradicting, you know, preacher or content creator. You they preach to people say may they not marry woman. Instead, may they get baby mamas. Say instead of you to marry one woman, we go cage you for house. Imagine marry one person and all your life, now that woman you go know. Say it can be so boring, and the woman come they feel entitled to all your wealth, to what you suffer make. She go still come they order you around. Hey, my husband, help me with this, do this one, do that one. Instead of you to do all those ones, Gege say, may men go they get baby mamas. Give
0: ladies, like any lady where you like, even belle, if you born for you, get baby mamas and then they live your life. Nobody to cage you for one place. But last, eh, na see the gege go marry woman. Omo. For this kind of talk, eh? Wait till you self, eh? You see, say you feel talk. Eh, if now you business gege student, because actually get a school of thoughts or whatever when they teaching, you know, fellow guys, people will believe in his own preaching or teachings, how to live their life, how to be stingy to their girlfriend. Maybe when they give girlfriend money, because if you give her money finish, last, she no go ever they love you. She go they cheat on you. Even like to get no believe in love, bro. He no believe say true love exists. Maybe again, I'm one of those people that believe saying I only know the wood with the see true love. For real life, true love no exist. Because tell me why they preach all this kind of thing. You get, so even if you love a lady and the lady love you, make you no open business for her, make you no establish her at all. And some people say, sense, therefore inside we think again they teach or they preach online. And some people say sense no day because they scatter people relationship. You where they listen after all these things where you don't hear about Gege, or they, maybe you don't listen to Gege self, you know, online preaching. How you take the view, Gege? Gege na a better person. Even they teach good things for life. I believe they see him as the same way people they describe him as a contradictory, you know, person. In your post, different thing, they do different thing. When they contradict each other. My people, talk your opinion, make I drop you for number. We go use connect source. We go send us a message for WhatsApp. In case you want to check your own opinion for entertainment, just of all the story where I yarn you today. Anyone you want to chip in your own suggestion or anything, advice, make you sure drop on for our WhatsApp message. We go reply you ASAP. Text us or text message also. If not be WhatsApp, text us a text message for 08051918139. Again, 08051918139. So my people are the buzz now. Make we go on a musical break. Yes, when we come back, I promise to give you the remaining package as the day on my table today. I'm not gonna leave any stone untouched. I'm gonna give you another info as the hot. Because myself, I know say you go you enjoy the program as you go.
2: Yara. Yeah,

All right, welcome back from that musical break. I hope you love it, and also you vibes to it because music is life. Just make I tell you, say without music, come on, it gets as things go take there. Hey, I don't know whether that only me, but music, I feel music alone, it heals. If you get think many things like this, you get many things where they worry you. Just put your own favorite music, the one you like best. Now, so you go just they dance, they shake your head, they go, you know, we even remember say, what thing be that thing, eh? Where you they think? So, my people, we are moving forward, eh? So, the next thing for you on my table today, he says, you can't even spell my name. Odumodu Black declines Oseni, Rufai Oseni's interview invitation. Recently, a few days ago, we can still say, Black Bones. Also, who is a Nigerian rapper? He can go for interview for Arise TV. For that Arise TV, they present an Alufai Oseni. You understand? So during that interview with Black Bones, so Black Bones can talk something about Odumodu Black. Yes, he allege something. Say when he talks to Odumodu Black, do you understand? So how you supposed to be? We say after him, maybe Black Bones can do his own talk finish. They go invite Odumodu Black now. May he come talk his own. You know, say Arise TV, you know, be small channel, be that one. You understand? People where they watch, they go know say na a very big channel where everybody from Nigeria know about. Now, this the presenter of this Arise TV. Akon they sent invitation to Odumodu Black, maybe Nigerian rapper and also a songwriter. If they hear about Odumodu Black, now him, Akon they tell Odumodu Black, say, make him come, you know, defend himself. See the message when he sent. Dear Odumodu Black, this is an invitation to you again to have your right of reply to the interview with Black Bones. So Odumodu Black, after he had read what this presenter Rufai Oseni wrote to invite him or inviting him to come and defend his own, like, you have the right to reply to whatever allegation level against you, right? Now Odumodu Black say he's not going, he's not hurrying that invitation. Why? Because according to him, he's accusing there's an observation according to him that this presenter Rufai did not spell his name very well. Say, how can you spell my name? Odumodu Black instead of Odumodu Black. Said, you are a horrible presenter or a journalist. If you are a good journalist, you should know how to spell names and also pronounce name very correctly. Now, waiting on Odumodu Black, they talk. Say, because of that, now, where he not writing name correctly, he not spell him correctly, he is not honoring that invitation. Say, nothing will make him go that, you know, invitation. Now, who is to be blamed, my people? Now, Rufai Oseni, Abi, now, Odumodu Black, say, when you know they go that place, now, fear, wait till you think. Now, make I even turn another thing. People, when they comment, say, that he should forgive the presenter because the presenter is not from the same tribe with this Odumodu Black to know how to spell his name correctly. Others are saying that as a journalist you should be, you know, in fact you should know everything. You are the Holy Spirit, Abi. You should know everything, how to spell name correctly or make research of how to pronounce names, which is quite right. But now, as you know, won't go this interview now. Waiting, you think, say some people will believe. Maybe waiting Black Bones talk during his own interview session, not true. Because even with Odumodu Black, no Congo defend his own rights. You get, he can't decline them. Now, so it be my people. So the last thing for where they held my table today, before I go give you time, make you call in, chip in your own suggestion before you come up for the studio today. Make I tell Una say, Kate Fedon talk say he caught his girlfriend for hotel with another man, but now they are ex because they are no longer together. You understand? Where you come talk this one put now for during a recent interview with a British media personality. He say he can't catch his girlfriend for hotel because nobody say himself go the hotel room. He don't go there. That the girlfriend tell him say
You understand? Like they go on for a business or stuff. She lodged in a hotel. As she lodged in that hotel, so during the video call with the girlfriend, with the boyfriend, sorry, it will be Katefe. So Katefe called the girl, may she switch on the light that and also show him around. You know how they be now, people who don't do love something before, you're not going to understand. He said, may the girl turn around, let me show him around to know, you know, whether is there anybody waiting that place with him. The girl called the say, nobody, now let me day. He comforts the girl, say, if you not switch on the light now, you go provoke her. Now the girl can't switch on the light, Katefe looks, say, my man did the hotel room with him. But he's not alleging that the girl cheats. You understand? He is not actually, like, doesn't have any concrete evidence whether the girl cheat or not. But that one, that clue of that thing he saw, a man in the same room with the girlfriend, got him provoked to the extent he said he's no longer interested in the relationship. And again, he vowed never to date or marry a Nigerian lady again. Now Katefe talk am oh, and no be yesterday today una say a Nigerian woman when based in UK talk say he can never marry a Nigerian man, that they are materialistic, that they will use you and dump you when they don't rip you off all your hard earned money or your resources. And the same thing make Katefe talk today, say after that girl do that thing when he break his heart, say he vow that no go ever date a Nigerian woman or marry a Nigerian woman. They are too materialistic. That they go every time you go they do something to make them happy. If they say as a Katefe now don't make money already, so you know say any lady when they date na just soft life the lady go they live, right? If she needs anything, just make call and it will be done. Say, so what be the reason why go there go follow another man? Now, why Katefe say, the lady no lack anything. Everything where she wants, in the give them. Now, you don't go break your heart. Because of that, now, you don't like Nigerian ladies again. Oh, more. They must have done that, be careful. Because I can even tell you that I know many of them recently, or even our top celebrities, we don't marry Nigerian ladies. So they go another country, go marry. Eh? Because during that time where this gospel singer Moses Blitz marry a Ghanaian woman, another person will be a content creator also, will be Dickie Famous, marry a Ghanaian lady again. Oh, more Nigerian ladies come they talk. If you see the comment section that time, you go they just they laugh, they roll yourself for grand. Some come they lament, say, why not they leave Nigerian ladies go marry Ghanaian ladies or they all enter another country? Say, waiting, go, who go marry them for this country? Who go marry them? When I leave on our own, go they marry another people. Say, those people now they leave their own women come marry for Nigeria and they question whether they ask them. But it's unfortunate because those people they are actually asking the questions, they didn't reply. And they are not even ready to reply. They made their choices, and that is it. If it's not okay by you, I think you should check another place. The same thing with Katefe now they talk today, and the way they talk during this interview, his mind is already made up. He not a change him anytime soon to marry a Nigerian lady or more. I think at this point we need to do better. Nigerian ladies, they really, really need to do better. Work on your characters. Everybody they talk about you being Nigerian ladies being materialistic. They love person with the spend on them. When they go, they break the man's heart. They cheat. They born cheating. Now question where some people they ask. But the question be this: as everybody they you know condemn this act now, who can be the person where they cheat? Because if you ask everybody, all the ladies, if you gather Nigerian ladies together, now nobody will accept say she they cheat. But people they cheat. So who they cheat? Now son they cheat. I've been a goat they cheat. Everybody they deny them. Everybody they count on Holy Mary for comment section. So who is now that a black sheep? Some of people I don't know. But I know say everybody know themselves. Even if you pretend for public, you shall know yourself. Hola my people, now here I go so quick for today's entertainment gist, and I hope so you love it and also you vibe too.
the music, and also you learn one or two from today's set. So if you have any suggestion, if you have any opinion, you get anything, contribution, where you want to send to us, make you share. This number that I drop, I want to call it again. 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
2: 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Me, we want to hear a voice, and maybe on our brother and on our friend, Christopher. Today, we can come up with the program when we carry come, when we call the people and the government. Today also, no be only me, the studio, we want to march for this matter. Get two of our brothers, my guest, when you want to join me, to mouth for this matter. The first person we there here, it can be our brother, Mr. Sika. May you greet the people when they listen to us.
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2: All right, my better country people, I believe you're not here. 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

0: that.
1: All right, now we're talking to people. Now the program on the call, the people of the government, now it begins. And my name is Big Billy, like I talked before, when I went on. Yeah, so we talk about the Nigerian politics today. Yes, the campaign, it does start gradually from a political party. They don't they kick off the campaign, but the thing never really gather momentum as it will be in a few months from now. But at the end of the day, you know, campaign is a part of the election, and the build up to election. But even as that, we as citizens of Nigeria, even without campaign, I believe majority of Nigerians don't even know who and who they go vote for. Because in this election, we have different candidates representing different political parties. We have a president, Bola Tinubu, the current president of Nigeria, under the umbrella of APC. And then we have Mr. Atiku Abubakar for ADC, where he running mate the former Rivers State governor, Amechi. Then we have our activist of the activists, Omoloye Sowore, in the Accord Party. And then we can get the former governor of

Trump for 2027 election. Sorry, here to digress from the question when you ask me, like the irony, the readiness of the Independent Electoral Commission of Nigeria. How are they ready for this election? Because political parties don't get prepared. You must campaign just that. That is the preparation for the election. On the side of INEC, how prepared are they? What are the things?

0: last morning conducting an election, that the election is going to be free, fair, and credible. That the people's mandate, they go get at the end of the day. Because it's painful when you wake up from your bed, you take a shower, you eat breakfast, you should get food to eat, you go to fish to cast your vote for whoever you prefer as your candidate, irrespective of the party. At the end of the day, your vote's not going to count, even when you know that the person you voted for merited the outcome of the election, which is that person being announced the winner. Because for Nigeria now, it can't become an open election that they end for court. Before now, it wasn't like that. You do election, they read result, everybody go home. This idea of saying that the court of law, now we can go to end our election, is becoming disgraceful to our democracy. So make a hand up for them. Do I still get many things to talk? Make a job much
1: better. Alright, big Billy, you know say that neck matter when you dey talk. May we fair hand that one first. We go come back to that area. Then my brother, how you see the campaign? The campaign don't kickstart for your side. Oh, people don't even they feel the heat. Say election a few months from now.
2: Thank you for that question. I think the campaign, they don't officially kickstart them, but our citizens in different locations, we no really feel the impact of the campaign. You know, just kickstarted some days ago, so we are still waiting as to see the candidates and to intermix with them to see what they really are for us. So as citizens, I think they are still waiting. Without the wait, they are still hoping to see them so that we can ask them some good questions as of their mission and vision of what they have for the country and the citizens at large. So currently, I think we the citizens, we are still waiting patiently to see what they have for us.
1: All right, my better country people, I believe so. I don't hear the plenty story when we carry corn. As our brother taught, he say we see they wait for them patiently. You, when he be say you want go represent your people for House of Rep, you want go represent your people for Senate, you want to even do governor, because some people still they do governor the same time when they do this presidential election. Now from there, some people still they conduct House of Assembly election before we can call the presidency.

0: you go come and say, hey, I neck, not give us enough time. The time now, don't they? The masses, they streets, they their houses, one see, waiting to get to offer as a politician when it be say you want contest any offices in any of the political party. Alright, make we leave that area, I'm gonna come to the area when Big Billy said they chook mouth small. When I go tell him, say, Mickey, wait first. Big Billy, you know, say, when you they talk, you go to talk about the readiness of the INEC. Now, there we want to really talk now. Because if you ask me, I believe, say, the INEC, they don't they ready small, small. Because why I say they don't they ready small, small? If they not they ready, they will not bring out timetable when these people want to take the campaign. So that's why I say, I believe, say, they don't they ready small, small. So maybe enlighten us or talk to us where you really they feel, say, problem go there.
1: Okay, my wonderful country people, you know, like I talked before, just now, I don't say whether I make, whether they are actually preparing for the forthcoming general election. The reason why you make me talk that one, you know, the last general election of 2023, after that election, a lot of just that, we Nigerians, at some point in time, we just didn't let something slide. According to the outcome of that election, there's supposed to be huge chaos for this country. Because that election, you and I know, it wasn't the election that you and I expected. Yes, your candidate might not win, but the candidate win. How did he or she win the election? In every election, there must be a winner and there must be a loser. At some point in time, even the most cherished candidate by the people know they win the election. But the one when you win the election, what are the benefits when you think you win the election? Is it by actual vote or by announcement? These are things we should look into. And secondly, the other election, I said we're having a deal.

0: Gatling Bridge in South Gombe election. You know, you cannot just be spending taxpayers' money on the election. At the end of the day, the outcome of the election will be like, where should they do Team Tomatoes Cup motto. So it should be a well-organized election. So wait till we see the talk and say, Nigerians, we will not take what happened in 2023. If you feel that there is going to be a glitch, start solving the problem now. Because the amount of money when INEC pump into this election, when federal government pump into this election, not be small money, that money will go a long way. In a system where there's accountability, where the people in government are visionary men and women, that money will go a long way to transform a lot of problems in Nigeria. In fact, the money when they project for 2027 election, where INEC bring, if you channel that money to some of the federal roads in Nigeria, I'm very sure that money will fix up to about 30-40% of our dilapidated federal road. So make you not just go use that money, take the election. At the end of the day, the election will not see a good outcome. That one I want. Secondly, the INEC personnel, have they been able to train all these their workers? Because some of them will come free the day of election. They do like who know even go training. Some of the youth corps where they recruit some of their own staff to even do accreditation with the problem, to transmit results from the IRL to their staff. All these problems, have they been able to tackle it? These are things that we Nigerians will want to know. The chairman of INEC owes to Nigeria to clear the air. Make it do press conference, make it clear all these things. They are readiness to 2027 election. Make the start to tell us, because we want to know. As citizens of Nigeria, I think it's time we start demanding for accountability. All these money when the bills they carry, the governor is not accountable to the people, the president is not accountable to the people, even those people in different parastatals, they are not accountable. So how long are we going to continue to run a country as big and giant as Nigeria? So make me start to ask INEC now, they are readiness to West 2027. Because once the campaign don't kick off in a very big way, nobody will remember INEC again. Everybody will focus on the most sellable candidates. So make me start to ask them now. They should tell us their preparation, what they have put in place, how the election will be. Because at the end of the day, some people will go speak that day. You will hear say ballot papers not come, ballot box not come. All this delay, waiting, how are they going to be able to strategize compared to the last election? Because some people don't vote in the last election. Some people waited, at the end of the day, I make officials not come, ballot paper not come. And without those materials, the election cannot be conducted in South Korea. How have they prepared themselves? Now, waiting we want to make INEC tell us. They should organize a press conference whereby Nigerians will come and ask them questions. And they should respond to us the way we want to hear on a new way.
1: Right, my better go to people. I believe soon I hear waiting big talk.
2: Mr. Speaker, you know, say concerning this INEC matter.

0: that we still see, say, at the end of the day, say the election was free and fair. How you now, how you feel, say, I make not ready for this election. If that election, when it happened for two states, corrupt, free and fair.
1: Okay, one thing I want to be say, first of all, I want to let INEC be aware that we the citizens, we are tired of all those manipulations that has been happening. 2027 election is going to be an election that is going to be engaging. And just like my brother Big Billy said, we want to know their readiness. How many people have been registered? Very important. We need to have the statistics clear at this point. Because just like my brother said, we have witnessed several elections where they say things they happen. At the end of the day, they come, they announce another person. So Nigerians are willing to know the statistics. Let us know what we are having at hand and what we are expecting. And as we have seen in Osun State, the election, we might say it was free and fair, but to some extent we saw some, you know, casualties, some irregularities, which we are not expecting it in the general election. So on the side of the INEC, they should know that the citizens, we are tired and we want our foot to count. We want to elect leaders who will fill our pens, who will represent us the right way. And doing so, our aim and our mind is on the INEC for them to conduct free, fair and credible election for us. We don't need election where we say they will just come, they tell us stories, say okay. In fact, we want to know, is this election going to be transmitted electronically? We want to know what is the readiness, just like my brother said, so that at the end of the day, nobody will have any excuse, because we, the citizens of this country, we have gotten enough. And at this point, we need election to be free, fair and credible in such a way that when, so that at the end of the day, if we, at the end of the day, we voted for a particular candidate and that candidate failed us, we will have the mind to hold him responsible. You know, just like my brother said, accountability ought to be the order of the day. We don't want to see people where they say they will come, they do things. We are tired. So we need to see election conducted by INEC on a very free level, where we say the minds, the wish of the people prevail.
0: All right, my petaco people, I salute all of you now once again when they listen to us for Islam Binoculars Radio. Before we quickly round up, Big Billy, you know, say some people, we even they talk about INEC, we they talk about campaign, we they talk about readiness. I see they see on this, on that side, say some of the politicians, when even be say they don't become candidate already now, they say they want to rule this country as president. How readiness, how sure that those people are ready? Because we don't see some clips for social media when it be say, you, when you say you want to contest an election, they call you for interview, you not come. You know the thing they get as it be. You also sure say that person now ready for the election, because we still need to also look at the candidate and at the same time look at the INEC. So those kind of people now, when it be say, they feel say they too big to honor invitation for interview. What do you get to talk on that matter?
2: Well, when you talk about honoring interview, not today we started this thing. I remember when the late president, former president Muhammadu Buhari, was the president of Nigeria. He never went for any interview. Now, patch and present they do. They will just do a pre-record, they present it to the people. Even you and I as Nigerians, Nigerians who are very passionate about this country, not be all those ones where they see white, they turn out to black, know that not being sure they get their own country. Talking about the current candidate for the forthcoming election, why not they go debate, why not they go interview and so on? It's not the best. I mean, this is not something we should be debating. Anybody, not really they talk about, anybody when they attend debate and interview, that person is not worthy to lead Nigeria. Because going on the day when we say we go to the country, the Nigeria go to the bond, so to say, we go to vote. to hear from the president. In the Western world, it's not like that. If anything is happening, the president is addressing the nation ASAP. That is the type of president we are looking for in Nigeria. Not one those patch and present. We are tired. Nigerians are tired. So henceforth, you as a person, you as a citizen of Nigeria, look around all the candidates. Anyone who know they feel present itself for public in terms of interview, debate, just zero your mind coming for that area. I know they can't pick for anybody, but you know some of these people yourself. And because I can't just imagine how we have a president. You go here saying 20 people buy for one area, the president will not come out to address the nation. It keep on happening, it keep on happening. This is another election coming. I think we in Nigeria, we have had enough. It's time to right all those wrongs. If now we find the door, make we change them. So another one, when I'm going to join that one, as the campaign don't kick off, election is not a door that affair. This idea of people they campaign, who do we go attack them? It shouldn't be. We don't live past all those things. Nigeria is not a baby. Country where it don't get independence over 60 years ago. Maybe all these things we supposed to they talk about. They go say, if we are making reference to other countries in the world,

0: they are now. So currently, the kickoff of the campaign don't begin. The idea of gathering people to go and scatter some certain people during their campaign or meeting, we should put an end to it in another way.
1: All right, my better country people, I believe so. I don't hear the plenty Tory when we be say we carry come concerning Nigeria politics. Yes, we know say a lot of things if they happen during the campaign and many others. Yes, because sometimes you go see say some of our people that they use their zest as tools for politicians. So, Mr. Sika, what do you get to talk concerning those people?
2: First of all, before I answer that question, I want to add something. You know, in this country, we've seen a candidate went for interview, and when they asked him a crucial question, he debunked it and handed over to his peer. Such things should not, repeat itself. You know, I didn't mean you are going for an interview for a job. When they ask you a question, would you hand over to someone else? So it was disgraceful. So we didn't want to see that again. On the question you asked me, my brother, where we said some people, they use themselves as political talks and tools for other people to win election. I think Nigerians have gone of age. You know, the youth, as we are seeing, we need a change, and we are the leaders of tomorrow, so to say. You know, at this point, I think everybody is enlightened. If you want to still use yourself or allow yourself to be used as a tox or as a tool for someone to win election in which his children are living abroad, schooling abroad, doing everything, and you allow yourself to be useless like that, I think that one is individually. But if I were to maybe give you an advice, I would say, please, we the citizens, mostly the youth, we should, under any circumstances, allow ourselves to be used for any reason. You know, imagine I just want to say something here. Any decision we are going to make during this election will live with us for 4 years. So I don't think any reasonable person could want to sell in 4 years for 2 cups of rice or 5,000. If you want to do that, that's optional to you, but I want to advise people, mostly the youth, please, this is the time for us. We have been clamoring for this change. This is the time for us to have this change.

0: Because if you check the election when BC and Apupo Osu State, even right inside the INEC office, people were there, and at the same time they were able to release whatever that is happening there to the public outside. So why you feel say 2027 election, people not go physically do that kind of thing, or why some people they feel say election not be their personal matter?
1: You know, for a country like Nigeria, a lot of people are afraid to lose their life. I will tell you why. Because at the end of the day, if you are giving your life for a cause, when you know that, okay, this thing when I want to sacrifice my life to all for, at the end of the day, things go better. You know that fighting spirit will do you. But in Nigeria, okay, let's look at 2020, what's happening for Tollgate. All those people, when they buy for Tollgate, nobody's talking about them today. The Nigeria, the good Nigeria, the other people protested for, we never still get them. We are still fighting, we are still struggling. Now, what do you make? And a lot of people, they fear to put body for all those things. Secondly, the intimidation in this country is alarming. Because I don't understand why government of the day, when I mean government of the day, not be this APC government startup, we be intimidating our own citizens in their own country. I mean, this one has something wrong with the sea for a war zone. Nigeria is not a war zone. In your own country, you are not even free. Where will you be free? Country of your birth. So you know, get freedom. You get fear. You can't even talk. You know, oftentimes at the talk, I will say, freedom of speech not being the issue. Now, freedom after speech, now then the wahala day. Because in Nigeria today, you don't make men, in IFCC go wake you up, or DSS, now they go knock your door the following day. Why? I mean, this is democracy. You are free to air your mind. As long as you are not insulting anybody. For Nigeria, it won't be like that though. So I think in 2027, a lot of Nigeria, we don't learn from the past. And thank God for our state election. It's an eye-opener to everywhere many Nigerians. So if you vote, make you protect your vote. I don't say let me go fight. There are ways you will do something even without creating problems and chaos. That's the way you will find you go achieve. Now, what does the state people do? So make we stick with that. So after election, you go stay with those people for your presence. Make them do what they want to do with your vote. No, don't work out come out there, don't vote finish, now then call no. 2027 election shouldn't be like that. Now do well.
0: All right, my better country people, I salute all of you now when they listen to us for ASAM Binoculars Radio. Yes, now here we want quickly end the program because other people want to come in. Yes.

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Holy Family Academy, to the greater glory of God.

0: sister, why your face be like waiting to taste a face fight?
1: Not the music where I sing. Not be I don't know how to promote.
0: Where you for sing this music?
1: Not be any record studio where I sing. Not be I for the produce. They do my music.
0: Foul. You wrong. You see, if you carry your music, go HF Entertainment. They go papa laugh for you. The engineer went this year, and they call him Magic Finger. When he finish music for you, they go still put him for radio, promote him for you. Instant Banacola, go play your music. Abuja, Port Harcourt, Lagos, internationally, you go go far.
1: Okay. Wait till you say that they call the Instant Radio.
0: Esa Banacola and the recording studio na HF Entertainment. Badi Pata, they go there now. No, what's in your face at this again?
1: Okay. Thank you, brother. And they go there now.

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1: 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Reaching you from Eastern Binoculars Radio Uromi. As usual, I'll be giving you stories, headlines from different newspapers. So the first newspaper here today is Punch Newspapers. The first headline says, Bayelsa Deputy Governor applauds community for peaceful election of paramount ruler. World Health Organization and Africa CDC declare Uganda Ebola outbreak over. Ecological and Electricity Commission's chairman and others. NCO assures part of Osun election allowance payment. Ara Star to headline NFL London game halftime show. Cyber attack exposes data of 8.7 million customers at 3 UK airports. Kwara Assembly member dumps APC. What's not a punch? Newspapers. Edo at 35. Opewolo and Deputy reaffirms commitment to development. Canada unveils 8-step guide for international students before arrival. Awolowo 2.0. How subsidy removal is funding education and health. 2027. Ekiti PDP and APM begin mobilization for Makinde's presidential bid. NCL General Secretary dies at 68. Monday Punch Newspapers. Terrorists killed 4, abduct 4 in Sokoto community. NCA, NCTA and FRSC crack down on traffic lights and route violations. Incompetent aides around Tinubu causing him embarrassment. Says Ndume, kidnapped 2-year-old boy rescued in Cross River. Oyo 2027, my governorship ambition not a do or die affair. Adelob. The last headline says, Falana rejects defense of VDM's conference role, demand experienced speakers. Away from Punch Newspapers, I'll be taking you to The Nation Newspapers. The first headline says, Milan accepts Galatasaray offer for Leo. Tinubu celebrates NSITF chairman Olofin at 45. First Lady empowers 1,238 widows of fallen heroes with 819 million naira. FFF President Ibrahim Guzau confirms resignation. DHQ debunks fake AI video targeting CDS. For the Nation Newspapers, INEC claims Swat won APC's Benue Northeast Senatorian District Primary. Man N25 in court over alleged unlawful assembly and weapon possession. Nasarawa Board probes alleged diversion of Umaisha Hospital equipment. Emir of Daura confers traditional title of Minister of Arts. The last headline says, Taraba marks 35th anniversary, reaffirms commitment to growth. So the next news I have here today, which is Daily Post Newspapers, the first headline says, VDM releases evidence after police invitation over NBA conference comments. Thugs invade Ondo Assembly amid Speaker's impeachment saga. Fina calls out Ajmozi for pushing for her removal from 80 million naira boxing deal. Transfer, Kevin D. Brune names Arsenal star he wanted at Napoli. Katefe reveals how Davido made him his biggest streaming money. It's on the Daily Post Newspapers. 39 billion naira cocaine seizure. NDLA ordered to produce Casey luxury in court. Nigeria's highest currency can't buy 1 liter of fame. Nollywood's filmmaker, Olaide Olabanji. I am addressing past injustice done Abia senior citizens. Governor Oti. Blood moon total eclipse to occur in Africa Friday. NASA. What's not a Daily Post Newspaper? AEDC makes further clarifications on Abuja Power Outage amid clash with CCN. Kayode Akinmade, how Remi Tinubu's Ogun visit boots put the state governance gains in sharp focus. Supreme Court held in ordering continuation of Nnamdi Kanu's trial. Lawyer to NBA and IBA. NLC General Secretary Emmanuel Ugbajad is dead. Was on the Daily Post newspapers. Transfer. Atlético Madrid board members release statements on selling Alvarez to Barcelona. Troops uncover 3,120 liters of stolen crude and refining equipment in Rivers Forest. The last one says 2027. No political ambition worth destroying ADC's unity. Malami to party members. So the next newspaper I have here today, which is going to be our last newspaper for today.

0: reduce KC luxury over detention. NAPTIP accuses workers of attempting to traffic employers' toddler in Cross River. Motorists lament obstruction and accident trap on Enugu Onitsha Expressway. Ondo electricity law will reduce poverty and boost agriculture. Arobo. The last headline says Uganda president's son Ken Nerugaba declares bid to succeed father in 2031. Now wrapping up today's news headlines. Thank you for listening. I am Jude Chinenye saying enjoy the rest of your day.
1: Hello, my betacious Nigeria country people. I greet you now, especially distinguished listeners out there. This is News Across Geopolitical Zone for Niger on top of Sambana Class Radio 105.1 Urumi. I will sit down here, Giriba, to give you another brief update. We just show face as the headlines for the various papers for Urumi country Nigeria and there plenty where. So sit back, relax. My name is Jojo Namani. I'm your radio country brother. We're going to give you the banter for the matter. First thing for the ritual, say Abia don't decline to then start the Kalu second term after Abaribe impeachment. Osita Chidoka, and they tell us that one. As the ritual sent Janet don't lay to rest for Abiokuta, and that one. Nasrawa sack prosecutes them. Governor Sule the order overseas of donated items by hospital. Yes, person donates item for hospital, but go to the hospital, you know, can see the items. I'm going to tell you also, say, table don't swear in Anita as head of civil servant. Yes, just in case you never know. That's one of the fresh updates which are to come for the civil service side. Say the head of civil servant now, William John Swena, Anita. No could tell you also say Nigerian state government, don't talk, say, adopters of most worshippers yet to make contact. That's one according by the Gabo with the Niger state. And Tinubu don't meet APC governors for inside presidential villa. And if you want to know the discussion, go check the update. Panic on day, reaction on day as Atiku, they plan ADC Monk FG, $1 billion social fund, UN they seek fresh $1.1 billion to fight Ebola for DR Congo. One person don't buy, Cisco injure as youth clash for Bauchi. Nelfon, $322 billion naira disbursed to science students, since they start the process to the give out money for Nelfon. And the Delta Police Command, the sick family of 12-year-old boy with them fans, say they wonder about how road to meet Tinubu visit can put Ogun governance gain for inside sharp focus. This one they come by Kayo Day Akimade. And a P&ID case award. And then talk to this one if you help cripple Nigeria economy. Fuck with me, and they keep the update. And Edma don't blame Dangote refinery as Abuja pump price can rise. The Daniel Ogechi Ukujobi Memorial Foundation, they don't conduct 3 days free medical outreach for Amiamo Yenshi community for Imo State. And this one will benefit underserved residents for dear. Minister of Works, Senator David Umahi don't react swiftly to the viral footage with a structural damage for inside the old River Niger Bridge. Make we tell you also say the Nigerian Police Force, NPF, they don't invite activist Mattis Ose, popularly known as Very Dark Man, VDM, and make him provide evidence for e allegation. Talk to police officers for checkpoint, they share information about travelers with kidnappers and terrorists. And a Very Dark Man make that claim. And right now, let's make him bring evidence to substantiate within this up. Nigeria government, they break silence on Bogu adoption, vow to prioritize victims rescue. 2027, Yari Sheri Sheyi Tinubu don't defend youth mobilization for APC campaign. And on top sport matter for EPL, Arteta don't give update on Guamare's injury ahead of Villa Club.

cash. And make we tell you also say, table and get talk with APC governors for Villa. You want to know what he tell them? Hey, you say if you go check that update. Champions League draw. Real Madrid go face Arsenal. And Man City go take on Barcelona. And make we tell you also say, remember the challenge article over Tinubu certificate controversy. Lagos State Government and Canadian Deputy High Commissioner Carlo Rogers Abulu don't call for better tourism packaging. And then talk say coordination and promotion. It go attract visitor. Security. It go hold a proposed federal state framework for anxiety. Iru Ekun. And the president of the Nigerian Football Federation, NFF, will name be Ibrahim Gusau. He don't confirm his resignation from office. And this one can bring a 4 years tenure to an end amid mounting pressure over the state of Nigerian football. See for the news today, Nigerian Army don't escort vehicle run into trader and bystander for Taraba. This one by seven people. Very sorry news there. Police don't intensify rescue operation for adopted Niger villagers. Make we tell you say social media influencer Casey Lozry they face conflicting court orders with regard to detention by the National Drug Law Enforcement Agency. The federal government don't vow to close the gap of over 15 million housing units. Talk say the deficit is a major national responsibility. Opposition summit G100 don't list focal areas and the name expected participants for that G100. Tinubu, Yawolo, GOCOP, the Mordi, Eagle Publisher, Dotun Oladipo. We could tell you also say, the recipient for the prestigious Dena Award, Christopher Olusa, in the launch of Facebook, No More Future, Why Waiting is Over, What to Build Instead. And this one are written to signal the shift for the Nigerian youth development discourse. The Renewed Hope Initiative, ROHI, where they led by First Lady Oluremi Tinubu on this bus, 819 million naira to 1,638 widows of fallen military and police personnel. Cocaine allegation. Judge on order NDLEA make them produce the 10-case lottery for inside court. And as to the reach me, Tinubu don't swear in Anita as head of Federal Civil Service. My country people, now yeah, we will talk and reach today for news across geopolital zone for Niger. We'll reach you on top of some binoculars radio 105.1 Uromi. And don't forget to say another episode could come your way again, same time, same station tomorrow. Here we'll consider tell you the one or two things and thesis where they unfold for the new space. And my name remains Jojo Namani, your radio country brother. Not touch your radio that I keep on lock on so that better just info will continue to touch you for our radio station. And bye bye for now. I salute you now. Make you enjoy the rest of your weekend.

In the name of the Father, and of the Son, and of the Holy Spirit, amen. Greetings of peace to you, beloved brothers and sisters in Christ. Welcome to Maths of our Faith from Exam by No Class Radio, your number one radio station in Israel. Today we celebrate the memorial of St. Augustine, Bishop and Doctor of the Church. We'll be taking our first reading from 1 Corinthians 1:17-25, and the theme is, "We preach Christ crucified, a stumbling block to men, but to those who are called, the wisdom of God." Brethren, Christ did not send me to baptize but to preach the gospel, and not with eloquent wisdom, lest the cross of Christ be emptied of his power. For the word of the cross is folly to those who are perishing, but to us who are being saved, it is the power of God. For it is written, "I will destroy the wisdom of the wise, and the cleverness of the clever I will thwart." Where is the wise man? Where is the scribe? Where is the debater of this age? Has not God made foolish the wisdom of the world? For since in the wisdom of God the world did not know God through wisdom, it pleased God through the folly of what we preach to save those who believe. For Jews demand signs and Greeks seek wisdom, but we preach Christ crucified, a stumbling block to Jews and folly to Gentiles. But to those who are called, both Jews and Greeks, Christ the power of God and the wisdom of God. For the foolishness of God is wiser than men, and the weakness of God is stronger than men. The theme of our God's Spirit is, "Behold the bridegroom, come out to meet him." Matthew 25:1-13. At that time Jesus told his disciples this parable. "The kingdom of heaven shall be compared to 10 maidens who took their lamps and went to meet their bridegroom. 5 of them were foolish and 5 were wise. For when the foolish took their lamps, they took no oil with them. For the wise took flasks of oil with their lamps as the bridegroom was delayed. They all slumbered and slept. But at midnight there was a cry, 'Behold the bridegroom, come out to meet him.' Then all those maidens rose and trimmed their lamps, and the foolish said to the wise, 'Give us some of your oil, for our lamps are going out.' But the wise replied, 'Perhaps there will not be enough for us and for you. Go rather to the dealers and buy for yourselves.' While they went to buy, the bridegroom came, and those who already went in with him into the marriage, to the marriage feast, and the door was shut. Afterward, the other maidens came also, saying, 'Lord, Lord, open to us.' But he replied, 'Truly I say to you, I do not know you. Watch therefore, for you know neither the day nor the hour.'" Reflection. The difference between the wise and the foolish lies in the fact that the wise person is always prepared for crisis situations and eventualities. The wise person thinks beyond the moment and equips himself or herself for unplanned occurrences. The wise Christian also is always ready and does not rely on the virtues or good works of others. He or she deepens his or her sense of virtue as the instrument necessary for life on earth. Immediately after his conversion, St. Augustine began a spiritual journey which took him to the heights of sanctity. His love for God was total. It is necessary that we take constant care of our spiritual growth and not wait for the last minute. And so this day we ask, O Lord, that everything as we depend on, we ask you, Lord, as we put all our trust in you, that you work through us and give us the grace to love you. We pray also, O God, that those times we ignored your visitation through our lifestyle, that you forgive us. We thank you for inviting us to love you. And we ask you to help us to overcome every obstacle that will prevent us from attending the feast. And we ask you, dear Lord, to watch with those who wake or weep tonight, and let your angels protect those who sleep, that you tend the sick and refresh the weary, that you, Lord, will sustain the dying and calm the suffering,
pity the distress, O Lord, we ask this for the sake of your love. Our Savior Jesus Christ, let us come to you, our hearts are cold. Warm them with selfless love. Our hearts are sinful, O God, cleanse them with your precious blood. Our hearts are empty, O Lord, fill them with your divine presence. Our hearts are yours, Lord Jesus, possess them always, now and always. In Jesus' name we pray. Amen. Thank you for joining us.

Syria in distress. All-powerful and merciful Father, you are the God of justice, love, and peace. You rule over all the nations of the earth. Power and might are in your hands, and no one can withstand you. We present our country, Nigeria, before you. We pray and thank you, for you are the source of all we have and are. We are sorry for all the sins we have committed and for the good deeds we have failed to do. In your loving forgiveness, keep us safe from the punishment you deserve. Lord, we are weighed down not only by uncertainties, but also by moral, economic, and political problems. Listen to the cries of your people who confidently turn to you. God of infinite goodness, our strength in adversity, our health in weakness, our comfort in sorrow, be merciful to us, your people. Spare this nation, Nigeria, from chaos, anarchy, and doom. Bless us with your kingdom of justice, love, and peace. We ask this through Christ our Lord. Most sacred heart of Jesus, Immaculate Heart of God.

0: Welcome to News on the Hour on ASAM Binoculars Radio, First Day Headlines. Another fake agency discovered, Higarion demands independent probe. Police arrest suspected store broker, recovers stolen goods worth 5 million naira in Edo. An exit stage for 2027 elections with publication of state candidate list Saturday. I am Joseph Osamo Igonri, and now the news in details. The ICPC has uncovered another alleged fake agency operating within the office of the Secretary to the Government of the Federation. President Bola Tinubu has ordered the arrest of its alleged promoter and the suspension of three permanent secretaries. ICPC Chairman Musa Adamu Aliyu disclosed this last Friday while briefing State House correspondent at the Presidential Villa in Abuja. He identified the organization as the National Brand Development and Made in Nigerian Special Project Office, allegedly allocated office space within the CSTF complex without presidential authorization. Reacting, Mr. Osborne Carrion, in an interview with our reporter, said he would not be surprised if more cases were uncovered, noting that the Office of the Secretary to the Government of the Federation, SGF, should be held accountable as the agencies involved operate under its supervision. He urged the federal government to order an immediate, independent and transparent investigation and to prosecute any official found culpable or regardless of their position or status and keep Nigerians updated.
1: I'm not surprised at all. It's very possible that we had a similar issue in recent time. And I won't be surprised if even more are yet to be uncovered, because these agencies are running under their nose, under the office. They are running under the office. And you will not tell me that they are not aware, because somebody is the one signing papers to approve funds for the running of this agency. And I strongly believe the office of the SGF should be held responsible. I heard that the president have already made some order to arrest the three permanent secretaries and some other promoters. That's a good one. For me, to gain public trust of the people on this matter and other matters, and the federal government should order an immediate, independent and transparent investigation on this matter. Execute any official found wanting, regardless of his statue or political connection. And to give the people hope, they should publish regular updates to Nigerians on this matter until this matter is fully resolved.
0: Meanwhile, the Edo State Police Command has arrested a 42-year-old man, Marvelous Ozu, in connection with the alleged breaking into and stealing from a pharmaceutical and provision store along Sensibel Road, Benin City. The command said the suspect was arrested on Saturday, August 22, 2026, while allegedly attempting to sell some of the stolen items at Mission Road, Benin City. The Police Public Relations Officer, Edo State Command, ASP Eno Ikoedem, disclosed this in a statement on Wednesday. According to the statement, a trader, Nevesi Felis, reported the incident at the Sensibel Police Division at about 10:15 a.m. on August 22nd. The Ikoedem said the complainant reported that no persons had broken into his store at number 65 Sensibel Road and carted away with several items. We'll take a short break now. Still to come on the news, exit stage for 2027 elections with publication of state candidates list Saturday. We'll bring you details of this more shortly. Please stay tuned.
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0: 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This is ASAM Binoculars Radio and you are tuned to News on the Hour. Remember, Positive attitude can brighten your day. Always stay positive today. Here is the rest of the news. The Independent National Electoral Commission, INEC, will on Saturday, 29 August 2026, display the list of candidates nominated by political parties for the 6 February 2027 governorship and state assembly elections. According to the commission, the governorship pool will hold across 28 states, while state assembly elections will take place in all 36 states of the federation. The governorship election will not hold in Ondo, Osun, Ekiti, Edo, Bayelsa, Anambra, Imo, and Kogi states, where polls are conducted under Nigeria's staggered electoral cycle. INEC said the publication of the candidate list from part of the preparation for the 2027 general election will give political parties, candidates, and members of the public an opportunity to verify information submitted to the commission. To bring the news on the hour to a close, a quick recap of the headlines that made a story. Another fake agency discovered, Ikarion demands independent probe. Police arrest suspected store breaker, recover stolen goods worth 5 million naira in Edo. INEC set stage for 2027 elections with publication of state candidates list Saturday. And that is it for news on the hour today. For comment, feedback and info, you were to give us your feedback on 08051918439. You can also give us an email on isambinoclass9@gmail.com. On behalf of Isan Binoclass Radio News Crew, thank you for listening. My name is Joseph Osayamo Igore, saying have a pleasant day.
3: Ege nare kahi ebe sunu oto isan la oto edo ramu oto Nigeria rebe oye kona be san radio wa mu owo wa zore babilu bare kawai ho.
4: Abushani is sent by Nicholas with you. If it's no matter who is sent to me, I know who wants to need you. Oh, you had me. Everyone went on a ye. Or say, see, Navy war, a ye. You went out to government or say, Mata. Adam ye, or ye, he carried home, or that time now, Guano toy me, Mama. Oh, ye, Banigby, a damn warrior, and a megangay, a moon. Don't do me. Store on that megage, even the mere boy, or that chain, even or see a cookie woo up a tech baby, or toy do. I neck it that lufu, or that money, any dark body, that G, Ruboy Benada, Louis 2027, any loss in the Kodalo, Nemuja, V, Eduzanani Hiri. May Edna House, or Tanit will make it down the dark barina. Or ye ICPC. Is that me? Only when I saw you, G, you went a lossy government. We on a baby outer G government, he does see on about Tom and Arivija. Oh, President Bola Tinubu, that Tiger Jagi, Evony Ration, Ne Dene Evo National, that Barry B, government, he does soil, nay or soil, is Mooney. We, or ye either moon it where we never mumble or never one avi, any baby or auto. Dale of permanent secretaries, or ye ICPC chairman, Musa Adamu Aliyu, that on avi, Eddie, Eddie, new Hanju Wai Bese, Eddie Noriani, any motor that barretta of you, Uwalosi, or no Tom Wanavi, or see. President TV, President Villa, we Otoy Abuja. Oh, ye, Eli, and I wanna die. O two or see. Nele of National Brands Development. B. Ena Leovi, Made in Nigeria Special Project Office. 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
1: Alright, ladies and gentlemen, my name is MC Alamano, also known as the Enjoyment Landlord. And speaking right now, always listen to Sports Daily on Esan Banacola Radio. 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
2: Welcome to Sports Daily from Esan Banacola Radio. I am Big Billy. First from the local sport, Nigerian Football Federation President Ibrahim Gusu has resigned from office, announcing his decision during a press conference in Abuja on Thursday. In a separate news, Tyson Fury has resumed training in Miami as Dallas continue to try his proposed showdown with fellow Briton Anthony Joshua, even as promoter insists the fight remains on course despite an unresolved dispute over venue. In a separate news, Chelsea have made contact with Emiliano Martinez representative as they consider a move for the Aston Villa goalkeeper. According to BBC Sport on Wednesday, the 33-year-old Argentina international could be available for transfer after Villa sign a new goalkeeper, Zion Zuki. This is the Beat of Sport from Esan Binoculars Radio. I am Big Billy saying, do have a lovely day and God bless you all.
3: Welcome to Entertainment News from Esan Binoculars Radio, Uromi. Press the headlines. Fina calls out Ashmozi for pushing for her removal from multi-million naira boxing deal. Kate Efe reveals how Davido made him his biggest streaming money. My name is Judith Chineye. Now the entertainment news in details. Former BBC Naija winner and streamer Fina has called out content creator Ashmozi for pushing to have to have her removed from a multi-million naira boxing deal. Fina explained that a boxing organizer company reached out to her in February 2026 for a celebrity boxing deal. She alleged that the organizer also asked her to recommend other celebrities she could have a fight with. After she reached out to Asmozi and connected her with the company for negotiation, Fina accused Asmozi of telling the company to remove her from the deal. In a separate headline still on entertainment news, Nigerian content creator and streamer Katefe says Afrobeat star Davido helped him make the biggest amount of money he has made in his life through a live stream. Katefe made the disclosure in a recent episode of the Cocktails and Takeaways podcast, where he spoke about his streaming career, his relationship with Davido, and the growth of digital content creation in Nigeria. He said Davido's participation in one of his live streams attracted a large audience and significantly increased his earnings. According to him, he says, Davido made me the biggest money of my life on a live stream in one night. I become a big boy overnight, he says. And to wrap up today's entertainment news, listen to the headlines again. Fina calls out Asmozi for pushing for her removal from multi-million naira boxing deal. Katefe reviews how Davido made him his biggest streaming money. To wrap it today on entertainment news, thank you for listening. I am Judith Chinenye. Have a nice day.

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2: Welcome to Esan Binoculars Radio. Is business news the headlines? AI could make many jobs disappear forever, Bill Gates warns. Domestic refineries supply 75% of Nigeria's petrol. I am Edna Forrest, now the business news in details. Microsoft co-founder Bill Gates has warned that the transition into the artificial intelligence era could become one of the most turbulent periods in human history. This is as he noted that governments are not doing enough to prepare for widespread job losses and all the disruptions that could accompany the technology. In another development, still on business news, despite a sharp resurgence in petrol imports, domestic refineries led by the Dangote Petroleum Refinery emerged as Nigeria's largest source of petrol supply in the first 7 months of 2026, accounting for nearly three quarters of the country's total premium motor spirits known as petrol supply, while imports fell sharply compared with the corresponding period of 2025. This comes amid increasing dependence on imported petrol in June and July after the authority issued import licenses and supplies from domestic refineries dropped sharply, forcing a bigger contribution from imports despite the country's expanding refinery capacity. This is all I have for you from Business News on the Esan Binoculars Radio. I am Edna Forrest. Thank you for listening. Have yourself a great day.
3: 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Oil tanker catches fire after projected strike in Strait of Hormuz as Qatar pushes Iran off-ramp. Nepal flood death toll reaches 389 as 1,400 remain missing after glacier collapse. My name is Joseph Osamu Iguari, and now the news in details. A tanker in the Strait of Hormuz was hit by an unknown projectile on Tuesday and caught fire, the UK Maritime Trade Organization said. Though all crew were safe and no environmental damage was reported, Qatar's Prime Minister was in Tehran Thursday pressing the escalation talks that include an Iran-Oman plan to secure ship passage and clear mines from the waterways between Oman and Iran. Pakistan said it was also trying to revive a June memorandum to reopen the strait, underscoring regional effort to prevent further destruction as the U.S.-Iran war reaches its six-month mark on Friday. Meanwhile, 389 people were confirmed dead in Nepal by 9 p.m. local time Thursday, while more than 1,400 people were still missing across the Nepal Tibet River Valley after Wednesday flash flood. Scientists said a massive rock landslide and glacier collapse near the border unleashed a fast-moving torrent of water, mud and ice and likely overwhelmed Nepal's river gauge warning system before residents could escape. To wrap up news across the globe, the airlines again. Oil tanker catches fire after projected strike in Strait of Hormuz as Qatar pushes Iran off-ramp. Nepal flood death toll reaches 389 as 1,400 remain missing after glacier collapse. Thank you for joining news across the globe. That is the size of it. Have a great day. Welcome to the religious segment on Esan Binoculars Radio, First Headlines. Pope prays for victims of devastating Nepal flood. Pope, church must help broken families heal from drug abuse. My name is Joseph Osamu Iguari. Now the news and details. Pope Leo 14 has
4: explained. This music is going to bring the bills. Our placard is one of the vehicles that help to free the people from this chain and bondage of oppression.
3: 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I am your host on the show. My name is Joseph Osayamo Iguare, and today promises to be another wonderful encounter as we are ready to spotlight the decisions, the development, the lawmakers, and how their event right there at the National Assembly is affecting you, the Nigerian people. Yes, of course, we usually take you from the red chambers of the Senate to the green chambers of the House of Representatives, bringing you information, enlightenment, and so that you know what's going on right there. Right about now, we'll go on a short break, and when we come back officially, we'll start telling you what's happening right there, and the first of which concerns the Eid Maulud, where we have some Senate leadership congratulating Muslims and Nigerians in general. Stay tuned, we'll be right back shortly.

Alright, welcome back from that short break. Just in case you are tuning in, this is the National Assembly Matters on Eastern Binoculars Radio, and it is another wonderful episode. We are here today to tell you the much info emanating from the Nigerian state and the Nigerian House of Representatives alike. First info we'll be bringing you concerning the Senate President Godswill Akpabio, his deputy Baril Jibril, and Natasha Akpoti-Uduaghan, Senator representing Kogi Central. These three personalities have felicitated with Muslims across Nigeria on the occasion of Eid al-Maulud. Yes, the lawmaker urged Muslims across the country to reflect on the teachings of Prophet Muhammad and promote peace, unity, and compassion. Yes, in a separate message issued on Tuesday, they call on Nigerians to uphold tolerance, peaceful coexistence, and mutual respect while praying for the country's security, prosperity, and progress. Akpabio, in a message issued through Seme Ayibo, his special advisor on media and publicity, described the life and teachings of Prophet Muhammad as timeless example of compassion. Yes, he said it was a timeless example of compassion, tolerance, humility, and service to humanity. He urged Muslims to use the occasion to offer special prayers for peace, unity, and progress in Nigeria. And you recall that Eid al-Maulud was actually celebrated on Tuesday, which was also a public holiday for everybody in Nigeria, especially for the Muslim faithful who are celebrating the birth of the Holy Prophet Muhammad, peace be upon him. Alright, that is it, coming in from the Senate House, where we have the senators right there wishing our Muslim faithful well on the occasion of Eid al-Maulud celebration. Right about now, we'll be bringing you up to speed on the civil society group that are demanding answers over Senate refusal or reversal of proceeds of Crime B. Yes, the proceeds of Crime B concerns, any criminal activities. The money that is gotten from it is what they call the proceeds of crime. And this bill have been there, and a lot of people are saying the Senate should go and reverse what they have do. They should undo what they have do. And the concerned civil society group have called on the Nigerian Senate to explain its decision to rescind its July 9, 2026 passage of the Proceeds of Crime Recovery and Management Amendment Bill 2026, describing the move as a setback to effort to strengthen the recovery and management of assets linked to criminal activities. In a statement signed by Barrister Chukwu Vincent, the group said the reversal required urgent public clarification, particularly because the bill had undergone several stages of the legislative scrutiny before it was passed. They said the bill had gone through the first and second readings, committee consideration, a public hearing, clause by clause consideration, and all 51 clauses, and a third reading before a passage by the Senate. And the proposed legislation sought to establish a

AC, and also the Civil Society Legislative Advocacy Center right there. But, you know, what they were expecting is different from what they got. And if you could recall vividly, the Senate are currently not in session. They are in break. They are on break, you know, the normal annual break. And they will be resuming anytime September. And very soon we'll start seeing much activities coming in from, you know, that one that concerns issues regarding the proceeds of, you know, crime B. All right, that is the next info we'll be turning out. Let me quickly bring you up to speed on this one that concerns politics. And it's coming in from the Senate President, who is playing politics right there. It's obviously the time for campaign, and everybody is speaking up for their principal to, you know, get the chance to rule Nigeria. And the Senate President is not left out, because, of course, if the President eventually remain or retain his position, of course, he will also be one of the privileged. Right now, Senate President Godswill Akpabio is expressing confidence that President Bola Tinubu will win in the 2027 general election that is slated for, you know, January 16, I beg your pardon. And, well, he's saying he will win second term, saying Nigeria will judge the administration by the changes recorded since he took office. Akpabio spoke in Uyo, Akwa Ibom State, while receiving members of the Senate Committee on Tertiary Institution, TET Fund, and NEL Fund, led by Senator Montari Ndanduse. Yes, that's the guy coordinating that department in the Senate. According to him, Tinubu inherited a troubled economy, but has since taken decisions that have strengthened the finances of the state and improved their ability to meet basic obligations. Well, I think a lot of people may not agree with him, because, you know, everybody sees things differently. But the ballot will tell. It's not just enough for one person to tell us whether the president will win or retain his position. The electorate are those that will decide with their votes whether the president will retain his position or not. And 2027 is not too far off. Very soon, we'll start seeing that manifesting or the other way around. That is it, coming in from the Senate President, doing some politicking right there, talking about who will win the 2027 election. But we all know that that is politics, purely politics. Yes, for this first segment, that is too much we can take. We'll be going on a short break now. Of course, just in case you are tuning in, it has been the National Assembly Matters Sunday on Binoculars Radio, where we have been telling you some of the issues that concern our senator right there at the National Assembly. And we have been dwelling much on what is making the round from the Senate side. Well, after this break, we'll be coming back to take a swipe to what will be happening right there, or what is happening right there from the House of Representatives. Make sure you keep it locked on. Don't turn your radio dial. We'll be right back shortly.

Alright, welcome back from that short break. And just in case you just tune in, this is the National Assembly Matters on Nation Binoculars Radio 105.1 Urumi. And I've been your host on the show. My name is Joseph Osamu Iguare. We'll be talking much on what is making the round from the Senate. Recall that the Senate are currently still on their recess and will be resuming anytime in September. So keep your finger crossed, because a lot of information will come to the fore when they eventually resume. But for now, the much that is happening is politicking here and there, and the campaign season have officially begun. But the advice we are trying out there is they should stop the bitter politics of bringing people down, accusing people of this and that, and go straight to issue based. When we talk about issue, we talk about what they are coming to do, so that the politics will be, an ethical one. Yes. Moving on now, or taking a swipe now to the House of Representatives. We have the 2026 rep members are raising conflict of interest concern over Tinubu's campaign council. Yes, this is the politics about what happened. It anyway, some members of the House of Representatives are operating under the banner of the Safe Democracy Group, S.

supporting this person or that. But it's not supposed to be like that. Well, the lawmakers are reacting, and their reaction followed the release of the APC Presidential Campaign Council on Saturday, 22nd August, ahead of the President Bola Tinubu's bid for his second term in office. The council is chaired by Mr. Tinubu, with Vice President Kashim Shettima and APC National Chairman Netiawe Iwada as Vice Chairman. Former Zamfara State Governor Abdulaziz Yari was named Director General, and Imo State Governor Uzodima was named Secretary. And the expanded council includes seven government officials and party figures assigned to various directorates, including finance, fundraising, media, mobilization, and election planning. Among those listed are the executive chairman of the Nigerian Revenue Service, Zach Adedeji, the director general of the budget office of the Federation, Tanimu Yakubu, whose role in the campaign's fundraising and financial structure have attracted particular concern. In a statement issued on Monday and signed by its leader, Awaji Unogbek Abante, NDC Rivers, Abubakar Kasude, who is representing APC Katsina, and Masor Jega, who is representing ADC Kebbi, lawmakers said the composition of the campaign council raises concerns about the politicization of institutions expected to serve the Nigerian state impartially. The exact number of lawmakers in the Save Nigeria group could not be ascertained, but Mr. Kasuda's signature suggests it is bipartisan. Mr. Kasuda is a member of the ruling APC, which control the two chambers of the National Assembly. I hope they did not forge his signature there. But if all things have been equal, the way stated, it's like anti-politics that this man is playing. Because you can't be in the APC umbrella, and yet you are talking about APC in the light that may not be pleasing to your principal or those in higher echelon of the party. Well, that is it from this group. And if you check, most of the signature we got in there are those from opposition party. We got NDC Rivers, ADC, Kebbi, APC, Katsina. And these are some of the people that appended their signature to that statement that was released concerning their consign, which they say members are raising conflict of interest consign over Tinubu Campaign Council. And what is this conflict of interest they're talking about? They are saying that the people that have been put in position to serve Nigeria impartially are becoming, you know, partial, taking one side in the political divide or in their political parties, because it's not supposed to be like that. As a civil servant, you are supposed to be neutral in the terms of politicking, because if you take one particular side, it means your interest is going to be there 100%. Yes, that is it. Where your treasure is, there your heart will be always. All right, moving on now to another information. See, joining out from the House of Representatives. Let's quickly bring you up to speed that the House of Rep leaders also felicitated Muslim on Eid al-Maulud. Yes, of course, the Speaker of the House of Representatives, his name is Mr. Abbas Tajuddin, and the Deputy Speaker's name is Mr. Benjamin Kalu. They also extended their greetings to Nigerian Muslims as they joined the world to commemorate Eid al-Maulud, marking the birth of the life of the Holy Prophet Muhammad, peace be upon him. Well, in a separate message, the presiding officer urged Muslims to uphold the Prophet's teaching and incorporate the Islamic principle he exemplified into their daily lives. Speaking, Abbas said he emphasized the significance of the Prophet's birth, his teaching, and the example he set for humanity, noting that his legacy has relevance beyond the Muslim community. Yes, that is how

Tanju Di Abbas put it. And he used that opportunity to call on Muslims to continue to demonstrate love, compassion and charity towards both Muslims and non-Muslims, stressing that Islamic values should guide their conduct in all spheres of life. This speaker wished Muslims peaceful and joyful Eid al-Maulud celebration, although it's past now. The deputy speaker also, Benjamin Kalu, congratulated Muslim Ummah on the celebration, urging them to sustain prayers for peace, prosperity and progress in Nigeria. According to Benjamin Kalu, an important occasion is Eid al-Maulud to reflect on the exemplary life and teaching of the Prophet Muhammad, especially his virtue of humility, compassion, forgiveness, tolerance and peaceful coexistence. The country progress require the contribution of goodwill of citizens, irrespective of religious, ethnic or political differences. And Deputy Speaker wish Muslim faithful joyful or joyous, peaceful and blessed Eid al-Maulud celebration. I hope the Muslim brothers and sisters out there and everyone will, you know, actually pick a lesson from that celebration, talking about Eid al-Maulud. Yes, let me quickly give you a little concerning politics. See, this is coming in from you know, the social media you know, talk person. Her name is Aisha Yusufu. I know a lot of people would know this lady because she was very prominent during the ENTAs, wearing the hijab and you know, all that. So his face have been in the social space for quite some time, and she has come out to you know, decline House of Rep ticket. Forgetting that, don't forget that she actually wanted the Senate, but due to some mismanagement, or what should I call it now, due to some you know, non-alignment in the area of her interest, she was asked to you know, reconsider. Well, she is a human rights activist, and just in case you don't know, some human rights activists don't settle for less. And she has stated a reason for declining the House of Representatives ticket offered her under the platform of the Nigerian Democratic Congress, NDC, for the 2027 general election. In an interview that she actually did on the TV, Yusufu said her decision to reject the offer was based on matters of principle, adding that various political offers were made contingent upon specific conditions which she refused to accept. She said, the people do not seek power by force. Nothing, she is not ready to compromise her integrity over anything. Well, that is a quite good one there. A lot of people will compromise very fast and easy, but she's saying that she will not compromise any of her standards just to get the position. And in a very old world, I did not accept the House of Representatives ticket that was given to me because there were other people who were doing it on the issue of principle. Yes, there were other people who were doing it on the issue of principle. There were many, yes, she said, there were many issues where many people brought, I will make you this, but you have to do A, B, C. It's pretty obvious. That is why sometimes our politics go nowhere, because the people that are coming in already are indebted to those bringing them in using their political might. We are not going to say Nigeria, I don't have to be president by force. We won't make any promises that we will not fulfill, she said. Well, that was coming from Aisha Yusufu, and it has been obvious that a lot of people have been talking on the social space concerning her decision to just pull back. And some are saying she's going to demarcate the party in her own way. But, you know, she has come out to clarify the reason she declined her position for the House of Representatives.
And this is the much we can take today on the National Assembly Matters. It has been a wonderful time on radio with you guys, throwing light on one or two issues making the round from the Senate. And the reason why we are not getting too much information right about now is the politicking. And aside politicking, the Senate are also on their recess. And when they come back eventually, we'll have lots of info to talk on and discuss on as they affect you, the Nigerian people, and our listeners out there. Thank you very much, very sincerely, for being with me. Once again, my name is Joseph Osamu Iguare. And just in case you want to share your opinion with us on the show, you can do that through us on 080-5191-8139. I'll call that again, 080-5191-8139. That is our studio WhatsApp line. You want to send your comments and contributions in so that we can do better than we are doing already. Bye for now. Have a great day and enjoy the rest of the

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2: 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Le but. Quel but de Brendan Chignac. Incroyable. 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
3: 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Big Billy will be right back after this break.

And I'd like to welcome you back from that break. I'm Ijah George joining in. This is Sports Review with Billy right here in the building. Starting from the local scene, Ibrahim Gusu has confirmed his resignation as president of the Nigerian Football Federation, saying his decision was informed by his love for Nigeria and commitment to the development of football. Gusu announced his resignation at a news conference in Abuja, ending his 3 years and 11 months in charge of Nigerian football. The development followed speculations in several quarters over his continued stay in office. Gusu said he had also advised members of the NFF Executive Committee willing to follow his decision to resign. I have decided to resign my position as the president of the Nigerian Football Federation, NFF, after consultation with my family and friends. I have also advised my board members, those who are willing to resign as well, he said. He, however, said he could not immediately confirm the number of identities of board members who had resigned. According to him, the affected members had yet to communicate their decision directly to him. Gusu's resignation comes in concern over Nigeria's recent performances in international football. The Super Eagles failed to qualify for the 2022 and 2026 FIFA World Cups, while the Super Falcons missed out on the qualification for the 2027 FIFA Women's World Cup. Nigeria's age grade teams have also recorded disappointing results, with the Golden Eaglets failing to qualify for the FIFA Under-17 World Cup in 3 consecutive editions. Gusu, however, said he would continue to contribute to the development of Nigerian football through his experience, relationship and connections within African football. He said his knowledge and contacts would remain available whenever required to advance the development of the game in the country. For me, I want to make it clear that by the grace of God, we will continue to give our contribution. Our experience, connections and relationship within African football will never go in vain. We will do our best to ensure that whenever we are needed, we will contribute to the progress of Nigerian football, he said. Gusu also highlighted some of the achievements recorded during his tenure, particularly in coaching, education, league administration, referee and infrastructure development. He said the NFF conducted several categories of coaching courses, including the CAF B license, CAF C license, and coaching instructors courses. According to him, the CAF A license program is expected to commence on September 16th. Gusu said his administration also made progress in stabilizing the domestic leagues, which he described as a major challenge invited by the board, and provided them with opportunity for training and development. Today, we are beginning to see the results at the last Under-17 World Cup and the Women's African Cup of Nations in Morocco. Nigerian referees were among the officials and even handled some of the semi-final matches, he said. Gusu expressed optimism that sustained investment in the training and development of young referees would improve Nigeria's representation at major international competition. He also identified inadequate infrastructure as one of the greatest challenges confronting Nigerian football. According to him, the board prioritized infrastructure development through funds available under FIFA's development program. As a board, we sat down and identified infrastructure as one of our greatest needs. We also recognize the need for permanent accommodation and training facility for our national team, and we are currently working on that. I believe history will judge us on this, and Nigeria will remember that we played our part in addressing the infrastructure challenge, he said. Gusu said he remained committed to supporting the effort aimed at advancing Nigerian football whenever his contribution was required. And with that info, I shall quickly observe a break, and when I'm back, I'll be giving you more info on the program. Please stay glued to your radio set and don't touch the dial. Big Billy will be right back after this break.

All right, I welcome you back from that break. And if you are just joining in, this is Sport of You. It's Big Billy right here in the building. Barcelona have renewed their interest in Nigerian striker Victor Osimhen after failing to make headway in their pursuit of Atletico Madrid forward Julian Alvarez. The Italian digital sports news outlets reported that having failed to achieve the desired outcome in the Alvarez chase, the Spanish club now regard Osimhen as a priority target and are expected to add soon. Team Talk also reported that Barcelona sporting director Deco has stepped up his club pursuit of the Nigerian who had featured on Barcelona's shortlist during the summer as a fallback option. Osimhen is considered a most attainable target than Alvarez and represents a credible option for a club still searching for attacking solution ahead of the closing stages of the transfer window. The 27-year-old has started the new season exactly as he ended the last one, scoring 4 goals in Galatasaray opening 2 Super League matches. He rescued a point with a breeze against newly promoted Corum FK before adding another 2 alongside an assist in the 4-0 win over Erismapul. De Ron has extended his streak of direct goal contribution in the Super League to 15 consecutive matches in which he scored 15 goals and provided 6 assists. Osimhen finished the 2024-25 season as the Super League top scorer with 26 goals from 37 appearances in all competition, a form that helped fire Galatasaray to a domestic double. His performances since making his move from Napoli permanent in the club record of €75 million deal now saw Galatasaray retain the league title last season have kept him on the radar of several of European leading clubs, with Arsenal and Tottenham Hotspur also credited with interest. Galatasaray have constantly insisted they do not want to sell the striker, though their stance is reported to be under increasing pressure as interest from elsewhere continue to grow. Barcelona sports management are said to be working actively to complete the signing of a new striker before the transfer deadline. And lastly, on Asian Baroclas Radio Sports Review today, Leon Delap has completed a club record €50 million transfer from Chelsea to Nottingham Forest, signing a 5-year contract at the City Ground.

the 23-year-old striker joined Forest after just one season at Stamford Bridge, where he scored only one goal in Premier League. The lad is hoping the move will revive his career and help him rediscover the form he showed during his breakthrough Premier League season with Ipswich in the 2024-25 season. He scored 12 league goals for Ipswich that campaign, despite playing for a side that won just 4 games and was relegated. His performances attracted Chelsea, who signed him for around €30 million. A year later, Chelsea have reportedly made a €20 million profit by selling him to Forest for €50 million. The lad's physical strength, pace and ability to carry the ball were among the qualities that made him so effective at Ipswich. He recorded 26 shots, ending careers that season, the most by any Premier League striker. Now at Forest, the lad will work under manager Olivier Glasner, who he believes can help him take the next step in his development. As reported by BBC Sport on Thursday, reacting to the transfer, the lad was quoted as saying, "This is a massive club with a big history. I spoke to the manager and I like the way, and I like his way. I think he can be the one to really help me develop and make the next step. Forest, we hope the lab can reproduce the form that made him one of the Premier League's most promising young strikers and justify the club record investment." And with that, info, I've come to the close of this Binoculars Radio Sport Review today, and I hope you enjoyed every bit of it. Please stay glued to your radio set, don't touch the dial. Big Billy saying, have a lovely day and God bless you all.

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1: I just now do. Thanks for hearing from us from Eastern Binoculars Radio, my listeners out there. I truly salute because you people are wonderful, make no worry. Everywhere good, in fact, everywhere still, make no memorize, ministry than our last. Because you get plenty of plenty to read to dish out from this place. This is the Dapo Chukmata Proko program on the common people. Nando, I'm a first theologian if you come in, Mr. T. I'm the anchor of this program to the common matter from old school level, carry come new school level based on behold, old things have passed away. And behold, everything that become new happenings of the 370s with the app for Bodo Country, Nigeria and beyond. Therefore, for this Nando program, our SAP number if you took one for this program, 90-5191-8139. My record I'm again for clarity 60-5191-8139. Our Nando sources program, Everly, and from newspaper, Vara online, social media, network, Facebook friends, and other sources. Therefore, more right on. As they play from here, you know, so yesterday, I've given us some kind of update relating to NBA annual conference. So, still on that same gist. No, say we talk about the NBA annual conference where the VDM they invite and make a talk on insecurity and the people that will be said that they benefit the most because that guy, there are more people when they fair protest against the security for Abudu country in Nigeria. So, still on the same NBA conference, now we talk about Sowore, the AAC presidential aspirant when we candidate for there, and Peter Obi, when we say them, they include the Amechi. So what you have, you know, Sowore matter, Sowore know the look faces, and so Sowore begin the blast all of them. They tell Obi, Peter and Amechi say who they help, say when they rule for their state. Say, man, there be failure. During their governorship tenor, oh boy, you know, they will be beginning to talk plenty things when he do for inside Anambra State. He will talk, say, hate his word. Say, now Anambra State now to in work for their to innovation. Say, now make the state now come get many health center pass for any state for Nigeria and so be country. Answer that one. You know, so when you know they give up, you can't throw back again. Talk, say, man, even that kind of waiting they brag with, say, you get where they strike, or those health center doctors, say they strike for about 13 years, say, which kind of GST one they bring, when she already don't know. And they'll be still reply. Then I say, even as I that, say, life is where, say, health is where, say, people want their life, say, them anywhere where, whether they talk about death record, say that they take care of the people weller, oh boy, you. So that one come on for there, the one we come for Nini Pass for the OGs now. You go follow Amechi, they tell Amechi, say, okay, what about you for this river state? So go all day. How you they do your thing? What do you feel talk say you don't do when you say man? Me, I go believe you, you know that time? This one a very funny one for the barrister gathering, so when it be Nigeria Bar Association NBA. So now so Amechi now see they tell and say man, okay. For River State, Mr. Sowore, me, I don't do this one. I don't do that road construction as we begin. The measure as former governor for their old boy, as if that is not all. Now, so Amechi come blast Sowore badly, hit him for one side, tell and say, man, old boy, if we, that is we, they talk about working the government, onto we will be safe without fair rule. Now, Amechi come the express himself, come tell Sowore for the response. Say, make you, Sowore, keep quiet, because you show worry, you know they talk truth, and you show worry, you don't go fit toxic, man, you don't do so road, you don't do so road, oh boy, you know, and there you got your worry, on our way, to say, man, no expect that kind of thing because of your truth, she will never ever get any state when you talk over, when you go visit, they go allocate, any work for her, oh boy, you know.

is more matter for this guy. In fact, that one of those guys, Matasso, Shori, Amichi, and Obi, Peter So, their own side for inside the NBA So for the annual conference. Well, lawyers or barristers won't be saying, man, they food their well up because they, based on saying that their annual meeting. So more common there, talk another one, Chapali. So, Nando say, Sinophobia, now be the other of the day for South Africa to say, man, all those guys. I know with me, they know they send their fellow black, not to talk of white, they know they like. Foreigners at all, so still on the same matter, they don't know they buzz. Businesses for inside the band, when they inside South Africa, they try force the people to shut down their store on to say, man, they want, may then fit target all those foreign owners of business for the land. You know, understand? So, that one, again, still on the same G's, related partially. Ghana now don't reject MTN's $1.8 million donation for victim of South Africa's xenophobic attack. Auto say, man, we don't need your money, go to hell. Whether that money you want to compensate us for life, because life worth more than any other thing according to the Ghanaians. So that one, for that one, we'll talk another one again. Concerning the school where we say, I tell you the other time, say Chief DM debuted as an NGO for Inside River State when we Ojoku community. So for this school, so when we don't fail gist way back, I tell you Nasa Okaro now long, where we say one chairman mercilessly beat one of his people for the local government, the core report to VDM. So but I'm going to carry the matter for her. They finance the project. Oh boy, you. That is, if you see the school now, no be small matter. Oh, they don't build down, finish, build plenty things inside, healthcare, they building staff, build the studio when we staff quarter. In fact, everything is intact, but the already small thing and just slight touch, maybe say the project could be done and dusted project for inside River State. So my people, now there now much our final break, finally for today. See you same time, same station, San Banacola Street tomorrow by the grace of God, as I remain, Apostle Theologian, if you come here, Mr. T. Bye for now. God bless you, my people.

is a good listeners out there, and a lovely welcome you all to today's entertainment gist, who are the way to you from your number one radio station, your Make Sense radio station, is some binoculars radio Uromi. I'm your host, Miss Judy K, and today I've gathered a lot of present happenings where I want you and you today. So I beg you once in always, the thing we always beg you be your audience, make you know they will not go distract you, because you know what? You are going to enjoy every bit of this entertainment gist as usual, and it's going to interest you to know all. It get as it be. And I always talk and say, get as it be. Oh, if something happen for Niger with me and you day, especially you know the Niger, but even if you know the Niger, you'll still be a Nigerian citizen, supposed to know waiting the suburb for your area, for your country. And you don't know, and a person will come the gist you for back. And you certainly will come get the details of how everything take happen. Now, why are they always carry plenty story? Carry the latest happening, my young you, so that you self will follow the here within the happen for our country, Nigeria. But before we continue, my people, make we shake body small. Like I said, this cold weather, it don't make some people don't want sleep, even for afternoon or for evening when night never reach. Make we dance to this sweet melody. Let's go on a short musical break to usher us in to this program. Please stay tuned.

Welcome back from that short musical break. In case you just say tune in, this is a song by Locklass Radio, and this is the entertainment gist where they give you the latest happening. So the first thing for where on my table today is about Phina. It says Phina calls out Ashmozi for pushing for her removal from multi-million naira boxing deal. My people, I don't say no good surprise to hear say like they have the celebrity boxing rights. I don't say no be the first time they hear her, because myself I don't the gist to now. Even when before this the one that happened between Kasefe and Portable about months ago. Now celebrity boxing be that one though. No be only for white men or the other countries they do boxing. Nigeria, they don't join. Celebrities, they don't join. So if you see they make mouths, yeah, you be celebrity, you get money, you can do all these ones. Person will fit challenge you. If you challenge you, when I go fight, so that you go know whether not be only money you get, you still get power joy. Now waiting happen between Portable and Kasefe, where all of us know waiting happen for the end. The end was not funny, oh, because you know the story, right? So another one could be the one where they halfway there between the Nollywood actor Charles Okocha and Portable again. Yeah, so Portable on the talk and say he go beat plenty people. Say himself, you know, the small person. Say get power, and they come fight for Kasef. You know, win. He see, say no problem. Make I go for another person where as they look, I'm still now only English is a bit speak. Because if you know Charles, that Hollywood actor where they always talk about say phenomenal, my phenomenal daughter. Possible good to say now only English the man sabi speak, say you know sabi fight. I'm a rich dad deal. We all watch, you know, even if you know watch my G's to now say when they fight, and they give you the highlight of this celebrity boxing, right? So that if you get you know the hear and before, make I give you the highlight of how everything takes start. So now they fight, Possible gonna come up for the ring. Today Phina, they tell us about the one where she self aspired to join, because she said a very big company, a very big boxing company reached out to her. And if you don't know who be Phina, Phina na former Big Brother Niger winner and also a streamer. Yes, you now from a Big Brother Niger nine, you know, everybody take no who be Phina, or which I'll just say now, Big Brother Niger 9 bring come for a this spotlight. You get now. She said that a boxing company reached out to her. Say they look for, you know, that organize this boxing for celebrities. You understand? For inside February this year, 2026, 19 happened. As they come reach out to her, they come ask her whether she gets any celebrity. What she get for mine, where she feel box with, like she feel fight a lady like her. She say yes, she can reach out to another person where her name be Ashmozi, a content creator also. Say Ashmozi, see what thing happen, you understand that kind of a thing. And she said she's really they happy, because if you win for that boxing, not be small money the day inside now, millions of naira. Now as you can reach out to Ashmozi, the next thing we say, they tell her say she know fi do that kind of thing. She know fi fight. Now last now she can find out say now Ashmozi, that person which she introduced to that boxing, now can go to tell those people, the organizer say Phina no fi do this kind of thing. Make you remove her. Waiting woman do woman, my people. Now she come online today, they complain say that kind of thing you no good. Say Ashmozi is evil. Person call you come something, say make we do this thing, and you can't give mind, go for back, go tell the company say this person no fit do am. And even the company self, they call commot Phina. Now today she they call her say Ashmozi, say Ashmozi don't be better person. That say Ashmozi made those company remove her from that multi-million naira boxing deal. Because if to say she win, or maybe she didn't believe say she go win. And you understand? Nobody feel underrated the power of or the potential of somebody. Now you will get yourself, go know what you feel do. Maybe she self, she knows that she get power, she feel fight other ladies and win.
But now she no fee join again. Now how she must be dead there, and she they call out this lady say, what did she do her for this life? She no fee forgive her because now money be that. Na money. My people, make we wait now to know whether Ashmozi go react to this accusation or she no go talk, because some people do not like react when people they call them out for

Just few weeks ago, where they do, you know, join his live stream and come make the biggest money, like the highest amount of money in his entire life. So immediately they do join his live, say the money where he make, he never make and since when he start to do streaming. And this is actually a way of appreciating the video because a very big name be that one, Davido gain weight. If you don't know, make your channel say Davido know you small person. So many people where his influence or influence has touched their life in one way or the other, or it not be even say he is influenced. They even they use his own resources too. They help people. They testify, and this one now one of the testimonies. So they don't a very big person. You know, say you get some people, some celebrities that. Instead of them to help you with that thing, we say they get some more. You know, say celebrities, some of them they don't need to struggle or to use their strength or money to help other people come up to the spotlight. You know, right? By word of their mouth like this, fam, it don't happen. Or just phone call away, they don't help person be that. If for instance, now you're a content creator and you just they post content, not only you and your family member they watch, I mean, they get engagements, no moving forward, just stuck, you know, low engagements. And you can't reach out to a very big celebrity or a bigger content creator. You see, people will get good mind. Once they can't appear for your video once, do you understand? People will know that celebrity. Once they see that person with you, they want to know what thing happened. They want to view and to know what thing their you know, their favorite celebrity they do for this particular video. By so doing yourself, you don't make them because you will get many views, engagements, and your money will increase too. Now so you they be. Alright, my people. Gege gets woman car after warning men. This gege, people they describe them as best way they do, where they talk different thing and they do different thing. Because gege for online, everybody know I'm as a, you know, financial expert and a social media personality. It is also a relationship expertise. Yes, it's a bit how to give advice on how to make money according to him. And also it's a bit how to give advice to men so that they go live their life, so that brotherhood go be proud of them. Brotherhood go like them. Men they know go they form move for women. Now get all that can talk. You understand? But outside social media, we always see different things. Where gege they do, where they contradict, what they preach online. Yes, make I tell you one. Now that's wedding when you do, where we don't know whether or not they true wedding, because even himself come online, can't use comic, like kind of comic relief to cover up everything. Wait till today, nobody know whether gege really marry or say you don't marry true, you get. But the clips where people see for online, say all of them they believe say now marriage now gege do like that, say nothing, they won't tell them again. But see they hide them till today. After they don't advise men say make you no marry, and again even tell people one time ago say if they see I'm saying marry again, like ain't marry for in life, make people hold them or say that woman use juju hold them. Now gege in one of his posts, he made a post some time ago advising men that make you no make financial mistake of establishing a woman when you never marry or will not be your wife. Say that can't be now a very big mistake or, you know, mumu. Say if you as a man, you want, if there's anybody to help as a man, help your fellow men. Because if you help your fellow men, them, if they come make them too, they go come back to come appreciate you because now guy to guy now, brotherhood to brotherhood, you get? Say if you help a woman, maybe establish a woman, open business or work or something, say last that woman go come to attribute that glory to a boyfriend where she go they date. Not be you where open that business. Now the person where she like, oh, now she they do everything for her. You said you come become Olodo. You get? So now the advice we in they give men be that one. But today, something happened. Gege gifted the girl, a fan actually, according to him, he said a fan, way hail from Delta States. He said the lady don't reach out to him since they beg and say, may Gege help him, help in life. Say he wants a car to the use and they do Uber for Abuja. Now,

0: we see say Gege don't buy car. Because now him will buy the car, we'll give the girl. Now you can see poster for the internet. He can't buy car, gives the lady, say it's actually a gift from him to you. Say make you use them, they make money. Now people don't just drag Gege for online. Why did they drag him? Gege, now you tell us, say, may nobody establish a business for a winning woman, or may you not open business for a woman at all. Because last, that woman will come use that money, because they spend them or they lavish them for a man when you like. You say, will come become mumu. Or make you not open business for a woman, will not be your wife, will not be your sister, will not even your sister self. When you never marry, now get talk all that kind of thing. And today, he can't do something different. Normally, people they expect maybe they help only men, only guys, in fellow gender. You get maybe they help because now nothing they preach against be that one. That's why people they call Gege. You know, you they talk different, you they do different. How you go take journey together, my people, in one English, a very contradicting, you know, preacher or content creator. You they preach to people say may they not marry woman. Instead, may they get baby mamas. Say instead of you to marry one woman, we go cage you for house. Imagine marry one person and all your life, now that woman you go know. Say it can be so boring and the woman will come they feel entitled to all your wealth, to what you suffer make. She go stay on the order you around. My husband help me with this, do this one, do that one. Instead of you to do all those ones, Gege say may men go the gate baby mamas. Give ladies like any lady where you like, give her belly, make sure born for you, get baby mamas, and then they live your life. Nobody to cage you for one place. But last, now see the Gege go marry woman. For this kind of talk, wait till yourself, you still say you feel talk. If now you be this Gege student, because actually get a school of thoughts or whatever, when they teaching, you know, fellow guys, people will believe in his own preaching or teachings, how to live their life, how to be stingy to their girlfriend. Maybe they give girlfriend money, because if you give her money finish, last, she no go ever love you, she go they cheat on you. Even like you get no believe in love, you no believe say true love exists. Maybe Gegen are one of those people that believe saying I only know the wood with the see true love. For real life, true love no exist. Because tell me why go they preach all this kind of thing. You get so even if you love a lady and the lady love you, make you no open business for her, make you no establish them at all. And some people say sense, therefore inside waiting Gegen they teach or they preach online. And some people say sense no day because they scatter people relationship. You when they listen. After all these things where you don't hear about Gege, or maybe you don't listen to Gege's, online preaching, how you take the view, Gege? Gege na a better person. Even they teach good things for life. I believe they see him as the same way people they describe him as a contradictory, person. You post different thing, they do different thing. When they contradict each other, my people, talk your opinion. Make I drop you for number. We go use connect source. We go send us a message for WhatsApp in case you want your own opinion for entertainment. Of all the story where I yarn you today. Anyone you want to pin your own suggestion or anything advice, make you start drop on for our WhatsApp message. We go reply you WhatsApp. Text us or text message. Also, if not be WhatsApp, text us a text message for 08051918139. Again, 08051918139. So my people are the buzz now. Make we go on a musical break. Yes, then we'll come back. I promise to give you the remaining package as the day on my table today. I'm not gonna leave any stone untouched. I'm gonna give you another info as the day hot. Because myself, I know say you go you enjoy the program as you go.
1: Yeah, right. Very bonus.

All right, welcome back from that musical break. I hope you love it. And also you vibe to it because music is life. Just make I tell you, say without music, come on, it gets our things go take zero. Eh? I don't know whether that only me, but music, I feel music alone, it heals. If you get things, better things like this, you get many things where they worry you. Just put your own favorite music, the one you like best. Now, so you go just they dance, they shake your head, they go, you know, even remember say, what thing did happen, where you they think? So, my people, we are moving forward there to the next thing for you on my table today. It says, you can't even spell my name. Odumozu Black declines Oseni, Rufai Oseni's interview invitation. Recently, a few days ago, we can still say Black Bones, also who is a Nigerian rapper, he can go for interview for Arise TV. For that Arise TV, they present an Alufai Oseni, you understand? So during that interview with Black Bones, so Black Bones come talk something about Odumozu Black. Yes, he allege something, say when he talks say Odumozu Black do, you understand? So how is supposed to be, if you say after him, maybe Black Bones can't do his own talk finish, they go invite Odumozu Black now, may he come talk his own. You know, say Arise TV, you know, be small channel, be that one, no, you understand? People where they watch, they go know say that a very big channel where everybody for Nigeria know about. Now this, the presenter of this Arise TV, Akon, they sent invitation to Odumozu Black, maybe Nigerian rapper and also a songwriter. You hear about Odumozu Black, now him, Akon, they tell Odumozu Black, say, make him come, you know, defend himself. See the message when he sent. Dear Odumozu Black, this is an invitation to you again, to have your right of reply to the interview with Black Bones. So Odumozu Black, after he had read what this presenter Rufai Oseni wrote to invite him or inviting him to come and defend his own, like you have the right to reply to whatever allegation level against you, right? Now Odumozu Black say he's not going. He's not hurrying that invitation. Why? Because according to him, he's accusing her, or a kind of, there's an observation, according to him, that this presenter, Rufai, did not spell his name very well. Say, how can you spell my name, Odumozu Black, instead of Odumozu Black? Said, you are a horrible presenter or a journalist. If you are a good journalist, you should know how to spell names and also pronounce name very correctly. Now waiting on the mode of Black they talk. Say because of that, now where he not writing name correct, he not spell him correctly, he is not honoring that invitation. Say nothing will make him go that, you know, invitation. Now who is to be blamed, my people? Now Rufai Oseni, Abi, now Odumozu Black say, where you know they go that place. Now, I fear, wait till you think. Now, make I even turn another thing. People call the comment, say, that he should forgive the presenter because the presenter is not from the same tribe with this Odumozu Black to know how to spell his name correctly. Others are saying that as a journalist you should be, you know, in fact you should know everything. You are the Holy Spirit, Abi, you should know everything, how to spell name correctly or make research of how to pronounce names, which is quite right. But now, as you know, won't go this interview now. Waiting, you think, say, some people will believe. Maybe waiting Black Bones talk during his own interview session, not true. Because even with the Odumozu Black, no can go defend his own rights. You get, he can't decline them. Now, so it be, my people. So the last thing for where they held my table today, before I go give you time, make you call in, chip in your own suggestion before you come up for the studio today. Make I tell Una say, Tatel Fedon talks that he caught his girlfriend for hotel with another man, but now they are ex because they are no longer together. Understand? Where you can't talk this one, put now for during a recent interview with a British media personality. He say he can't catch his girlfriend for hotel because nobody say himself go the hotel room. He don't go there. That the girlfriend tell him say
You understand? Like they go on for a business or stuff. She lodged in a hotel. As she lodged that hotel, so during the video call with the girlfriend, with the boyfriend, sorry, will be Katefe. So Katefe called to tell the girl, may she switch on the light that and also show him around. You know how they be now, people who don't do love something before, and I go understand. He said, may the girl turn around, let me show him around to know, you know, whether is there anybody where they that place with him. The girl called to say, nobody, now let me day. He come force the girl, say, if you not switch on the light now, you go provoke her. Now the girl can't switch on the light, Katefe look say, my man dead the hotel room with him. But he's not alleging that the girl cheats. You understand? He is not actually like, doesn't have any concrete evidence whether the girl cheat or not. But that one, that clue of that thing he saw, a man in the same room with the girlfriend, got him provoked to the extent he said he's no longer interested in the relationship. And again, he vowed never to date or marry a Nigerian lady again. Now Katefe talk am oh, and no be yesterday that they say a Nigerian woman when based in UK talk say you can never marry a Nigerian man, that they are materialistic, that they will use you and dump you when they don't rip you off all your hard earned money or your resources. And the same thing where Katefe talk today say after that girl do that thing where he break his heart, say he vow that he no go ever date a Nigerian woman or marry a Nigerian woman. They are too materialistic. That they go every time you go there, do something to make them happy. If they say as Katefe now don't make money already, so you know say any lady when they date na just soft life the lady go they live, right? If she needs anything, just make call and it will be done. Say, waiting be the reason why go they go follow another man. Now, why Katefe say the lady no lack anything, everything where she wants, he they give them. Now, he don't go breaking hearts because of that. Now, you know, like Nigerian ladies again, oh, more the matter don't enter, be careful because I can even tell you that many I know many of them recently, or even our top celebrities, we don't marry Nigerian ladies, so they go another country, go marry. Because during that time where this gospel singer Moses Bliss marry a Ghanaian woman, another person will be a content creator also will be Dickie Famous marry a Ghanaian lady again. Oh, more Nigerian ladies come they talk. If you see the comment section that time, you go they just they laugh, they roll yourself for grand. Some come they lament say, why not they leave Nigerian ladies go marry Ghanaian ladies or they all enter another country? Say waiting go, who go marry them for this country? Who go marry them? When I leave on our own, go they marry another people. Say those people now they leave their own women come marry for Nigeria and the question whether they ask them. But it's unfortunate because those people they are actually asking the questions, they didn't reply. And they are not even ready to reply. They made their choices, and that is it. If it's not okay by you, I think you should check another place. The same thing with Katefe now they talk today, and the way they talk during this interview, his mind is already made up. He know they change him many times soon to marry a Nigerian lady or more. I think at this point we need to do better. Nigerian ladies, they really, really need to do better. Work on your characters. Everybody they talk about you being Nigerian ladies being materialistic. They love person with the spend on them. When they go, they break the man heart. They cheat. They born cheating. Now question where some people they ask. But the question be this: as everybody they you know condemn this act now, who can be the person where they cheat? Because if you ask everybody, all the ladies, if you gather Nigerian ladies together, now nobody will accept say she they cheat. But people they cheat. So who they cheat? Now son they cheat, I've been a goat, they cheat. Everybody they deny them. Everybody they can't turn Holy Mary for comment session. So who is now that a black sheep? So my people, I don't know. But I know say everybody know themselves. Even if you pretend for public, you shall know yourself. Alright my people, now here I go so quick for today's entertainment gist, and I hope say you love it and also you vibe too.
the music, and also you learn one or two from today's series. So if you have any suggestion, if you have any opinion, you get anything, contribution, where you want send to us, make you share. This number that I drop, I want to call it again. 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
2: 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Me, we want to hear a voice, and maybe on our brother and on our friend, Christopher. Today, we come up with the program when we carry come, when we call the people and the government. Today also, no be only me, the studio, we want to mouth for this matter. Get two of our brothers, my guests, when you want to join me, chook mouth for this matter. The first person we there here, he can be our brother, Mr. Sika. May you greet the people when they listen to us.
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0: start.
1: All right, my wonderful country people. Now, the program, what they call The People and the Government, now in the days. And my name is Nabi Bibi, like I talked before, and I went on. Yes, we'll talk about the Nigerian politics today. Yes, the campaign does start gradually from a political party. They kick off the campaign, but the thing never really gather momentum as it will be in a few months from now. But at the end of the day, you know, campaign is a part of the election, and the build up to election. But even as that, we are citizens of Nigeria, even without campaign, I believe majority of Nigerians don't even know who and who they could vote for. Because in this election, we have different candidates representing different political parties. We have a president, Bola Tinubu, the current president of Nigeria, under the umbrella of APC. And then we have Mr. Atiku Abubakar for ADC, where he running mate to the former Rivers State governor, Amechi. Then we have our activist of the activists, Omolele Sowore, Nkonde Accord Party. And then we can get the former governor of Anambra.

0: with different political parties. Yes, now the 2027 election, now in the build-up, now the campaign when we see. But you know, at the end of the day, people they talk about campaign. We are missing out the most important thing when we suppose even they talk about in preparation for 2027 election. Study here, they digress from the question when you ask me. Now it be the readiness of the Independent Electoral Commission of Nigeria. How are they ready for this election? Because political party don't get prepared. You must campaign just that. That is the preparation for the election. On the side of INEC, how prepared are they? What are the things they have put in place? Because if you check their budget, now trillion. How are they going to ensure that after spending such amount of taxpayers' money conducting an election, that the election is going to be free, fair, and credible? That the people's mandate they go get at the end of the day? Because it's painful when you wake up from your bed, you take a shower, you eat breakfast, you should get food to eat, you go to fish to cast your vote for whoever you prefer as your candidate, irrespective of the party. At the end of the day, your vote not go count, even when you know that the person you voted for merited the outcome of the election, which is that person being announced the winner. Because for Nigeria now, it can't become saying, okay, election, then they end for court. Before now, it wasn't like that. You do election, they read result, everybody go home. This idea of saying that the court of law, now we can go to end our election, is becoming disgraceful to our democracy. So make a hand up for them. Do I still get many things to talk? Make a job much
1: better. Alright, big Billy, you know, say that neck matter when you they talk. Make we fair hand that one first. We go come back to that area. Then, my brother, how you see the campaign? The campaign don't kickstart for your side. Oh, people don't even feel the heat. Say election a few months from now.
2: Thank you for that question. I think the campaign, they don't officially kickstart them, but our citizens in different locations, we know really feel the impact of the campaign. You know, just kickstarted some days ago, so we are still waiting as to see the candidates and to intermix with them to see what they really are for us. So as citizens, I think they are still waiting. With all the wait, they are still hoping to see them so that if we ask them some good questions as of their mission and vision of what they have for the country and the citizens at large. So currently, I think we the citizens, we are still waiting patiently to see what they have for us.
1: All right, my better country people, I believe so. I don't hear the plenty story when we carry come. As our brother talk, he say we see the wait for them patiently. You, when it be say you want go represent your people for House of Rep, you want go represent your people for Senate, you want to even do governor, because some people see they do governor the same time when they do this presidential election. Now from there, some people see they conduct House of Assembly election before we can call the presidency. You see, say the whole thing choke. That kind of matter now is time make una start to the campaign, because whether you like it or not, tomorrow nobody go come and say INEC not give us enough time. The time now don't they? The masses, they street, they their houses want see what you now get to offer as a politician when it be say you want contest any offices in any of the political party. Alright, maybe we leave that area, we'll come to the area when Big Billy fed the chook mouse more when I go tell him, say, make it wait first. Big Billy, you know, say when you talk, you go to talk about the readiness of the INEC. Now there we want really talk now. Because if you ask me, I believe say the INEC, they don't they ready small small. Because why I say they don't they ready small small? If they don't they ready, they will not bring that timetable when these people want to take the campaign. So that's why I say I believe say they don't they ready small small. So maybe enlighten us or talk to us where you really they feel say problem go there.
0: Okay, my other focus people, you know, like I talked before, just now, I don't see whether I make, whether they are actually preparing for the forthcoming general election. The reason it make me talk that one, you know, the last general election of 2023, after that election, a lot of just that we Nigerians at some point in time we just didn't let something slide. According to the outcome of that election, there's supposed to be huge chaos for this country. Because that election, you and I know it wasn't the election that you and I expected. Yes, your candidate might not win, but the candidate win. How did he or she win the election? In every election, there must be a winner and there must be a loser. At some point in time, even the most cherished candidate by the people know they win the election. But the one when you win the election, what are the basis when you win the election? Is it by actual vote or by announcement? These are things we should look into. And secondly, the other election, I said we're having

0: spend it in forthcoming election. You know, you cannot just be spending taxpayers' money on the election. At the end of the day, the outcome of the election will be like, where children will do what I would call Team Tomatoes Cup motto. So it should be a well-organized election. So wait till we see the talk, I say, Nigerians, we will not take what happened to 2023. If you feel that there is going to be a glitch, start solving the problem now. Because the amount of money when INEC pump into this election, when federal government pump into this election, not be small money, that money will go a long way. In a system where there's accountability, where the people in government are visionary men and women, that money will go a long way to transform a lot of problems in Nigeria. In fact, the money when they project for 2027 election, where INEC bring, if you channel that money to some of the federal roads in Nigeria, I'm very sure that money will fix up to about 30-40% of our dilapidated federal road. So maybe not just go use that money, take the election. At the end of the election will not see a good outcome. That's what I want. Secondly, the INEC personnel, have they been able to train all these their workers? Because some of them will come free the day of election. They do like who knows who go training. Some of the youth corps where they recruit some of their own staff to even do accreditation with the problem, to transmit results from the IRF to themselves. All these problems, have they been able to tackle it? These are things that we Nigerians will want to know. The chairman of INEC only to Nigeria to clear the air. Make it do press conference, make it clear all these things. They are readiness to 2027 election. Make the start of the tell us, because we want to know. As citizens of Nigeria, I think it's time we start demanding for accountability. All these money when the girls they carry, the governor is not accountable to the people, the president is not accountable to the people, even those people in different parastatals, they are not accountable. So how long are we going to continue to run a country as big and giant as Nigeria? So maybe we start to be asking like now, they are readiness to West 2027. Because once the campaign don't kick off in a very big way, nobody will remember INEC again. Everybody will focus on the most celebrated candidates. So make we start to ask them now. They should tell us their preparation, what they have put in place, how the election will be. Because at the end of the day, some people will go sleep that day. You will hear say ballot papers not come, ballot box not come. All this delay, waiting, how are they been able to strategize compared to the last election? Because some people don't vote in the last election. Some people waited, at the end of the day, INEC officials not come, ballot paper not come. And without those materials, the election cannot be conducted in South Korea. How have they prepared themselves? Now, waiting, we want to make INEC tell us. They should organize the press conference whereby Nigerians will come and ask them questions. And they should respond to us the way we want to hear on a good way.
1: All right, my better go to people. I believe soon I hear waiting big little talk.
2: Mr. Speaker, you know, say, concerning this INEC matter, we know.

0: that we still say at the end of the day, say the election was free and fair. How you now, how you feel say INEC not ready for this election? If that election, when it happened for two states, can't run free and fair.
1: Okay, one thing I want to be say, first of all, I want to let INEC be aware that we the citizens, we are tired of all those manipulations that has been happening. 2027 election is going to be an election that is going to be engaging. And just like my brother Big Billy said, we want to know their readiness. How many people have been registered? Very important. We need to have the statistics clear at this point. Because just like my brother said, we have witnessed several elections where we say things they happen. At the end of the day, they come, they announce another person. So Nigerians are willing to know the statistics. Let us know what we are having at hand and what we are expecting. And as we have seen in Osun State, the election, we might say it was free and fair, but to some extent we saw some, casualties, some irregularities, which we are not expecting it in the general election. So on the side of the INEC, they should know that the citizens, we are tired and we want our foot to count. We want to elect leaders who will fill our pens, who will represent us the right way. And doing so, our aim and our mind is on the INEC for them to conduct free, fair and credible election for us. We don't need election where we say they will just come, they tell us stories. Say, okay, in fact, we want to know, is this election going to be transmitted electronically? We want to know what is the readiness, just like my brother said, so that at the end of the day, nobody will have any excuse, because we, the citizens of this country, we have gotten enough. And at this point, we need election to be free, fair and credible in such a way that so that at the end of the day, if we, at the end of the day, we voted for a particular candidate and that candidate failed us, we will have the mind to hold him responsible. You know, just like my brother said, accountability ought to be the order of the day. We don't want to see people where they say they will come, they do things. We are tired. So we need to see election conducted by INEC on a very free level, where we say the minds, the wish of the people prevail.
0: All right, my petacle people, I salute all of you now once again. When they

0: out campaign where they talk about readiness. I see they see on this, on that side, say some of the politicians, when even be say they don't become candidate already now, they say they want to rule this country as president. How readiness, how sure that those people are ready? Because we don't see some clips for social media when it be say, you, when you say you want to contest an election, they call you for interview, you will not come. You know the thing they get as it be. You also sure say that person now ready for the election, because we still need to also look at the candidates and at the same time look at the INEC. So those kind of people now, when it be say, they feel say they too big to honor invitation for interview. What do you get to talk on that matter?
1: Well, when you talk about honoring interview, not today, we started this thing. I remember when the late president, former president Muhammadu Buhari, was the president of Nigeria. He never went for any interview. Now, patch and present they do. They will just do a pre-record, they present it to the people. Even you and I as Nigerians, Nigerians who are really passionate about this country, not beyond those words where they see why they turn out to black, know that not being sure they get their own country. Talking about the current candidate for the forthcoming election, why not they go debate, why not they go interview and so on? It's not the best. I mean, this is not something we should be debating. Anybody in ability they talk about, anybody when not they attend debate and interview, that person is not worthy to lead Nigeria. Because going on the door where we say we go do country, Nigeria go the bond same to same, we go the vote to hear from the president. In the Western world, it's not like that. If anything is happening, the president is addressing the nation ASAP. That is the type of president we are looking for in Nigeria. Not beyond those patch and present. We are tired. Nigerians are tired. So henceforth, you as a person, you as a citizen of Nigeria, look around all the candidates. Anyone who know they feel present itself for public in terms of interview, debate, just zero your mind come up for that area. I know they can't pick for anybody, but you know some of these people yourself. And because I can't just imagine how we have a president, you go here saying 20 people buy for one area, the president will not come out to address the nation. It keep on happening, it keep on happening. There's another election coming. I think we in Nigeria, we have had enough. It's time to right all those wrongs. If not, we find the door, make we change them. So another one, when I'm going to adjoin that one, as the campaign don't kick off, election is not a do or die affair. This idea of people they campaign, who do go attack them, it shouldn't be. We don't really pass all those things. Nigeria is no guy baby. Country where it don't get independence over 60 years ago. Maybe all these things we supposed to talk about. They go say, if we are making reference to other countries in the world,

0: in which they are now. So currently, the kickoff of campaign don't begin. The idea of gathering people to go and scatter some certain people during their campaign or meeting, we should put an end to it in a good way.
1: All right, my better country people, I believe you don't hear the plenty story when we be say we carry come concerning Nigeria politics. Yes, we know say a lot of things if they happen during the campaign and many others. Yes, because sometimes you go see say some of our people that they use their zest as tools for politicians. So Mr. Sika, what you get to talk concerning those people?
2: First of all, before I answer that question, I want to add something. You know, in this country, we've seen a candidate went for interview, and when they asked him a crucial question, he debunked it and handed over to his peer. Such things should not, repeat itself. You know, I didn't mean you are going for an interview for a job. When they ask you a question, would you hand over to someone else? So it was disgraceful. So we didn't want to see that again. On the question you asked me, my brother, where we said some people, they use themselves as political talks and tools for other people to win election. I think Nigerians have gone of age. You know, the youth, as we are seeing, we need a change, and we are the leaders of tomorrow, so to say. You know, at this point, I think everybody is enlightened. If you want to still use yourself or allow yourself to be used as a tool or as a tool for someone to win election in which his children are living abroad, schooling abroad, doing everything, and you allow yourself to be useless like that, I think that one is individually. But if I were to maybe give you an advice, I would say, please, we the citizens, mostly the youth, we should, under any circumstances, allow ourselves to be used for any reason. You know, imagine I just want to say something here. Any decision we are going to make during this election will live with us for 4 years. So I don't think any reasonable person could want to sell in 4 years for a 2 cups of rice or 5,000. If you want to do that, that's optional to you, but I want to advise people, mostly the youth, please. This is the time for us. We have been clamoring for this change. This is the time for us to have this change. So be very incisive, be very, intentional about this. Don't allow yourself to be used for any reason in terms of talks and all those, carrying ballot box and all that. That time has elapsed. That time has passed. So at this point, I want to see the youth, organize themselves, be good citizens, and let's make this right for once. That's what I have to say.
1: Thank you very much, my brother. Big Billy, this question goes to you. The question be say, we can't see her for saying for Osun State. Say, when the vote finish, people start to protect their vote. Yes, someone

0: do, because if you check the election wey be say happen for Osun State, even right inside the INEC office, people were there, and at the same time they were able to release whatever that is happening there to the public outside. So why you feel say 2027 election people not go still do that kind thing, or why some people they feel say election not be their personal matter?
1: You know, for a country like Nigeria, a lot of people are afraid to lose their life. I will tell you why. Because at the end of the day, if you are giving your life for a cause, when you know that, okay, this thing when I want sacrifice my life to offer, at the end of the day, things go better. You know that fighting spirit will do you. But in Nigeria, okay, let's look at 2020, what's happening for toll gate. All those people, when they buy for toll gate, nobody's talking about them today. In Nigeria, the good Nigeria, the other people protected for, we never still get them. We are still fighting, we are still struggling. Now, what you make, a lot of people, they don't fear to put body for all those things. Secondly, the intimidation in this country is alarming. Because I don't understand why government of the day, when I mean government of the day, not the APC government, start out, we be intimidating our own citizens in their own country. I mean, you don't have something wrong with the sea for a war zone. Nigeria is not a war zone. In your own country, you are not even free. Where will you be free? Country of your birth. You know, get freedom. You get fear. You can't even talk. Oftentimes at the talk, I will say, freedom of speech not being the issue. Now, freedom after speech, now get the wahala day. Because in Nigeria today, if you don't make men, in IOCC go wake you up, or DSS, now they go knock your door the following day. Why? I mean, this is democracy. You are free to air your mind. As long as you are not insulting anybody. For Nigeria, it won't be like that, though. So I think in 2027, a lot of Nigeria, we don't learn from the past. And thank God for our state election. It's an eye-opener to everywhere in Nigeria. So if you vote, make you protect your vote. I don't say let you go fight. There are ways you will do something, even without creating problems and chaos. That's when you will find you go achieve. Now, what does the state people do? So make we stick with that. So after election, you go stay with those people for your presence. Make them do what they want to do with your vote. No, don't work out, come on, they don't vote finish, now then come no. 2027 election shouldn't be like that, now do well.
0: All right, my better country people, I salute all of you now when they listen to us for Asam Binoculars Radio. Yes, now here we want quickly end the program because other people want to come in. Yes.

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1: 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Reaching you from Eastern Binoculars Radio, Uromi. As usual, I'll be giving you stories, headlines from different newspapers. So the first newspaper I've here today is Punch Newspapers. The first headline says, Bayelsa Deputy Governor applauds community for peaceful election of paramount ruler. World Health Organization and Africa CDC declare Uganda Ebola outbreak over. Obiola swears in Ecological and Electricity Commission's chairman and others. NCO assures part of Osun election allowance payment. Ara Star to headline NFL London game halftime show. Cyber attack exposes data of 8.7 million customers at 3 UK airports. Kwara Assembly member dumps APC. What's on the punch? Newspapers. Edo at 35. Obewolo and Deputy Uria firms commitment to development. Canada unveils 8-step guide for international students before arrival. Awolowo 2.0. How subsidy removal is funding education and health. 2027. Ekiti PDP and APM begin mobilization for Makinde's presidential bid. NCL General Secretary dies at 68. Sunday Punch newspapers. Terrorist killed four, abducted four in Sokoto community. STA and FRSC crack down on traffic lights and route violations. Incompetent aides around Tinubu causing him embarrassment, says Ndume. Kidnapped 2-year-old boy rescued in Cross River. Oyo 2027. My governorship ambition not a do or die affair. Adelob. The last headliner says Falana rejects defense of VDM's conference role. Demands experienced speakers. Away from Punch newspapers, I'll be taking you to the Nation newspapers. The first headliner says Milan accepts Galatasaray offer for Leo. Tinubu celebrates NSITF chairman Olofin at 45. First Lady empowers 1,638 widows of fallen heroes with 890 million naira. FFF President Ibrahim Guzau confirms resignation. THQ debunks fake AI video targeting CDS. For the Nation newspapers, INEX claims Swansea APC's Benway Northeast Senatorian District Primary. Man N25 in court over alleged unlawful assembly and weapon possession. Nasarawa board probes alleged diversion of Umaisha hospital equipment. Emir of Daura confers traditional title of Minister of Arts. The last headline says Taraba marks 35th anniversary, reaffirms commitment to growth. So the next news I have here today, which is Daily Post newspapers, the first headline says VDM releases evidence after police invitation over NBA conference comments. Thugs invade Ondo Assembly amid Speaker's impeachment saga. Fina calls out Ajmozi for pushing for her removal from 80 million naira boxing deal. Transfer, Kevin D. Brune names Arsenal star he wanted at Napoli. Katefe reveals how Davido made him his biggest streaming money. Still on the Daily Post newspapers. 39 billion naira cocaine seizure. NDLA ordered to produce Casey luxury in courts. Nigeria's highest currency can't buy 1 liter of fame. Nollywood's filmmaker, Olaide Olabanji. I am addressing past injustice done Abia senior citizens. Governor Oti. Blood moon total eclipse to occur in Africa Friday. NASA. What's not the Daily Post newspaper? AEDC makes further clarifications on Abuja power outage amid clash with CCN. Kayode Akimade, how Remi Tinubu's Ogun visit both put the state governance gains in sharp focus. Supreme Court held in ordering continuation of Nnamdi Kanu's trial. Lawyer to NBA and IBA. NLC General Secretary Emmanuel Ugbaja is dead. What's on the Daily Post newspapers? Transfer. Atlético Madrid board members release statements on selling Alvarez to Barcelona. Troops uncover 3,120 liters of stolen crude and refining equipment in Rivers Forest. The last one says 2027. No political ambition worth destroying ADC's unity. Malami to party members. So the next newspaper I have here today, which is going to be our last newspaper for today, Vanguard Newspapers. The France calendar says $1 billion social fund. Reform without relief is cruelty. ADC tells Tinubu 2027, deliver 10 million voters. Vote for Tinubu. Alonso tells NASN 2027, I won't embark on white elephant projects. Says Odi. Federal government wants 915 communities across 19 states and FCT of critical flood risk. Kuje Chairman's comments, no efforts to hold Shekowolos to accounts. Amnesty. Court orders NDLA to produce KC luxury over detention. NAPTIP accuses workers of attempting to traffic employers' toddler in Cross River. Motorists lament obstruction and accident trap on Enugu Onitsha Expressway. Ondo electricity law will reduce poverty and boost agriculture. Arobo. The last headline says Uganda president's son Ken Nerugaba declares bid to succeed father in 2031. That was wrapping up today's news headlines. Thank you for listening. I am Judy Chinenye saying enjoy the rest of your day.
2: Hello, my betacious Nigeria country people. I greet you now, especially distinguished listeners out there. This is news across geopolitical zone for Niger. On top of some Banclas Radio 105.1 Urumi. I will sit down here, Giriba, to give you another brief update. We just show face as the headlines for the various papers for we will country Nigeria and there plenty where. So sit back, relax. My name is Jojo Namani. I'm your radio country brother. We're going to give you the banter for the matter. First thing for the ritual, say Abia don't decline to then start the Kalu second term after Abaribe impeachment. Osita Chidoka, and they tell us that one. As the

Rebus yet to make contact. That's one calling by the governor with the Niger State. And Tinubu don't meet APC governors for inside presidential villa. And if you want to know the discussion, go check the update. Panic on day, reaction on day as a Tiku, they plan ADC mock FG $1 billion social fund. UN they seek fresh $1.1 billion to fight Ebola for DR Congo. One person don't buy, Cisco injure as youth clash for Bauchi. Nelfon, 322 billion naira disposed to science students, since they start the process, to the give out money for Nelfon. And Delta Police Command, a sick family of 12-year-old boy with them fans, they wonder about how road to meeting will visit Comput Ogun governance gain for inside sharp focus. This one they come by Kayo Day, Akima Day. And a P&ID case, the award. And then talk to this one, if you help cripple Nigeria economy, fuck with me, and they give the update. And Edma, don't blame Dangote Refinery, as Abuja pump price can rise. The Daniel Ogechi Ukujobi Memorial Foundation, they don't conduct 3 days free medical outreach for Miamo Yenshi community for Imo State. And this one will benefit underserved residents for their Minister of Works, Senator David Umahi, don't react swiftly to the viral footage with a structural damage for inside the old river Niger Bridge. Make we tell you also say the Nigerian Police Force, NPF, they don't invite activists, Mattis Ose, popularly known as Very Dark Man, VDM, and make him provide evidence for e allegation. Talk to police officers for checkpoint to share information about travelers with kidnappers and terrorists. And a Very Dark Man make that claim. And right now, let's make him bring evidence to substantiate within this up. Nigeria government, they break silence on Bogu adoption, vow to prioritize victims rescue. 2027, Yari Sheyi Tinubu don't defend youth mobilization for APC campaign. And on top sport matter for EPL, Arteta don't give updates on Guamare's injury ahead of Villa clash. And make we tell you also say, Tinubu ain't get talk with APC governors for Villa. You want to know what he tell them? Hey, you say if you go check that update. Champions League draw. Real Madrid go face Arsenal. And Man City go take on Barcelona. And make we tell you also say, remember the challenge article over Tinubu's certificate controversy. Lagos State Government and Canadian Deputy High Commissioner Carlo Rogers Abulu don't call for better tourism packaging. And then talk say coordination and promotion, it go attract visitor. Security, it go hold a proposed federal state framework for inside the Iru Ekun. And the president of the Nigerian Football Federation, NFF, will name be Ibrahim Gusau, you know, confirming resignation from office. And this one can bring a 4 years tenure to an end amid mounting pressure over the state of Nigerian football. Steve, for the news today, Nigerian Army don't escort vehicle run into trader and bystander for Taraba. This one by seven people. Very sorry news there. Police don't intensify rescue operation for adopted Niger villagers. Make we tell you say social media influencer Casey Lusry will face conflicting court orders with regard to detention by the National Drug Law Enforcement Agency. The federal government don't vow to close the gap of over 15 million housing units. Talks say the deficit is a major national responsibility. Opposition summit G100 don't list focal areas on the name expected participants for that G100. Tinubu, Yowolo, G-O-C-O-P, among the Eagle publisher, Dotun Oladipo. We could tell you also say, the recipient for the prestigious Dena Award, Christopher Olusa, in the launch of Facebook, No More Future, Why Waiting is Over, What to Build Instead. And this one are written to signal the shift for the Nigerian youth development discourse. The Renewed Hope Initiative, ROHI, will be led by First Lady Olu Remi Tinubu.

Fund disbursed 819 million naira to 1,638 widows of fallen military and police personnel. Cocaine allegation. Judge order NDLEA make them produce the 10-case lottery for inside court. And as to the reach me, Tinubu don't swear in Anita as head of Federal Civil Service. My country people, now yeah, we will talk and reach today for news across geopolital zone for Niger. We reach you on top of some Bible Plus Radio 105.1 Uromi. And don't forget to say, another episode could come your way again, same time, same station tomorrow. Here we'll consider tell you the one or two things and thesis where they unfold for the new space. And my name remains Jojo Namani, your radio country brother. Not touch your radio that I keep on lock on so that better just info will continue to touch you for our radio station. And bye bye for now. I salute you now. Make you enjoy the rest of our weekend.

In the name of the Father, and of the Son, and of the Holy Spirit, amen. Greetings of peace to you, beloved brothers and sisters in Christ. Welcome to Maths of Our Faith from Exam by No Class Radio, your number one radio station in Israel. Today we celebrate the memorial of St. Augustine, Bishop and Doctor of the Church. We'll be taking our first reading from 1 Corinthians 1:17 to 25, and the theme is, "We preach Christ crucified, a stumbling block to men, but to those who are called, the wisdom of God." Brethren, Christ did not send me to baptize, but to preach the gospel, and not with eloquent wisdom, lest the cross of Christ be emptied of his power. For the word of the cross is folly to those who are perishing, but to us who are being saved, it is the power of God. For it is written, "I will destroy the wisdom of the wise, and the cleverness of the clever I will thwart." Where is the wise man? Where is the scribe? Where is the debater of this age? Has not God made foolish the wisdom of the world? For since in the wisdom of God the world did not know God through wisdom, it pleased God through the folly of what we preach to save those who believe. For Jews demand signs and Greeks seek wisdom, but we preach Christ crucified, a stumbling block to Jews and folly to Gentiles. But to those who are called, both Jews and Greeks, Christ the power of God and the wisdom of God. For the foolishness of God is wiser than men, and the weakness of God is stronger than men. The theme of our gospel reading is, "Behold the bridegroom, come out to meet him." Matthew 25:1-13. At that time Jesus told his disciples this parable. "The kingdom of heaven shall be compared to 10 maidens who took their lamps and went to meet their bridegroom. 5 of them were foolish and 5 were wise. For when the foolish took their lamps, they took no oil with them. But the wise took flasks of oil with their lamps as the bridegroom was delayed. They all slumbered and slept. But at midnight there was a cry, 'Behold the bridegroom, come out to meet him.' Then all those maidens rose and trimmed their lamps, and the foolish said to the wise, 'Give us some of your oil, for our lamps are going out.' But the wise replied, 'Perhaps there will not be enough for us and for you. Go rather to the dealers and buy for yourselves.' While they went to bow, the bridegroom came, and those who already went in with him into the marriage, to the marriage feast, and the door was shut. Afterward, the other maidens came also, saying, 'Lord, Lord, open to us.' But he replied, 'Truly I say to you, I do not know you. Watch therefore, for you know neither the day nor the hour.'" Reflection. The difference between the wise and the foolish lies in the fact that the wise person is always prepared for crisis situations and eventualities. The wise person thinks beyond the moment and equips himself or herself for unplanned occurrences. The wise Christian also is always ready and does not rely on the virtues or good works of others. He or she deepens his or her sense of virtue as the instrument necessary for life on earth. Immediately after his conversion, St. Augustine began a spiritual journey which took him to the heights of sanctity. His love for God was total. It is necessary that we take constant care of our spiritual growth and not wait for the last minute. And so this day we ask, O Lord, that everything as we depend on, we ask you, Lord, as we put all our trust in you, that you work through us and give us the grace to love you. We pray also, O God, that those times we ignored your visitation through our lifestyle, that you forgive us. We thank you for inviting us to love you. And we ask you to help us to overcome every obstacle that will prevent us from attending the feast. And we ask you, O dear Lord, to watch with those who wake or weep tonight, and let your angels protect those who sleep, that you tend the sick and refresh the weary, that you, Lord, will sustain the dying and calm the suffering. Pity the distressed, O Lord, we ask this for the sake of your love,
Our Savior Jesus Christ, let us come to you. Our hearts are cold. Warm them with selfless love. Our hearts are sinful, O God. Cleanse them with your precious blood. Our hearts are empty, O Lord. Fill them with your divine presence. Our hearts are yours, Lord Jesus. Possess them always, now and always. In Jesus' name we pray. Amen. Thank you for joining us.

we are in distress. All-powerful and merciful Father, you are the God of justice, love, and peace. You rule over all the nations of the earth. Power and might are in your hands, and no one can withstand you. We present our country, Nigeria, before you. We pray and thank you, for you are the source of all we have and are. We are sorry for all the sins we have committed and for the good deeds we have failed to do. In your loving forgiveness, keep us safe from the punishment we deserve. Lord, we are weighed down not only by uncertainties, but also by moral, economic, and political problems. Listen to the cries of your people who confidently turn to you. God of infinite goodness, our strength in adversity, our help in weakness, our comfort in sorrow. Be merciful to us, your people. Spare this nation, Nigeria, from chaos, anarchy, and doom. Bless us with your kingdom of justice, love, and peace. We ask this through Christ our Lord. Most Sacred Heart of Jesus, Immaculate Heart of Mary.

0: Welcome to News on the Hour on ASAM Binoculars Radio First Headlines. Another fake agency discovered, Higarion demands independent probe. Police arrest suspected store broker, recovers stolen goods worth 5 million naira in Edo. Annex set stage for 2027 elections with publication of state candidate list Saturday. I am Joseph Osamu Igori, and now the news and details. The ICPC has uncovered another alleged fake agency operating within the office of the Secretary to the Government of the Federation. President Bola Tinubu has ordered the arrest of its alleged promoter and the suspension of three permanent secretaries. ICPC Chairman Musa Adamu Aliyu disclosed this last Friday while briefing State House correspondent at the Presidential Villa in Abuja. He identified the organization as the National Brand Development and Made in Nigeria Special Project Office, allegedly allocated office space within the SGF complex without presidential authorization. Reacting, Mr. Osborne Harion, in an interview with our reporter, said he would not be surprised if more cases were uncovered, noting that the Office of the Secretary to the Government of the Federation, SGF, should be held accountable as the agency is involved, operates under its supervision. He urged the federal government to order an immediate, independent and transparent investigation and to prosecute any official found culpable or regardless of their position or status and keep Nigerians updated.
1: I'm not surprised at all. It's very possible that we had a similar issue in recent time. And I won't be surprised if even more are yet to be uncovered, because these agencies are running under their nose, under the office. They are running under the office. And you will not tell me that they are not aware, because somebody is the one signing papers to approve funds for the running of this agency. And I strongly believe the office of the SGF should be held responsible. I heard that the president have already made some order to arrest the three permanent secretaries and some other promoters. That's a good one. For me, to gain public trust of the people on this matter and other matters, the federal government should order an immediate, independent and transparent investigation on this matter. Prosecute any official found wanting, regardless of his statue or political connection. And to give the people hope, they should public regular updates to Nigerians on this matter until this matter is fully resolved.
0: Meanwhile, the Edo State Police Command has arrested a 42-year-old man, Marvelous Ozu, in connection with the alleged breaking into and stealing from a pharmaceutical and provision store along Sensibel Road, Benin City. The command said the suspect was arrested on Saturday, August 22, 2026, while allegedly attempting to sell some of the stolen items at Mission Road, Benin City. The Police Public Relations Officer, Edo State Command ASP Eno Ikoedem, disclosed this in a statement on Wednesday. According to the statement, a trader, Nevesi Felix, reported the incident at the Sensibel Police Division at about 10:15 a.m. on August 22nd. Ikoedem said the complainant reported that no persons had broken into his store at number 65 Sensibel Road and carted away with several items. We'll take a short break now. Still to come on the news, INEC set stage for 2027 elections with publication of state candidates list Saturday. We'll bring you details of this more shortly. Please stay tuned.
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0: Welcome back and thank you for staying tuned. This is ASAM Binoculars Radio and you are tuned to News on the Hour. Remember, Positive attitude can brighten your day. Always stay positive today. Here is the rest of the news. The Independent National Electoral Commission, INEC, will on Saturday, 29 August 2026, display the list of candidates nominated by political parties for the 6 February 2027 governorship and state assembly elections. According to the commission, the governorship pool will hold across 28 states, while state assembly elections will take place in all 36 states of the federation. The governorship election will not hold in Ondo, Osun, Ekiti, Edo, Bayelsa, Anambra, Imo, and Kogi states, where polls are conducted under Nigeria's staggered electoral cycle. INEC said the publication of the candidate list from part of the preparation for the 2027 general election will give political parties, candidates, and members of the public an opportunity to verify information submitted to the commission. To bring the news on the hour to a close, a quick recap of the headlines that made the story. Another fake agency discovered. Ifarion demands independent probe. Police arrest suspected store breaker, recover stolen goods worth 5 million naira in Edo. An exit stage for 2027 elections with publication of state candidates list Saturday. And that is it for News on the Hour today. If you comment, feedback and info, you were to give us your feedback on 08051918139. You can also give us an email on nissanbinoclass9@gmail.com. On behalf of Nissan Binoclass Radio News Crew, thank you for listening. My name is Joseph Osayamo Igore, saying have a pleasant day.
3: Ege na re kahi ebe sunu oto isan la oto edo ramu oto Nigeria rere oiko na be san be dio wa mu owo wa zore babilu wa re kawan ho
4: Abushani Eastern Binoculars Radio ebe sunu madaru isan tamara ni ho ta ni lego oyi ada mi ebo ni wona ni yi o se si ni riwo eyi I went out to government or some matter. Adami, or he, Ikari, home, or that time now, Guano told me, Mama. Or he, Banigby, a damn warrior, and a mega, a moon, don't do me. Store, and that mega, a mini, a mere boy, or that chain, a mini, or see, a could see, woo, or take baby, or toy do. I neck, he da lufu, or that money, any dark body. 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
7: All right, ladies and gentlemen, my name is MC Alamano, also known as the Enjoyment Landlord. I'm speaking right now, always listen to Sports Daily on Esan Banacola Radio. 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
8: Thank Welcome you. To Sports Daily from Esan Banacola Radio. I am Big Billy. First from the local sport, Nigerian Football Federation President Ibrahim Gusu has resigned from office, announcing his decision during a press conference in Abuja on Thursday. In a separate news, Tyson Fury has resumed training in Miami as Dallas continue to try his proposed showdown with fellow Briton Anthony Joshua, even as promoter insists the fight remains on course despite an unresolved dispute over venue. In a separate news, Chelsea have made contact with Emiliano Martinez representative as they consider a move for the Aston Villa goalkeeper. According to BBC Sport on Wednesday, the 33-year-old Argentina international could be available for transfer after Villa sign a new goalkeeper, Zion Zuki. This is the bit of sport from Esan Binoculars Radio. I am Big Billy saying, do have a lovely day and God bless you all.
9: Welcome to Entertainment News from Esan Binoculars Radio Uromi. First, the headlines. Fina calls out Ashmozi for pushing for her removal from multi-million naira boxing deal. Kate Efe reveals how Davido made him his biggest streaming money. My name is Judy Chineye. Now the entertainment news in details. Former BB Niger winner and streamer Fina has called out content creator Ashmozi for pushing to have her removed from a multi-million naira boxing deal. Fina explained that a boxing organizer company reached out to her in February 2026 for a celebrity boxing deal. She alleged that the organizer also asked her to recommend other celebrities she could have a fight with. After she reached out to Ashmozi and connected her with the company for negotiation, Fina accused Ashmozi of telling the company to remove her from the deal. In a separate headline still on entertainment news, Nigerian content creator and streamer Kate Efe says Afrobeat star Davido helped him make the biggest amount of money he has made in his life through a live stream. Kate Efe made the disclosure in a recent episode of the Cocktails and Takeaways podcast, where he spoke about his streaming career, his relationship with Davido, and the growth of digital content creation in Nigeria. He said Davido's participation in one of his live streams attracted a large audience and significantly increased his earnings. According to him, he says, Davido made me the biggest money of my life on the live stream in one night. I become a big boy overnight, he says. And to wrap up today's entertainment news, listen to the headlines again. Fina calls out Ashmozi for pushing for her removal from multi-million dollar boxing deal. Kate Efe reveals how Davido made him his biggest streaming money. To wrap it today on entertainment news, thank you for listening. I am Judith Chineye. Have a nice day.

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2: Yeah, welcome to Esan by Nuclear Radio. It's Business News, the headlines. AI could make many jobs disappear forever, Bill Gates warns. Domestic refineries supply 35% of Nigeria's petrol. I am Edna Forrest, now the Business News in details. Microsoft co-founder Bill Gates has warned that the transition into the artificial intelligence era could become one of the most turbulent periods in human history. This is as he noted that governments are not doing enough to prepare for widespread job losses and all the disruptions that could accompany the technology. In another development, still on Business News, despite a sharp resurgence in petrol imports, domestic refineries led by the Dangote Petroleum Refinery emerged as Nigeria's largest source of petrol supply in the first 7 months of 2026, accounting for nearly three quarters of the country's total premium motor spirits known as petrol supply, while imports fell sharply compared with the corresponding period of 2025. This comes amid increasing dependence on imported petrol in June and July after the authority issued import licenses and supplies from domestic refineries dropped sharply, forcing a bigger contribution from imports despite the country's expanding refinery capacity. This is all I have for you from Business News on the Esan by Nuclear Radio. I am Edna Forrest. Thank you for listening. Have yourself a great day.
3: Welcome to news across the globe on Esan by Nuclear Radio First Headlines. Oil tanker catches fire after projected strike in Strait of Hormuz as Qatar pushes Iran off-ramp. Nepal flood death toll reaches 389 as 1,400 remain missing after glacier collapse. My name is Joseph Osamu Iguari, and now the news and details. A tanker in the Strait of Hormuz was hit by an unknown projectile on Tuesday and caught fire, the UK Maritime Trade Organization said. Though all crew were safe and no environmental damage was reported, Qatar's Prime Minister was in Tehran Thursday pressing the escalation talks that include an Iran-Oman plan to secure ship passage and clear mines from the waterways between Oman and Iran. Pakistan said it was also trying to revive a June memorandum to reopen the strait, underscoring regional effort to prevent further destruction as the U.S.-Iran war reaches its 6 months mark on Friday. Meanwhile, 389 people were confirmed dead in Nepal by 9 p.m. local time Thursday, while more than 1,400 people were still missing across the Nepal Tibet River Valley after Wednesday flash flood. Scientists said a massive rock landslide and glacier collapse near the border unleashed a fast-moving torrent of water, mud and ice and likely overwhelmed Nepal's river gauge warning system before residents could escape. To wrap up, news across the globe, the airlines again. Oil tanker catches fire after projected strike in Strait of Hormuz as Qatar pushes Iran off-ramp. Nepal flood death toll reaches 389 as 1,400 remain missing after glacier collapse. Thank you for joining news across the globe. That is the size of it. Have a great day. Welcome to the religious segment on Esan by Nuclear Radio, First Headlines. Pope prays for victims of devastating Nepal flood. Pope, church must help broken families heal from drug abuse. My name is Joseph Osamu Iguari, now the news and details. Pope Leo XIV has expressed his deep sorrow over the loss of lives and widespread devastation caused by flash floods in Nepal. In a telegram sent on Thursday and signed by Cardinal Secretary of State Pietro Parolin, the Pope commended the souls of those who died to the clemency of the Almighty and offered his heartfelt condolences to the bereaved. Meanwhile, Pope Leo XIV met on Thursday with participants in a meeting promoted by the Pontifical Commission for Latin America, which focused on the topic addiction in Latin America. In his address, the Pope greeted the many people from faith-based centers who work for their complement, protection, recovery and integration of young people affected by drug. Reflecting on the impact of substance abuse, he noted that suffering and hope knows no borders, as attendees hail from Asia, Africa, Europe, and the Americas. Wrap up religious news, the Alliance again. Popeo prays for victim of devastating Nepal floods. Pope, church must help broken families heal from drug abuse. And that is the size of it on news, on the religious news. Thank you for joining. Have a splendid day.
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3: Hello and welcome to Eastern Banner Class Radio. It's a weather forecast for Urumi, Eastern and Northeast local government, predicted by Metro States. Stay tuned and stay connected. Don't touch the dial. My name is Jay Chris. By 12 a.m., there'll be a cloudy sky of 77 degrees Celsius, a relative humidity of 93%. And by 7 a.m., there'll be an overcast sky of 77 degrees Celsius, a relative humidity of 94%. And by 8 a.m., there'll be a cloudy sky again of 79 degrees Celsius, a relative humidity of 83%. And by 12 p.m., there will be a light rain of 88 degrees Celsius, a relative humidity of 60%. And by 1 p.m., there will be a thunderstorm of 90 degrees Celsius, a relative humidity of 58%. And by 5 p.m., there will be a light rain of 88 degrees Celsius, a relative humidity of 71%. And by 7 p.m., there will be a rain of 82 degrees Celsius, a relative humidity of 81%. And by 8 p.m., there will be a cloudy sky of 79 degrees Celsius, a relative humidity of 86%. And by 9 p.m., there will be an overcast sky of 79 degrees Celsius, of a relative humidity of 89%. And by 11 p.m., there will be a light rain of 77 degrees Celsius, of a relative humidity of 92%. And the sun will rise by 6:20 a.m., and the sun will set by 6:43 p.m., and that will be that weather forecast for Urumi East and North East local government, predicted by Metro State. Stay tuned and stay connected to touch the dial. Thank you.
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1: MC Alamano, Ozemire Juan, of Esaland, Ababetama, Wabele Bayoke, Esam Banacola Radio, Madugere, Anepatetane, Mono Senizore, Noaro, Noabo, Wonorebiaho, Emersazil, and Ebersunuan, Nigerian, and Wigbe, Esa Walube Kiona, Esa Marahio, Esa Nagbe, Sana, Muesa Nolika, Iria Mareva, Dodo Travina. Esa Banacola Radio. Eh, no, I don't have a honor of our own day. 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
3: 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Big Billy will be right back after this break.

And I'd like to welcome you back from that break. I'm Ijah George joining in. This is Sports With You with Big Billy right here in the building. Starting from the local scene, Ibrahim Gusu has confirmed his resignation as president of the Nigerian Football Federation, saying his decision was informed by his love for Nigeria and commitment to the development of football. Gusu announced his resignation at a news conference in Abuja, ending his 3 years and 11 months in charge of Nigerian football. The development followed speculations in several quarters over his continued stay in office. Gusu said he had also advised members of the NFF Executive Committee willing to follow his decision to resign. I have decided to resign my position as the president of the Nigerian Football Federation, NFF, after consultation with my family and friends. I have also advised my board members, those who are willing to resign as well, he said. He, however, said he could not immediately confirm the number of identities of board members who had resigned. According to him, the affected members had yet to communicate their decision directly to him. Gusu's resignation comes in concern over Nigeria's recent performances in international football. The Super Eagles failed to qualify for the 2022 and 2026 FIFA World Cups, while the Super Falcons missed out on the qualification for the 2027 FIFA Women's World Cup. Nigeria's age-grade teams have also recorded disappointing results, with the Golden Eagles

Declared failing to qualify for the FIFA Under-17 World Cup in 3 consecutive editions. Kosu, however, said he would continue to contribute to the development of Nigerian football through his experience, relationship and connections within African football. He said his knowledge and contacts would remain available whenever required to advance the development of the game in the country. For me, I want to make

will contribute to the progress of Nigerian football, he said. Kusu also highlighted some of the achievements recorded during his tenure, particularly in coaching, education, league administration, referee and infrastructure development. He said the NFF conducted several categories of coaching courses, including the CAF B license, CAF C license, and coaching instructors courses. According to him, the CAF A license program is expected to commence on September 16th. Gusu said his administration also made progress in stabilizing the domestic leagues, which he described as a major challenge invited by the board, and provided them with opportunity for training and development. Today, we are beginning to see the results at the last Under-17 World Cup and the Women's African Cup of Nations in Morocco. Nigerian referees were among the officials and even handled some of the semi-final matches, he said. Gusu expressed optimism that sustained investment in the training and development of young referees would improve Nigeria's representation at major international competition. He also identified inadequate infrastructure as one of the greatest challenges confronting Nigerian football. According to him, the board prioritized infrastructure development through funds available under FIFA's development program. As a board, we sat down and identified infrastructure as one of our greatest needs. We also recognize the need for permanent accommodation and training facility for our national team, and we are currently working on that. I believe history will judge us on this, and Nigeria will remember that we played our part in addressing the infrastructure challenge, he said. Gusu said he remained committed to supporting efforts aimed at advancing Nigerian football whenever his contribution was required. And with that info, I shall quickly observe a break, and when I'm back, I'll be giving you more info on the program. Please stay glued to your radio set and don't touch the dial. Big Billy will be right back after this break.

All right, I welcome you back from that break. And if you are just joining in, this is Sport of You with Big Billy right here in the building. Barcelona have renewed their interest in Nigerian striker Victor Osimhen after failing to make headway in their pursuit of Atletico Madrid forward Julian Alvarez. The Italian digital sports news outlet reported that, having failed to achieve the desired outcome in the Alvarez chase, the Spanish club now regard Osimhen as a priority target and are expected to act soon. Team Talk also reported that Barcelona sporting director Deco has stepped up his club pursuit of the Nigerian who had featured on Barcelona's shortlist during the summer as a fallback option. Osimhen is considered a most attainable target than Alvarez and represents a credible option for a club still searching for attacking solution ahead of the closing stages of the transfer window. The 27-year-old has started the new season exactly as he ended the last one, scoring 4 goals in Galatasaray opening 2 Super League matches. He rescued a point with a breeze against newly promoted Corum FK before adding another 2 alongside an assist in the 4-0 win over Eris Mapo. Deron has extended his streak of direct goal contribution in the Super League to 15 consecutive matches in which he scored 15 goals and provided 6 assists. Osimhen finished the 2024-25 season as the Super League top scorer with 26 goals from 37 appearances in all competition, a form that helped fire Galatasaray to a domestic double. His performances since making his move from Napoli permanent in the club record of €75 million deal now saw Galatasaray retain the league title last season have kept him on the radar of several of European leading clubs, with Arsenal and Tottenham Hotspur also credited with interest. Galatasaray have constantly insisted they do not want to sell the striker, though their stance is reported to be under increasing pressure as interest from elsewhere continue to grow. Barcelona's sporting management are said to be working actively to complete the signing of a new striker before the transfer deadline. And lastly, on Asian Baroclas Radio Sport Review today, Leon Delap has completed a club record €50 million transfer from Chelsea to Nottingham Forest, signing a 5-year contract at the City Ground.

23-year-old striker joined Forest after just one season at Stamford Bridge, where he scored only one goal in Premier League. The lad is hoping the move will revive his career and help him rediscover the form he showed during his breakthrough Premier League season with Ipswich in the 2024-25 season. He scored 12 league goals for Ipswich that campaign, despite playing for a side that won just 4 games and was relegated. His performances attracted Chelsea, who signed him for around €30 million. A year later, Chelsea have reportedly made a €20 million profit by selling him to Forest for €50 million. The lad's physical strength, pace and ability to carry the ball were among the qualities that made him so effective at Ipswich. He recorded 26 shots ending careers that season, the most by any Premier League striker. Now at Forest, the lad will work under manager Olivier Glasner, who he believes can help him take the next step in his development. As reported by BBC Sport on Thursday, reacting to the transfer, the lad was quoted as saying, "This is a massive club with a big history. I spoke to the manager and I like his way. I think he can be the one to really help me develop and make the next step. Forest, we hope the lab can reproduce the form that made him one of the Premier League's most promising young striker and justify the club record investment." And with that, info, I've come to the close of this and by local as radio sport review today, and I hope you enjoyed every bit of it. Please stay glued to your radio set and don't touch the dial. Big Billy is saying, have a lovely day and God bless you all.

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1: I just wanna know, though, thanks for hearing from us from Eastern Binoculars Radio, my listeners out there. I truly salute because you people are wonderful, make no worry. Everywhere good, in fact, everywhere still, make no memorize, many sit and relax. Because you get plenty to read to dish out from this place. This is the Pochukmata Proko program, they call my people. Nando, I'm a first theologian, if you call me Mr. T. I'm the anchor of this program to the common matter from old school level, carry call new school level based on behold, old things have passed away. I build everything that we call new happenings of the 370s with the app for Bodo Country, Nigeria and beyond. Therefore, for this another program, our SAP number, if you took one for this program, is 00519181139. My record I'm again for clarity 00519181139. Our another sources program, Evalu, and from newspaper, via online, social media, network, Facebook friends, and other sources. Therefore, more right on. As they play from here, you know, so yesterday, I have given us some kind of update relating to NBA annual conference. So, still on that same gist. No, say we talk about the NBA annual conference, where the VDM, they invite and make a talk on insecurity and the people that will be said that they benefit the most because our guy, they are more people when they fair protest against insecurity for our Bodo country in Nigeria. So, still on the same NBA conference, now we talk about Sowore, the AAC presidential aspirant when we candidate for there, and Peter Obi when we say then did they include the Amechi. So with the Apple, you know, Sowore matter, Sowore know the look faces, and so Sowore begin the blast all of them. They tell Obi, Peter and Amechi say who they help, say when they rule for their state, say man, there be failure during their governorship tenure. Oh boy, you know, they will be beginning to talk plenty things when he do for inside Anambra State. He will talk, say, hate his word. Say, now Anambra State now to in work for their to innovation. Say, now make the state now come get many health center pass for any state for Nigeria and so be country. Answer that one. You know, so you know, they give up, because throw back again. Talk, say, man. Even that kind of waiting they brag with, say, you get where they strike, or those health center doctors, say they strike for about 13 years, say, which kind of GST one they bring when she already don't know. And they'll be still reply. Then I say, even as I that, say, life is where, say, health is where, say, people want that they are alive, say, them many where, whether they talk about death record, say that they take care of the people weller, oh boy, you. So that one come on for there, the one we come for Nini Pass for the OGs now. You go follow Amechi, they tell Amechi, say, okay, what about you for this river state? So go all day. How you they do your thing? What if you talk, say, you don't do when you say, man, me, I will believe you. You understand? This one, a very funny one for the barrister gathering. So when be Nigeria Bar Association, NBA. So now, so Amechi now, see, they tell and say, man, okay. For River State, Mr. Sowore, me, I don't do this one. I don't do that road construction as we begin. The measure as former governor for their old boy, as if that is not all. Now, so Amechi come blast Sowore badly, hit him for one side, tell and say, man, old boy, if we, that is we, they talk about working the government, onto we will be safe without fair rule. Now, Amechi come the express itself, connected Sowore for the response. Say, make you, Sowore, keep quiet, because you show worry, you know, they talk truth, and you show worry, you don't go fit toxic, man, you don't do so road, you don't do so road, oh boy, you know, and there you got your worry on our way to say, man, no expect that kind of just because of your truth. She will never ever get any state when you talk over, when you go busy, they go allocate any work for her. Oh boy, you know, this more matter, oh, this guy. In fact, that one of those guys, matter so show worry, Amechi, and Obi, Peter, so their own side for inside the NBA, so for the annual conference, where lawyers or barristers when be say, man, they food their well up because they based on saying at their annual meeting. So more common there, talk another one, sharply. So now no say xenophobia, now be the other day for South Africa to say, man, all those guys, I know what you mean, they know they send their fellow black, not to talk of white, they know they like foreigners at all, so still on the same matter, they don't want the boss businesses for inside Durban, when they inside South Africa, They try force the people to shut down their store on Tosemeh. They want may the fitter get all those foreign owners of business for the land. You don't understand? So that one again, still on the same gist related partially. Ghana now don't reject MTN's $1.8 million donation for victim of South Africa's xenophobic attack on Tosemeh. We don't need your money, go to her. Whether our money want to compensate us for life, because life worth more than any other thing according to the Ghanaians. So that one for that one. We'll talk another one again. Concerning the school where we see, I tell you the other time, say Chief DM debuted as an NGO for Inside River State when we Ojoku community. So for this school, so when we don't fight gist way back, I tell you Nasa Okaro now long. Where we say one chairman mercilessly beat one of the people for the local government, the core report to VDM. So but I'm gonna carry the matter for her. They finance the project. Oh boy, you, that is, if you see the school now, no be small matter. Oh, they don't build down, finish, build plenty things inside, healthcare, the building staff, build the studio where be staff quarter. In fact, everything is intact, but the only small thing and just slight touch, maybe say the project could be done and dusted project for inside reverse. So my people, now there now we match our final break, finally for today. See you same time, same station, San Banacolas Radio tomorrow by the grace of God. As I remember, I first saw a theologian, if you come in, Mr. T. Bye for now. God bless you, my people.

0: UN for the BOs. A placard as one of the vehicles that helped to free the people from this chain and bondage of oppression.
1: Hello, beautiful listeners out there. Welcome on board to another spectacular time on your favorite radio program, the National Assembly Matters, reaching you always from the stable of ASAM Binoculars Radio 105.1 Uromi. I am your host on the show. My name is Joseph Osayamo Iguare, and today promises to be another wonderful encounter as we are ready to spotlight the decisions, the development, the lawmakers, and how the event right there at the National Assembly is affecting you, the Nigerian people. Yes, of course, we usually take you from the red chambers of the Senate to the green chambers of the House of Representatives, bringing you information, enlightenment, and so that you know what's going on right there. Right about now, we'll go on a short break, and when we come back officially, we'll start telling you what's happening right there, and the first of which concerns the Eid Maulud, where we have some Senate leadership congratulating Muslims and Nigerians in general. Stay tuned, we'll be right back shortly.

Alright, welcome back from that short break. Just in case you are tuning in, this is the National Assembly Matters on Eastern Binoculars Radio, and it is another wonderful episode. We are here today to tell you the much info emanating from the Nigerian state and the Nigerian House of Representatives alike. First info, we'll be bringing you concerning the Senate President Godswill Akpabio, his deputy Baril Jibril, and Natasha Akpoti-Uduaghan, Senator representing Kogi Central. These three personalities have felicitated with Muslims across Nigeria on the occasion of Eid al-Maulud. Yes, the lawmaker urged Muslims across the country to reflect on the teachings of Prophet Muhammad and promote peace, unity, and compassion. Yes, in a separate message issued on Tuesday, they call on Nigerians to uphold tolerance, peaceful coexistence, and mutual respect while praying for the country's security, prosperity, and progress. Akpabio, in a message issued through Seme Ayibo, his special advisor on media and publicity, described the life and teachings of Prophet Muhammad as timeless example of compassion. Yes, he said it was a timeless example of compassion, tolerance, humility, and service to humanity. He urged Muslims to use the occasion to offer special prayers for peace, unity, and progress in Nigeria. And you recall that Eid al-Maulud was actually celebrated on Tuesday, which was also a public holiday for everybody in Nigeria, especially for the Muslim faithful who are celebrating the birth of the Holy Prophet Muhammad, peace be upon him. All right, that is it. Coming in from the Senate House, where we have, the senators right there, wishing our Muslim faithful well on the occasion of Eid al-Maulud celebration. Right about now, we'll be bringing you up to speed on the civil society group that are demanding answers over Senate refusal or reversal of proceeds of Crime B. Yes, the proceeds of Crime B concerns, any criminal activities. The money that is gotten from it is what they call the proceeds of crime. And this bill have been there, and a lot of people are saying the Senate should go and reverse what they have do. They should undo what they have do. And the concerned civil society group have called on the Nigerian Senate to explain its decision to rescind its July 9, 2026 passage of the Proceeds of Crime Recovery and Management Amendment Bill 2026, describing the move as a setback to efforts to strengthen the recovery and management of assets linked to criminal activities. In a statement signed by Barrister Chukwu Vincent, the group said the reversal required urgent public clarification, particularly because the bill had undergone several stages of the legislative scrutiny before it was passed. They said the bill had gone through the first and second readings, committee consideration, a public hearing, clause-by-clause consideration, and all 51 clauses, and a third reading before a passage by the Senate. And the proposed legislation sought to establish a standalone Proceeds of Crime Recovery and Management Agency with responsibility for tracing, recovering, preserving, managing, and disposing of assets reasonably suspected to be proceeds of unlawful activities. Well, according to the group, the Senate Committee on Judiciary, Human Rights, and Legal Matters had recommended the creation of the agency following a public hearing at which memoranda were submitted by 22 organizations and individuals, including Economic and Financial Crime Commission, EFCC, Independent Corrupt Practices and Other Related Offenses Commission, ICPC, the National Drug Law Enforcement Agency, NDLEA, Department of State Services, DSS, Nigerian Bar Association, Socioeconomic Rights and Accountability Project, SERAP, and Policy and Legal Advocacy Center, PLAC, and also the Civil Society Legislative Advocacy Center right there.
But what they were expecting is different from what they got. And if you could recall vividly, the Saints are currently not in session. They are in break. They are on break. The normal annual break, and they will be resuming anytime September. And very soon we'll start seeing much activities coming in from that one that concerns issues regarding the proceeds of crime B. All right, that is the next info we'll be turning out. Let me quickly bring you up to speed on this one that concerns politics. And it's coming in from the Senate President, who is playing politics right there. It's obviously the time for campaign, and everybody is speaking up for their principal to, get the chance to rule Nigeria. And the Senate President is not left out, because, of course, if the President eventually remain or retain his position, of course, he will also be one of the privileged. Right now, Senate President Goodluck Jonathan is expressing confidence that President Bola Tinubu will win in the 2027 general election that is slated for January 16, I beg your pardon. And he's saying he will win second term, saying Nigeria will judge the administration by the changes recorded since he took office. Ababio spoke in Uyo, Akwa Ibom State, while receiving members of the Senate Committee on Tertiary Institution, TET Fund, and NEL Fund, led by Senator Montari Ndanduse. Yes, that's the guy coordinating that department in the Senate. According to him, they've inherited a troubled economy, but have since taken decisions that have strengthened the finances of the state and improved their ability to meet basic obligations. Well, I think a lot of people may not agree with him, because,

For this first segment, that is too much we can take. We'll be going on a short break now. Of course, just in case you are tuning in, it has been the National Assembly Matter Sundays on Binoculars Radio, where we have been telling you some of the issues that concern our senator right there at the National Assembly, and we have been dwelling much on what is making the round from the Senate side. Well, after this break, we'll be coming back to take a swipe to what will be happening right there, or what is happening right there from the House of Representatives. Make sure you keep it locked on. Don't turn your radio dial. We'll be right back shortly.

Alright, welcome back from that short break. And just in case you just tune in, this is the National Assembly Matters on Nation Binoculars Radio 105.1 Oromi. And I've been your host on the show. My name is Joseph Osamu Iguare. We'll be talking much on what is making the round from the Senate. Recall that the Senate are currently still on their recess and will be resuming anytime in September. So keep your finger crossed, because a lot of information will come to the fore when they eventually resume. But for now, the much that is happening is politicking here and there, and the campaign season have officially begun. But the advice we are trying out there is they should stop the bitter politics of bringing people down, accusing people of this and that, and go straight to issue based. When we talk about issue, we talk about what they are coming to do, so that the politics will be, an ethical one. Yes. Moving on now, or taking a swipe now to the House of Representatives. We have the 2026 rep members are raising conflict of interest concern over Tinubu's campaign council. Yes, this is the politics about what will happen. It anyway, some members of the House of Representatives are operating under the banner of the Safe Democracy Group, SDG, and they have criticized the composition of the upper

Progressive Congress APC presidential campaign council for the 2027 election, warning that the involvement of senior public officials could blur the line between government responsibilities and partisan politics. The group said that while political parties and individuals have the constitutional right to participate in political activities, public institutions must remain insulated from partisan interest. But the reverse is the case of what we see in Nigeria today. Even public office holders are not ashamed to identify or are not hiding it anymore. They are bringing it to the fore that they are supporting this person or that. But it's not supposed to be like that. Well, the lawmakers are reacting, and their reaction followed the release of the APC Presidential Campaign Council on Saturday, 22nd August, ahead of the President Bola Tinubu's bid for his second term in office. The council is chaired by Mr. Tinubu, with Vice President Kashim Shettima and APC National Chairman Netiawe Yuwada as Vice Chairman. Former Zamfara State Governor Abdulaziz Yari was named Director General, and Imo State Governor Hope Uzodinma was named Secretary. And the expanded council includes seven government officials and party figures assigned to various directorates, including finance, fundraising, media, mobilization, and election planning. Among those listed are the executive chairman of the Nigerian Revenue Service, Zack Adedeji, the director general of the budget office of the Federation, Tanimu Yakubu, whose role in the campaign's fundraising and financial structure have attracted particular concern. In a statement issued on Monday and signed by its leader, Awaji Unogbek Abante, NDC Rivers, Abubakar Kasude, who is representing APC Katsina, and Masor Jega, who is representing ADC Kebbi, lawmakers said the composition of the campaign council raises concerns about the politicization of institutions expected to serve the Nigerian state impartially. The exact number of lawmakers in the Save Nigeria group would not be ascertained, but Mr. Kasuda's signature suggests it is bipartisan. Mr. Kasuda is a member of the ruling APC, which control the two chambers of the National Assembly. I hope they did not forge his signature there. But if all things have been equal, the way stated, it's like anti-politics that this man is playing, because you can't be in the APC umbrella and yet you are talking about APC in the light that may not be pleasing to your principal or those in higher echelon of the party. Well, that is it from this group. And if you check, most of the signature we got in there are those from opposition party. We got NDC Rivers, ADC, Kebbi, APC, Katsina. And these are some of the people that appended their signature to that statement that was released, consigning their consign, which they say members are raising conflict of interest consign over Tinubu Campaign Council. And what is this conflict of interest they're talking about? They are saying that the people that have been put in position to serve Nigeria impartially are becoming, you know, partial, taking one side in the political divide or in their political parties, because it's not supposed to be like that. As a civil servant, you are supposed to be neutral in the terms of politicking, because if you take one particular side, it means your interest is going to be there 100%. Yes, that is it. Where your treasure is, there your heart will be always. All right, moving on now to another information. See, turning out from the House of Representatives. Let's quickly bring you up to speed that the House of Rep leaders also felicitated Muslim on Eid al-Maulud. Yes, of course, the Speaker of the House of Representatives, his name is Mr. Abbas Tajuddin,
and the deputy speaker's name is Mr. Benjamin Kalu. They also extended their greetings to Nigerian Muslims as they joined the world to commemorate Eid al-Maulud, marking the birth of the life of the Holy Prophet Muhammad, peace be upon him. Well, in a separate message, the presiding officer urged Muslims to uphold the Prophet's teaching and incorporate the Islamic principle he exemplified into their daily lives. Speaking of us, said he emphasized the significance of the Prophet's birth, his teaching, and the example he set for humanity, noting that his legacy has relevance beyond the Muslim community. Yes, that is how Tunde Abbas put it, and he used that opportunity to call on Muslims to continue to demonstrate love, compassion, and charity towards both Muslims and non-Muslims, stressing that Islamic values should guide their conduct in all spheres of life. The speaker wished Muslims peaceful and joyful Eid al-Maulud celebration, although it's past now. The deputy speaker also, Benjamin Kalu, congratulated Muslim Ummah on the celebration, urging them to sustain prayers for peace, prosperity, and progress in Nigeria. According to Benjamin Kalu, an important occasion is Eid al-Maulud to reflect on the exceptional life and teaching of the Prophet Muhammad, especially his virtue of humility, compassion, forgiveness, tolerance, and peaceful coexistence. The country progress require the contribution of goodwill of citizens, irrespective of religious, ethnic, or political differences. And the deputy speaker wish Muslim faithful joyful or joyous, peaceful, and blessed Eid al-Maulud celebration. I hope the Muslim brothers and sisters out there and everyone will, you know, actually pick a lesson from that celebration, talking about Eid al-Maulud. Yes, let me quickly give you a little concerning politics. See, this is coming in from you know, the social media you know, top person. Her name is Aisha Yusuf. I know a lot of people would know this lady because she was very prominent during the ENTAs, wearing the hijab and you know, all that. So his face have been in the social space for quite some time, and she has come out to you know, decline House of Rep ticket. Don't forget that she actually wanted the Senate, but due to some mismanagement, or what will I call it now, due to some you know, non-alignment in the area of her interest, she was asked to you know, reconsider. Well, she is a human rights activist, and just in case you don't know, some human rights activists don't settle for less. And she has stated a reason for declining the House of Representatives ticket offered her under the platform of the Nigerian Democratic Congress, NDC, for the 2027 general election. In an interview that she actually did on the TV, Yusufu said her decision to reject the offer was based on matters of principle, adding that various political offers were made contingent upon specific conditions which she refused to accept. She said, the people do not seek power by force. She is not ready to compromise her integrity over anything. Well, that is a quite good one there. A lot of people will compromise very fast and easy, but she's saying that she will not compromise any of her standards just to get the position. And in a very old world, I do not accept the House of Representatives ticket that was given to me because there were other people who were doing it on the issue of principle. Yes, there were other people who were doing it on the issue of principle. There were many, yes, she said, there were many issues where many people brought, I will make you this, but you have to do A, B, C. It's pretty obvious. That is why sometimes our politics go nowhere, because the people that are coming in already are indebted to those bringing them in using their political might. We are not going to say Nigeria. I don't have to be president by force. We won't make any promises
that we will not fulfill, she said. Well, that was coming from Aisha Yusufu, and it has been obvious that a lot of people have been talking on the social space concerning her decision to just pull back. And some are saying she's going to demarcate the party in her own way. But, you know, she has come out to clarify the reason she declined her position for the House of Representatives. And this is the much we can take today on the National Assembly Matters. It has been a wonderful time on radio with you guys, you know, throwing light on one or two issues making the round from the Senate. And the reason why we are not getting too much information right about now is the politicking. And I said politicking in the Senate are also on their recess. And when they come back eventually, we'll have lots of info to talk on and discuss on as they affect you, the Nigerian people and our listeners out there. Thank you very much, very sincerely, for being with me. Once again, my name is Joseph Osamu Iguare. And just in case you want to share your opinion with us on the show, you can do that to us on 080-5191-8139. I'll call that again, 080-5191-8139. That is our studio WhatsApp line. You want to send your comments and contributions in so that we can do better than we are doing already. Bye for now. Have a great day and enjoy the rest of the

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1: Mera la no miaki somera, mera no miaki somera. 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

0: look. 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
1: 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Reaching you from Eastern Binoculars Radio, Uromi. As usual, I'll be giving you stories, headlines, from different newspapers. So the first newspaper here today is Punch Newspapers. The first headline says, Bayelsa Deputy Governor applauds community for peaceful election of paramount ruler. World Health Organization and Africa CDC declare Uganda Ebola outbreak over. Ebola swept in Ecological and Electricity Commission's chairman and others. NCO assures part of Osun election allowance payment. Ara Star to headline NFL London game halftime show. Cyber attack exposes data of 8.7 million customers at 3 UK airports. Kwara Assembly member dumps APC. What's not a punch? Newspapers. Edo at 35. Obewolo and Deputy reaffirms commitment to development. Canada unveils 8-step guide for international students before arrival. Awolowo 2.0. How subsidy removal is funding education and health. 2027. Ekiti PDP and APM begin mobilization for Makinde's presidential bid. NCL General Secretary dies at 68. Monday Punch Newspapers. Terrorists killed four, abduct four in Sokoto community. SCTA and FRSC crack down on traffic lights and route violations. Incompetent aides around Tinubu causing him embarrassment, says Ndume. Kidnapped 2-year-old boy rescued in Cross River. Oyo 2027. My governorship ambition not a do or die affair. Adelob. The last calendar says Falana rejects defense of VDM's conference role, demands experienced speakers. Away from Punch Newspapers, I'll be taking you to The Nation Newspapers. The first calendar says Milan accepts Galatasaray offer for Leo. Tinubu celebrates NSITF chairman Olofin at 45. First Lady empowers 1,638 widows of fallen heroes with 819 million naira. FFF President Ibrahim Guzau confirms resignation. DHQ debunks fake AI video targeting CDS. For the Nation Newspapers, INEC claims Swat 1 APC's Benway Northeast Senatorian District Primary. Man N25 in court over alleged unlawful assembly and weapon possession. Nasarawa board probes alleged diversion of Umaisha hospital equipment. Emir of Daura confers traditional title of Minister of Arts. The last calendar says Taraba marks 35th anniversary, reaffirms commitment to growth. So the next news I have here today, which is Daily Post Newspapers, the first calendar says VDM releases evidence after police invitation over NBA conference comments. Thugs invade Ondo Assembly amid Speaker's impeachment saga. Fina calls out Ajmozi for pushing for her removal from 80 million naira boxing deal. Transfer, Kevin D. Brune names Arsenal star he wanted at Napoli. Katefe reveals how Davido made him his biggest streaming money. It's on the Daily Post Newspapers. 39 billion naira cocaine seizure. NDLA ordered to produce Casey luxury in courts. Nigeria's highest currency can't buy 1 liter of fame. Nollywood filmmaker Olaide Olabanji. I am addressing past injustice done Abia senior citizens. Governor Oti. Blood moon total eclipse to occur in Africa Friday. NASA. What's not the Daily Post Newspaper? AEDC makes further clarifications on Abuja power outage amid clash with CCN. Kayode Akinmade, how Remi Tinubu's Ogun visit put the state governance gains in sharp focus. Supreme Court held in ordering continuation of Nnamdi Kanu's trial. Lawyer to NBA and IBA. NLC General Secretary Emmanuel Ugbaja is dead. Was on the Daily Post newspapers. Transfer. Atlético Madrid board members release statements on selling Alvarez to Barcelona. Troops uncover 3,120 liters of stolen crude and refining equipment in Rivers Forest. The last one says 2027. No political ambition worth destroying ADC's unity. Malami to party members. So the next newspaper I have here today, which is going to be our last newspaper for today, Vanguard Newspapers. The France calendar says $1 billion social fund. Reform without relief is cruelty. ADC tells Tinubu 2027, deliver 10 million voters. Vote for Tinubu. Alonso tells NASN 2027, I won't embark on white elephant projects, says Odi. Federal government warns 915 communities across 19 states and FCT of critical flood risk. Kuje Chairman's comments, no effort to code shekels to accounts. Amnesty. Court orders NDLA to produce KC luxury over detention. NAPTIP accuses workers of attempting to traffic employers' toddler in Cross River. Motorists lament obstruction and accident trap on Enugu Onitsha Expressway. Ondo electricity law will reduce poverty and boost agriculture. Arobo. The last calendar says Uganda president's son Ken Nerugaba declares bid to succeed father in 2031. That's wrapping up today's news headlines. Thank you for listening. I am Jude Chinenye saying enjoy the rest of your day.

Hello, my Betashas Nigeria country people. I greet you now, especially distinguished listeners out there. This is news across geopolitical zone for Niger on top of Sambalan Class Radio 105.1 Urumi. I will sit down here, Giriba, to give you another brief update. We just show face as the headlines for the various papers for the country Nigeria and there plenty where. So sit back, relax. My name is Jojo Namani. I'm your radio country brother. We're going to give you the banter for the matter. First thing for the rituals, say Abia don't decline to then start the Kalu second term after Abaribe impeachment. Osita Chidoka, I need to tell us that one. As the rituals sent Janet don't lay to rest for Abiokuta, and that one. Nasarawa sack prosecutes them. Governor Sule the order overseas of donated items by hospital. Yes, person donates item for hospital, but in go the hospital, you know, consider the items. I'm going to tell you also say Tinubu don't swear in Anita as head of civil servant. Yes, just in case you never know. That's one of the fresh updates which are to come for the civil service side. Say the head of civil servant now, William John Swena Anita. No could tell you also say Nigerian state government don't talk say adopters of most worshippers yet to make contact. That's one according by the governor with the Niger state. And Tinubu don't meet APC governors for inside presidential villa. And if you want to know the discussion, go check the update. Panic on day, reaction on day as a Tiku, the plan ADC Monk FG, $1 billion social fund, UN they seek fresh $1.1 billion to fight Ebola for DR Congo. One person don't buy, Cisco injure as youth clash for Bauchi. Nelfon, $322 billion naira disposed to science students, since they start the process to the give out money for Nelfon. And the Delta Police Command, a sick family of 12-year-old boy with them fans say they wonder about how road to Tinubu visits can put Ogun governance gain for inside sharp focus. This one they come by Kayo Day Akimade. And a P&ID case award. And then talk to this one if you help crypto Nigeria economy. In fact, with me, and they give the update. And now, Edmar don't blame Dangote refinery as Abuja pump price can rise. The Daniel Ogechi Ukujobi Memorial Foundation, they don't conduct 3 days free medical outreach for Amiamo Ayeshi community for Imo State. And this one will benefit

prioritize victims' rescue. 2027, Yari Sheri Sheyi Tinubu don't deepen youth mobilization for APC campaign. And on top sport matter for EPL, Arteta don't give updates on Guimaraes injury ahead of Villa clash. And make we tell you also say, Tinubu in get talk with APC governors for Villa. You want to know what he tell them? Hey, if you go check that update. Champions League draw. Real Madrid go face Arsenal. And Man City go take on Barcelona. And make we tell you also say, remember the challenge article over Tinubu's certificate controversy. Lagos State Government and Canadian Deputy High Commissioner Carlo Rogers Abulu don't call for better tourism packaging. And then talk say coordination and promotion, it go attract visitor. Security, it go only propose federal state framework for anxiety, Iru Ekun. And the president of the Nigerian Football Federation, NFF, will name be Ibrahim Gusau. He don't confirm his resignation from office. And this one can bring a 4 years tenure to an end amid mounting pressure over the state of Nigerian football. See for the news today, Nigerian Army don't escort vehicle run into trader and bystander for Taraba. This one by seven people. Very sorry news there. Police don't intensify rescue operation for adopted Niger villagers. Make we tell you say social media influencer Casey Lusry, they face conflicting court orders with regard to detention by the National Drug Law Enforcement Agency. The federal government don't vow to close the gap of over 15 million housing units. Talks say the deficit is a major national responsibility. Opposition summit G100 don't list focal areas on the name expected participants for that G100. Tinubu, Yowolo, GOCOP, among the Eagle publisher, Dotun Oladipo. If we tell you also say, the recipient for the prestigious Dena Award, Christopher Olusa, in the launch of Facebook, No More Future, Why Waiting is Over, What to Build Instead. And this one are written to signal the shift for the Nigerian youth development discourse. The Renewed Hope Initiative, ROHI, will be led by First Lady Oluremi Tinubu on this bus, 819 million naira to 1,638 widows of fallen military and police personnel. Cocaine allegation. Judge or other NDLEA make them produce the 10 case illustry for inside court. And as to the reach me, Tinubu don't swear in Anita as head of Federal Civil Service. My country people, now yeah, we will talk and reach today for news across geopolitical zone for Niger. We reach you on top of some binoculars radio 105.1 Uromi. And don't forget today, another episode could come your way again, same time, same station tomorrow. Here we'll consider tell you the one or two things and thesis where they unfold for the new space. And my name remains Jojo Namani, your radio country brother. Not touch your radio that I keep on lock on so that better just info will continue to touch you for our radio station. And bye bye for now. I salute you now. Make you enjoy the rest of your weekend. And make you get a great day today.

In the name of the Father, and of the Son, and of the Holy Spirit, amen. Greetings of peace to you, beloved brothers and sisters in Christ. Welcome to Matters of Our Faith from Exxon Binoculars Radio, your number one radio station in Israel. Today we celebrate the memory of St. Augustine, Bishop and Doctor of the Church. We'll be taking our first student from 1 Corinthians 1:17 to 25, and the theme is, "We preach Christ crucified, a stumbling block to men, but to those who are called, the wisdom of God." Brethren, Christ did not send men to baptize, but to preach the gospel, and not with eloquent wisdom, lest the cross of Christ be emptied of his power. For the word of the cross is folly to those who are perishing, but to us who are being saved, it is the power of God. For it is written, "I will destroy the wisdom of the wise, and the cleverness of the clever I will thwart." Where is the wise man?

where is the scribe? Where is the debater of this age? Has not God made foolish the wisdom of the world? For since in the wisdom of God, the world did not know God through wisdom, it pleased God through the folly of what we preach to save those who believe. For Jews demand signs and Greeks seek wisdom, but we preach Christ crucified, a stumbling block to Jews and folly to Gentiles. But to those who are called, both Jews and Greeks, Christ the power of God and the wisdom of God. For the foolishness of God is wiser than men, and the weakness of God is stronger than men. The theme of our gospel reading is, Behold the bridegroom, come out to meet him. Matthew 25:1-13. At that time Jesus told his disciples this parable. The kingdom of heaven shall be compared to 10 maidens who took their lamps and went to meet their bridegroom. 5 of them were foolish and 5 were wise. For when the foolish took their lamps, they took no oil with them. For the wise took flasks of oil with their lamps as the bridegroom was delayed. They all slumbered and slept. But at midnight there was a cry, Behold the bridegroom, come out to meet him. Then all those maidens rose and trimmed their lamps, and the foolish said to the wise, Give us some of your oil, for our lamps are going out. But the wise replied, Perhaps there will not be enough for us and for you. Go rather to the dealers and buy for yourselves. While they went to buy, the bridegroom came, and those who already went in with him into the marriage, to the marriage feast, and the door was shut. Afterward, the other maidens came also, saying, Lord, Lord, open to us. But he replied, Truly I say to you, I do not know you. Watch therefore, for you know neither the day nor the hour. Reflection. The difference between the wise and the foolish lies in the fact that the wise person is always prepared for crisis situations and eventualities. The wise person thinks beyond the moment and equips himself or herself for unplanned occurrences. The wise Christian also is always ready and does not rely on the virtues or good works of others. He or she deepens his or her sense of virtue as the instrument necessary for life on earth. Immediately after his conversion, St. Augustine began a spiritual journey which took him to the heights of sanctity. His love for God was total. It is necessary that we take constant care of our spiritual growth and not wait for the last minute. And so this day we ask, O Lord, that everything as we depend, we ask you, O Lord, as we put all our trust in you, that you work through us and give us the grace to love you. We pray also, O God, that those times we ignored your visitation through our lifestyle, that you forgive us. We thank you for inviting us to love you. And we ask you to help us to overcome every obstacle that will prevent us from attending the feast. And we ask you, O dear Lord, to watch with those who wake or weep tonight, and let your angels protect those who sleep, that you tend the sick and refresh the weary, that you, Lord, will sustain the dying and calm the suffering. Pity the distressed, O Lord, we ask this for the sake of your love. Our Savior Jesus Christ, let us come to you, our hearts are cold, warm them with selfless love. Our hearts are sinful, O God, cleanse them with your precious blood. Our hearts are empty, O Lord, fill them with your divine presence. Our hearts are yours, Lord Jesus. Possess them always, now and always. In Jesus' name we pray. Amen. Thank you for joining us.

distress. All-powerful and merciful Father, you are the God of justice, love, and peace. You rule over all the nations of the earth. Power and might are in your hands, and no one can withstand you. We present our country, Nigeria, before you. We pray and thank you, for you are the source of all we have and are. We are sorry for all the sins we have committed and for the good deeds we have failed to do. In your loving forgiveness, keep us safe from the punishment you deserve. Lord, we are weighed down not only by uncertainties, but also by moral, economic, and political problems. Listen to the cries of your people who confidently turn to you. God of infinite goodness, our strength in adversity, our help in weakness, our comfort in sorrow, be merciful to us, O people. Spare this nation, Nigeria, from chaos, anarchy, and doom. Bless us with your kingdom of justice, love, and peace. We ask this through Christ our Lord. Most Sacred Heart of Jesus, Immaculate Heart of Mary.

0: Welcome to News on the Hour on Eastern Binoculars Radio. First headlines. Another fake agency discovered. Higarion demands independent probe. Police arrest suspected store broker. Recover stolen goods worth 5 million naira in Edo. And then set stage for 2027 elections with publication of state candidate list Saturday. I am Joseph Osamu Igonri, and now the news in details. The ICPC has uncovered another alleged fake agency operating within the office of the Secretary to the Government of the Federation. President Bola Tinubu has ordered the arrest of its alleged promoter and the suspension of three permanent secretaries. ICPC Chairman Musa Adamu Aliyu disclosed this last Friday while briefing State House correspondent at the Presidential Villa in Abuja. He identified the organization as the National Brand Development and Made in Nigeria Special Project Office, allegedly allocated office space within the CSGF complex without presidential authorization. Reacting, Mr. Osborne Carrion in an interview with our reporter said he would not be surprised if more cases were uncovered, noting that the Office of the Secretary to the Government of the Federation, SGF, should be held accountable as the agency is involved, operates under its supervision. He urged the federal government to order an immediate, independent and transparent investigation and to prosecute any official found culpable or regardless of their position or status and keep Nigerians updated.
1: I'm not surprised at all. It's very possible that we had a similar issue in recent time. And I'll not be surprised if even more are yet to be uncovered, because these agencies are running under their nose, under the office. They are running under the office. And you will not tell me that they are not aware, because somebody is the one signing papers to approve funds for the running of this agency. And I strongly believe the office of the SGF should be held responsible. I heard that the president have already made some order to arrest the three permanent secretaries and some other promoters. That's a good one. For me, to gain public trust of the people on this matter and other matters, the federal government should order an immediate, independent and transparent investigation on this matter. Prosecute any official found wanting, regardless of his status or political connection. And to give the people hope, they should public regular updates to Nigerians on this matter until this matter is fully resolved.
0: Meanwhile, Edo State Police Command has arrested a 42-year-old man, Marvelous Osu, in connection with the alleged breaking into and stealing from a pharmaceutical and provision store along Sensibel Road, Benin City. The command said the suspect was arrested on Saturday, August 22, 2026, while allegedly attempting to sell some of the stolen items at Mission Road, Benin City. The Police Public Relations Officer, Edo State Command, ASP Eno Ikoedem, disclosed this in a statement on Wednesday. According to the statement, a trader, Nevesi Felis, reported the incident at the Sensibel Police Division at about 10:15 a.m. on August 22nd. The Ikoedem said the complainant reported that no persons had broken into his store at number 65 Sensibel Road and carted away with several items. We'll take a short break now. Still to come on the news, INEC set stage for 2027 elections with publication of state candidates list Saturday. We'll bring you details of this more shortly. Please stay tuned.
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0: Welcome back and thank you for staying tuned. This is Eastern Binoculars Radio and you are tuned to News on the Hour. Remember, positive attitude can brighten your day. Always stay positive today. Here is the rest of the news. The Independent National Electoral Commission, INEC, will on Saturday, 29 August 2026, display the list of candidates nominated by political parties for the 6 February 2027 governorship and state assembly elections. According to the commission, the governorship pool will hold across 28 states, while state assembly elections will take place in all 36 states of the federation. The governorship election will not hold in Ondo, Osun, Ekiti, Edo, Bayelsa, Anambra, Imo, and Kogi state, where polls are conducted under Nigeria's staggered electoral cycle. INEC said the publication of the candidate list from parts of the preparation for the 2027 general election will give political parties, candidates, and members of the public an opportunity to verify information submitted to the commission. To bring the news on the hour to a close, a quick recap of the headlines and media story. Another fake agency discovered. Ikarion demands independent probe. Police arrest suspected store breaker, recover stolen goods worth 5 million naira in Edo. An excess stage for 2027 elections with publication of state candidates list Saturday. And that is it for news on the hour today. If you comment, feedback and info, you were to give us your feedback on 0805198139. You can also give us an email on isambanoclass9@gmail.com. On behalf of Isan Binoculars Radio News Crew, thank you for listening. My name is Joseph Osayamo Igore, saying have a pleasant day.
3: Ege narekahi ebesunu oto isan la oto edo ramu oto Nigeria rere oikona besan radio wa mu owo wa zore babilu barekama ho
4: 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or tolosi government also not by woman and along with SGF. Yeah, one day when I be Otoy. Okay, that time government, Gary Nelly, a judge, a bejad, a man, a key boy, a never name on bubble. A key granny, Otoy me, bejad, a making me, dog by the name that Lord, no that shall be a lull or sorry, Bejan, or Tavi. Or you banny benny, Otoy do it, damn me, Otopan, a little be marvelous, Ozu. 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Or that I know any damn or who ready, who's an anihiri, we onu Ukinaji na only 2026 now. 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Or in a little national, independent national electoral commission, INEC, Eduzana, Ihere. 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
8: Welcome to Sports Daily from Esan Banakola Radio. I am Big Billy. First from the local sport, Nigerian Football Federation President Ibrahim Gusu has resigned from office, announcing his decision during a press conference in Abuja on Thursday. In a separate news, Tyson Fury has resumed training in Miami as Dallas continue to try his proposed showdown with fellow Briton Anthony Joshua, even as promoter insists the fight remains on course despite an unresolved dispute over venue. In a separate news, Chelsea have made contact with Emiliano Martinez representative as they consider a move for the Aston Villa goalkeeper. According to BBC Sport on Wednesday, the 33-year-old Argentina international could be available for transfer after Villa sign a new goalkeeper, Zion Zuki. This is the Beat of Sport from Esan Binoculars Radio. I am Big Billy saying, do have a lovely day and God bless you all.
9: Welcome to Entertainment News from Esan Binoculars Radio, Uromi. Press the headlines. Fina calls out Ashmozi for pushing for her removal from multi-million naira boxing deal. Kate Efe reveals how Davido made him his biggest streaming money. My name is Judith Chineye. Now the entertainment news in details. Former BB Naija winner and streamer Fina has called out content creator Ashmozi for pushing to have her removed from a multi-million naira boxing deal. Fina explained that a boxing organizer company reached out to her in February 2026 for a celebrity boxing deal. She alleged that the organizer also asked her to recommend other celebrities she could have a fight with. After she reached out to Ashmozi and connected her with the company for negotiation, Fina accused Ashmozi of telling the company to remove her from the deal. In a separate headline still on entertainment news, Nigerian content creator and streamer Kate Efe says Afrobeat star Davido helped him make the biggest amount of money he has made in his life through a live stream. Kate Efe made the disclosure in a recent episode of the Cocktails and Takeaways podcast, where he spoke about his streaming career, his relationship with Davido, and the growth of digital content creation in Nigeria. He said Davido's participation in one of his live streams attracted a large audience and significantly increased his earnings. According to him, he says, Davido made me the biggest money of my life on the last stream in one night. I become a big boy overnight, he says. And to wrap up today's entertainment news, listen to the headlines again. Fina calls out Ashmozi for pushing for her removal from multi-million naira boxing deal. Kate Efe reveals how Davido made him his biggest streaming money. To wrap it today on entertainment news, thank you for listening. I am Judith Chineye. Have a nice day.

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3: Yeah, welcome to Eastern Binoculars Radio. It's business news, the headlines. AI could make many jobs disappear forever, Bill Gates warns. Domestic refinery supplies 35% of Nigeria's petrol. I am Edna Forrest, now the business news in details. Microsoft co-founder Bill Gates has warned that the transition into the artificial intelligence era could become one of the most turbulent periods in human history. This is as he noted that governments are not doing enough to prepare for widespread job losses and all the disruptions that could accompany the technology. In another development, still on business news, despite a sharp resurgence in petrol imports, domestic refineries led by the Dangote Petroleum Refinery emerged as Nigeria's largest source of petrol supply in the first 7 months of 2026, accounting for nearly three quarters of the country's total premium motor spirits known as petrol supply, while imports fell sharply compared with the corresponding period of 2025. This comes amid increasing dependence on imported petrol in June and July after the authority issued import licenses and supplies from domestic refineries dropped sharply, forcing a bigger contribution from imports despite the country's expanding refinery capacity. This is all I have for you from Business News on the Eastern Binoculars Radio. I am Edna Forrest. Thank you for listening. Have yourself a great day.
4: Welcome to News Across the Globe on Eastern Binoculars Radio First Headlines. Oil tanker catches fire after projected strike in Strait of Hormuz as Qatar pushes Iran off ramp. Nepal flood death toll reaches 389 as 1,400 remain missing after glacier collapse. My name is Joseph Osamu Iguari, and now the news in details. A tanker in the Strait of Hormuz was hit by an unknown projectile on Tuesday and caught fire, the UK Maritime Trade Organization said. Though all crew were safe and no environmental damage was reported, Qatar's Prime Minister was in Tehran Thursday pressing the escalation talks that include an Iran-Oman plan to secure ship passage and clear mines from the waterways between Oman and Iran. Pakistan said it was also trying to revive a June memorandum to reopen the strait, underscoring regional effort to prevent further destruction as the U.S.-Iran war reaches its six-month mark on Friday. Meanwhile, 389 people were confirmed dead in Nepal by 9 p.m. local time Thursday, while more than 1,400 people were still missing across the Nepal Tibet River Valley after Wednesday flash flood. Scientists said a massive rock landslide and glacier collapse near the border unleashed a fast-moving torrent of water, mud and ice that likely overwhelmed Nepal's river gauge warning system before residents could escape. To wrap up, news across the globe, the airlines again. Oil tanker catches fire after projected strike in Strait of Hormuz as Qatar pushes Iran off-ramp. Nepal flood death toll reaches 389 as 1,400 remain missing after glacier collapse. Thank you for joining News Across the Globe. That is the size of it. Have a great day. Welcome to the religious segment on Eastern Binoculars Radio, First Day Alliance. Publio prays for victims of devastating Nepal flood. Pope, church must help broken families heal from drug abuse. My name is Joseph Osamu Iguari. Now the news and details. Pope Leo XIV has a...
5: 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I'm your host, Ms. Judy K, and today I've got a lot of present happenings we are wanting you and you today. So, I beg you once in always, this thing we are always begging your audience, make you know that we are not going to distract you, because you know what? You are going to enjoy every bit of this entertainment gist as usual, and it's going to interest you to know all. It gets as it be. I always talk, I'm saying it as the B.O. If something they happen for Niger, where me and you day, I start saying, you know, they Niger, but even if you know they Niger, you'll still be a Nigerian citizen, supposed to know waiting the suburb for your area, for your country. And you don't know, and a person will come, they gist you for back. And you certainly will come get the details of how everything take happen. Now, why are they always carry plenty story? Carry the latest happening, my young you, so that you self will follow the hear everything they happen for our country, Nigeria. But before we continue, my people, make we shake body small. Like I say, this cold weather, it don't make some people don't want sleep, even for afternoon or for evening when night never reach. Make we dance to this sweet melody. Let's go on a short musical break to usher us in to this program. Please stay tuned.

Welcome back from that short musical break. In case you just say tuning, this is a song by Regulus Radio, and this is the entertainment gist where they give you the latest happening. So the first thing for radio on my table today is about Phina. It says Phina calls out Ashmozi for pushing for her removal from multi-million naira boxing deal. My people, I don't say no good surprise to hear say like they have the celebrity boxing rights. I know it's not be the first time they hear her, because myself, I don't gist you now. Even when before this the one that happened between the Kasefe and the Portable about months ago. Now celebrity boxing be that one though. Not be only for white men or the other countries they do boxing. Nigeria, they don't join. Celebrities, they don't join. So if you see they make mouths, you be celebrity, you get money, you can do all these ones. First thing, if you challenge you, if you challenge you, when I go fight, so that you go know whether not be only money you get, you still get power joy. Now, what thing happen between Portable and Kasefe? Where all of us know what thing happen for the end. The end was not funny, because you know the story, right? So another one can be the one where they halfway there between the Nollywood actor Charles Okocha and Portable again. Yes, so Portable on the talk, I say he go beat plenty people. Say himself, no be small person. Say get power, and they come fight for Kasefe. He no win. He see say no problem. Make I go for another person where I they look I'm see now only English is a bit speak. Because if you know Charles, that Hollywood actor where they always talk about say phenomenal, my phenomenal daughter. Possible good to say now only English demand Sabi speak, say you know Sabi fight. I'm a rich that day, we all watch, you know, even if you know watch my gist and I say when they fight, and they give you the highlight of this celebrity boxing, right? So that if you get to know the here and before, make I give you the highlight of how everything takes start. So now they fight, Possible can come up for the ring. Today Phina they tell us about the one where she herself aspired to join, because she said a very big company, a very big boxing company reached out to her. And if you don't know who be Phina, Phina na former Big Brother Nigeria winner and also a streamer. Yes, now from a Big Brother Nigeria nine, you know, everybody take no who be Phina, or which I'll just say now Big Brother Nigeria nine bring come for a detailed spotlight. You get now, she said that a boxing company reached out to her, say they look for, you know, like organize this thing, boxing for celebrities. You understand? For inside February this year, 2026, nine this thing happen. As they can reach out to her, they can ask her whether she gets any celebrity, where she get for mine, where she feel box with, like she feel fight a lady like her. She say yes, she can reach out to another person where her name be Ashmozi, a content creator also. Say Ashmozi, see what thing happen, you understand that kind of a thing. And she said she's really they happy, because if you win for that boxing, not be small money they inside now, millions of naira. Now as they can reach out to Ashmozi, the next thing we say, they tell her say she know if he do that kind of thing, you know, she know if he fights. Now last night she can find out say now Ashmozi, that person when she introduced to that boxing, now he can go to tell those people, the organizer say Phina no if he do this kind of thing, maybe you remove him. Where see woman do woman, my people. Now she come online today, they complain say that kind of thing he no good. Say Ashmozi is evil. Person call you come something, say make we do this thing, and you can't give mind, go for back, go tell the company say this person no fit do am. And even the company itself, they call commot Phina. Now today she they call her say Ashmozi is a better person. That say Ashmozi made those company remove her from that multi-million naira boxing deal. Because if she say she win, or maybe she didn't believe say she go win. And you understand? Nobody feel underrate the power of or the potential of somebody. Now you will get yourself, go know what you feel do. Maybe she self, she knows that she get power, she feel fight under ladies and win.
But now she no fee join again. Now how she must be there, there. And she they call out this lady, say, what thing she do her for this life, eh? She no fee forgive her because now money be that. Na money. My people, make we wait now to know whether Ashmozi go react to this accusation or she no go talk. Because some people, they don't like react when people they call them out for something like this or for online trolling. You get, they go just like to remain silent and just they do their things, they go. But make we shall wait. Moving forward to the next thing for the day here on my table is this. Katefe reveals how Davido made him his biggest streaming money. If you dey watch TikTok, yes, if you dey for TikTok, you go say few weeks ago. I think few weeks ago, where we see Katefe, where be a streamer and also a content creator, they on a live, you know, streaming live video with Davido. Yes, Katefe is actually one of the biggest streamer. Yes, if not for Africa, for Nigeria. In the stream where and then idea in the thing they make you money where everybody take no Katefe. So if they happy today they celebrate say that time just few weeks ago where they do you know join his live stream and come make him make the biggest money like the highest amount of money in his entire life. So immediately they do join his live say the money where he make, he never make and since when he start to do streaming. And this is actually a way of appreciating the video because a very big name be that one. Eh? The video give weight. If you don't know, make your channel say the video know you small person. Eh? So many people where his influence or influence has touched their life in one way or the other. Or, you know, you even say his influence. Even they use his own resources too. They help people, they testify. And this one, now one of the testimonies, said they don't a very big person. You know, say, you get some people, some celebrities, that instead of them to help you with that thing, we say, then they get some more. You know, say, celebrities, some of them, they don't need to struggle or to use that strength or money to help other people come up to the spotlight, you know, right? By word of their mouth like this, fam, it don't happen. Or just phone call away, they don't have person be that. Eh? If, for instance, now you're a content creator and you just post content, now only you and your family member they watch, you know, they get engagements, no moving forward, just talk, you know, low engagements, and you can't reach out to a very big celebrity or a bigger content creator. You see, people will get good mind once they can't appear for your video once. Do you understand? People always know that celebrity once they see that person with you, they want to know what thing happened. They want to view and to know what thing their you know their favorite celebrity they do for this particular video. By so doing yourself you don't they make them because you will get many views, engagements, and your money will increase too. Now so you they be. Alright my people. Gege gets woman car after warning men. This gege, people, they describe them as person where they do, where they talk different thing and they do different thing. Because gege for online, everybody know I'm as a, you know, financial expert and the social media personality. It's also a relationship expertise. Yes, it's a bit how to give advice on how to make money according to him. And also it's a bit how to give advice to men. So that they go live their life, so that brotherhood go be proud of them, brotherhood go like them. Men they no go they form mumu for women. Now get all that can talk. You understand? But outside social media, we always see different things. Where get they do? Where they contradict? What he they preach online? Yes, make I tell you one. Now that's wedding when you do when we don't know whether now the true wedding because even himself come online can't use comic. Like kind of comic relief to cover up everything. Wait till today, nobody know whether Gege really marry or say normally true. You get, but the clips

man, help your fellow men, because if you help your fellow men, then if they come back and to, they go come back to come appreciate you, because now guy to guy now, brotherhood to brotherhood, you get. Say if you help a woman, maybe establish a woman, open business or work or something. Say last that woman go come to attribute that glory to a boyfriend where she go they date. No be you will open that business. Now the person where she like oh, now she they do everything for her. You said you come become Olodo. You get. So now the advice we in they give men be that one. But today something happened. Gege gifted the girl a fan, actually, according to him, he said a fan way hail from Delta States. He said the lady don't reach out to him since they beg and say make Gege help him, help in life. Say he wants a car to the use and they do Uber for Abuja. Now today we see say Gege don't buy car, because now he will buy the car, will give the girl, now he can see poster for the internet. He can't buy car, gives the lady. Say it's actually a gift from him to you. Say make you use them, they make money. Now people don't just drag Gege for online. Why did they drag him? Gege, now you tell us, say may nobody establish a business for a winning woman, or may you not open business for a woman at all, because last that woman who can't use that money, cause they spend them or they lavish them for a man when you like. You say go come become mumu. Or make you no open business for a woman, we no be your wife, we no be your sister, we no even your sister self. When you never marry, na get talk all that kind thing. And today, he can't do something different. Normally, people they expect make get they help only men, only guys, in fellow gender. You get make they help, because now everything they preach against be that one. That's why people they call Gege, you know. You they talk different, you they do different thing. How you will take John and I together, my people, in one English, a very contradicting, you know, preacher or content creator. You they preach to people, say may they not marry woman. Instead, may they get baby mamas. Say instead of you to marry one woman, we will cage you for house. Imagine marry one person and all your life, now that woman you go know. Say it can be so boring. And the woman will come, they feel entitled to all your wealth, to what you suffer make. She go still come, they order you around. My husband, help me do this, do this one, do that one. Instead of you to do those ones, Gege say, may men go, they get baby mamas. Give ladies, like any lady where you like, even belle, me should born for you, get baby mamas and then they live your life. Nobody to cage you for one place. But last, now see the Gege go marry woman. For this kind of talk, wait till yourself, you see, say you feel talk. If now you business, Gege student, because actually get a school of thoughts or whatever, when they teaching, you know, fellow guys, people will believe in his own preaching or teachings, how to live their life, how to be stingy to their girlfriend. Maybe when they give girlfriend money, because if you give her money finish, last, she no go ever love you. She go they cheat on you. Even like Gege no believe in love, bro. He no believe say true love exists. Maybe Gege na one of those people that believe say na only Nollywood we they see true love. But in life, true love no exist. Because tell me why go they preach all this kind of thing. You get, so even if you love a lady and the lady love you, make you no open business for her, make you no establish her at all. And some people say, sense, therefore inside we think again they teach or they preach online. And some people say sense no day because they scatter people relationship. You, when they listen, after all these things, when you don't hear about Gege, or maybe you don't listen to Gege self, you know, online preaching. How you take the view, Gege? Gege na a better person. Even they teach good thing for life. I believe they see him as the same way people they describe him as a contradictory, you know, person. You know, post different thing, they do different thing. When they contradict each other, my people, talk your opinion. Make I drop you for number. We go use connect source. We go send us a message for WhatsApp in case you want to check your own opinion for entertainment. Of all the story where I yarn you today, anyone who wants to be your own suggestion or anything advice, make you sure drop on for our WhatsApp message. We gonna reply you ASAP. Text us or text message. Also, if not be WhatsApp, text us text message.

0: 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Again, 080-51-918139. So my people at the bus now, make we go on a musical break. Yes, when we come back, I promise to give you the remaining package as the day on my table today. I'm not gonna leave any stone untouched. I'm gonna give you now the info as it is hot. Because myself, I know say you go you enjoy the program as it go.
1: Yeah, I got it.

Alright, welcome back from that musical break. I hope you love it. And also you vibe to it because music is life. Just make I tell you, say without music, come on, it gets our things go take zero. Hey, I don't know whether that's only me, but music, I feel music alone, it heals. If you get think many things like this, you get many things where they worry you. Just put your own favorite music, the one you like best. Now, so you go just they dance, they shake your head, they go, you know, we even remember say, what thing be that thing, eh? Where you they think? So, my people, we are moving forward there. So, the next thing for you on my table today, it says, you can't even spell my name. Odumodu Black declines Oseni, Rufai Oseni's interview invitation. Recently, a few days ago, we can still say, Black Bones, also who is a Nigerian rapper, he can go for interview for Arise TV. For that Arise TV, they present an Alufai Oseni, you understand? So during that interview with Black Bones, so Black Bones can talk something about Odumodu Black. Yes, he allege something, say when he talks with Odumodu Black do, you understand? So how you supposed to be say after him, maybe Black Bones can't do his own talk finish, they go invite Odumodu Black now make come talk his own. You know, say Arise TV, you know, be small channel be that one, you understand? People where they watch, they go know say not a very big channel where everybody for Nigeria know about. Now this, the presenter of this Arise TV, Akon Day sent invitation to Odumodu Black, maybe Nigerian rapper and also a songwriter. You didn't hear about Odumodu Black. Now him, Akon Day tell Odumodu Black, say, make him come, you know, defend himself. See the message when he sent. Dear Odumodu Black, this is an invitation to you again to have your right of reply to the interview with Black Bones. So Odumodu Black, after he had read what this presenter Rufai Oseni wrote to inviting him to come and defend his own. Like, you have the right to reply to whatever allegation level against you, right? Now Odumodu Black say he's not going. He's not hurrying that invitation. Why? Because according to him, he's accusing there's an observation, according to him, that this presenter, Rufai, did not spell his name very well. Say, how can you spell my name, Odumodu Black, instead of Odumodu Black? Said, you are a horrible presenter or a journalist. If you are a good journalist, you should know how to spell names and also pronounce name very correctly. And waiting on the mode of Black, they talk. Say, because of that, now where he's not writing name correct, you know, spell and correctly, he's not honoring that invitation. Say, nothing will make him go that, you know, invitation. Now, who is to be blamed, my people? Now, Rufai Oseni, Abi, now, Odumodu Black, say, where you know they go that place. Now, I fear, wait till you think. Now, make I even turn another thing. People, when they comment, say, that he should forgive the presenter because the presenter is not from the same tribe with this Odumodu Black to know how to spell his name correctly. Others are saying that as a journalist you should be, you know, in fact you should know everything. You are the Holy Spirit, Abi. You should know everything, how to spell name correctly or make research of how to pronounce names, which is quite right. But now, as you know, one go this interview now, what do you think, say some people go believe? Maybe waiting Black Bones talk during his own interview session, not true, because him with Odumodu Black, no can go defend his own rights. You get, he can't decline them. Now, so it be my people, so the last thing for where they here on my table today, before I go give you time, make you call in, chip in your own suggestion before you come up for the studio today. Make I tell Una, say, Kartel Fedon talk, say, he caught his girlfriend for hotel with another man. But now they are ex because they are no longer together. Understand? Where you can talk this one, put. Now, for during a recent interview with a British media personality, he say he can't catch his girlfriend for hotel because nobody say himself go the hotel room. He don't go there. That the girlfriend tell him say
You understand? Like they go on for a business or stuff. She lodged in a hotel. As she lodged in that hotel, so during the video call with the girlfriend, with the boyfriend, sorry, will be Katefe. So Katefe called and said the girl, may she switch on the light that and also show him around. You know how they be now, people who don't do love something before, and I go understand. He said, may the girl turn around, let me show him around to know, you know, whether is there anybody where that place with him. The girl called and said, nobody, now only me day. He come force the girl, say, if you not switch on the light now, you go provoke her. Now the girl can't switch on the light, Katefe look, say, my man dead the hotel room with him. But he's now alleging that the girl cheats. You understand? He is not actually, like, doesn't have any concrete evidence whether the girl cheat or not. But that one, that clue of that thing he saw, a man in the same room with the girlfriend, got him provoked to the extent he said he's no longer interested in the relationship. And again, he vowed never to date or marry a Nigerian lady again. Now, Katefe talk about, and not yesterday they don't say a Nigerian woman, we're based in UK, talks that he can never marry a Nigerian man, that they are materialistic, that they will use you and dump you when they don't rip you off all your hard-earned money or your resources. And the same thing with Katefe talk today, say after that girl do that thing when he break his heart, say he vow that no go ever date a Nigerian woman or marry a Nigerian woman. They are too materialistic. That they go every time you go they do something to make them happy. If they say as a Katefe now don't make money already. So you know say any lady when they date, na just soft life the lady go they live, right? If she needs anything, just make call and it will be done. So waiting be the reason why Godel go follow another man. Now why Katefe say the lady no lack anything, everything where she wants, in the give him. Now he don't go breaking hearts because of that. Now you no like Nigerian ladies again. Oh more. The matter don't enter, be careful because I can even tell you that many I know many of them recently, or even our top celebrities, we don't marry Nigerian ladies, so they go another country go marry. Because during that time where this gospel singer Moses Bliss marry a Ghanaian woman, another person will be a content creator also will be Deacon Famous marry a Ghanaian lady again. Oh more Nigerian ladies come they talk. If you see the comment section that time, you go they just they laugh, they roll yourself for granted. Some come they lament, say, why not they leave Nigerian ladies go marry Ghanaian ladies, or they all enter another country? Say, wait, think, who go marry them for this country? Who go marry them? When I live on our own, go they marry another people. Say, those people now, they leave their own women, come marry for Nigeria, and the question whether they ask them. But it's unfortunate because those people, they are actually asking the questions, they didn't reply. And they are not even ready to reply. They made their choices, and that is it. If it's not okay by you, I think you should check another place. The same thing with Katefe now they talk today, and the way they talk during this interview, his mind is already made up. He know they change him anytime soon to marry a Nigerian lady or more. I think at this point we need to do better. Nigerian ladies, they really, really need to do better. Work on your characters. Everybody they talk about you being Nigerian ladies being materialistic. They love person they spend on them. When they go they break the man heart, they cheat. They born cheating. Now question when some people they ask. But the question be this. As everybody they you know condemn this act now, who can be the person where they cheat? Because if you ask everybody, all the ladies, if you gather Nigerian ladies together, now nobody will accept say she they cheat. But people they cheat. So who they cheat? Now sand they cheat, I've been a goat, they cheat. Everybody they deny them. Everybody they can't turn Holy Mary for comment session. So who is now that a black sheep? So my people, I don't know. But I know say everybody know themselves. Even if you pretend for public, you shall know yourself. All right, my people, now here I go talk with you for today's entertainment gist, and I hope so you love it and also you vibe too.
the music, and also you learn one or two from today's series. So if you have any suggestion, if you have any opinion, you get anything, contribution, where you want send to us, make you share. This number that I drop, I want to call it again. 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
2: 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Me when they hear a voice, and maybe on a brother and on a friend, Christopher. 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Today also, no be only me the studio, we want to mouth for this matter. Get two of our brothers, my guests, when you want to join me to for this matter. The first person we there here, it can be our brother, Mr. Sika. May you greet the people when they listen to us.
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2: Alright, my better country people, I believe you're not here. 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

government. At the same time, they talk to the people. The area won't want quickly choke mouth this time, or for this program, it can't be Nigeria politics today. Yes, if you check, you go see, say, official.

wonderful contributor. Now the program on the call, the people and the government, now in the days. And my name is Nabi, like I talked before, and I went on. Yes, we will talk about the Nigerian politics today. Yes, the campaign don't start gradually from a political party. They kick off the campaign, but the thing never really gather momentum as it will be in a few months from now. But at the end of the day, you know, campaign is a part of the election and the build up to election. But even as that, we as citizens of Nigeria, even without campaign, I believe majority of Nigerians don't really know who and who they go vote for. Because in this election, we have different candidates representing different political parties. We have a president, Bola Tinubu, the current president of Nigeria, under the umbrella of APC. And then we have Mr. Atiku Abubakar for ADC, where he running mate to the former Rivers State governor, Amechi. Then we have our activist of the activists, Omolele Sowore, who called the Accord Party. And then we can get the former governor of Anambra.

0: 2007 election. Sorry, here to digress from the question when you ask me, why behind the readiness of the Independent Electoral Commission of Nigeria? How are they ready for this election? Because political parties don't get prepared. You must campaign just that. That is the preparation for the election. On the side of INEC, how prepared are they? What are the things they have put in place? Because if you check their budget, now trillion. How are they going to ensure that after spending such amount of taxpayers' money conducting an election, that the election is going to be free, fair, and credible? That the people's mandate they will get at the end of the day, because it's painful when you wake up from your bed, you take a shower, you eat breakfast, you get food to eat, you go to fish to cast your vote for whoever you prefer as your candidate, irrespective of the party. At the end of the day, your vote not will count, even when you know that the person you voted for merited the outcome of the election, which is that person being announced the winner. Because for Nigeria now, it can't become saying, okay, election don't they end for court. Before now, it wasn't like that. You do election, they read result, everybody go home. This idea of saying that the court of law, now we can go to end our election, is becoming disgracing to our democracy. So make a hand up for them. Do I still get many things to talk? Make a job much
1: better. Alright, big Billy, you know say that neck matter when you dey talk. Make we fair hand that one first. We go come back to that area. Then my brother, how you see the campaign? The campaign don't kickstart for your side. Oh, people don't even they feel the heat. Say election a few months from now.
2: Thank you for that question. I think the campaign, they don't officially kickstart them, but our citizens in different locations, we no really feel the impact of the campaign. You know, just kickstarted some days ago, so we are still waiting as to see the candidates and to intermix with them to see what they really are for us. So as citizens, I think they are still waiting. We know they wait. They are still hoping to see them so that if we ask them some good questions as of their mission and vision of what they have for the country and the citizens at large. So currently, I think we the citizens, we are still waiting patiently to see what they have for us.
1: All right, my better country people, I believe so. I don't hear the plenty story when we carry come. As our brother talk, he say we still they wait for them patiently. You, when he be say you want go represent your people for House of Rep, you want go represent your people for Senate, you want do even do governor, because some people still they do governor the same time when they do this presidential election. Now from there, some people still they conduct House of Assembly election before we

Come, come and say, I neck, not give us enough time. The time now don't they? The masses, they street, they their houses, want see what you now get to offer as a politician when it be say you want contest any offices in any of the political party. All right, maybe we leave that area, we'll come to the area when Big Billy fed the chook mouse more. When I go tell him, say, make it wait first. Big Billy, you know, say when you dey talk, you go dey talk about the readiness of the INEC. Now there we want really talk now. Because if you ask me, I believe say the INEC, they don't they ready small small. Because why I say they don't they ready small small? If they don't they ready, they for not bring that timetable when these people want to take the campaign. So that's why I say I believe say they don't they ready small small. So maybe enlighten us or talk to us.

talk that one. You know, the last general election of 2023, after that election, a lot of just that we Nigerians at some point in time we just didn't let something slide. According to the outcome of that election, there's supposed to be huge chaos for this country. Because that election, you and I know it wasn't the election that you and I expected. Yes, your candidate might not win, but the candidate win. How did he or she win the election? In every election, there must be a winner and there must be a loser. At some point in time, even the most cherished candidate by the people know they win the election. But the one when you win the election, what are the basis when you think you win the election? Is it by actual vote or by announcement? These are things we should look into. And secondly, the other election, I said we're having a

0: fashion goods in forthcoming election. You know, you cannot just be spending taxpayers' money on the election. At the end of the day, the outcome of the election will be like, Teen Tomatoes Cup motto. So it should be a well-organized election. So wait to make me see the talk up and say, Nigerians, we will not take what happened in 2023. If you feel that there is going to be a glitch, start solving the problem now. Because the amount of money when INEC pump into this election, when federal government pump into this election, not be small money, that money will go a long way. In a system where there's accountability, where the people in government are visionary men and women, that money will go a long way to transform a lot of problems in Nigeria. In fact, the money when the budget for 2027 election, where INEC brings, if you channel that money to some of the federal roads in Nigeria, I'm very sure that money will fix up to about 30-40% of our dilapidated federal road. So maybe not just go use that money, take the election. At the end of the day, the election will not see a good outcome. That one I want. Secondly, the island personnel, have they been able to train all these their workers? Because some of them will come free the day of the election. They do like who not even go training. Some of the youth corps where they recruit some of their own staff to even do accreditation with the problem, to transmit results from the IRF to their staff. All this problem, have they been able to tackle it? These are things that we Nigerians will want to know. The chairman of INEC owes to Nigeria to clear the air. Make it do press conference, make it clear all these things. They are readiness to 2027 election. Make the start of the tell us, because we want to know. I think in need of Nigeria, I think it's time we start demanding for accountability. All these money when the girls they carry, the governor is not accountable to the people, the president is not accountable to the people, even those people in different parastatals, they are not accountable. So how long are we going to continue to run a country as big and giant as Nigeria? So make me start to be asking like now, they are readiness to wait 2027. Because once the campaign don't kick off in a very big way, nobody will remember INEC again. Everybody will focus on the most celebrated candidates. So make me start to ask them now. They should tell us their preparation, what they have put in place, how the election will be. Because at the end of the day, some people will go speak that day. You will hear say ballot papers not come, ballot box not come. All this delay, waiting, how are they been able to strategize compared to the last election? Because some people don't vote in the last election. Some people waited, at the end of the day, INEC officials not come, ballot paper not come. And without those materials, the election cannot be conducted in South Korea. How have they prepared themselves? Now, waiting, we want to make INEC tell us. They should organize a press conference whereby Nigerians will come and ask them questions. And they should respond to us the way we want to hear on a good way.
1: All right, my better country people, I believe soon I hear waiting big talk.
2: Mr. Sika, you know, say, concerning this INEC matter, we no go feel.

0: You see, say at the end of the day, say the election was free and fair. How you now? How you feel? Say INEC not ready for this election. If that election, when it happened for Osun State, can run free and fair.
1: Okay, one thing I want to be say, first of all, I want to let INEC be aware that we the citizens, we are tired of all those manipulations that has been happening. 2027 election is going to be an election that is going to be engaging. And just like my brother Bibili said, we want to know their readiness. How many people have been registered? Very important. We need to have the statistics clear at this point. Because just like my brother said, we have witnessed several elections where we say things they happen. At the end of the day, they come, they announce another person. So Nigerians are willing to know the statistics. Let us know what we are having at hand and what we are expecting. And as we have seen in Osun State, the election, we might say it was free and fair, but to some extent we saw some, you know, casualties, some irregularities, which we are not expecting it in the general election. So on the side of the INEC, they should know that the citizens, we are tired and we want our foot to count. We want to elect leaders who will fill our pens, who will represent us the right way. And doing so, our aim and our mind is on the INEC for them to conduct free, fair and credible election for us. We don't need election where we say they will just come, they tell us stories. Say, okay, in fact, we want to know, is this election going to be transmitted electronically? We want to know what is the readiness, just like my brother said. So that at the end of the day, nobody will have any excuse, because we, the citizens of this country, we have gotten enough. And at this point, we need election to be free, fair and credible in such a way that so that at the end of the day, if we, at the end of the day, we voted for a particular candidate and that candidate failed us, we will have the mind to hold him responsible. You know, just like my brother said, accountability ought to be the order of the day. We don't want to see people where they say they will come, they do things. We are tired. So we need to see election conducted by INEC on a very free level, where we say the minds, the wish of the people prevail.
0: All right, my petaco people, I salute all of you now once again when they listen to us for Islam Binoculars Radio. Before we quickly round up, Big Billy, you know, say some people, they talk about INEC, they talk about campaign, they talk about readiness. I see they see on this, on that side, say some of the politicians, when even be say they don't become candidate already now, they say they want to rule this country as president. How readiness, how sure that those people are ready? Because we don't see some clips for social media when it be say, you, when you say you want to contest an election, they call you for interview, you will not come. You know the thing they get as it be. You also sure say that person now ready for the election, because we still need to also look at the candidates and at the same time look at the INEC. So those kind of people now, when it be say, they feel say they too big to honor invitation for interview. What do you get to talk on that matter?
2: Well, when you talk about honoring interviews, not today, we started this thing. I remember when the late president, former president Muhammadu Buhari, was the president of Nigeria. He never went for any interview. Now, patch and present did they do. They would just do a pre-record, they present it to the people. Even you and I as Nigerians who are very passionate about this country, not be all those ones where they see white, they turn out to black, know that not being sure they say their own country. Talking about the current candidate for the forthcoming election, why not they go debate, why not they go interview and so on? It's not the best. I mean, this is not something we should be debating. Anybody not really they talk about, anybody when they attend debate and interview, that person is not worthy to lead Nigeria. Because gonna the day when we say we go do country, the Nigeria go the bond, so to say, we go the vote to hear from you. president. In the Western world, it's not like that. If anything is happening, the president is addressing the nation ASAP. That is the type of president we are looking for in Nigeria. Not the other ones patch and present. We are tired. Nigerians are tired. So, henceforth, you as a person, you as a citizen of Nigeria, look around all the candidates. Anyone who knows to present itself for public in terms of interview, debate, just zero your mind coming for that area. I know they can't pick for anybody, but you know some of these people yourself. And because I can't just imagine how we have a president, you go here saying 20 people buy for one area, the president will not come out to address the nation. It keep on happening, it keep on happening. This is another election coming. I think we in Nigeria, we have had enough. It's time to right all those wrongs. If now we feel they do, make we change them. So another one, when I'm going to clearly adjourn that one, as the campaign don't kick off, election is not a broader affair. Uh-huh. This idea of people they campaign, who do you go attack them? It shouldn't be. We don't live past all those things. Nigeria is no longer a baby. Country where it don't get independence over 60 years ago. Maybe all these things we supposed to talk about. They go say, if we are making a reference to other countries.

0: to that level in which they are now. So currently, the kickoff of campaign don't begin. The idea of gathering people to go and scatter some certain people during their campaign or meeting, we should put an end to it in another way.
1: All right, my better country people, I believe so. Now don't hear the plenty Tory when we be say we carry come concerning Nigeria politics. Yes, we know say a lot of things if they happen during the campaign and many others. Yes, because sometimes you go see say some of our people that they use their zest as tools for politicians. So, Mr. Sika, what do you get to talk concerning those people?
2: First of all, before I answer that question, I want to add something. You know, in this country, we've seen a candidate went for interview, and when they asked him a crucial question, he debunked it and handed over to his peer. Such things should not, repeat itself. You know, I didn't mean you are going for an interview for a job. When they ask you a question, would you hand over to someone else? So it was disgraceful. So we didn't want to see that again. On the question you asked me, my brother, where we say some people, they use themselves as political talks and tools for other people to win election. I think Nigerians have gone of age. You know, the youth, as we are seeing, we need a change, and we are the leaders of tomorrow, so to say. You know, at this point, I think everybody is enlightened. If you want to still use yourself or allow yourself to be used as a tool or as a tool for someone to win election in which his children are living abroad, schooling abroad, doing everything, and you allow yourself to be useless like that, I think that one is individually. But if I were to maybe give you an advice, I would say, please, we the citizens, mostly the youth, we should, under any circumstances, allow ourselves to be used for any reason. You know, imagine I just want to say something here. Any decision we are going to make during this election will live with us for 4 years. So I don't think any reasonable person could want to sell in 4 years for 2 cups of rice or 5,000. If you want to do that, that's optional to you, but I want to advise people, mostly the youth, please, this is the time for us. We have been clamoring for this change. This is the time for us to have this change. So be very incisive, be very, intentional about this. Don't allow yourself to be used for any reason in terms of talks and all those, carrying ballot box and all that. That time has elapsed. That time has passed. So at this point, I want to see the youth, organize themselves, be good citizens, and let's make this right for once. That's what I have to say.
1: Thank you very much, my brother. Big Billy, this question goes to you. The question be say, we can't see her for same or Osun State. Say, when the vote finish, people start to protect their vote. Yes, some of these things, when they talk about INEC. Now, because, say, from my own perspective, because we do give them more hand to do some of the things when it be say that they do. Because if you check the election when it be say, I put for Osun State, even right inside the INEC office, people were there, and at the same time, they were able to release whatever that is happening there to the public outside. So why you feel say 2027 election people not go still do that kind of thing, or why some people they feel say election not be their personal matter?
0: For a country like Nigeria, a lot of people are afraid to lose their life. I will tell you why. Because at the end of the day, if you are giving your life for a cause, when you know that, okay, this thing when I want to sacrifice my life to all for, at the end of the day, things go better. You know that fighting spirit will do you. But in Nigeria, okay, let's look at 2020, what happened for Tollgate. All those people, when they buy for Tollgate, nobody's talking about them today. The Nigeria, the good Nigeria, the other people protected for, we never still get them. We are still fighting, we are still struggling. Now, what you make, and a lot of people, they fear to put body for all those things. Secondly, the intimidation in this country is alarming. Because I don't understand why government of the day, when I mean government of the day, not the APC government, start out we intimidating our own citizens in their own country. I mean, do you understand what we see for a war zone? Nigeria is not a war zone. In your own country, you are not even free. Where will you be free? Country of your birth. So you know, get freedom. You get fear. You can't even talk. You know, oftentimes at the talk, they say, freedom of speech not being the issue. Now, freedom after speech. Now, then the wall are there. Because in Nigeria today, if you don't make plans, in IFCC will wake you up, or DSS, now they will knock your door the following day. Why? I mean, this is democracy. You are free to air your mind. As long as you are not insulting anybody. For Nigeria, it won't be like that though. So I think in 2027, a lot of Nigeria, we don't learn from the past. And thank God for Osun State election. It's an eye-opener to everywhere in Nigeria. So if you vote, make you protect your vote. I don't say let me go fight. There are ways you will do something even without creating problems and chaos. That's when you will find you go achieve. Now, what do Osun State people do? So make we stick with that. So after election, you will stay with those people for your presence. Make them do what they want to do with your vote. No, don't work out come out there, don't vote finish, now then come no. 2027 election shouldn't be like that. Now do well.
1: 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Yes, now here we want quickly end the program because other people want to come in. Yes.

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1: 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As usual, I'll be giving you stories, headlines from different newspapers. So the first newspaper here today is Punch Newspapers. The first headline says, Bayelsa Deputy Governor applauds community for peaceful election of paramount ruler. World Health Organization and Africa CDC declare Uganda Ebola outbreak over. Obelola swears in Ecological and Electricity Commission's chairman and others. NCO assures part of Osun election allowance payment. Ara Star to headline NFL London game halftime show. Cyber attack exposes data of 8.7 million customers at 3 UK airports. Kwara Assembly member dumps APC. What's not a punch? Newspapers. Edo at 35. Obewolo and Deputy reaffirms commitment to development. Canada unveils 8-step guide for international students before arrival. Awolowo 2.0. How subsidy removal is funding education and health. 2027. Ekiti PDP and APM begin mobilization for Makinde's presidential bid. NCL General Secretary dies at 68. Come on, they punch newspapers. Terrorists killed four, abduct four in Sokoto community. SCTA and FRSC crack down on traffic lights and route violations. Incompetent aides around Tinubu causing him embarrassment, says Ndume. Kidnapped 2-year-old boy rescued in Cross River. Oyo 2027. My governorship ambition not a do or die affair. Adelob. The last headline says Falana rejects defense of VDM's conference role. Demand experienced speakers. Away from Punch newspapers, I'll be taking you to The Nation newspapers. The first headline says Milan accepts Galatasaray offer for Leo. Tinubu celebrates NSITF chairman Olofin at 45. First Lady empowers 1,638 widows of fallen heroes with 819 million naira. NFF President Ibrahim Guzau confirms resignation. DHQ debunks fake AI video targeting CDS. For the Nation newspapers, INEC claims swamped one APC's Benue Northeast Senatorian District Primary. Man N25 in court over alleged unlawful assembly and weapon possession. Nasarawa board probes alleged diversion of Umaisha hospital equipment. Emir of Daura confers traditional title of Minister of Arts. The last headline says Taraba marks 35th anniversary, reaffirms commitment to growth. So the next news I have here today, which is Daily Post newspapers, the first headline says VDM releases evidence after police invitation over NBA conference comments. Thugs invade Ondo Assembly amid Speaker's impeachment saga. Fina calls out Ajmozi for pushing for her removal from 80 million naira boxing deal. Transfer: Kevin D. Brune names Arsenal star he wanted at Napoli. Katefe reveals how Davido made him his biggest streaming money. It's on the Daily Post newspapers. 39 billion naira cocaine seizure. NDLA ordered to produce Casey luxury in court. Nigeria's highest currency can't buy 1 liter of fame. Nollywood filmmaker Olaide Olabanji. I am addressing past injustice done Abia senior citizens. Governor Osi. Blood moon total eclipse to occur in Africa Friday. NASA. What's not the Daily Post newspaper? AEDC makes further clarifications on Abuja power outage amid clash with TCM. Kayode Akimade, how Remi Tinubu's Ogun visit puts both the state's governance gains in sharp focus. Supreme Court erred in ordering continuation of Nnamdi Kanu's trial. Lawyer to NBA and IBA. NLC General Secretary Emmanuel Ugbaja is dead. He was on the Daily Post newspapers. Transfer. Atlético Madrid board members release statements on selling Alvarez to Barcelona. Troops uncover 3,120 liters of stolen crude and refining equipment in Rivers Forest. The last one says 2027. No political ambition worth destroying ADC's unity. Malami to party members. So the next newspaper I have here today, which is going to be our last newspaper for today, Vanguard Newspapers. The Fresh Highlander says, $1 billion social fund. Reform without relief is cruelty. ADC tells Tinubu, 2027, deliver 10 million voters. Vote for Tinubu. Alonso tells NASN, 2027, I won't embark on white elephant projects, says Odie. Federal government warns 915 communities across 19 states and FCT of critical flood risk. Kuje Sheinbaum's comments, no efforts to hold shareholders to account. Amnesty. Court orders NDLA to produce KC luxury over detention. NAPTIP accuses workers of attempting to traffic employers' toddler in Cross River. Motorists lament obstruction and accident trap on Enugu Onitsha Expressway. Ondo electricity law will reduce poverty and boost agriculture. Arobo. The last headliner says, Uganda president's son, Ken Nerugaba, declares bid to succeed father in 2031. Now, wrapping up today's newspaper headlines, thank you for listening. I am Judy Chinenye, saying, enjoy the rest of your day.
2: Why do people call their life for us, say they be by the ocean? They just be your place.
3: Hello, my betacious Nigeria country people. I greet you now, especially distinguished listeners out there. This is news across geopolitical zone for Niger on top of Samba Class Radio 105.1 Uromi. I will sit down here, Grigba, to give you another brief update. We just show face as the headlines for the various papers for the whole country, Nigeria, and there are plenty where. So sit back, relax. My name is Jojo Namani. I'm your radio country brother. We're going to give you the banter for the matter. First thing for the ritual, say, Abia don't decline to then start the Kalu second term after Abaribe impeachment. Osita Chidoka, and they tell us that one. As the ritual sent, Janet don't lay to rest for Abiokuta. That one. Nasrawa sack prosecutes them. Governor Sule the order overseas of donated items by hospital. Yes, person donates item for hospital, but in go the hospital, you know, concede the items. I'm going to tell you also, say, Tinubu don't swear in Anita as head of civil servant. Yes, just in case you never know. That's one of the fresh updates which are to come for the civil service side. Say the head of civil servant now, William John Swain, Anita. No could tell you also say Nigerian state government, don't talk, say adopters of most worshippers yet to make contact. That's one according by the government with the Niger state. And Tinubu don't meet APC governors for inside presidential villa. And if you want to know the discussion, go check the update. Panic on day, reaction on day as a Tiku, they plan ADC Monk FG $1 billion social fund. UN they seek fresh $1.1 billion to fight Ebola for DR Congo. One person don't buy, Cisco injure as youth clash for Bauchi. Nelfon, 322 billion naira disposed to science students, since they started the process. To the give out money for Nelson. And the Delta Police Command, a sick family of 12-year-old boy with them fans, say they wonder about How road to maintainable visits can put Ogun governors gain for inside sharp focus. This one they come by Kayo Day Akimade. And a P&ID case, don't award. And then talk to this one if you help cripple Nigeria economy. Fuck with me, and they keep the update. And Edma, don't blame Dangote refinery as Abuja pump price can rise. The Daniel Ogechi Ukujobi Memorial Foundation, they don't conduct 3 days free medical outreach for Amiamo Ayeshi community for Imo State. And this one will benefit underserved residents for their Minister of Works Senator David Umahi don't react swiftly to the viral footage with the structural damage for inside the old River Niger Bridge. Make we tell you also say the Nigerian Police Force, NPF, don't invite activist Mattis Osse, popularly known as Very Dark Man VDM, and make him provide evidence for e allegation. Talk to police officers for checkpoint to share information about travelers with kidnappers and terrorists. And a Very Dark Man make that claim. All right now, let's make him bring evidence to substantiate within this up. Nigeria government, they break silence on Bogu adoption, vow to prioritize victims rescue. 2027, Yari Sheri Sheyi Tinubu don't defend youth mobilization for APC campaign. And on top sport matter for EPL, Arteta don't give updates on Guimaraes injury ahead of Villa clash. And make we tell you also say, Tinubu ain't get talk with APC governors for Villa. You wanna know what he tell them? Hey, if you go check that update. Champions League draw, Real Madrid go face Arsenal, and Man City go take on Barcelona. And make we tell you also say, rep member the challenge Atiku over

Law Enforcement Agency. The federal government on vow to close the gap of over 15 million housing units talks say the deficit is a major national responsibility. Opposition summit G100 don't list focal areas on the name expected participants for that G100. Tinubu, Jowolo, GOZOP, among the Eagle publisher, Dotun Oladipo. If we tell you also say, the recipient for the prestigious Steiner Award, Christopher Olusa, in the launch of Facebook, No More Future, Why Waiting is Over, What to Build Instead. And this one are written to signal the shift for Nigerian youth development discourse. The Renewed Hope Initiative, ROHI, which is led by First Lady Oluremi Tinubu, on this bus, 819 million naira to 1,638 widows of fallen military and police personnel. Cocaine allegation. Judge and other NDLEA make them produce the 10-case lottery for inside court. And as the reach me, Tinubu don't swear in Anita as head of Federal Civil Service. My country people, now yeah, we will talk and reach today for news across geopolitical zone for Niger. We'll reach you on top of some Binoculars Radio 105.1 Uromi. And don't forget to say, another episode could come your way again, same time, same station tomorrow. Here we'll consider tell you the one or two things and thesis where they unfold for the new space. And my name remains Jojo Namani, your radio country brother. Not touch your radio that I keep unlocked on so that better, just info will continue to touch you for our radio station. And bye bye for now. I salute you now. Make you enjoy the rest of my weekend. I'm making a

In the name of the Father, and of the Son, and of the Holy Spirit, amen. Greetings of peace to you, beloved brothers and sisters in Christ. Welcome to Matters of Our Faith from Exxon Binoculars Radio, your number one radio station in Israel. Today we celebrate the memorial of St. Augustine, Bishop and Doctor of the Church. We'll be taking our first reading from 1 Corinthians 1:17-25, and the theme is, "We preach Christ crucified, a stumbling block to men, but to those who are called, the wisdom of God." Brethren, Christ did not send me to baptize, but to preach the gospel, and not with eloquent wisdom, lest the cross of Christ be emptied of his power. For the word of the cross is folly to those who are perishing, but to us who are being saved, it is the power of God. For it is written, "I will destroy the wisdom of the wise, and the cleverness of the clever I will thwart." Where is the wise man? Where is the scribe? Where is the debater of this age? Has not God made foolish the wisdom of the world? For since in the wisdom of God the world did not know God through wisdom, it pleased God through the folly of what we preach to save those who believe. For Jews demand signs and Greeks seek wisdom, but we preach Christ crucified, a stumbling block to Jews and folly to Gentiles. But to those who are called, both Jews and Greeks, Christ the power of God and the wisdom of God. For the foolishness of God is wiser than men, and the weakness of God is stronger than men. The theme of our gospel reading is, "Behold the bridegroom, come out to meet him." Matthew 25:1-13. At that time Jesus told his disciples this parable. "The kingdom of heaven shall be compared to 10 maidens who took their lamps and went to meet their bridegroom. 5 of them were foolish and 5 were wise. For when the foolish took their lamps, they took no oil with them. For the wise took flasks of oil with their lamps as the bridegroom was delayed. They all slumbered and slept. But at midnight there was a cry, 'Behold the bridegroom, come out to meet him.' Then all those maidens rose and trimmed their lamps, and the foolish said to the wise, 'Give us some of your oil, for our lamps are going out.' But the wise replied, 'Perhaps there will not be enough for us and for you. Go rather to the dealers and buy for yourselves.' While they went to buy, the bridegroom came, and those who were ready went in.

with him into the marriage, to the marriage feast, and the door was shut. Afterward, the other maidens came also saying, "Lord, Lord, open to us." But he replied, "Truly I say to you, I do not know you. Watch therefore, for you know neither the day nor the hour." Reflection. The difference between the wise and the foolish lies in the fact that the wise person is always prepared for crisis situations and eventualities. The wise person thinks beyond the moment and equips himself or herself for unplanned occurrences. The wise Christian also is always ready and does not rely on the virtues or good works of others. He or she deepens his or her sense of virtue as the instrument necessary for life on earth. Immediately after his conversion, St. Augustine began a spiritual journey which took him to the heights of sanctity. His love for God was total. It is necessary that we take constant care of our spiritual growth and not wait for the last minute. And so this day we ask, O Lord, that everything as we depend, we ask you, O Lord, as we put all our trust in you, that you work through us and give us the grace to love you. We pray also, O God, that those times we ignored your visitation through our lifestyle, that you forgive us. We thank you for inviting us to love you, and we ask you to help us to overcome every obstacle that will prevent us from attending the feast. And we ask you, O dear Lord, to watch with those who wake or weep tonight, and let your angels protect those who sleep, that you tend the sick and refresh the weary, that you, Lord, will sustain the dying and calm the suffering. Pity the distressed, O Lord, we ask this for the sake of your love. Our Savior Jesus Christ, let us come to you. Our hearts are cold. Warm them with selfless love. Our hearts are sinful, O God. Cleanse them with your precious blood. Our hearts are empty, O Lord. Fill them with your divine presence. Our hearts are yours, Lord Jesus. Possess them always, now and always. In Jesus' name we pray. Amen. Thank you for joining us.

Nigeria in distress. All-powerful and merciful Father, you are the God of justice, love, and peace. You rule over all the nations of the earth. Power and might are in your hands, and no one can withstand you. We present our country, Nigeria, before you. We pray and thank you, for you are the source of all we have and are. We are sorry for all the sins we have committed and for the good deeds we have failed to do. In your loving forgiveness, keep us safe from the punishment we deserve. Lord, we are weighed down not only by uncertainties, but also by moral, economic, and political problems. Listen to the cries of your people who confidently turn to you. God of infinite goodness, our strength in adversity, our health in weakness, our comfort in sorrow. Be merciful to us, O people. Spare this nation, Nigeria, from chaos, anarchy, and doom. Bless us with your kingdom of justice, love, and peace. We ask this through Christ our Lord. Most sacred heart of Jesus, Immaculate Heart of Mary.

and of the Son, and of the Holy Spirit. Amen. You expired, Jesus, but the source of life gushed forth for souls, and the ocean of mercy opened up for the whole world. O fount of life, unfathomable divine mercy, envelop the whole world and empty yourself out upon us. O blood and water which gushed forth from the heart of Jesus, as a fount of mercy for us, I trust in you. O blood and water which gushed forth from the heart of Jesus, as a fount of mercy for us, I trust in you. O blood and water which gushed forth from the heart of Jesus, as a fount of mercy for us, I trust in you. Our Father, who art in heaven, hallowed be thy name. Thy kingdom come, thy will be done, on earth as it is in heaven. Give us this day our daily bread, and forgive us our trespasses, as we forgive those who trespass against us. And lead us not into temptation, but deliver us from evil. Amen. Hail Mary, full of grace, the Lord is with thee. Blessed art thou among women, and blessed is the fruit of thy womb, Jesus. Holy Mary, Mother of God, pray for us sinners, now and at the hour of our death. Amen. I believe in God, the Father Almighty, creator of heaven and earth, and in Jesus Christ, his only Son, our Lord, who was conceived by the Holy Spirit, born of the Virgin Mary, suffered under Pontius Pilate, was crucified, died, and was buried. He descended into hell. On the third day he rose again from the dead. He ascended into heaven, and is seated at the right hand of God the Father Almighty. From there he will come to judge the living and the dead. I believe in the Holy Spirit, the Holy Catholic Church, the communion of saints, the forgiveness of sins, the resurrection of the body, and life everlasting. Amen.

treasury of compassion inexhaustible. Look kindly upon us and increase your mercy in us, that in difficult moments we might not despair, nor become despondent, but with great confidence submit ourselves to your holy will, which is love and mercy.

0: time for the meals. Our placard as one of the vehicles that helped to free the people from this chain and bondage of oppression.
1: Oh, beautiful listeners out there, welcome on board to another spectacular time on your favorite radio program, the National Assembly Matters, reaching you always from the stable of ASAM Binoculars Radio 105.1 Uromi. I am your host on the show. My name is Joseph Osayamo Iguare, and today promises to be another wonderful encounter as we are ready to spotlight the decisions, the development, the lawmakers, and how their event right there at the National Assembly is affecting you, the Nigerian people. Yes, of course, we usually take you from the red chambers of the Senate to the green chambers of the House of Representatives, bringing you information, enlightenment, and so that you know what's going on right there. Right about now, we'll go on a short break, and when we come back officially, we'll start telling you what's happening right there, and the first of which concerns the Eid Maulud, where we have some Senate leadership congratulating Muslims and Nigerians in general. Stay tuned, we'll be right back shortly.

Alright, welcome back from that short break. Just in case you are tuning in, this is the National Assembly Matters on Eastern Binoculars Radio, and it is another wonderful episode. We are here today to tell you the much info emanating from the Nigerian state and the Nigerian House of Representatives alike. First info, we'll be bringing you concerning the Senate President Godswill Akpabio, his deputy Baril Jibril, and Natasha Akpoti-Uduaghan, Senator representing Kogi Central. These three personalities have felicitated with Muslims across Nigeria on the occasion of Eid al-Maulud. Yes, the lawmaker urged Muslims across the country to reflect on the teachings of Prophet Muhammad and promote peace, unity, and compassion. Yes, in a separate message issued on Tuesday, they call on Nigerians to uphold tolerance, peaceful coexistence, and mutual respect while praying for the country's security, prosperity, and progress. Akpabio, in a message issued through Seme Eyibo, his special advisor on media and publicity, described the life and teachings of Prophet Muhammad as timeless example of compassion. Yes, he said it was a timeless example of compassion, tolerance, humility, and service to humanity. He urged Muslims to use the occasion to offer special prayers for peace, unity, and progress in Nigeria. And you recall that Eid al-Maulud was actually celebrated on Tuesday, which was also a public holiday for everybody in Nigeria, especially for the Muslim faithful who are celebrating the birth of the Holy Prophet Muhammad, peace be upon him. Alright, that is it. Coming in from the Senate House, where we have, the senators right there, wishing our Muslim faithful well on the occasion of Eid al-Maulud celebration. Right about now, we'll be bringing you up to speed on the civil society group that are demanding answers over Senate refusal or reversal of proceeds of Crime B. Yes, the proceeds of Crime B concerns, any criminal activities. The money that is gotten from it is what they call the proceeds of crime. And this bill have been there, and a lot of people are saying the Senate should go and reverse what they have do. They should undo what they have do. And the concerned civil society group have called on the Nigerian Senate to explain its decision to rescind its July 9, 2026 passage of the Proceeds of Crime Recovery and Management Amendment Bill 2026, describing the move as a setback to efforts to strengthen the recovery and management of assets linked to criminal activities. In a statement signed by Barrister Chukwu Vincent, the group said the reversal required urgent public clarification, particularly because the bill had undergone several stages of the legislative scrutiny before it was passed. They said the bill had gone through the first and second readings, committee consideration, a public hearing, clause-by-clause consideration, and all 51 clauses, and a third reading before a passage by the Senate. And the proposed legislation sought to establish a standalone Proceeds of Crime Recovery and Management Agency with responsibility for tracing, recovering, preserving, managing, and disposing of assets reasonably suspected to be proceeds of unlawful activities. Well, according to the group, the Senate Committee on Judiciary, Human Rights, and Legal Matters had recommended the creation of the agency following a public hearing at which memoranda were submitted by 22 organizations and individuals, including Economic and Financial Crime Commission, EFCC, Independent Corrupt Practices and Other Related Offenses Commission, ICPC, the National Drug Law Enforcement Agency, NDLEA, Department of State Services, DSS, Nigerian Bar Association, Socioeconomic Rights and Accountability Project, SERAP, and Policy and Legal Advocacy Center, PLAC, and also the Civil Society Legislative Advocacy Center right there.
But, you know, what they were expecting is different from what they got. And if you could recall vividly, the Senate are currently not in session. They are in break. They are on break. And they will be resuming anytime September. And very soon we'll start seeing much activities coming in from, that one that concerns issues regarding the proceeds of, crime B. All right, that is the next info we'll be turning out. Let me quickly bring you up to speed on this one that concerns politics. And it's coming in from the Senate president who is playing politics right there. It's obviously the time for campaign and everybody is speaking up for their principal to, get the chance to rule Nigeria. And the Senate president is not left out because, of course, if the president eventually remain or retain his position, of course, he will also be one of the privileged. Right now, Senate President Godswill Akpabio is expressing confidence that President Bola Tinubu will win in the 2027 general election that is slated for January 16, I beg your pardon. And he's saying he will win second term, saying Nigeria will judge the administration by the changes recorded since he took office. Akpabio spoke in Uyo, Akwa Ibom State, while receiving members of the Senate Committee on Tertiary Institution, TET Fund, and NEL Fund, led by Senator Montari Ndanduse. Yes, that's the guy coordinating that department in the Senate. According to him, Tinubu inherited a troubled economy, but has since taken decisions that have strengthened the finances of the state and improved their ability to meet basic obligations. Well, I think a lot of people may not agree with him because, everybody sees things differently. But the ballots will tell. It's not just enough for one person to tell us whether the president will win or retain his position. The electorate are those that will decide with their votes whether the president will retain his position or not. And 2027 is not too far off. Very soon, we'll start seeing that manifesting or the other way around. That is it, coming in from the Senate President, doing some politicking right there, talking about who will win the 2027 election. But we all know that that is politics, purely politics. Yes, for this first segment, that is much we can take. We'll be going on a short break now. Of course, just in case you are tuning in, it has been the National Assembly Matters Sundays on Binocular Close Radio, where we have been telling you some of the issues that concern our senator right there at the National Assembly. And we have been dwelling much on what is making the round from the Senate side. Well, after this break, we'll be coming back to take a swipe to what will be happening right there or what is happening right there from the House of Representatives. Make sure you keep it locked on. Don't turn your radio dial. We'll be right back shortly.

All right, welcome back from that short break. And just in case you just tune in, this is the National Assembly Matters on Eastern Binoculars Radio 105.1 Urumi. And I've been your host on the show. My name is Joseph Osamu Iguari. We'll be talking much on what is making the round from the Senate. I recall that the Senate are currently still on their recess and will be resuming anytime in September. So keep your finger crossed, because a lot of information will come to the fore when they eventually resume. But for now, the much that is happening is politicking here and there, and the campaign season have officially begun. But the advice we are trying out there is they should stop the bitter politics of bringing people down, accusing people of this and that, and go straight to issue based. When we talk about issue, we talk about what they are coming to do, so that the politics will be, you know, an ethical one. Yes. Moving on now, or taking a swipe now to the House of Representatives. We have the 2026 rep members are raising conflict of interest concern over Tinubu's campaign council. Yes, this is the politics about to happen. It anyway, some members of the House of Representatives are operating under the banner of the Safe Democracy Group, SDG, and they have criticized the composition of the All Progressive Congress APC Presidential Campaign Council for the 2027 election, warning that the involvement of senior public officials could blur the line between government responsibilities and partisan politics. The group said that while political parties and individuals have the constitutional right to participate in political activities, public institutions must remain insulated from partisan interest. But the reverse is the case of what we see in Nigeria today. Even public office holders are not ashamed to identify, or are not hiding it anymore. They are bringing it to the fore that they are supporting this person or that. But it's not supposed to be like that. Well, the lawmakers are reacting, and their reaction followed the release of the APC Presidential Campaign Council on Saturday, 22nd August, ahead of the President Bola Tinubu's bid for his second term in office. The council is chaired by Mr. Tinubu, with Vice President Kashim Shettima and APC National Chairman Netiawe Yuwada as Vice Chairman. Former Zamfara State Governor Abdulaziz Yari was named Director General, and Imo State Governor Hope Uzodinma was named Secretary. And the expanded council includes seven government officials and party figures assigned to various directorates, including finance, fundraising, media, mobilization, and election planning. Among those listed are the executive chairman of the Nigerian Revenue Service, Zak Adedeji, the director general of the budget office of the Federation, Tanimu Yakubu, whose role in the campaign's fundraising and financial structure have attracted particular concern. In a statement issued on Monday and signed by its leader, Awaji Unogbek Abante, NDC Rivers, Abubakar Kasude, who is representing APC Katsina, and Masor Jega, who is representing ADC Kebbi, lawmakers said the composition of the campaign council raises concerns about the politicization of institutions expected to serve the Nigerian state impartially. The exact number of lawmakers in the Save Nigeria group would not be ascertained, but Mr. Kasuda's signature suggests it is bipartisan. Mr. Kasuda is a member of the ruling APC, which control the two chambers of the National Assembly. I hope they did not forge his signature there. But if all things have been equal, the way stated, it's like anti-politics that this man is playing. Because you can't be in the APC umbrella, and yet you are talking about APC in light that it may not be pleasant to your principal.

or those in higher echelon of the party. Well, that is it from this group. And if you check, most of the signature we got in there are those from opposition party. We got NDC Rivers, ADC, Kebi, APC, Kasina. And these are some of the people that appended their signature to that statement that was released concerning their consign, which they say rep members are raising conflict of interest consign over Tinubu campaign council. And what is this conflict of interest they're talking about? They are saying that the people that have been put in position to serve Nigeria impartially are becoming, you know, partial, taking one side in the political divide or in their political parties, because it's not supposed to be like that. As a civil servant, they are supposed to be neutral in the terms of politicking, because if you take one particular side, it means your interest is going to be there 100%. Yes, that is it. Where your treasure is, there your heart will be always. Alright, moving on now to another information. See, joining out from the House of Representatives. Let's quickly bring you up to speed that the House of Rep leaders also felicitated Muslim on Eid al-Maulud. Yes, of course, the Speaker of the House of Representatives, his name is Mr. Abbas Tajuddin. And the Deputy Speaker's name is Mr. Benjamin Kalu. They also extended their greetings to Nigerian Muslims as they joined the world to commemorate Eid al-Maulud, marking the birth of the life of the Holy Prophet Muhammad, peace be upon him. While in a separate message, the presiding officer urged Muslims to uphold the Prophet's teaching and incorporate the Islamic principle he exemplified into their daily lives. Speaking of us, said, and he emphasized the significance of the Prophet's birth, his teaching, and the example he set for humanity, noting that his legacy has relevance beyond the Muslim community. Yes, that is how Tajuddin Abbas put it, and he used that opportunity to call on Muslims to continue to demonstrate love, compassion, and charity towards both Muslims and non-Muslims, stressing that Islamic values should guide their conduct in all spheres of life. The speaker wished Muslim peaceful and joyful Eid al-Maulud celebration, although it's past now. The deputy speaker also, Benjamin Kalu, congratulated Muslim Ummah on the celebration, urging them to sustain prayers for peace, prosperity and progress in Nigeria. According to Benjamin Kalu, an important occasion is Eid al-Maulud to reflect on the exemplary life and teaching of the Prophet Muhammad, especially his virtue of humility, compassion, forgiveness, tolerance, and peaceful coexistence. The country progress require the contribution of goodwill of citizens, irrespective of religious, ethnic, or political differences. And the Deputy Speaker wish Muslim faithful joyful or joyous, peaceful and blessed Eid al-Maulud celebration. I hope the Muslim brothers and sisters out there and everyone will, you know, actually pick a lesson from that celebration, talking about Eid al-Maulud. Yes, let me quickly give you a little concerning politics. See, this is coming in from you know, the social media, you know, top person, her name is Aisha Yusuf. I know a lot of people would know this lady because she was very prominent during the end as wearing the hijab and, you know, all that. So his face has been in the social space for quite some time. And she has come out to, you know, decline House of Rep ticket. Forgetting that, don't forget that she actually wanted the Senate, but due to some mismanagement, or what should I call it now, due to some you know, non-alignment in the area of her interest, she was asked to you know, reconsider. Well, she is a human rights activist, and just in case you don't know, some human rights activists don't settle for less.
and she has stated a reason for declining the House of Representatives ticket offered her under the platform of the Nigerian Democratic Congress, NDC, for the 2027 general election. In an interview that she actually did on the TV, Yusufu said her decision to reject the offer was based on matters of principle, adding that various political offers were made contingent upon specific conditions which she refused to accept. She said, the people do not seek power by force. Nothing, she is not ready to compromise her integrity over anything. Well, that is a quite good one there. A lot of people will compromise very fast and easy, but she's saying that she will not compromise any of her standards just to get the position. And in a very old world, I do not accept the House of Representatives ticket that was given to me because there were other people who were doing it on the issue of principle. Yes, there were other people who were doing it on the issue of principle. There were many, yes, she said, there were many issues where many people brought, I will make you this, but you have to do A, B, C. It's pretty obvious. That is why sometimes our politics go nowhere, because the people that are coming in already are indebted to those bringing them in using their political might. We are not going to send Nigeria. I don't have to be president by force. We won't make any promises that we will not fulfill, she said. Well, that was coming from Aisha Yusufu, and it has been obvious that a lot of people have been talking on the social space concerning her decision to just pull back. And some are saying she's going to demarket the party in her own way. But, you know, she has come out to clarify the reason she declined her position for the House of Representatives. And this is the much we can take today on the National Assembly matters. It has been a wonderful time on radio with you guys, you know, throwing light on one or two issues making the round from the Senate. And the reason why we are not getting too much information right about now is the politicking. And I said politicking in the Senate also on their recess. And when they come back eventually, we'll have lots of info to talk on and discuss on as they affect you, the Nigerian people and our listeners out there. Thank you very much, very sincerely, for being with me. Once again, my name is Joseph Osamu Iguare. And just in case you want to share your opinion with us on the show, you can do that through us on 080-5191-8139. I'll call that again, 080-5191-8139. That is our studio WhatsApp line. You want to send your comments and contributions in so that we can do better than we are doing already. Bye for now. Have a great day and enjoy the rest of

0: Welcome to News on the Hour on Eastern Binoculars Radio. First headlines. Another fake agency discovered. Higarion demands independent probe. Police arrest suspected store broker. Recover stolen goods worth 5 million naira in Edo. Annex set stage for 2027 elections with publication of state candidate list Saturday. I am Joseph Osamu Igonri, and now the news in details. The ICPC has uncovered another alleged fake agency operating within the office of the Secretary to the Government of the Federation. President Bola Tinubu has ordered the arrest of its alleged promoter and the suspension of three permanent secretaries. ICPC Chairman Musa Adamu Aliyu disclosed this last Friday while briefing State House correspondent at the Presidential Villa in Abuja. He identified the organization as the National Brand Development and Made in Nigeria Special Project Office, allegedly allocated office space within the SGF complex without presidential authorization. Reacting, Mr. Osborne Harion in an interview with our reporter said he would not be surprised if more cases were uncovered, noting that the Office of the Secretary to the Government of the Federation, SGF, should be held accountable as the agency is involved, operates under its supervision. He urged the federal government to order an immediate, independent and transparent investigation and to prosecute any official found culpable or regardless of their position or status and keep Nigerians updated.
1: I'm not surprised at all. It's very possible that we had a similar issue in recent time. And I'll not be surprised if even more are yet to be uncovered, because these agencies are running under their nose, under the office. They are running under the office. And you will not tell me that they are not aware, because somebody is the one signing papers to approve funds for the running of this agency. And I strongly believe the office of the SGF should be held responsible. I heard that the president have already made some order to arrest the three permanent secretaries and some other promoters. That's a good one. For me, to gain public trust of the people on this matter and other matters, the federal government should order an immediate, independent and transparent investigation on this matter. Prosecute any official found wanting, regardless of his statue or political connection. And to give the people hope, they should public regular updates to Nigerians on this matter until this matter is fully resolved.
0: Meanwhile, Edo State Police Command has arrested a 42-year-old man, Marvelous Ozu, in connection with the alleged breaking into and stealing from a pharmaceutical and provision store along Sensibel Road, Benin City. The command said the suspect was arrested on Saturday, August 22, 2026, while allegedly attempting to sell some of the stolen items at Mission Road, Benin City. The Police Public Relations Officer, Edo State Command, ASP Eno Ikoedem, disclosed this in a statement on Wednesday. According to the statement, a trader, Nevesi Felis, reported the incident at the Sensibel Police Division at about 10:15 a.m. on August 22nd. The Ikoedem said the complainant reported that no persons had broken into his store at number 65 Sensibel Road and carted away with several items. We'll take a short break now. Still to come on the news, INEC set stage for 2027 elections with publication of state candidates list Saturday. We'll bring you details of this more shortly. Please stay tuned.
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0: Welcome back and thank you for staying tuned. This is Eastern Binoculars Radio and you are tuned to News on the Hour. Remember, Positive attitude can brighten your day. Always stay positive today. Here is the rest of the news. The Independent National Electoral Commission, INEC, will on Saturday 29 August 2026 display the list of candidates nominated by political parties for the 6 February 2027 governorship and state assembly elections. According to the commission, the governorship pool will hold across 28 states, while state assembly elections will take place in all 36 states of the federation. The governorship election will not hold in Ondo, Osun, Ekiti, Edo, Bayelsa, Anambra, Imo, and Kogi State, where polls are conducted under Nigeria's staggered electoral cycle. INEC said the publication of the candidate list from parts of the preparation for the 2027 general election will give political parties, candidates, and members of the public an opportunity to verify information submitted to the commission. To bring the news on the hour to a close, a quick recap of the headlines and media story. Another fake agency discovered. Ikareon demands independent probe. Police arrest suspected store breaker, recover stolen goods worth 5 million naira in Edo. An excess stage for 2027 elections with publication of state candidates list Saturday. And that is it for news on the hour today. If you comment, feedback and info, you were to give us your feedback on 0805198139. You can also give us an email on isambinoclass9@gmail.com. On behalf of Isan Binoclass Radio News Crew, thank you for listening. My name is Joseph Osayamo Igore, saying have a pleasant day.
3: Ege na re kahi ebe sunu oto isan la oto edo remu oto Nigeria rebe oiko na be san radio wa mu owo wa zore babilu wa re kawai ho
4: abosan wi isan binoculars radio ebe sunu madaru isan tama anyo ho tani libo oyi ada mi ebo ni wona ni yi o se si ni riwo eyi I went out to government or some matter. Adami, or he, Ikari, home, or that time now, Guanu told me, Mama. 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for not by woman and alumni SGF. 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
7: All right, ladies and gentlemen, my name is Samson Alamano, known as Enjoyment Landlord. 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
8: Thank Welcome you. To Sports Daily from Esan Banakola Radio. I am Big Billy, first from the local sport. Nigerian Football Federation President Ibrahim Gusu has resigned from office, announcing his decision during a press conference in Abuja on Thursday. In a separate news, Tyson Fury has resumed training in Miami as Dallas continue to try his proposed showdown with fellow Briton Anthony Joshua, even as promoter insists the fight remains on course despite an unresolved dispute over venue. In a separate news, Chelsea have made contact with Emiliano Martinez representative as they consider a move for the Aston Villa goalkeeper. According to BBC Sport on Wednesday, the 33-year-old Argentina international could be available for transfer after Villa sign a new goalkeeper, Zion Zuki. This is the bit of sport from Asian Binoculars Radio. I am Big Billy saying, do have a lovely day and God bless you all.
9: Welcome to Entertainment News from Esan Binoculars Radio Uromi. First, the headlines. Fina calls out Ashmozi for pushing for her removal from multi-million naira boxing deal. Kate Efe reveals how Davido made him his biggest streaming money. My name is Judy Chineye. Now the entertainment news in details. Former BB Naija winner and streamer Fina has called out content creator Ashmozi for pushing to have her removed from a multi-million naira boxing deal. Fina explained that a boxing organizer company reached out to her in February 2026 for a celebrity boxing deal. She alleged that the organizer also asked her to recommend other celebrities she could have a fight with. After she reached out to Ashmozi and connected her with the company for negotiation, Fina accused Ashmozi of telling the company to remove her from the deal. In a separate headline still on entertainment news, Nigerian content creator and streamer Kate Efe says Afrobeat star Davido helped him make the biggest amount of money he has made in his life through a live stream. Kate Efe made the disclosure in a recent episode of the Cocktails and Takeaways podcast, where he spoke about his streaming career, his relationship with Davido, and the growth of digital content creation in Nigeria. He said Davido's participation in one of his live streams attracted a large audience and significantly increased his earnings. According to him, he says, Davido made me the biggest money of my life on the last stream in one night. I become a big boy overnight, he says. And to wrap up today's entertainment news, listen to the headlines again. Fina calls out Ashmozi for pushing for her removal from multi-million dollar boxing deal. Kate Efe reviews how Davido made him his biggest streaming money. To wrap up today on entertainment news, thank you for listening. I am Judith Chineye. Have a nice day.

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3: Welcome to ASAM Binoculars Radio. It's Business News, the headlines. AI could make many jobs disappear forever, Bill Gates warns. Domestic refineries supply 75% of Nigeria's petrol. I am Edna Forrest, now the Business News in details. Microsoft co-founder Bill Gates has warned that the transition into the artificial intelligence era could become one of the most turbulent periods in human history. This is as he noted that governments are not doing enough to prepare for widespread job losses and all the disruptions that could accompany the technology. In another development, still on Business News, despite a sharp resurgence in petrol imports, domestic refineries led by the Dangote Petroleum Refinery emerged as Nigeria's largest source of petrol supply in the first 7 months of 2026, accounting for nearly three quarters of the country's total premium motor spirits known as petrol supply, while imports fell sharply compared with the corresponding period of 2025. This comes amid increasing dependence on imported petrol in June and July after the authority issued import licenses and supplies from domestic refineries dropped sharply, forcing a bigger contribution from imports despite the country's expanding refinery capacity. This is all I have for you from Business News on the ASAM Binoculars Radio. I am Edna Forrest. Thank you for listening. Have yourself a great day.
4: Welcome to news across the globe on ASAM Binoculars Radio First Headlines. Oil tanker catches fire after projected strike in Strait of Hormuz as Qatar pushes Iran off ramp. Nepal flood death toll reaches 389 as 1,400 remain missing after glacier collapse. My name is Joseph Osamu Iguari, and now the news in details. A tanker in the Strait of Hormuz was hit by an unknown projectile on Tuesday and caught fire, the UK Maritime Trade Organization said. Though all crew were safe and no environmental damage was reported, Qatar's Prime Minister was in Tehran Thursday pressing the escalation talks that include an Iran-Oman plan to secure ship passage and clear mines from the waterways between Oman and Iran. Pakistan said it was also trying to revive a June memorandum to reopen the strait, underscoring regional effort to prevent further destruction as the U.S.-Iran war reaches its six-month mark on Friday. Meanwhile, 389 people were confirmed dead in Nepal by 9 p.m. local time Thursday, while more than 1,400 people were still missing across the Nepal Tibet River Valley after Wednesday flash flood. Scientists said a massive rock landslide and glacier collapse near the border unleashed a fast-moving torrent of water, mud and ice and likely overwhelmed Nepal's river gauge warning system before residents could escape. To wrap up news across the globe, the airlines again. Oil tanker catches fire after projected strike in Strait of Hormuz as Qatar pushes Iran off-ramp. Nepal flood death toll reaches 389 as 1,400 remain missing after glacier collapse. Thank you for joining news across the globe. That is the size of it. Have a great day. Welcome to the religious segment on ASAM Binoculars Radio, First Airlines. Publio prays for victims of devastating Nepal flood. Pope, church must help broken families heal from drug abuse. My name is Joseph Osamu Iguari. Now the news and details. Pope Leo XIV has...
0: Greetings, a good listeners out there, and a lovely welcome you all to today's entertainment gist, who are the way to you from your number one radio station, your Make Sense radio station, ASAM Binoculars Radio Uromi. I'm your host, Miss Judy K, and today I've gathered a lot of present happenings where I want you and you today. So, I beg you once in always, the thing we always beg you be your audience, make you know that we are not going to distract you, because you know what? You are going to enjoy every bit of this entertainment gist. as usual, and he go interested to know all. He get as he be. Eh, I always talk and say he get as he be. Oh, if something they happen for Niger with me and you day, especially you know the Niger. Oh, but even if you know the Niger, you'll still be a Nigerian citizen supposed to know waiting the suburb for your area, for your country, and you don't know. And a person go come the gist you for back. And you certainly will come get the details of how everything take happen. Now, why are they always carry plenty story, carry the latest happening, my young you, so that you self will follow the hear within the happen for our country, Nigeria. But before we continue, my people, make we shake body small. Like I said, this cold weather, it don't make some people don't want sleep, even for afternoon or for evening when night never reach. Make we dance to this sweet melody. Let's go on a short musical break to usher us in to this program. Please stay tuned.

Welcome back from that short musical break. In case you just tuned in, this is a song by Locklass Radio, and this is the entertainment gist where they give you the latest happening. So the first thing for me on my table today is about Phina. It says Phina calls out Ashmozi for pushing for her removal from multi-million naira boxing deal. My people, I don't say no good surprise to hear say, like, they have the celebrity boxing rights. I know it's not be the first time they hear her, because myself, I don't the gist now. Even when, before this, the one that happened between the Cafe Fair and the Portable, about months ago. Now, celebrity boxing be that one, though. Not be only for white men or the other countries, they do boxing. Nigeria, they don't join. Celebrities, they don't join. So, if you see them make mouth, yeah, you be celebrity, you get money, you can do all these ones. First thing will challenge you. If you challenge you, when I go fight, so that you go know whether not be only money you get, you still get power, joy. Now what thing happen between Portable and Cassette? Where all of us know what thing happen for the end. The end was not funny, oh, because you know the story, right? So another one can be the one where they halfway there between the Nollywood actor Charles Okocha and Portable again. Yes, yeah, so Portable on the talk, I say he go beat plenty people. Say himself, you know, the small person. Say get power, and they come fight for Cassette. He don't win. He see, say no problem. Make I go for another person where I they look and see now only English is a bit speak. Because if you know Charles, that Hollywood actor where they always talk about say phenomenal, my phenomenal daughter. Possible to say now only English the man sabi speak, say you know sabi fight. I'm a rich dad deal. We all watch, you know, even if you know watch my gist and I say when they fight, and they give you the highlight of this celebrity boxing, right? So that if you guys you know the here and before, make I give you the highlight of how everything takes start. So now they fight, Possible gonna come up for the ring. Today Phina, they tell us about the one where she self aspired to join, because she said a very big company, a very big boxing company reached out to her. And if you don't know who be Phina, Phina na former Big Brother Niger winner and also a streamer. Yes, you now from a Big Brother Niger now, you know, everybody take no who be Phina, or we say I'll just say now, Big Brother Niger, now you bring them come for this spotlight. You get now. She said that a boxing company reached out to her. Say they look for, you know, that organize this boxing for celebrities. You understand? For inside February this year, 2026, now this thing happened. As they come reach out to her, they come ask her whether she gets any celebrity. What she get for mine, where she feel box with, like she feel fight a lady like her. She say yes, she can reach out to another person where her name be Ashmozi, a content creator also. Say Ashmozi, see what thing happen, you understand that kind of a thing. And she said she's really they happy, because if you win for that boxing, not be small money they inside now, millions of naira. Now as you can reach out to Ashmozi, the next thing we say, they tell her, say she know fi do that kind of thing, you know, she know fi fight. Now, last night, she can't find that, say, now, Ashmozi, that person which she introduced to that boxing, now he can't go to tell those people, the organizer, say, Phina, no, fi do this kind of thing, maybe you remove them. Waiting woman, do woman, my people. Now, she come online today, they complain, say, that kind of thing, you know, good, say, Ashmozi is evil. Person call you come something, say make we do this thing, and you can't give mind, go for back, go tell the company, say this person no fit do am. And even the company self, they call commons Phina. Now today she they call her, say Ashmozi no be better person. That say Ashmozi made those company remove her from that multi-million naira boxing deal. Because if she say she win, or maybe she didn't believe say she go win. And you understand? Nobody feel underrated the power of or the potential of somebody. Now you will get yourself, go know what you feel do. Maybe she self, she knows that she get power, she feel fight under ladies and win.
But now she no fee join again. Now how she must be dead there, and she they call out this lady say, what did she do her for this life? She no fee forgive her because now money be that. Na money. My people, make we wait now to know whether Ashmozi go react to this accusation or she no go talk. Because some people, they don't like react when people they call them out for something like this or for online trolling. You get, they go just like to remain silent and just they do their things, they go. But make we shall wait. Moving forward to the next thing, for they here on my table, says Katefe reviews how Davido made him his biggest streaming money. If you didn't watch TikTok, yes, if you did for TikTok, you go say few weeks ago, where we see Katefe, where be a streamer and also a content creator, they on a live, you know, streaming live video with Davido. Yes, Katefe is actually one of the biggest streamer. Yes, if not for Africa, for Nigeria. In the stream where and then and then they take they make you money where everybody take no Katefe. So if they happy today they celebrate say that time just few weeks ago where they do you know join his live stream and come make him make the biggest money, like the highest amount of money in his entire life. So immediately they do join his live say the money when he make, he never make and since when he start to do streaming. And this is actually a way of appreciating Davido because my very big name be that one. Davido gain weight. If you don't know, make your channel say Davido know you small person. So many people where his influence or influence has touched their life in one way or the other. Or he not be even say his influence. He don't even they use his own resources too. They help people, they testify. And there, this one, now one of the testimonies, say they don't a very big person. You know, say, you get some people, some celebrities, that instead of them to help you with that thing, we say, they get some more. You know, say, celebrities, some of them, they don't need to struggle or to use their strength or money to help other people come up to the spotlight, you know, right? By word of their mouth like this, they fear, it don't happen. Or just phone call away, they don't have person be that. If for instance now you're a content creator and you just post content, now only you and your family member they watch, I mean, you know, they get engagements, no moving forward, just talk, you know, low engagements, and you can't reach out to a very big celebrity or a bigger content creator. You see, people will get good mind once they can't appear for your video once. Do you understand? People always know that celebrity. Once they see that person with you, they want to know what thing happened. They want to view and to know what thing their you know their favorite celebrity they do for this particular video. By so doing yourself, you don't they make them because you will get many views, engagements, and your money will increase too. Now so you they be. Alright, my people. Gege gives woman car after warning men. This gay, people they describe them as person where they do where they talk different thing and they do different thing. Because gay for online, everybody know I'm as a you know financial expert and the social media personality. He's also a relationship expertise. Yes, it's a be how to give advice on how to make money according to him, and also it's a be how to give advice to men. So that they go live their life, so that brotherhood go dey proud of them, brotherhood go like them. Men they no go dey form mumu for women. Na get all that can talk. You understand? But outside social media, we always see different things. Where gay they do, where they contradict, wetin e dey preach online. Yes, make I tell you one. Now that's wedding when you do, where we don't know whether na the true wedding, because even himself come online, can't use comic. Like a kind of comic relief to cover up everything. Wait till today, nobody know whether Gege really marry or say you don't marry true, you get. But the clips where people see for online, say all of them, they believe, say, now marriage, now Gege do like that. Say nothing, they won't tell them again. But you see, they hide them till today. After, they don't advise men, say, make you no marry. And again, even tell people one time ago, say if they see I'm saying marry again, like he marry for his life, make people hold him or say that woman use juju hold him. Now, Gege, in one of his posts, he made a post sometimes ago advising men that
make you no make financial mistake of establishing a woman when you never marry or will not be your wife. Say that kind of thing now a very big mistake or you know mumu. Say if you as a man you want, if there's anybody to help as a man, help your fellow men. Because if you help your fellow men, them if they come make them too, they go come back to come appreciate you because now guy to guy now, brotherhood to brotherhood, you get? Say if you help a woman, maybe establish a woman, open business or work or something. Say last that woman go come to attribute that glory to a boyfriend when she go they date. No be you will open that business. Now the person will she like oh, now she they do everything for her. You said you come become Olodo. You get so now the advice will in they give men be that one. But today something happened. Gege gifted the girl a fan actually according to him. He said a fan. We hail from Delta State. He said the lady don't reach out to him since they beg and say may Gege help him, help in life. Say he wants a car to the use and they do Uber for Abuja. Now today we see say Gege don't buy car because now he will buy the car, will give the girl, now he can't see post time for the internet, he can't buy car, gives the lady, say it's actually a gift from him to you, say make you use them, they make money. Now people don't just drag Gege for online. Why did they drag him? Gege, now you tell us say may nobody establish a business for a woman or may you not open business for a woman at all because last that woman will come use that money because they spend them or they lavish them for a man when you like you say will come become mumu or make you not open business for a woman will not be your wife will not be your sister will not even your sister say,

0: suffering, and the woman can't they feel entitled to all your wealth, to what you suffer make. She goes take on the order you around. My husband, help me do this, do this one, do that one. Instead of you to do all those ones, they say, may men go the gate baby mamas. Give ladies, like any lady where you like, even believe if you born for you, get baby mamas and then they live your life. Nobody to cage you for one place. But last, and I see the gege go marry a woman. For this kind of talk, wait till yourself, you still say you fit talk. If now you be this gege student, because I actually get a school of thoughts or whatever, when they teaching, you know, fellow guys, people will believe in his own preaching or teachings, how to live their life, how to be stingy to their girlfriend. Maybe they give girlfriend money, because if you give her money finish, last, she no go ever love you. She go they cheat on you. Even as a girl no believe in love, he no believe say true love exists. Maybe again, I'm one of those people that believe saying I only know the wood with the sea true love. For in life, true love no exists. Because tell me why go they preach all this kind of thing. You get so even if you love a lady and the lady loves you, make you no open business for her, make you no establish her at all. And some people say sense, therefore inside waiting again they teach or they preach online. And some people say sense no day because they scatter people relationship. You where they listen after all these things where you don't hear about Gege, or maybe you don't listen to Gege self, you know, online preaching. How you take the view, Gege? Gege na a better person. Even they teach good things for life. I believe they see him as the same way people they describe him as a contradictory, you know, person. You know, post different thing, they do different thing. When they contradict each other. My people, talk your opinion. Make I drop you for number. We go use connect us. We go send us a message for WhatsApp. In case you want to check your own opinion for entertainment, you say, of all the story where I yarn you today. Anyone you want to in your own suggestion or anything, advice, make you sure drop on for our WhatsApp message. We go reply you WhatsApp. Text us or text message also. If not be WhatsApp, text us text message for 08051918139. Again, 08051918139. So my people are the buzz now. Make we go on a musical break. Yes, when we come back, I promise to give you the remaining package as the day on my table today. I'm not gonna leave any stone untouched. I'm gonna give you another info as the day hot. Because myself, I know say you go, you enjoy the program as you go.
1: Yeah, I got.

All right, welcome back from that musical break. I hope you love it and also you vibe to it because music is life. Just make I tell you, say without music, come on, in case our things will take zero. Hey, I don't know whether that's only me, but music, I feel music alone, it heals. If you get think many things like this, you get many things where they worry you. Just put your own favorite music, the one you like best. Now, so you go just they dance, they shake your head, they go, you know, we even remember say, what thing did that thing, where you they think? So, my people, we are moving forward there to the next thing for you on my table today. It says, you can't even spell my name. Odumozu Black declines Oseni, Rufai Oseni's interview invitation. Recently, a few days ago, we can see say, Black Bones, also, who is a Nigerian rapper,

Ikombo for interview for Arise TV. For that Arise TV, they present an Arufai Oseni. You understand? So during that interview with Black Bones, so Black Bones come talk something about Odumodu Black. Yes, he allege something, say, when he talks with Odumodu Black, do you understand? So how you supposed to be, you say, after him, maybe Black Bones come do his own talk finish, they go invite Odumodu Black now, may he come talk his own. You know, say Arise TV, you know, be small channel, be that one, you understand? People, where they watch, they go know, say, not a very big channel, where everybody from Nigeria know about. Now, this, the presenter of this Arise TV, Akon, they send invitation to Odumodu Black, maybe Nigerian rapper and also a songwriter. If they hear about Odumodu Black, now him, Akon, they tell Odumodu Black, say, make him come, you know, defend himself. See the message when he sent. Dear Odumodu Black, this is an invitation to you again to have your right of reply to the interview with Black Bones. So Odumodu Black, after he had read what this presenter Rufai Oseni wrote to invite him or inviting him to come and defend his own, like, you have the right to reply to whatever allegation level against you, right? Now Odumodu Black say he's not going. He's not hurrying that invitation. Why? Because according to him, he's accusing there's an observation, according to him, that this presenter, Rufai, did not spell his name very well. Say, how can you spell my name, Odumodu Black, instead of Odumodu Black? Said, you are a horrible presenter or a journalist. If you are a good journalist, you should know how to spell names and also pronounce names very correctly. Than waiting on the Odumodu Black they talk. Say, because of that, now where he not writing name correct, he not spell him correctly, he is not honoring that invitation. Say, nothing will make him go that, you know, invitation. Now, who is to be blamed, my people? Now, Rufai Oseni, Abi, now, Odumodu Black, say, when you know they go that place, now I fear, wait till you think. Now, make I even turn another thing. People, call the comment, say, that he should forgive the presenter because the presenter is not from the same tribe with this Odumodu Black to know how to spell his name correctly. Others are saying that as a journalist you should be, you know, in fact you should know everything. You are the Holy Spirit, Abi. You should know everything, how to spell name correctly or make research of how to pronounce names, which is quite right. But now, as you know, one go this interview now, what do you think, say, some people will believe? Maybe waiting Black Bones talk during his own interview session, not true, because him will be Odumodu Black, no Congo defend his own rights. You get, he can't decline them. Now, so it be my people. So the last thing for where they held my table today, before I go give you time, make you call in, chip in your own suggestion before you come up for the studio today. Make I tell Una, say, Kate Fedon talk, say, he caught his girlfriend for hotel with another man. But now they are ex because they are no longer together. You understand? Where you come talk this one, put. Now, for during a recent interview with a British media personality, he say he can't catch his girlfriend for hotel because nobody say himself go the hotel room or he don't go there. That the girlfriend tell him, say, you understand, I they go on for a business or stuff. She lodged in a hotel. As she lodged that hotel, so during the video call with the girlfriend, with the boyfriend, sorry, will be Katefe. So Katefe called to tell the girl, may she switch on the light that and also show him around. You know how they be now, people don't do love something before, and I go understand. He said, may the girl turn around, let me show him around to know, you know, whether is there anybody waiting that place with him. The girl called to say, nobody, now only me day. He comforts the girl, say, if you not switch on the light now, you go provoke her. Now the girl can't switch on the light, Katefe look, say, there the hotel room with him. But he's now alleging that the girl cheats. You understand? He is not actually, like, doesn't have any concrete evidence whether the girl cheat or not. But that one, that clue of that thing he saw, a man in the same room with the girlfriend, got him provoked.
to the extent he said he's no longer interested in the relationship, and again a vow never to date or marry a Nigerian lady again. Not yesterday that day, I say a Nigerian woman when based in UK talks that he can never marry a Nigerian man, that they are materialistic, that they will use you and dump you when they don't rip you off all your hard-earned money or your resources. And the same thing make Kasem Fetal talk today, say after that girl do that thing when he break his heart, say he vow that he no go ever date a Nigerian woman or marry a Nigerian woman. They are too materialistic. That they go every time you go there, do something to make them happy. If they say as a Katefe now don't make money already, so you know say any lady when they date na just soft life the lady go they live, right? If she needs anything, just make call and it will be done. So waiting be the reason why you go there go follow another man. Now why Katefe say the lady no lack anything, everything where she wants in the give them. Now you don't go break your heart because of that. Now you don't like Nigerian ladies again. The matter don't answer, be careful because I can even tell you that many I know many of them recently, or even our top celebrities, we don't marry Nigerian ladies, so they go another country go marry because during that time where this gospel singer Moses Bliss marry a Ghanaian woman. Another person will be a content creator also, will be Dickie Famous, marry a Ghanaian lady again. Nigerian ladies come to talk. If you see the comment section that time, you go they just they laugh, they roll yourself for grand. Some come they lament say, why not they leave Nigerian ladies go marry Ghanaian ladies, or they all enter another country? Say waiting go, who go marry them for this country? Who go marry them? When I live on our own, go they marry another people. Say those people now they leave their own women come marry for Nigeria, and the question whether they ask them. But it's unfortunate because those people they are actually asking the question, they didn't reply, and they are not even ready to reply. They made their choices, and that is it. If you are by you, I think you should check another place. The same thing with Katefe now they talk today, and the way they talk during this interview. His mind is already made up. He know they change him anytime soon to marry a Nigerian lady or more. I think at this point, we need to do better. Nigerian ladies, they really, really need to do better. Work on your characters. Everybody, they talk about you being, Nigerian ladies being materialistic. They love person that they spend on them. When they go, they break the man heart, they cheat. They won't have one cheating. Now question, when some people, they ask. But the question be this, as everybody they condemn this act now, who can be the best way they cheat? Because if you ask everybody, all the ladies, if you gather Nigerian ladies together, now nobody will accept say she they cheat. But people they cheat. So who they cheat? Now sand they cheat, I've been a goat they cheat. Everybody they deny them. Everybody they count on Holy Mary for comment session. So who is now that a black sheep? So my people, I don't know. But I know say everybody know themselves. Even if you pretend for public, you shall know yourself. All right, my people, now here I go so much for today's entertainment gist, and I hope so you love it and also you vibe too. The music, and also you learn one or two from today's gist. So if you have any suggestion, if you have any opinion, you get anything, contribution, where you want send to us, make you share. This number that I drop, I want to call it again. In case you not get them for the first time, send us WhatsApp message, or you can reach us on via other social media platforms like Facebook, Isan Binoculars, TikTok, the same name, Isan Binoculars, or you send us WhatsApp message on 08051918139. Again, 08051918139. 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

0: You will want to mark for this matter. Get two of our brothers, my guests, when you want to join me, chook mark for this matter. The first person wait there, yeah, it can be our brother, Mr. Sika. You greet the people when they listen to us.
1: Our people, welcome to the program.
0: All right, that one at the greeting of one of my guests. The second person went there, yeah, it can be Big Billy. Big Billy, may you greet the people when they listen to us.
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0: All right, my petacle people, I believe you're going to hear the greetings of my guests.

the government. At the same time, they talk to the people. The area we want quickly choke mouth this time, or for this program, it can't be Nigeria politics today.

Now the program they call the people of the government Naibi Days, and my name Naibi Bibi, like I talked before, we are well done. Yes, we will talk about the Nigerian politics today. Yes, the campaign it does start gradually from a political party. They kick off the campaign, but the thing never really gather momentum as it will be in a few months from now. But at the end of the day, you know, campaign is a part of the election, and the build up to election. But even as that, we as citizens of Nigeria, even without campaign, I believe majority of Nigerians don't even know who and who they go vote for. Because in this election, we have different candidates representing different political parties. We have a president, Bola Tinubu, the current president of Nigeria, under the umbrella of APC. And then we have Mr. Atiku Abubakar for ADC, where he running mate the former Rivers State governor, Amechi. Then we have our activist of the activists, Omoloye Sowore, in the Accord Party. And then we can get the former governor of

0: For 2027 election. Studies here they digress from the question when you ask me, like the IEC, the readiness of the Independent Electoral Commission of Nigeria. How are they ready for this election? Because political parties don't get prepared. You must campaign just that, that is the preparation for the election. On the side of IEC, how prepared are they? What are the things they have put in place? Because if you check their budget, now trillion. How are they going to ensure that after spending such amount of taxpayers' money conducting an election, that the election is going to be free, fair, and credible? That the people's mandate they go get at the end of the day? Because it's painful when you wake up from your bed. You take a shower, you eat breakfast, you get food to eat. You go to fish to cast your vote for whoever you prefer as your candidate, irrespective of the party. At the end of the day, your vote not going to count, even when you know that the person you voted for merited the outcome of the election, which is that person being announced the winner. Because for Nigeria now, it can't become saying, okay, election don't they end for court. Before now, it wasn't like that. You do election, they read result, everybody go home. This idea of saying that the court of law, now we can go to end our election, is becoming disgraceful to our democracy. So make a hand up for them. Do I still get many things to talk? Make a job much
1: better. All right, big Billy, you know, say that neck matter when you talk. Maybe we fair hand that one first. We go come back to that area. Then my brother, how you see the campaign? The campaign don't kickstart for your side. Oh, people don't even feel the heat. Say election a few months from now.
2: Thank you for that question. I think the campaign, they don't officially kickstart them, but our citizens in different locations, we no really feel the impact of the campaign. You know, just kickstarted some days ago. So we are still waiting as to see the candidates and to intermix with them to see what they really are for us. So as citizens, I think they are still waiting. We know they wait. They are still hoping to see them so that we can ask them some good questions as of their mission and vision of what they have for the country and the citizens at large. So currently, I think we the citizens, we are still waiting patiently to see what they have for us.
1: All right, my better country people, I believe soon I don't hear the plenty story when we carry come. As our brother talk, he say we see they wait for them patiently. You, when he be say you want go represent your people for House of Rep, you want go represent your people for Senate, you want to even do governor, because some people see they do governor the same time when they do this presidential election. Now from there, some people see they conduct House of Assembly election before we can call the presidency. You see, say the whole thing choke. That kind of matter now, it's time make una start to the campaign, because whether you like it or not, tomorrow nobody go come and say INEC not give us enough time. The time now don't they? The masses, they streets, they their houses, want see what you now get to offer as a politician when it be say you want contest any offices in any of the political party. All right, maybe we leave that area. I'm gonna come to the area when Big Billy said the chook mouth small. When I go tell him, say, Mickey, wait first. Big Billy, you know, say, when you talk, you go to talk about the readiness of the INEC. Now there we want really talk now, because if you ask me, I believe say the INEC they don't they ready small small. Because why I say they don't they ready small small? If they not they ready, they will not bring out timetable when these people want to take the campaign. So that's why I say I believe say they don't they ready small small. So maybe enlighten us or talk to us where you really they feel say problem go there.
0: Okay, my wonderful country people, you know, like I talked before, just now, I can't say whether I make, whether they are actually preparing for the forthcoming general election. The reason it make me talk that one, you know, the last general election of 2023, after that election, a lot of just that, we Nigerians, at some point in time, we just let something slide. according to the outcome of that election, there's supposed to be huge chaos for this country. Because that election, you and I know, it wasn't the election that you and I expected. Yes, your candidate might not win, but the candidate win. How did he or she win the election? In every election, there must be a winner and there must be a loser. At some point in time, even the most cherished candidate by the people know they win the election. But the one when you win the election, what are the basis when you think you win the election? Is it by actual vote or by announcement? These are things we should look into. And secondly, the other election, I said we're having

0: collection books in forthcoming election. You know, you cannot just be spending taxpayers' money on the election. At the end of the day, the outcome of the election will be like, Team Tomatoes Cup motto. So it should be a well-organized election. So wait to make me see the talk up, say, Nigerians, we will not take what happened 2023. If you feel that there is going to be a glitch, start solving the problem now. Because the amount of money when INEC pump into this election, when federal government pump into this election, not be small money, that money will go a long way. In a system where there's accountability, where the people in government are visionary men and women, that money will go a long way to transform a lot of problems in Nigeria. In fact, the money when they project for 2027 election, where INEC bring, if you channel that money to some of the federal roads in Nigeria, I'm very sure that money will fix up to about 30-40% of our dilapidated federal road. So make me not just go with that money, take the election. At the end of the election will not see a good outcome. That's what I want. Secondly, the island personnel, have they been able to train all these their workers? Because some of them will come free the day of election. They do training. Some of the youth corps where they recruit some of their own staff to even do accreditation with the problem, to transmit results from the IRM to themselves. All this problem, have they been able to tackle it? These are things that we Nigerians will want to know. The chairman of INEC owes to Nigeria to clear the air. Make it do press conference, make it clear all these things. They are readiness to 2027 election. Make the start to tell us, because we want to know. As citizens of Nigeria, I think it's time we start demanding for accountability. All this money when they carry, the governor is not accountable to the people, the president is not accountable to the people, even those people in different parastatals, they are not accountable. So how long are we going to continue to run a country as big and giant as Nigeria? So we start to ask INEC now, they are readiness to West 2027. Because once the campaign don't kick off in a very big way, nobody will remember INEC again. Everybody will focus on the most sellable candidates. So make we start to ask them now. They should tell us their preparation, what they have put in place, how the election will be. Because at the end of the day, some people will do speak that day. You will hear say ballot papers not come, ballot box not come. All this delay, waiting, how are they been able to strategize compared to the last election? Because some people don't vote in the last election. Some people waited, at the end of the day, INEC officials not come, ballot paper not come. And without those materials, the election cannot be conducted in such area. How have they prepared themselves? Now, waiting, we want to make INEC tell us. They should organize a press conference whereby Nigerians will come and ask them questions. And they should respond to us the way we want to hear on a new way.
1: Right, my better country people, I believe soon I hear with it big talk.
2: Mr. Speaker, you know, say, concerning this INEC matter, we no go.

0: that we still see, say, at the end of the day, say, the election was free and fair. How you now, how you feel, say, I neck not ready for this election. If that election, when it happened for Osun State, can't run free and fair.
1: Okay, first thing I want to be say, first of all, I want to let INEC be aware that we, the citizens, we are tired of all those manipulations that has been happening. 2027 election is going to be an election that is going to be engaging. And just like my brother Bibili said, we want to know their readiness. How many people have been registered? Very important. We need to have the statistics clear at this point. Because just like my brother said, we have witnessed several elections where we say things they happen. At the end of the day, they come, they announce another person. So Nigerians are willing to know the statistics. Let us know what we are having at hand and what we are expecting. And as we have seen in Osun State, the election, we might say it was free and fair, but to some extent we saw some, you know, casualties, some irregularities, which we are not expecting it in the general election. So on the side of the INEC, they should know that the citizens, we are tired and we want our foot to count. We want to elect leaders who will fill our pens, who will represent us the right way. And doing so, our aim and our mind is on the INEC for them to conduct free, fair and credible election for us. We don't need election where we say they will just come, they tell us stories. Say, okay, in fact, we want to know, is this election going to be transmitted electronically? We want to know what is the readiness, just like my brother said, so that at the end of the day, nobody will have any excuse, because we, the citizens of this country, we have gotten enough. And at this point, we need election to be free, fair and credible in such a way that so that at the end of the day, if we, at the end of the day, we voted for a particular candidate and that candidate failed us, we will have the mind to hold him responsible. You know, just like my brother said, accountability ought to be the order of the day. We don't want to see people where they say they will come, they do things. We are tired. So we need to see election conducted by INEC on a very free level, where we say the minds, the wish of the people prevail.
2: All right, my petition.

0: about cafe, we dey talk about readiness. I see they see on this, on that side, say some of the politicians, when even be say they don't become candidate already now, they say they want to rule this country as president. How readiness, how sure that those people are ready? Because we don't see some clips for social media when it be say, you, when you say you want to contest an election, they call you for interview, you not come. You know the thing they get as it be. You also sure say that person now ready for the election, because we still need to also look at the candidates and at the same time look at the INEC. So those kind of people now, when it be say, they feel say they too big to honor invitation for interview. What do you get to talk on that matter?
1: Well, when you talk about honoring interview, not today, we started this thing. I remember when the late president, former president Muhammadu Buhari, was the president of Nigeria. He never went for any interview. Now, patch and present did they do. They would just do a pre-record, they present it to the people. Even you and I as Nigerians, Nigerians who are very passionate about this country, not be all those ones where they see white, they turn out to black, know that not being sure they get the wrong country. Talking about the current candidate for the forthcoming election, why not they go debate, why not they go interview and so on? It's not the best. I mean, this is not something we should be debating. Anybody in ability they talk about, anybody when they attend debate and interview, that person is not worthy to lead Nigeria. Because going on the day when we say we go do country, Nigeria go to born, so to say, we go to vote to hear from the president. In the Western world, it's not like that. If anything is happening, the president is addressing the nation ASAP. That is the type of president we are looking for in Nigeria. Not all those patch and present. We are tired. Nigerians are tired. So henceforth, you as a person, you as a citizen of Nigeria, look around all the candidates. Anyone who knows the people for public in terms of interview, debate, just zero your mind, come up for that area. I know they can't pick for anybody, but you know some of these people yourself. And because I can't just imagine how we have a president, we go here saying 20 people buy for one area, the president will not come out to address the nation. It keep on happening, it keep on happening. This is another election coming. I think we in Nigeria, we have had enough. It's time to write all those wrong. If not, we said they do, make we change them. So another one, when I'm going to join that one, as the campaign don't kick off, election is not a do or die affair. This idea of people they campaign, who do and go attack them, it shouldn't be. We don't live past all those things. Nigeria is not a baby. Country where it don't give independence over 60 years ago. What do these things we supposed to they talk about? They go say, if we are making reference to other countries in the world, especially in the Western world, they go say,

0: Currently, the kickoff of campaign don't begin. The idea of gathering people to go and scatter some certain people during their campaign or meeting, we should put an end to it in another way.
1: All right, my better country people, I believe you don't hear the plenty story when we be say we carry come concerning Nigeria politics. Yes, we know say a lot of things if they happen during the campaign and many others. Yes, because some

0: concern those people?
1: First of all, before I answer that question, I want to ask something. You know, in this country, we've seen a candidate went for interview, and when they ask him a crucial question, he debunked it and handed over to his peer. Such things should not, you know, repeat itself. You know, I didn't mean you are going for an interview for a job. When they ask you a question, would you hand over to someone else? So it was disgraceful. So we don't want to see that again. On the question you asked me, my brother, where we said some people, they use themselves as political talks and tools for other people to win election. I think Nigerians have gone of age. You know, the youth, as we are seeing, we need a change, and we are the leaders of tomorrow, so to say. You know, at this point, I think everybody is enlightened. If you want to still use yourself or allow yourself to be used as a tool or as a tool for someone to win election, in which his children are living abroad, schooling abroad, doing everything, and you are allowing yourself to be useless like that, I think that one is individually. But if I were to maybe give you an advice, I would say, please, we the citizens, mostly the youth, we should, under any circumstances, allow ourselves to be used for any reason. You know, imagine you, I just want to say something here. Any decision we are going to make during this election will live with us for 4 years. So I don't think any reasonable person could want to sell in 4 years for 2 cups of rice or 5,000. If you want to do that, that's optional to you, but I want to advise people, mostly the youth, please. This is the time for us. We have been clamoring for this change. This is the time for us to have this change. So be very incisive, be very, you know, intentional about this. Don't allow yourself to be used for any reason in terms of talks and all those, carrying ballot box and all that. That time has elapsed. That time has passed. So at this point, I want to see the youth, you know, organize themselves, you know, be good citizens, and let's make this right for once. That's what I have to say.
0: Thank you very much, my brother. Big Billy, this question goes to you. The question be say, we can't see her for same or Osun State. Say, when the vote finish, people stand to protect their vote. Yes.

0: because if you check the election wey be say happen for Osun State, even right inside the INEC office, people were there, and at the same time they were able to release whatever that is happening there to the public outside. So why you feel say 2027 election people not go still do that kind of thing, or why some people they feel say election not be their personal matter?
1: You know, for a country like Nigeria, a lot of people are afraid to lose their life. I will tell you why. Because at the end of the day, if you are giving your life for a cause, when you know that, okay, this thing when I want to sacrifice my life to offer, at the end of the day, things go better. You know that fighting spirit will do you. But in Nigeria, okay, let's look at 2020, what's happening for toll gate. All those people when they buy for toll gate, nobody's talking about them today. The Nigeria, the good Nigeria, the other people protected for, we never still get them. We are still fighting, we are still struggling. Now what you make, and a lot of people, they fear to put body for all those things. Secondly, the intimidation in this country is alarming. Because I don't understand why government of the day, when I mean government of the day, not the APC government, start out, we be intimidating our own citizens in their own country. I mean, this is what I'm talking about with the sea for a war zone. Nigeria is not a war zone. In your own country, you are not even free. Where will you be free? Country of your birth. You know, get freedom. You get fear. You can't even talk. Oftentimes at the talk, I will say, freedom of speech not being the issue. Now, freedom of after speech, now get the wahala day. Because in Nigeria today, if you don't make men, in IFC, go wake you up, or DSS, now they go knock your door the following day. Why? I mean, this is democracy. You are free to air your mind. As long as you are not insulting anybody. For Nigeria, it won't be like that, though. So I think in 2027, a lot of Nigeria, we don't learn from the past. And thank God for our state election. It's an eye-opener to everywhere in Nigeria. So if you vote, make you protect your vote. I don't say let me go fight. There are ways you will do something even without creating problems and chaos. That's the way you will find you go achieve. Now, what does the state people do? So make we stick with that. So after election, you go stay with those people for your presence. Make them do what they want to do with your vote. Not just work and come out here, don't vote finish, now then come no. 2027 election shouldn't be like that. Now do well.
0: All right, my better country people, I salute all of you now when they listen to us for Eastern Binoculars Radio. Yes, now here we want quickly end the program because other people want to come in. Yes.

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0: My sister, why your face be like waiting to taste a prince fight?
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0: Where you for sing this music?
1: Not be any record studio where I sing. Not be I for the produce. They do my music.
0: Foul. You wrong. You see, if you carry your music, go HF Entertainment. They go papa laugh for you. The engineer went in there, and they call him Magic Finger. When he finish music for you, they go still put him for radio, promote him for you. Instant Banacola, go play your music. Abuja, Port Harcourt, Lagos, internationally, you go go far.
1: Okay. Wait till you say that they call the Instant Radio.
0: Extra Banacola and the recording studio na HF Entertainment. Baby Pata, they go there now. No, what's in your face? I think they can.
1: Okay. Thank you, brother. And they go there now.

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1: Welcome to News Headlines, reaching you from Eastern Binoculars Radio, Uromi. As usual, I'll be giving you stories, headlines from different newspapers. So the first newspaper here today is Punch Newspapers. The first headline says, Bayelsa Deputy Governor applauds community for peaceful election of paramount ruler. World Health Organization and Africa CDC declare Uganda Ebola outbreak over. Swears in Ecological and Electricity Commission's chairman and others. NCO assures part of Osun election allowance payment. Ara Star to headline NFL London game halftime show. Cyber attack exposes data of 8.7 million customers at 3 UK airports. Kwara Assembly member dumps APC. What's not a punch? Newspapers. Edo at 35. Obewolo and Deputy reaffirms commitment to development. Canada unveils 8-step guide for international students before arrival. Awolowo 2.0. How subsidy removal is funding education and health. 2027. Ekiti PDP and APM begin mobilization for Makinde's presidential bid. NCL General Secretary dies at 68. Come on, they punch newspapers. Terrorists killed 4, abduct 4 in Sokoto community. SCA, SCTA and FRSC crack down on traffic lights and route violations. Incompetent aides around Tinubu causing him embarrassment, says Ndume. Kidnapped 2-year-old boy rescued in Cross River. Oyo 2027. My governorship ambition not a do or die affair. Adelob. The last headline says, Falana rejects defense of VDM's conference role. Demand experienced speakers. Away from Punch Newspapers, I'll be taking you to The Nation Newspapers. The first headline says, Milan accepts Galatasaray offer for Leo. Tinubu celebrates NSITF Chairman Olofin at 45. First Lady empowers 1,638 widows of fallen heroes with 890 million naira. NFF President Ibrahim Guzau confirms resignation. DHQ debunks fake AI video targeting CDS. For the Nation Newspapers, INEX claims Swat won APC's Benue Northeast Senatorian District Primary. Man N25 in court over alleged unlawful assembly and weapon possession. Nasarawa board probes alleged diversion of Umaisha hospital equipment. Emir of Daura confers traditional title of Minister of Arts. The last headline says Taraba marks 35th anniversary, reaffirms commitment to growth. So the next news I have here today, which is Daily Post Newspapers, the first headline says VDM releases evidence after police invitation over NBA conference comments. Thugs invade Ondo Assembly amid Speaker's impeachment saga. Fina calls out Ajmozi for pushing for her removal from 80 million naira boxing deal. Transfer, Kevin D. Brune names Arsenal star he wanted at Napoli. Katefe reveals how Davido made him his biggest streaming money. It's on the Daily Post Newspapers. 39 billion naira cocaine seizure. NDLA ordered to produce Casey luxury in courts. Nigeria's highest currency can't buy 1 liter of fame. Nollywood's filmmaker, Olaide Olabanji. I am addressing past injustice done Abia senior citizens. Governor Oti. Blood moon total eclipse to occur in Africa Friday. NASA. What's not the Daily Post newspaper? AEDC makes further clarifications on Abuja power outage amid clash with CCM. Kayode Akimade, how Remi Tinubu's Ogun visit boots put the state governance gains in sharp focus. Supreme Court held in ordering continuation of Nnamdi Kanu's trial. Lawyer to NBA and IBA. NLC General Secretary Emmanuel Ugbajad is dead. He was on the Daily Post newspapers. Transfer. Atlético Madrid board members release statements on selling Alvarez to Barcelona. Troops uncover 3,120 liters of stolen crude and refining equipment in Rivers Forest. The last one says 2027. No political ambition worth destroying ADC's unity. Malami to party members. So the next newspaper I have here today, which is going to be our last newspaper for today, Vanguard Newspapers. The France calendar says $1 billion social fund. Reform without relief is cruelty. ADC tells Tinubu 2027 deliver 10 million voters. Vote for Tinubu. Alonso tells NASN 2027 I won't embark on white elephant projects. Says Odi. Federal government warns 915 communities across 19 states and FCT of critical flood risk. Kuje Chairman's comments. No efforts to hold shareholders to account. Amnesty. Court orders NDLA to produce KC luxury over detention. NAPTIP accuses workers of attempting to traffic employers' toddler in Cross River. Motorists lament obstruction and accident trap on Enugu Onitsha Expressway. Ondo electricity law will reduce poverty and boost agriculture. Arobo. The last calendar says Uganda president's son Ken Nerugaba declares bid to succeed father in 2031. Now wrapping up today's news headlines. Thank you for listening. I am Jude Chinenye saying enjoy the rest of your day.
2: Hello, my betacious Nigeria country people. I greet you now, especially distinguished listeners out there. This is a news across geopolitical zone for Niger on top of Sambalan Class Radio 105.1 Urumi. I will sit down here, Giriba, to give you another brief update. We just show face as the headlines for the various papers for the country Nigeria and there are plenty where. So sit back, relax. My name is Jojo Namani. I'm your radio country brother. We're going to give you the banter for the matter. First thing for the rituals, say Abia don't decline to then start the Kalu second term after Abaribe impeachment. Osita Chidoka, I need to tell us that one. As the rituals sent Janet don't lay to rest for Abiokuta. That one. Nasarawa SAC prosecutes them. Governor Sule the order overseas of donated items by hospital. Yes, person donates item for hospital, but in go the hospital, you know, concede the items. I'm going to tell you also say, Tinubu don't swear in Anita as head of civil servants. Yes, just in case you never know. That one on the fresh update which only come for the civil service side. Say the head of civil servant now with Angel Swena Anita. No could tell you also say Nigerian state government don't talk say adopters of most worshippers yet to make contact. That one according by the Gabo with the Niger state. And Tinubu don't meet APC governors for inside presidential villa. And if you want to know the discussion, go check the update. Panic on day, reaction on day as a Tiku, the plan ADC Monk FG, $1 billion social fund, UN they seek fresh $1.1 billion to fight Ebola for DR Congo. One person don't buy, Cisco injure as youth clash for Bauchi. Nelfon, 322 billion naira disposed to science students to students, beg your pardon, since they start the process to give out money for Nelson. And Delta Police Command, a sick family of 12-year-old boy with them fans, say they wonder about how road to maintainable visits can put Ogun governance gain for inside sharp focus. This one they come by Kayo Day Akimade. And a P&ID case award. And then talk to this one, if you help crypto Nigeria economy, fuck with me, and they give the update. And if man don't blame Dangote refinery, as Abuja pump price can rise. The Daniel Ogechi Ukujobi Memorial Foundation, they don't conduct 3 days free medical outreach for Miamo Yenshi community for Imo State. And this one will benefit underserved residents for their Minister of Works, Senator David Umahi don't react swiftly to the viral footage with the structural damage for inside the old river Niger Bridge. Make we tell you also say the Nigerian Police Force, NPF, don't invite activist Mattis Osei, popularly known as Very Dark Man, VDM, and make him provide evidence for e allegation. Talk to police officers for checkpoint to share information about travelers with kidnappers and terrorists. And a Very Dark Man make that claim. And right now, let's make him bring evidence to substantiate within this sub. Nigeria government, they break silence on Bogu adoption, vow to prioritize victims' rescue. 2027, Yari Sheyi Tinubu don't defend youth mobilization for APC campaign. And on top sport matter for EPL, Arteta don't give update on Guimaraes' injury ahead of Villa clash. I make we tell you also say, Tinubu in get talk with APC governors for Villa. You want to know what he tell them? Hey, you say if you go check that update. Champions League draw. Real Madrid go face Arsenal. And Man City go take on Barcelona. And me could tell you also say, rep member the challenge article over Tinubu certificate controversy. Lagos State Government and Canadian Deputy High Commissioner Carlo Rogers Abulu don't call for better tourism packaging. And then talk say coordination and promotion. It go attract visitor. Security. It go hold a proposed federal state framework for inside the Iru Ekun. And the president of the Nigerian Football Federation, NFF, will name be Ibrahim Gusau. He don't confirm his resignation from office. And this one can bring a 4 years tenure to an end amid mounting pressure over the state of Nigerian football. See for the news today, Nigerian Army don't escort vehicle run into trader and bystander for Taraba. This one by 7 people. Very sorry news there. Police don't intensify rescue operation for adopted Niger villagers. Make we tell you say social media influencer Casey Lozry they face conflicting court orders with regard to detention by the National Drug Law Enforcement Agency. The federal government don't vow to close the gap of over 15 million housing unit talks. The deficit is a major national responsibility. Opposition summit G100 don't list focal areas on the name expected participants for that G100. Tinubu, Jawolo, GOCOP, among the Eagle publisher, Dotun Oladipo. I could tell you also say, the recipient for the prestigious Dena Award, Christopher Olusa, in the launch of Facebook, No More Future, Why Waiting is Over, What to Build Instead. And this one are written to signal the shift for the Nigerian youth development discourse. The Renewed Hope Initiative, ROHI, where they led by First Lady Oluremi Tinubu on this bus, 819 million naira to 1,638 widows of fallen military and police personnel. Cocaine allegation. George and other NDLEA make them produce the 10 case illustration for inside court. And as they reach me, Tinubu don't swear in Anita as head of Federal Civil Service. My country people, now yeah, we will talk and reach today for news across geopolital zone for Niger. We'll reach you on top of some binoculars radio 105.1 Uromi. And don't forget to say, another episode could come your way again, same time, same station tomorrow. There we'll consider tell you the one or two things and thesis will unfold for the new space. And my name remains Joe Junamani, your radio country brother. Not touch your radio that I keep on lock on so that better just info will continue to touch you for our radio station. And bye bye for now. I salute you now. Make you enjoy the rest of my weekend. And make you get great.

It is the power of God, for it is written, I will destroy the wisdom of the wise and the cleverness of the clever with swords. Where is the wise man? Where is the scribe? Where is the debater of this age? Has not God made foolish the wisdom of the world? For since in the wisdom of God the world did not know God through wisdom, it pleased God through the folly of what we preach to save those who believe. For Jews demand signs and Greeks seek wisdom, but we preach Christ crucified, a stumbling block to Jews and folly to Gentiles. But to those who are called, both Jews and Greeks, Christ the power of God and the wisdom of God. For the foolishness of God is wiser than men, and the weakness of God is stronger than men. The theme of our gospel reading is, Behold the bridegroom, come out to meet him. Matthew 25:1-13. At that time Jesus told his disciples this parable. The kingdom of heaven shall be compared to 10 maidens who took their lamps and went to meet their bridegroom. 5 of them were foolish and 5 were wise. For when the foolish took their lamps, they took no oil with them. For the wise took flasks of oil with their lamps as the bridegroom was delayed. They all slumbered and slept. But at midnight there was a cry, Behold the bridegroom, come out to meet him. Then all those maidens rose and trimmed their lamps, and the foolish said to the wise, Give us some of your oil, for our lamps are going out. But the wise replied, Perhaps there will not be enough for us and for you. Go rather to the dealers and buy for yourselves. While they went to bow, the bridegroom came, and those who already went in with him into the marriage, to the marriage feast, and the door was shut. Afterward, the other maidens came also saying, Lord, Lord, open to us. But he replied, Truly I say to you, I do not know you. Watch therefore, for you know neither the day nor the hour. Reflection. The difference between the wise and the foolish lies in the fact that the wise person is always prepared for crisis situations and eventualities. The wise person thinks beyond the moment and equips himself or herself for unplanned occurrences. The wise Christian also is always ready and does not rely on the virtues or good works of others. He or she deepens his or her sense of virtue as the instrument necessary for life on earth. Immediately after his conversion, St. Augustine began a spiritual journey which took him to the heights of sanctity. His love for God was total. It is necessary that we take constant care of our spiritual growth and not wait for the last minute. And so this day we ask, O Lord, that everything as we depend, we ask you, O Lord, as we put all our trust in you, that you work through us and give us the grace to love you. We pray also, O God, that those times we ignored your visitation through our lifestyle, that you forgive us. We thank you for inviting us to love you. And we ask you to help us to overcome every obstacle that will prevent us from attending the feast. And we ask you, O dear Lord, to watch with those who wake or weep tonight, and let your angels protect those who sleep, that you tend the sick and refresh the weary, that you, Lord, will sustain the dying and calm the suffering. Pity the distressed, O Lord, we ask this for the sake of your love. Our Savior Jesus Christ, let us come to you, our hearts are cold. Warm them with selfless love. Our hearts are sinful, O God, cleanse them with your precious blood. Our hearts are empty, O Lord, fill them with your divine presence. Our hearts are yours, Lord Jesus. Possess them always, now and always. In Jesus' name we pray. Amen. Thank you for joining us today.

We present our country, Nigeria, before you. We praise and thank you, for you are the source of all we have and are. We are sorry for all the sins we have committed and for the good deeds we have failed to do. In your loving forgiveness, keep us safe from the punishment you deserve. Lord, we are weighed down not only by uncertainties, but also by moral, economic, and political problems. Listen to the cries of your people who confidently turn to you. God of infinite goodness, our strength in adversity, our health in weakness, our comfort in sorrow. Be merciful to us, O people. Spare this nation, Nigeria, from chaos, anarchy, and doom. Bless us with your kingdom of justice, love, and peace. We ask this through Christ our Lord. Most sacred heart of Jesus, Immaculate Heart of Mary.

are in distress. All-powerful and merciful Father, you are the God of justice, love, and peace. 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Pardon mine that in your hands, and no one can withstand you.

0: Welcome to News on the Hour on ASAM Binoculars Radio First Headlines. Another fake agency discovered, Higarion demands independent probe. Police arrest suspected store broker, recover stolen goods worth 5 million naira in Edo. An exit stage for 2027 elections with publication of state candidate list Saturday. I am Joseph Osamu Igonri, and now the news in details. The ICPC has uncovered another alleged fake agency operating within the office of the Secretary to the Government of the Federation. President Bola Tinubu has ordered the arrest of its alleged promoter and the suspension of three permanent secretaries. ICPC Chairman Musa Adamu Aliyu disclosed this last Friday while briefing State House correspondent at the Presidential Villa in Abuja. He identified the organization as the National Brand Development and Made in Nigeria Special Project Office, allegedly allocated office space within the SGF complex without presidential authorization. Reacting, Mr. Osborne Harion in an interview with our reporter said he would not be surprised if more cases were uncovered, noting that the Office of the Secretary to the Government of the Federation SGF should be held accountable as the agency is involved, operates under its supervision. He urged the federal government to order an immediate, independent and transparent investigation and to prosecute any official found culpable or regardless of their position or status and keep Nigerians updated.
1: I'm not surprised at all. It's very possible that we had a similar issue in recent time. And I'll not be surprised if even more are yet to be uncovered, because these agencies are running under their nose, under the office. They are running under the office. And you will not tell me that they are not aware, because somebody is the one signing papers to approve funds for the running of this agency. And I strongly believe the office of the SGF should be held responsible. I heard that the president have already made some order to arrest the three permanent secretaries and some other promoters. That's a good one. For me, to gain public trust of the people on this matter and other matters, the federal government should order an immediate, independent and transparent investigation on this matter. Prosecute any official found wanting, regardless of his statue or political connection. And to give the people hope, they should public regular updates to Nigerians on this matter until this matter is fully resolved.
0: Meanwhile, the Edo State Police Command has arrested a 42-year-old man, Marvelous Osu, in connection with the alleged breaking into and stealing from a pharmaceutical and provision store along Sensibel Road, Benin City. The command said the suspect was arrested on Saturday, August 22, 2026, while allegedly attempting to sell some of the stolen items at Mission Road, Benin City. The Police Public Relations Officer, Edo State Command, ASP Eno Ikoedem, disclosed this in a statement on Wednesday. According to the statement, a trader, Nevesi Felis, reported the incident at the Sensibel Police Division at about 10:15 a.m. on August 22nd. The Ikoedem said the complainant reported that no persons had broken into his store at number 65 Sensibel Road and carted away with several items. We'll take a short break now. Still to come on the news, IXS stage for 2027 elections with publication of state candidates list Saturday. We'll bring you details of this more shortly. Please stay tuned.
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0: Welcome back and thank you for staying tuned. This is ASAM Binoculars Radio and you are tuned to News on the Hour. Remember, positive attitude can brighten your day. Always stay positive today. Here is the rest of the news. The Independent National Electoral Commission, INEC, will on Saturday 29 August 2026 display the list of candidates nominated by political parties for the 6 February 2027 governorship and state assembly elections. According to the commission, the governorship pool will hold across 28 states, while state assembly elections will take place in all 36 states of the federation. The governorship election will not hold in Ondo, Osun, Ekiti, Edo, Bayelsa, Anambra, Imo, and Kogi State, where polls are conducted under Nigeria's staggered electoral cycle. INEC said the publication of the candidate list from parts of the preparation for the 2027 general election will give political parties, candidates, and members of the public an opportunity to verify information submitted to the commission. To bring the news on the hour to a close, a quick recap of the headlines and media story. Another fake agency discovered. Ikarion demands independent probe. Police arrest suspected store breaker, recover stolen goods worth 5 million naira in Edo. INEC says stage for 2027 elections with publication of state candidates list Saturday. And that is it for news on the hour today. If you comment, feedback and info, be aware to give us your feedback on 0805191-8139. You can also give us an email on isambanoclass9@gmail.com. On behalf of Isan Binoculars Radio News Crew, thank you for listening. My name is Joseph Osayamo Igore, saying have a pleasant day.
3: Ege nare kahi ebe sunu oto isan la oto edo ramu oto Nigeria rere oiko na besan radio wa mu owo wa zore babilu are kawo
4: abushani isan binoculars radio ebe sunu madaru isan tamahanyo hon tani lego oyi adami ewo ni wona ni yi ose si ni biwo eyi I went out to government or some matter. 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
1: All right, my better country people, I greet all of you now when they listen to us for a some binoculars radio. Me when they hear a voice, and maybe on a brother and on a friend, Christopher. Today we come up with the program when we carry come, when we call the people and the government. Today also, no be only me the studio, we want to mouth for this matter. Get two of our brothers, my guests, when you want join me to mouth for this matter. The first person we there here, he can be our brother, Mr. Sika. You greet the people when they listen to us.
2: Our people, welcome to the program.
1: Alright, that one at the greeting of one of my guests. The second person went there, yeah, it can be Big Billy. 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
1: Alright, my better people, I believe you're going to hear the greetings of my guest.

right now, we're talking to people. Now, the program on the call, the people and the government, now it is. And my name is Nabi Bibi, like I told before, now we're done. Yeah, so we talk about the Nigerian politics today. Yes, the campaign does start gradually from a political party. They kick off the campaign, but the thing never really gather momentum as it will be in a few months from now. But at the end of the day, you know, campaign is a part of the election, and it build up to election. But even as that, we as citizens of Nigeria, even without campaign, I believe majority of Nigerians don't even know who and who they go vote for. Because in this election, we have different candidates representing different political parties. We have a president, Bola Tinubu, the current president of Nigeria, under the umbrella of APC. And then we have Mr. Atiku Abubakar for ADC, where he running mate the former Rivers State governor, Amechi. Then we have our activist of the activists, Omoloye Sowore, Nkonde Accord Party. And then we call the former governor of Anambra.

potential for 2027 election. Sorry, here to digress from the question when you ask me, Nine behind the readiness of the Independent Electoral Commission of Nigeria. How are they ready for this election? Because political parties don't get prepared. You must campaign just that. That is the preparation for the election. On the side of INEC, how prepared are they? What are the things?

morning conducting an election, that the election is going to be free, fair, and credible. That the people's mandate, they go get at the end of the day. Because it's painful when you wake up from your bed, you take a shower, you eat breakfast, you should get food to eat, you go to fish to cast your vote for whoever you prefer as your candidate, irrespective of the party. At the end of the day, your vote not go count, even when you know that the person you voted for merited the outcome of the election, which is that person being announced the winner. Because for Nigeria now, it can't become saying, okay, election don't they end for court. Before 2020 like that, you do election, there is result, everybody go home. This idea of saying that the court of law, now we can go to end our election, is becoming disgraceful to our democracy. So make a hand up for them.

0: to that area. Then my brother, how you see the campaign? The campaign don't kickstart for your side. Oh, people don't even feel the heat. Say election a few months from now.
1: Thank you for that question. I think the campaign, they don't officially kickstart them, but our citizens in different locations, we no really feel the impact of the campaign. You know, just kickstarted some days ago, so we are still waiting as to see the candidates and to intermix with them to see what they really are for us. So as citizens, I think they are still waiting. With all the wait, they are still hoping to see them so that if we ask them some good questions as of their mission and vision of what they have for the country and the citizens at large. So at currently, I think we the citizens, we are still waiting patiently to see what they have for us.
0: All right, my better country people, I believe so. I don't hear the plenty story when we carry come. As our brother talk, he say we see they wait for them patiently. You, when he be say you want go represent your people for House of Rep, you want go represent your people for Senate, you want to even do governor, because some people still they do governor the same time when they do this presidential election. Now from there, some people still they conduct House of Assembly election before we can call the presidency. You see, say the whole thing choke. That kind of matter now, it's time make una start to the campaign, because whether you like it or not, tomorrow nobody go come and say INEC not give us enough time. The time now don't they? The masses, they streets, they their houses want see what you now get to offer as a politician when it be say you want contest any offices in any of the political party. Alright, maybe we leave that area, I'm gonna come to the area when Big Billy said the chook mouth small when I go tell him, say, Mickey, wait first. Big Billy, you know, say, when you they talk, you go to talk about the readiness of the INEC. Now there we want really talk now, because if you ask me, I believe say the INEC they don't they ready small small. Because why I say they don't they ready small small? If they not they ready, they for not bring out timetable when these people want to take the campaign. So that's why I say I believe say they don't they ready small small. So maybe we enlighten us or talk to us where you really the fix a problem go there.
2: Okay, my wonderful country people, you know, like I talked before, just now, I don't say whether INEC, whether they are actually preparing for the forthcoming general election. The reason why you make me talk that one, you know, the last general election of 2023, after that election, a lot of just that, we Nigerians at some point in time, we just didn't let something slide. According to the outcome of that election, there's supposed to be huge chaos for this country. Because that election, you and I know, it wasn't the election that you and I expected. Yes, your candidate might not win, but the candidate win. How did he or she win the election? In every election, there must be a winner and there must be a loser. At some point in time, even the most cherished candidate by the people know they win the election. But the one when you win the election, what are the basis when you think you win the election? Is it by actual vote or by announcement? These are things we should look into. And secondly, the other election, I said we're having glitch.

0: Passing goods in forthcoming election. You know, you cannot just be spending taxpayers' money on the election. At the end of the day, the outcome of the election will be like, should we actually do what I would call Team Tomatoes Cup motto. So it should be a well-organized election. So wait to make me see the talk and say, Nigerians, we do not take what happened in 2023. If you feel that there is going to be a glitch, start solving the problem now. Because the amount of money when INEC pump into this election, when federal government pump into this election, not be small money, that money will go a long way. In a system where there's accountability, where the people in government are visionary men and women, that money will go a long way to transform a lot of problems in Nigeria. In fact, the money when they project for 2027 election, where INEC brings, if you channel that money to some of the federal roads in Nigeria, I'm very sure that money will fix up about 30 to 40% of our dilapidated federal road. So make me not just go use that money, take the election. At the end of the day, the election will not see a good outcome. That's what I want. Secondly, the INEC personnel, have they been able to train all these their workers? Because some of them will come see the day of election. They do like go training. Some of the youth corps where they recruit some of their own staff to even do accreditation with the problem, to transmit results from the IRF to their staff. All these problems, have they been able to tackle it? These are things that we Nigerians would want to know. The chairman of INEC only to Nigeria to clear the air. Make it do press conference, make it clear all these things. Their readiness to 2027 election, make the start of the tell us, because we want to know. As citizens of Nigeria, I think it's time we start demanding for accountability. All these money when the girls they carry, the governor is not accountable to the people, the president is not accountable to the people, even those people in different parastatals, they are not accountable. So how long are we going to continue to run a country as big and giant as Nigeria? So make me start to ask INEC now, their readiness to West 2027. Because once the campaign don't kick off in a very big way, nobody will remember INEC again. Everybody will focus on the most sellable candidates. So make me start to ask them now. They should tell us their preparation, what they have put in place, how the election will be. Because at the end of the day, some people will don't speak that day. You will hear say ballot paper has not come, ballot box not come. All this delay, waiting, how are they been able to strategize compared to the last election? Because some people don't vote in the last election. Some people waited, at the end of the day, INEC officials not come, ballot paper not come. And without those materials, the election cannot be conducted in South Korea. How have they prepared themselves? Now, waiting, we want make INEC tell us. They should organize a press conference whereby Nigerians will come and ask them questions. And they should respond to us the way we want to hear on a do way.
1: Alright, my better coffee people, I believe soon you're here with the big little talk.
2: Mr. Sika, you know, say, concerning this INEC matter, we're not going to discuss this matter.

0: that, we still see at the end of the day, say the election was free and fair. How you now, how you feel say, I neck nothing ready for this election. If that election, when it happened for your state, can't run free and fair.
1: Okay, one thing I want to be say, first of all, I want to let INEC be aware that we the citizens, we are tired of all those manipulations that has been happening. 2027 election is going to be an election that is going to be engaging. And just like my brother Billy said, we want to know their readiness. How many people have been registered? Very important. We need to have the statistics clear at this point. Because just like my brother said, we have witnessed several elections where we say things they happen. At the end of the day, they come, they announce another person. So Nigerians are willing to know the statistics. Let us know what we are having at hand and what we are expecting. And as we have seen in Osun State, the election, we might say it was free and fair, but to some extent we saw some, casualties, some irregularities, which we are not expecting it in the general election. So on the side of the INEC, they should know that the citizens, we are tired and we want our foot to count. We want to elect leaders who will fill our pens, who will represent us the right way. And doing so, our aim and our mind is on the INEC for them to conduct free, fair and credible election for us. We don't need election where we say they will just come, they tell us stories. Say, okay, in fact, we want to know, is this election going to be transmitted electronically? We want to know what is the readiness, just like my brother said, so that at the end of the day, nobody will have any excuse, because we, the citizens of this country, we have gotten enough. And at this point, we need election to be free, fair and credible in such a way that so that at the end of the day, if we, at the end of the day, we voted for a particular candidate and that candidate failed us, we will have the mind to hold him responsible. You know, just like my brother said, accountability ought to be the order of the day. We don't want to see people where they say they will come, they do things. We are tired. So we need to see election conducted by INEC on a very free level, where we say the minds, the wish of the people prevail.
0: All right, my petacle people, I salute all of you once again when they listen to us for ASAP Binoculars Radio. Before we quickly round up, Big Billy, say some people, we even they talk about INEC, we they talk about campaign, we they talk about readiness. I see they see on this, on that side, say some of the politicians, when even be say they don't become candidate already now, they say they want to rule this country as president. How readiness, how sure that those people are ready? Because we don't see some clips for social media when it be say, you, when you say you want to contest an election, they call you for interview, you will not come. You know, the thing they get as it be. You also sure say that person now ready for the election, because we still need to also look at the candidate and at the same time look at the INEC. So those kind of people now, when it be said, they feel say they too big to honor invitation for interview. What do you get to talk on that matter?
2: Well, when you talk about honoring interview, not today, we started this thing. I remember when the late president, former president Muhammadu Buhari, was the president of Nigeria. He never went for any interview. Now, patch and present did they do. They would just do a pre-record, they present it to the people. Even you and I as Nigerians who are very passionate about this country, not be all those ones where they see white, they turn out to black, know that not being so they get their own country. Talking about the current candidate for the forthcoming election, why not they go debate, why not they go interview and so on? It's not the best. I mean, this is not something we should be debating. Anybody not really they talk about, anybody why not they attend debate and interview, that person is not worthy to lead Nigeria. Because going at the door where we say we go to country, the Nigeria go to the bone, so to say, we go to vote. to hear from the president. In the Western world, it's not like that. If anything is happening, the president is addressing the nation ASAP. That is the type of president we are looking for in Nigeria. Not all those patch and present. We are tired. Nigerians are tired. So henceforth, you as a person, you as a citizen of Nigeria, look around all the candidates. Anyone who know they feel present itself for public in terms of interview, debate, just zero your mind come up for that area. I know they can't pay for anybody, but you know some of these people yourself. And because I can't just imagine how we have a president, we go here saying 20 people buy for one area, the president will not come out to address the nation. It keep on happening, this another election coming. I think we in Nigeria, we have had enough. It's time to right all those wrongs. If now we feel the door, make we change them. So another one, when I'm going to clean, I join that one. As the campaign don't kick off, election is not a door that affair. This idea of people doing campaign, who don't go attack them, it shouldn't be. We don't live past all those things. Nigeria is not got a baby. Country where it don't get independence over 60 years ago. What about these things we supposed to talk about?

0: Currently, the kickoff of campaign don't begin. The idea of gathering people to go and scatter successful people during their campaign or meeting, we should put an end to it in a good way.
1: Alright, my better country people, I believe soon I don't hear the plenty Tory when we be say we carry come concerning Nigeria politics. Yes, we know say a lot of things if they happen during the campaign and many others. Yes, because

0: concern those people?
1: First of all, before I answer that question, I want to add something. You know, in this country, we've seen a candidate went for an interview, and when they asked him a crucial question, he debunked it and handed over to his peer. Such things should not, repeat itself. You know, I didn't mean you are going for an interview for a job. When they ask you a question, would you hand over to someone else? So it was disgraceful. So we didn't want to see that again. On the question you asked me, my brother, where they said some people, they use themselves as political talks and tools for other people to win election. I think Nigerians have gone of age. You know, the youth, as we are seeing, we need a change, and we are the leaders of tomorrow, so to say. You know, at this point, I think everybody is enlightened. If you want to still use yourself or allow yourself to be used as a talks or as a tool for someone to win election in which his children are living abroad, schooling abroad, doing everything, and you allow yourself to be useless like that, I think that one is individually. But if I were to maybe give you an advice, I would say, please, we the citizens, mostly the youth, we should, under any circumstances, allow ourselves to be used for any reason. You know, imagine I just want to say something here. Any decision we are going to make during this election will live with us for 4 years. So I don't think any reasonable person could want to sell in 4 years for 2 cups of rice or 5,000. If you want to do that, that's optional to you, but I want to advise people, mostly the youth, please. This is the time for us. We have been clamoring for this change. This is the time for us to have this change. So be very incisive, be very, you know, intentional about this. Don't allow yourself to be used for any reason in terms of talks and all those, carrying ballot box and all that. That time has elapsed. That time has passed. So at this point, I want to see the youth, you know, organize themselves, you know, be good citizens, and let's make this right for once. That's what I have to say.
0: Thank you very much, my brother. And Big Billy, this question goes to you. The question be say, we can't see her for same or Osun State. Say, when the vote finish, people stand to protect their vote. Yes, some of

0: because if you check the election when they say Apo for Osun State, even right inside the INEC office, people were there, and at the same time they were able to release whatever that is happening there to the public outside. So why you feel say 2027 election people no go fit do that kind of thing, or why some people they feel say election no be their personal matter?
1: You know, for a country like Nigeria, a lot of people are afraid to lose their life. I will tell you why. Because at the end of the day, if you are giving your life for a cause, when you know that, okay, this thing when I want to sacrifice my life to all for, at the end of the day, things go better. And hey, you know that fighting spirit go do you. But in Nigeria, okay, let's look at 2020, what happened for Tollgate. All those people when they buy for Tollgate, nobody's talking about them today. The Nigeria, the good Nigeria, the other people protected for, we never still get them. We are still fighting, we are still struggling. Now what you make, and a lot of people, they fear to put body for all those things. Secondly, the intimidation in this country is alarming. Because I don't understand why government of the day, when I mean government of the day, not the APC government, that town, we be intimidating our own citizens in their own country. I mean, do you understand what we see for a war zone? Nigeria is not a war zone. In your own country, you are not even free. Where will you be free? Country of your birth. You know, get freedom. You get fear. You can't even talk. You know, oftentimes at the talk, I will say, freedom of speech not being the issue. Now, freedom after speech, now they do all that day. Because in Nigeria today, you don't make men. In IFC, go wake you up, or DSS, now they go knock your door the following day. Why? I mean, this is democracy. You are free to air your mind. As long as you are not insulting anybody. For Nigeria, it won't be like that, though. So I think in 2027, a lot of Nigeria, we don't learn from the past. And thank God for Osun State election. It's an eye-opener to everywhere many Nigerians. So if you vote, make you protect your vote. I don't say let me go fight. There are ways you will do something even without creating problems and chaos. That's the way you will find you go achieve. Now, what do Osun State people do? So make we stick with that. So after election, you will stay with those people for your presence. Make them do what they want to do with your vote. No, don't work out because I don't vote finish. Now then call no. 2027 election shouldn't be like that. Now do well.
0: All right, my better country people, I salute all of you now when they listen to us for Islam Binoculars Radio. Yes, now here we want quickly end the program because other people want to come in. Yes.

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1: 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As usual, I'll be giving you stories, headlines from different newspapers. So the first newspaper here today is Punch Newspapers. The first headline says, Bayelsa Deputy Governor applauds community for peaceful election of paramount ruler. World Health Organization and Africa CDC declare Uganda Ebola outbreak over. Oyolo swears in Ecological and Electricity Commission's chairman and others. NCO assures part of Osun election allowance payment. Ara Star to headline NFL London game halftime show. Cyber attack exposes data of 8.7 million customers at three UK airports. Kwara Assembly member dumps APC. What's not a punch? Newspapers. Edo at 35. Obewolo and Deputy reaffirms commitment to development. Canada unveils 8-step guide for international students before arrival. Awolowo 2.0. How subsidy removal is funding education and health. 2027. Ekiti PDP and APM begin mobilization for Makinde's presidential bid. NCL General Secretary dies at 68. Monday Punch newspapers. Terrorists killed four, abduct four in Sokoto community. SCTA and FRSC crack down on traffic lights and route violations. Incompetent aides around Tinubu causing him embarrassment, says Ndume. Kidnapped 2-year-old boy rescued in Cross River. Oyo 2027. My governorship ambition not a do or die affair. Adelob. The last headliner says Falana rejects defense of VDM's conference role. Demand experienced speakers. Away from Punch newspapers, I'll be taking you to the Nation newspapers. The first headliner says Milan accepts Galatasaray offer for Leo. Tinubu celebrates NSITF chairman Olofin at 45. First Lady empowers 1,638 widows of fallen heroes with 890 million naira. FFF President Ibrahim Guzau confirms resignation. THQ debunks fake AI video targeting CDS. For the Nation newspapers, INEC claims Swansea APC's Benue Northeast Senatorian District Primary. Man N25 in court over alleged unlawful assembly and weapon possession. Nasarawa board probes alleged diversion of Umaisha hospital equipment. Emir of Daura confers traditional title of Minister of Arts. The last headline says Taraba marks 35th anniversary, reaffirms commitment to growth. So the next news I have here today, which is Daily Post newspapers, the first headline says VDM releases evidence after police invitation over NBA conference comments. Thugs invade Ondo Assembly amid Speaker's impeachment saga. Fina calls out Ajmozi for pushing for her removal from 80 million naira boxing deal. Transfer, Kevin D. Brune names Arsenal star he wanted at Napoli. Katefe reveals how Davido made him his biggest streaming money. From the Daily Post newspapers. 39 billion naira cocaine seizure. NDLA ordered to produce Casey luxury in court. Nigeria's highest currency can't buy 1 liter of fame. Nollywood's filmmaker Olaide Olabanji. I am addressing past injustice done Abia senior citizens. Governor Oti. Blood moon total eclipse to occur in Africa Friday. NASA. What's not the Daily Post newspaper? AEDC makes further clarifications on Abuja power outage amid clash with CCM. Kayode Akimade, how Remi Tinubu's Ogun visit boosts put the state's governance gains in sharp focus. Supreme Court held in ordering continuation of Nnamdi Kanu's trial. Lawyer to NBA and IBA. NLC General Secretary Emmanuel Ugbaja is dead. What's on the Daily Post newspapers? Transfer. Atlético Madrid board members release statements on selling Alvarez to Barcelona. Troops uncover 3,120 liters of stolen crude and refining equipment in Rivers Forest. The last planet says 2027. No political ambition worth destroying ADC's unity. Malami to party members. So the next newspaper I have here today, which is going to be our last newspaper for today, Vanguard Newspapers. The France calendar says $1 billion social fund. Reform without relief is cruelty. ADC tells Tinubu, 2027, deliver 10 million voters. Vote for Tinubu. Alonso tells NASN, 2027, I won't embark on white elephant projects, says Odi. Federal government wants 915 communities across 19 states and FCT of critical flood risk. Kuje Chairman's comments, no efforts to hold Shekowole's to accounts. Amnesty. Court orders NDLA to produce KC luxury over detention. NAPTIP accuses workers of attempting to trap two best graduating students. Police arrest man over murder of 6-year-old stepdaughter in Cross River. Police arrest 25-year-old suspected kidnapper in Anambra. Recover 3 firearms. Saudi Arabia sets new work visa limit for businesses and foreign workers. Institute unveils operations to strengthen special education. The last letter says publishers ask courts to help halt NERDC textbook ranking policy. Thank you for wrapping up today's news headlines. Thank you for listening. I am Judith Chin.

I salute you now. Greetings upon greetings. And I tell you now, welcome again to News Across Geopolitical Zone from Nigeria on top of Sambana Class Radio 105.1, where we don't sit down here, Griba, to tell you the updates where they come out for the news space as they consign news for all the geopolitical zone for Nigeria as the matter the HOT. Main I radio country brother, my name is Jojo Namani, and on top of Sambana Class Radio, you hear my voice. I make a caribou enter the update, the young you one after the other. First thing for the rich me say, APC Senator Onwenboyi campaign across rivers without bridge for neglected airborne community. I make a tell you also say, NFF don't appoint Abdulrahama as NPFL Chief Operating Officer. 2027, Tinubu not an average politician's to tackle. Donald Duke, the one opposition. Open letter to Mr. President. Saboteur in Osun APC and a call for accountability. That letter, in the social space. Security. Securing life on Nigerians, non-negotiable key to economic growth. Now, President Tinubu talk that one, of course. That one, you know, supposed to be negotiable. Diphtheria, FG don't deploy 500,000 vaccine doses to Katsina, Kano. And as the richest NPC, the national chairman of NPC, Aminu Yusuf, he don't kick the bucket, he don't go that kingdom come, Laleye Dipo, for inside Mina, the chairman of the National Population Commission, NPC, Dr. Aminu Yusuf, you know, by kick the buckets for inside, Mina for there, Niger State, and that's gonna happen on Friday, for inside there. Lagos police don't engage youth for campaign against political digital thuggery. And the Cross River State Police Command don't arrest 129-year-old man with the savior Otu Adim over the alleged murder of his 6-year-old super stepdaughter, when the goodness it will come on top of the Basi local government area of the state. Three reasons your name may be missing in matriculation list. Jam the tech candidate, make them get the update sharp. Atiku Abubakar, ADC presidential candidate, don't dismiss concerns about the age ahead of the 2027 election in the challenge critiques, make them assess his fitness for office. Fela is not the father of Afrobeat Techno's bold claim on Afrobeat resurface on social media. We could tell you also say Lapo Microfinance don't respond to alleged compulsory weekend work review employees consign. We could tell you also say job pressure the first children to grow without home training discipline. This one they come from Professor Eta. And why it be like that? Because the parents will want to force the discipline. And they go hustle, go look for money, they know they stay house. Youth allegedly attacked journalist, CSO member for Edo community. You want to know what happened? If you could check that update. 3 people don't injure us, policemen come by a driver for checkpoint for Rivers. And they could tell you, my want contractor arrested for failing to complete road despite they received 14 billion naira. Man, then they arrested over alleged murder of stepdaughter. We accuse you now, wish. I make with this, it's the end of the club force majority after 3-2 collapse for Benny Kebby, Niami line. See for the update today, 2 people don't buy as refugees don't come collapse on top building for Cross River. Governor or delegate don't rediscover and it don't dissolve a reconstituted Uni Osun Governing Council. Yes, down at University of Osun State. We'll be talking about there. Ex-Borno Senator Yale, instead of long kick buckets, it don't go that kid don't come. NPC Chairman Minu Wushishi don't buy after briefiness. And police don't arrest suspect over stage kidnapping. They can rescue 2-year-old. See for the matter, diphtheria outbreak, 11 people don't buy for inside days, for inside there, and Niger

a record 124 cases on top of the matter. A delegate dissolves reconstitute Uniosun Governing Council. Fuba don't bring 20 years jeans inaugurates remodeled Boni National Grammar School. And Meku Tei say the Vice President Shetima don't honor COAS, so the Chief of Army Staff for Edi Jaibu with Alumnus Star by National Defense College. FG, Nigeria must embrace radio theranostic to tackle rising cancer burden. And MPC Chairman Aminu Washishi, instead don't kick the bucket, don't go to Kingdom Come. Alright, to see for the matter with the Richards, with the ESA, the British Oasis Academy Abuja and British Thai Co-Educational Secondary School, don't appoint Mr. William Stephen Pope as their new principal. And Canada don't increase proof of fund for Nigerians, other foreign students, and just in case you want Jackba go school for there. Two rescued alive after building collapse for Abuja. Thank God say they rescued those one. How couple ended up getting married on Las Vegas flights. The update said don't shoot for paper. Boat driver, they can discover say you don't buy for inside car for cross river. Waiting by people never know. Investigations today the matter. Meta don't set to change WhatsApp business messages from October. And just in case you use WhatsApp business, this matter, it concern you weller. You want to know what they want change? Yes, you need to know, because it will affect those who they use WhatsApp business. I'm going to carry body enter another matter now with this office for the news space. Our monkey don't challenge Atiku's terrible 90-year-old claim with 1996 photo. And Kogi adoption abandoned bus on day for Bayelsa. NYC member discovered by vigilante. Tinubu, not an average politician, took the rally opposition on top of unity. Yes, opposition for unit or unity or the free unite. The matter could make them strong. Weller. UK ministers are free to vote as they wish on assisted dying bee. This one come from Prime Minister Boham, and we could tell you also say on top COP17, UNCCD chief talks his success must go beyond promises to implementation. The chairman of the All Progressive Congress for inside the Kina local government area of Kogi State, Aji Yunusu Abu Ishak, inonde by government during kidnapping incident we happen on Thursday. NPC chairman self, Aminu Yusuf, he said don't buy. APC LG chairman, and then should die for inside Kogi. Very sorry news there. I'm going to tell you also say, Tinubu minister, they urge to prove NSCDC's 13-month closure of Abuja quarry. And see for the matter, adopt CNG transport scheme. Lawmakers, they urge states, LGs. And Watkin apologized to Villa Squad before SCTS starts Watkins for you. And that's on our top sport matter. US government don't release fresh names, photo of 10 Nigerians with a face deportation. You want to see their face? Well, a very shameful one there. Say they don't do one or two things on thesis. We make the US one deport them. Don't send cancer patient home when they need care. FG, they tell hospital the question of where they will consent and go. You want to know the question and the answer the other day for inside day. I'm my country people. Yeah, we'll talk to you today for news across your bosom for Nigeria on top of Panama Plus Radio. Don't forget to say the news not finished for one episode. I've got not the much we free take for this one. Join us again tomorrow, same time, same station, as we're going to tell you the many who is the show face for the news space. Until that tomorrow, so enjoy the rest of your weekend and make sure you get a great one. My name now Juju Namani. I say.

of the Father, and of the Son, and of the Holy Spirit. Amen. Greetings of peace to you, beloved brothers and sisters in Christ. Welcome to Masters of Our Faith from Eastern Binoculars Radio, number one radio station in Eastern Land. Today,

As it is written, let him who boasts, boast of the Lord. The theme of our gospel reading is, I want you to give me at once the head of John the Baptist on a platter. Mark chapter 6, 17 to 29. At that time, Herod sent and seized John and bound him in prison for the sake of Herodias, his brother, Philip's wife, because he had married her. For John said to Herod, it is not lawful for you to have your brother's wife. And Herodias had a grudge against him and wanted to kill him. But she could not, for Herod feared John, knowing that he was a righteous and holy man, and kept him safe. When he heard him, he was much perplexed, and yet he heard him gladly. But an opportunity came when Herod, on his birthday, gave a banquet for his courtiers and officials and the leading men of Galilee. But when Herodias' daughter came in and danced, she pleased Herod and his guests, and the king asked again, ask me for whatever you wish, and I will grant it. And he vowed to her, whatever you ask me, I will give you even half of my kingdom. And she went out and said to her mother, what shall I ask? And she said, the head of John the Baptist. And she came in immediately with haste to the king and asked, saying, I want you to give me at once the head of John the Baptist on a platter. And the king was exceedingly sorry, but because of his oaths and his guests, he did not want to break his word to her. And immediately the king sent a soldier of the guard and gave orders to bring his head. He went and beheaded him in the prison and brought his head on a platter and gave it to the girl, and the girl gave it to her mother. When his disciples heard of it, they came, took his body and laid it in a tomb. Reflection. Some people admire religion but find displeasure in listening to its recommendations or rebuke. Some people listen to the word of God and admire good preaching but cannot support its demand. Like Herod, we might be so comfortable with living in an unlawful situation that we lose the power of judgment. Our inability to make courageous decisions for what is good definitely affects the lives of others. This is why we should always give God the opportunity to speak to our lives. And so this day we thank you for this insight through your work in us today. We ask for mercy for the times we have not allowed your words to grow in our hearts. We ask for grace to help us to make our hearts a fertile soil for your undiluted word. We pray against every evil trick and burst that snatched the word away from our lives. And we thank you for protecting us from every form of evil and bringing us the gift of divine health. We thank you for breaking the chains of oppression and delivering us from every form of sin, sicknesses, diseases, the lie, and lie of the enemy. We thank you for the powerful name of Jesus to which every knee shall bow. We thank you for giving us your authority over the power of the enemy, for you say nothing shall harm us. We thank you for your forevermore, your name, and the most precious blood in your Holy Spirit, for no weapon formed against us shall prosper. We thank you, Heavenly Father, for all your blessings, for all your protection, for all your provisions. For yours is the kingdom, the power, and the glory, now and forever. In the name of Jesus Christ we pray. Amen. Thank you for joining us today. God bless you. Do have a wonderful weekend.

Prayer for Nigeria in distress. All-powerful and merciful Father, you are the God of justice, love and peace. You rule over all the nations of the earth. Power and might are in your hands, and no one can withstand you. We present our country, Nigeria, before you. We pray and thank you, for you are the source of all we have and are. We are sorry for all the sins we have committed, and for the good deeds we have failed to do. In your loving forgiveness, keep us safe from the punishment we deserve. Lord, we are weighed down, not only by uncertainties, but also by moral, economic, and political problems. Listen to the cries of your people who come to them.

return to you. God of infinite goodness, our strength in adversity, our help in weakness, our comfort in sorrow, be merciful to us, O people. Spare this nation, Nigeria, from chaos, anarchy, and doom. Bless us in the kingdom of justice, love, and peace. We ask this through Christ our Lord. Most sacred heart of Jesus, Immaculate Heart of Mary.

0: activists, and they are from Eastern Binoculars Radio Uromi. First, the headlines. Market women advise against quarreling with customers over price negotiation. Edo at 35th, Eolori affirms commitment to development. Pastor Jack hands over to new head of service. My name is Judith Chinenye. Now the news in details. Market women in Uromi and its environs has been advised to desist from quarreling with customers, especially male customers, over the negotiation of commodity prices. The advice follows concern over frequent disagreements between some traders and customers when buyers attempt to negotiate the prices of goods in the market. Customers, on their part, were advised to negotiate respectfully and accept the seller's decision when an agreement cannot be reached. In an interview with our reporter, Mr. Mark Omo said everyone is entitled to go to the market and should not be intimidated or marginalized. He noted that irrespective of the price tag placed on commodities, the price remains subjected to negotiation, urging traders not to cheat, abuse or intimidate customers simply because they offer prices below their expectations. Mark Omar stressed that bargaining is a normal part of buying and selling and called on both traders and customers to maintain mutual respect during transactions.
1: Mark Omar is the name. Yes, everybody is entitled to go to the market, whether the husband or the wife, whether the man or the woman, the boy or the girl. Nobody should be intimidated or marginalized. No matter the price tag you put in your items, it is subject to bargaining. If you feel it is not enough to give it out in sales, just kindly tell the person you are not selling. Add to it or check the next store. Instead of raining abuses and curses on the person, do you know how much I bought it? Do you know how much is transport? Are you not in Nigeria? And if it's a man, it's even worse. Where's your wife? Why don't you send your wife? The wife knows how the best things around here. Go home. It's very bad. Sometimes, because it's a man, an item that is sold for 1,000 naira, you just sell the man 4,000. By telling him, if the man knows the item, and say, is it not 1,000, you will not be accepting the man. And if the man does not know, he just give you the 4,000, you say you have caught the mugu. You are really the mugu, you lost that money in some ways. So we are advising you, don't cheat anybody, especially if it is the man. Don't abuse anybody because he priced below what your expectation or whatever, whether it's the man or woman. Business is not fighting accordingly.
0: In a separate news, Edo State Governor Senator Monde Oro has congratulated Edo people at home and in the diaspora on the 35th anniversary of the creation of the state, describing the occasion as a celebration of unity, resilience, and shared progress. The governor, in a message to residents, reaffirmed his administration commitment to accelerating development through the SHINE agenda, while acknowledging the contributions of the past administrations, traditional institutions, the private sectors, and other stakeholders to the growth of the state. Reflecting on Edo's creation on the August 27, 1991, from the defunct Bentel State, Bobolo said the anniversary provided an opportunity to assess the state's progress, consolidate existing gains, and renew the collective commitment to its development. We'll take a short break now. Stay to come on the news today. Westin Jack hands over to new head of service. Please stay tuned.
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0: Welcome back. For tuning in, this is Eastern Binoculars News on the Air. Before now, I informed you that market women advise against quarreling with customers over price negotiation. Edo at 35th, Bebolori affirms commitment to development. Now the rest of the news. The immediate past head of the Civil Service of the Federation, HCSF, Mrs. Didi Esther Wasinjack, has formally handed over the leadership of the Federal Civil Service to Mr. Ebel Oluyawa Eniton, urging civil servants to sustain the momentum of ongoing reforms aimed at transforming public service delivery. The handover ceremony held in Abuja followed the swearing-in of the Eniton by President Bola Tinubu at the State House earlier on Thursday. Eniton's appointment as the new HCSF took effect on August 27, 2026, following the announcement by the presidency on August 19th. Wasinjack retired from service age of 68, bringing to an end her 2-year tenure as the head of the Federal Civil Service. To wrap up the news, a quick recap of the headlines again. Market women advised against quarreling with customers over price negotiation. Edo at 35th, Eolori affirms commitment to development. Wasinjack hands over to new head of service.
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7: 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I'm speaking right now, always listen to Sports Daily on Esan Binoculars Radio. 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
8: Welcome to Sports Daily from Esan Binoculars Radio. I am Big Billy. First from the local sport, President Bola Ahmed Tinubu has directed a comprehensive reform of Nigerian football to overcome repeated failure to qualify for major regional, continental, and world tournaments. Tinubu directed the chairman of the National Sports Commission to work with the Nigerian Football Federation Secretariat and relevant football stakeholders to ensure continuity in essential football administration while facilitating a board consultative reform process. In a separate news, the Economic and Financial Crimes Commission has confirmed that its investigation into the utilization of the 12 billion naira federal government intervention fund released to the Nigerian Football Federation is ongoing. In another development, the Tigers made a poor start to the second round of the FIBA Basketball World Cup 2027 African qualifiers, suffering a 78-62 defeat to Cameroon in their opening game at the Silla Multidisciplinary Deriz in Tunisia on Thursday. This is the beat of sport from Asian Binoculars Radio. I am Big Billy saying do have a lovely day and God bless you all.
0: Welcome to Entertainment News, reaching you from Asian Binoculars Radio, Uromi. First, the headlines. I knew Malik Berry before Wizkid. Davido says amid rivalry, everything happening to you is a result of my curses. Chichi to Fina. I am Judith Chinenye. Now the entertainment news in details. Afrobeat singer Davido had claimed that he knew British Nigerian record producer Malik Berry before Wizkid. Davido made the claim in an interview on 44 podcast. Speaking in a now video, Vera Bido, that surfaced on Friday, he stated that he was the first to know Malik in London. According to him, he said, "The first place I came to when I ran away from home is London. I was with Malik Berry. Ask him. I am the first person to know Malik Berry," the singer claimed. It was reported that Malik is a close associate and friend to Wizkid. Dedicated long supremacy fight between Wizkid and Davido is frequently reignited online by their fan base, 30 Billion Gang and the Wizkid FC. In a separate news, ex-Big Brother Niger housemate Chichi has reignited her long-running feud with fellow reality star Fina, accusing her of seeking attention amid the ongoing 50 million naira celebrity boxing deal controversy. Reacting to the drama, Chichi claimed that she had moved on from their issues after the 2023 Big Brother reunion, but alleged that Fina keeps bringing her name into conversations. In a strong-worded statement, she said, "I have moved on since the 2023 Big Brother reunion show ended, and I laid enough curses on Fina. Everything currently happening to you is a result of those curses. Because of 50 million naira boxing deal saga, you have been shouting over the money like a lunatic." To wrap up the entertainment news today, listen to the headlines again. I knew Malik Berry before Wizkid. Davido says amid rivalry, everything happening to you is a result of my curses. Chichi to Fina. And this is all today on entertainment news. Thank you for listening. I am Judith Chinenye, saying enjoy the rest of your day.

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3: You are listening to us from Eastern Binoculars Radio, and it's business news, the headlines. Nigeria's external reserves hit $53.11 billion, near 2009 record. MultiChoice unveils regional masterclasses for filmmakers. I am Edna Foss. Now the business news in details. Nigeria's external reserves have climbed to $53.11 billion, representing their highest level in more than 17 years and bringing the country close to the reserve peak recorded in 2009. Data from the Central Bank of Nigeria showed that reserves stood at $53.112 billion as of 24 August 2026. The figure is the highest since 12th January 2009, when the reserves reached $53.25 billion. In another development, the MultiChoice Talent Factory has rolled out a series of 13 regional master classes for film and television practitioners across Nigeria as it marks 8 years of investing in the country's creative industry. In a statement, the organizers said the master classes, which they are holding in partnership with film festival guide and other industry bodies across different regions, we equip practitioners with practical knowledge on current development and opportunities in the industry. With this, we end the business news from Eastern Binoculars Radio. I am Edna Fowers. Thank you for listening. Have yourself a pleasant day.
4: Welcome to News Across the Globe on Eastern Binoculars Radio, First Airlines. Trump threatens Iran with economic D-Day after 6 months war killed 18 U.S. troops. Norway's King Harald dies at 89, elevating Crown Prince Haakon 53. My name is Joseph Osayamo Igwari, and now the news in details. 6 months into the U.S.-Israel war on Iran, Trump has shifted from predicting imminent victory to threatening economic D-Day against any country or business that gives Iran a financial lifeline. August 19 sanction threat marked a turn from mostly faded military exchanges to economic coercion, even as Iran keeps the Strait of Hormuz closed until military threats end and sanctions are lifted. The war has killed at least 18 U.S. service members and wounded 758, while reported deaths reached 3,636 in Iran, more than 4,300 in Lebanon, and 72 Israeli troops, plus at least 50 civilians. In a separate update, King Harald died peacefully at Oslo University Hospital at 6:35 a.m. Friday, the Royal House of Norway said, ending a 35-year reign. Haakon 53 immediately becomes Norway's next monarch, making the succession automatic upon his father's death. Harald has been one of Europe's longest-serving monarchs and was credited with modernizing the royal house during his decade on the throne. I would like to wrap up news across the globe today. Thank you for staying tuned. Have a blissful day. Welcome to the religious segment on Eastern Binoculars Radio, First Airlines. Pope Leo, prayer and social justice are inseparable. Pope Leo to celebrate Mass for anniversary of Amoris Laetitia. My name is Joseph Osamu Igonri, now the Religious News Indicates. Obleo 14 met on Friday with a delegation from the St. Vincent de Paul Society of the United States of America. Founded in 1833, the global organization seeks the sanctification of its members by personal service to the poor and form part of the Vaticani family of Catholic organization dedicated to St. Vincent de Paul. In his address, Obleo thanked the group's member for their devoted service to their brothers and sisters throughout the U.S. Meanwhile, Obleo 14 will preside at the celebration of the Holy Mass on Wednesday, 14th October, at the conclusion of the meeting marking the 10th anniversary of the publication of the Apostolic Exhortation Amoris Laetitia on Love in the Family. Amoris Laetitia was published 19 March 2016, the solemnity of St. Joseph, following the 2 years synod on the family called by Pope Francis to discuss issues facing families in the modern world. To wrap up the Religious News, the Alliance again, Pope Leo, prayer and social justice are inseparable. Pope Leo to celebrate Mass for anniversary of Amoris Laetitia. And with that, to wrap up the Religious News, thank you for staying tuned. Have a good day.
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4: Hello and welcome to Eastern Vernacular Radio. It's your weather forecast for Urumi East and Northeast Local Government, predicted by Metro State. My name is Jay Chris. By 12 a.m., there will be light rain of 73 degrees Celsius of relative humidity of 97%. And by 6 p.m., there will be rain of 79 degrees Celsius of relative humidity of 84%. And by 8 p.m., there will be light rain again of 75 degrees Celsius of relative humidity of 92%. And by 11 p.m., the temperature will be stable with its relative humidity of 95%. And the sun will rise by 6:26 a.m. and the sun will set by 6:55 p.m. And that will be that weather forecast for Urumi East and Northeast Local Government, predicted by Metro State. Stay tuned and stay connected. Don't touch the dial. Thank you.
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1: MC Alamano, Ozemire One, Officer Land, Ababita, man, we are Bele Bayoke. 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
2: S'avance. 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Incroyable, c'est 4 à 4!
3: Wonderful people, it is another beautiful day, and Big Billy is right here in the building to give you the latest happening from the world of sport. Please stay glued to your radio set, don't touch the dial. Big Billy will be right back after this quick break.

And all right, welcome you back from that break. I mean, if you are just joining in, this is Sport Review with Big Billy right here in the building. Starting from the local scene, Kwara United head coach Suleiman Ashifat has declared the Harmony boys fully prepared for the new Nigeria Premier Football League season. Insisting the club will hit the ground running. Ashifat spoke to journalists after his side defeated Crown FC of Ogbomoso 2-0 in a Wednesday friendly stage for supporters to assess the team following their pre-season tour. The league is here already and we have no excuse not to declare our readiness for the season. Today's friendly was organized for our fans to assess the team after 3 weeks on the road for pre-season, he said. Kwara United recently returned from a pre-season tournament in Kano, where they finished as runner-up after losing to Rangers B in the final via a penalty shootout. Ashifat said the win over Crown FC formed part of the club's continued build-up to new campaign, adding that other technical concerns will be addressed before the season opener. He urged supporters to turn out in large numbers for the club's opening fixture at home to Kano Pillars. We promise to give our best and secure maximum points for Kwara State. We leave the 25th man behind us, he said. Kwara United begin their league campaign against Kano Pillars at the Kwara Stadium in Ilori. In another info, the National Sports Commission has endorsed Dr. Emmanuel Ekpine, the SY Deputy General Secretary of the Nigerian Football Federation, as Interim General Secretary of the Federation following the resignation of President Ibrahim Gusu, General Secretary Mohammed Sanusi, a member of the Executive Committee. The development is part of sweeping interim measures announced by the NFF on Thursday, as the federal government moves to overhaul the administration of Nigerian football. In a statement published on its official website, the NFF said, following Thursday's resignation of Alhaji Ibrahim Musa Gusu as president of the Nigerian Football Federation, Dr. Emmanuel Sanusi as general secretary, and members of the executive committee, the National Sports Commission has endorsed Dr. Emmanuel Ekpine as the new Deputy General Secretary to oversee the NFF Secretariat as Interim General Secretary. The Federation also announced the appointment of its Director of Media and Communication, Dr. Ademola Olajuri, as Interim Deputy General Secretary. The NFF stated Dr. Ademola, until now Director of Media and Communication, will serve as Interim Deputy General Secretary. The shake-up also effectively hinged the electoral process that had been scheduled to produce a new NFF leadership next month. All processes initiated in preparation for the NFF Election Congress scheduled for 27 September have also been suspended, the Federation said. According to the NFF, the suspension is not intended to be permanent, as a new electoral processes will be launched after the completion of comprehensive reforms. A fresh electoral process will commence following the completion of the anticipated comprehensive reforms to be undertaken in consultation with World Football Governing Body, FIFA and CAF, the statement said. The changes extended beyond the NFF Secretariat, with the Federation directing the leadership of Nigeria's four major domestic league bodies to hand over their administrative responsibility to their chief operating officer. The NFF said, furthermore, the chairman appointed director and chief executive officer of the Nigerian Premier Football League, NPFL, Nigerian National League, NNL, Nigerian Women's Football League, and Nationwide League One have been directed to hand over the administration of their respective leagues to their chief operating officer, who are member of the staff of the NFL. It added that where a league COO is not an NFF staff member, the acting general secretary would appoint a new COO from within the federation.
The NFF explained that the measure was designed to maintain the running of football while the reform processes take shape. These interim measures are intended to ensure continuity in the administration of Nigerian football during the transition and pending conclusion of engagement with FIFA, CAF, government and stakeholders to design a roadmap towards the comprehensive reform for Nigerian football and the next step for activation, the statement said. And with that info, I shall quickly observe a break, and when I'm back, I'll be giving you more info on the program. Please stay glued to your radio set, don't touch the dial. The building will be right back after this break.

Well, I'd like to welcome you back from that break. And if you're just joining in, this is Sport Review with Big Billy right here in the building. Bende Insurance Chairman Jared Tinubu has expressed confidence that the Benin Arsenal can end their 47-year wait for our Nigerian Premier League title in the 2026-27 season. Tinubu stated this while speaking with journalists ahead of Edo Queen's Cup Women's Championships League WAFB B campaign in Burkina Faso, insisting that the club's preparation have positioned it to mount a serious title challenge. Benda Insurance will open its NPFL 2027 campaign on Sunday, August 30th, against Warri Wolves at the Samuel Bamuja Stadium, Benin City, with kickoff scheduled for 4 p.m. local time. The club, which won the top flight title in 1973 and 1979, finished fifth in each of the last two seasons and is targeting a third league crown. Tinubu said improved recruitment, preparation and player incentives will strengthen the team's chances of challenging for the championship. He recalled that goal scoring had been a major weakness when he assumed office as chairman last season, prompting him to introduce financial incentives for players for every goal scored. When I joined Bender Insurance FC last year as chairman of the club, they were at the bottom of the table, he said. The first thing I did was to tie a certain amount of money to every goal scored. Each goal actually attracted a reasonable amount of money, and that changed everything. According to him, the incentive contributed to the team's improved performance and helped Insurance finish strongly last season, narrowly missing out on continental qualification. Tinubu expressed satisfaction with the impact of the initiative, saying the club had built on last season's experience in preparing for the new campaign. I'm happy the strategy worked for us and we almost secured a place on the continent. I have the confidence that we are going to get it right this time with the preparations we have made, he said. His optimism comes and renewed enthusiasm around football in Edo State, with Edo Queens also making progress in CAF Women's Champions League WAFU B qualifiers in Burkina Faso. Edo Queens recently defeated Asi Musia of Ivory Coast 3-1, strengthening the state's hope of achieving success in both women's continental football and men's domestic competition. For Benin Insurance, however, the immediate target is clear: to translate its improved preparation into a title-winning PFL campaign and bring the league trophy back to Benin City. And lastly, on Issam Barokla's Radio Sport Review today, former Arsenal midfielder Emmanuel Petit has backed Victor Osimhen to give the Gunners a powerful presence in attack if the Nigerian striker moves to the club.

Pettit was discussing Arsenal attacking option when he identified Osimhen as a potential alternative to Julian Alvarez, with the Napoli forward reportedly valued at around 100 million euros. According to Pettit, in an interview with British sports journalist and presenter who worked with Odd Checker and Wolf Scott, mentioned on Friday, Osimhen and Alvarez are different qualities, but the Nigerian could provide Arsenal with greater physical presence in the final third. Next one for Arsenal then is Victor Osimhen, 100 million. He said, they are different players, not the same quality as Alvarez, but he will bring a powerful presence up front, he said. He also highlighted Osimhen's pace, fighting spirit and personality as quality that could make him an effective option for Arsenal. He's fast, he's a fighter, he's got a bad temper, as well as strong personality, the former France international added. Pettit believe Osimhen would give Arsenal something different from Alvarez, while acknowledging both forward could be a good option for the club. So he will bring something different from Alvarez, but it's two different options, both of them are good, he said in the interview. And with that info, I've come to the close of this on Binoculars Radio Sports Review today, and I hope you enjoyed every bit of it. Please stay glued to your radio set, that don't touch the dial. Big Billy is saying, do have a lovely day. Thanks for listening, and happy Saturday to you all.

Hello, Nigerians. Greetings from here, Unado. Thanks for hearing from us from Insan Banacola's Radio. My listeners are there. Actually, salute because you people are wonderful. Make no worry. Everywhere good, in fact, everywhere still. Make no boy more rice, meaning sit down and relax. Because you get plenty of little dish out from this start of fortune, point of poker program. Oh, they call my people. Unado. I'm a first source, the theologian, if you call me Mr. T. I mean, they are calling this program to the common matter from old school level, carry-on new school level. Based on, behold, all things have passed away, and behold, everything done because new happenings, update, recent gist, which they happen for Abodo country, Nigeria, and beyond. Therefore, for this Unado program, our WhatsApp number where you feature man for this kind of program, I'll be 00519181839. Marry call me again for 36 00519181 39. Our another program sources now available from newspaper online, via online, social media, network, Facebook friends, and so many other sources more right on without wasting time. So my people, you know say once you join mission South Africa, now see the Fabia and I go just quickly enter your mind still on the South Africa gist for Cape Town. Great. People don't they panic based on some kind of gang violence when they say, man, they come they do. Anyhow, they throw away water. Level people, they don't kill level people. That is mass shooting across Cape Town. You know, understand? Gun blazing, as they always talk. What do you have? They talk, say, and because of unemployment, inequality, or to say everybody, not be the same for the place based on say all animals are equal, some are more equal than the other that they form say, and that's superior past every other person. So all those migrants say they don't need them, so all those ones that you bring, yeah, walk on that kind of place when you say that they keep people as they like. That one, now for that one, Motoka, another one. For his Beijing World Robot Conference when you say that they do Robot Day. You have a robot for there for inside Beijing when BC man it they vibrate in agree off again when they do the robot conference. You know, so you both matter everything and they give special day to say they will celebrate. And so for robot day, all those robots when they do, and so the robot refuse to offer, it can be matter when BC scare people for there. That one, and for that one, we'll quickly talk another one. Aisha, long verse, when they interview her, see what you happen as they talk, say, man, this country, see, too corrupt to the essence, say, man, himself, no, even go on, no, say, whether they see president again. As they call the house, they talk, say, we don't have president. That's what in talk, he called it para. Say, man, based on, say, the leadership of Tinubu, say, it's not the encouraging at all, and she they try to also. So as they try to and say, may she give honor to woman, as you say, we get president. Now so she they para, they tell, they say, man, oh boy, if you don't want, make a talk with her, I want to talk, may you answer the questions by yourself. Now they constantly throw away, say, man, even if there will be no pay, a dime for him to decide down, but meanwhile, see, he need a good governance, that one. Now for that one, we'll talk on that one again, Shapali for Arise News. They talk say like 31 states don't spend $252 billion with the use until the battle insecurity for 6 months. You can imagine something like that have to do with the nation. That one. Now for that one, we'll talk on that one again. For US, one US lawmaker when be say man na person when he get level well for their CPC status, don't talk say man all these targeted Christian killing for Nigeria, say the thing independent, say na error, say make also all those insurgents may they try respect themselves, say their handshake that they go beyond the elbow. That one, now for that one, before I forget this jeans again, all of now know one guy when they call Pokoli when BC man, in a dancer and a singer and two when BC man, they don't allegedly talk say the guy go rape one girl when BC man, person when BC man, he come in show, you know, the stanza story. So with that, and they arrest him for inside the
England for UK, to be precise. So, you understand? So, sad story. You have to keep yourself. If you are a bit tense up, just have a way out and not just rape somebody because it's uncalled for or for somebody to say. So, that one, for that one, my people, both aggress a little more talk on that one. Edo Police Youth Ministry does peace work based on to promote unity among young people. And this one, the suburb, they go on. Now, so some youth, police, other people join them for this parade, for this walk around, until say, man, they want unity and peaceful coexistence. So this initiative, so when I talk so, a different contest, and it's all for there. So, Benin go for those days at Benin City. Now in the waka, this kind of waka for peaceful society for our Abodo country, Nigeria. We quickly talk one before we go bounce our final break. Finally. Still on Vera Online, social media, you get one woman when busy, they follow your picking, your son, they talk for online, you know, say, now your son, now in the chat with, and so that they play love. They talk plenty of which, you don't know, say, now mother and child, now in be, until the woman can go see in son face to face. Before you know, say, now your son, now in the follow, they talk, you know, understand, you can even date the son for inside the net. For social media, you know, the social media of a thing, you know, they know who you, they follow talk until you see face to face, you know, understand, I mean, they call on software. You can only see it with your eyes, but you cannot feel it with your bare hands. So, my phone is going to be for today. I remain a first sociologist if you call me Mr. T. Bye for now, so much. I'll finally bless you, same time, same station, Sabana Colossal, to my grace of God. God bless you, my people. For now.

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0: 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He is the Lord. 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He said,
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1: Welcome to News for Headlines from Eastern Binoculars Radio Uromi. As usual, I'm going to be giving you headlines from different newspapers. The first news I have here today is Daily Post newspapers. The first one says, Pastor Jerry Eze gifts Nathaniel Obasi brand new Range Rover on 45th birthday. Transfer, Rashford in shock moves to replace Martinelli at Arsenal. MPFL, Shooting Stars and Inter Lagos clash in season opener. Police recover body of correctional service officer from drainage in Calabar. APC chairman shot dead in Kogi. 2027, do I look 8 yet? Article asks Nigerians, tackles age concerns. 35th Jigawa anniversary may be your last in office. ADC tells APC. 2027, I am not sure INEC will do what is right. Article. US publishes fresh list to 10 Nigerians to be deported over crime. Law no longer noble profession. Very dark man. Sunday, Daily Post newspapers. Oyinka, Sola, Badejo, Okunsanya sworn in as new NBA president. And Osigwe bows out. Tinubu went to university without attending primary or secondary schools. Dino Melaye. Nigerian government, both terrorists and prosecutor in Nnamdi Kanu's case. Lawyer. I have evidence Tinubu is 90 years old. I can prove it in court. Articles. Not the Daily Post newspapers. Kaduna Institute will provide Nigerian skilled labor. Minister. 2027. Don't be too confident. Money will fail. Primate Ayodele wants APC and Tinubu. Emmanuel Ugboja. Labour Party reacts to death of MLC General Secretary. How do doctors unlawfully remove kidneys of over 10 youths? Very dark man's lawyer reviewed. MPFL. Kwara United warns supporters against violence ahead season opener. Troops arrest two Fulani herdsmen over attack on farmers in Plateau. Lawyers file petitions against Chief Judge over alleged discriminatory and prejudicial actions. Reverse Buhari's discriminatory legacy against Southeast. Nnamdi Kanu's lawyer to Tinubu. Peter Obi mourns death of NLC's General Secretary Emmanuel Ugboja. And the last story says, celebration of failure. Governor Alia under fire over thank you tour across Benue. Away from Daily Post, let me take you to leadership newspapers. The first calendar says, Saudi Arabia introduces new work visa limits for businesses. NCT indigenous youth slam Amnesty International over QJ political disputes. NIBSS targets digital payment challenges and opportunities. Federal government orders CCTV and solar light installation on Fresh Niger Bridge. Nigerians be demand to hit 1.4 million tunnel as US opens meat market. On the leadership newspapers, Fela was not sole originator of Afrobeats. Techno. Oyo APC candidate vows to restore Awolowo and Akintola era farm settlements. Article plans to reopen land borders and develop southern ports. The last headline says, five traders killed as military vehicle crash into Taraba markets. So the next news I have here today, which is the Nation newspapers. The French headline says, Arsenal Premier League title matters more to me than Grammy or the Modu Black. While St. Jack hands over to Anytime, urges civil servants to sustain reform. 2027, Baru advocates party unity, seeks stronger support for Tinubu, Abba, and other APC candidates. Kolawole and Jeremy reacts on Nollywood journey, honors industry veterans. APC governors declare support for Tinubu 2027. 2027 re-election was not a nation newspapers. Nigeria returned to FTSE Frontier Market Index. NDLA begins nationwide training for drug counselors. Shettima arrives Defense College for 2027 graduation. Tinubu's policies enabling local governments to execute projects and pay salaries, says Oberi Wari. The last calendar says, I will stand with Pokoli until proven guilty, says Dututon amid UK court case. The last one says, collab with Zayn Malik was a dream come true, Arasta. Away from the nation newspapers, I'm taking you to Punch newspapers, which is going to be our last newspaper for today. The first calendar says, Ondo varsity workers lament 10 years unpaid allowances. UEL draw. Sunderland and Bournemouth draw against AC Milan. Gunmen kill Kogi APC local government chairman. Two German airport workers died from malaria from mosquito on plane. Was not a Punch newspapers. Lagos to turn abattoir waste into biogas and fertilizer. Momos strike as Falcons beat Poland 10-0 in World Cup warm-up. World's youngest reigning monarch king, Oyo, dies at 34. Norway's new king, Hakon, takes throne faces royal scandal. How I overcame hardship to excel. Lasso best graduating student. Police arrest man over murder of 6-year-old stepdaughter in Cross River. Police arrest 25-year-old suspected kidnapper in Anambra. Recover 3 firearms. Saudi Arabia sets new work visa limit for businesses and foreign workers. Institute unveils operations to strengthen special education. The last slide says publishers ask courts to help hot NERDC textbook ranking policy. Thank you for wrapping up today's inspired lines. Thank you for listening. I am Judith Chinenye. Have a nice day.

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1: My best wishes, Nigeria country people. I salute you now. Greetings upon greetings. And I tell you now, welcome again to News Across Geopolitical Zone for Nigeria on top of Sambana Class Radio 105.1. Where we don't sit down here, Griba, to tell you the updates where they come out for the news space as they consign news for all the geopolitical zone for Nigeria as the matter the HOT. Me and your radio country brother, my name is Jojo Namani, and on top of Sambana Class Radio, you hear my voice. I beg you, everybody, enter the update, the young you one after the other. First thing for the rich me say, APC Senator Nwemboyi campaign across rivers without bridge for neglected airborne community. I make you tell you also say, NFF don't appoint Abdul Rahman as NPFL Chief Operating Officer. 2027, Tinubu not an average politicians to tackle. Donald Duke, the one opposition. Open letter to Mr. President, saboteur in Osun APC, and a call for accountability. That letter, it is social space. Security, securing life on Nigerians, non-negotiable key to economic growth. Now, President Tinubu talk that one, of course. That one, you know, supposed to be negotiable. Diphtheria, FG don't deploy 500,000 vaccine doses to Katsina, Kano. And as the richest NPC, I beg your pardon, the national chairman of NPC, Aminu Yusuf, he don't kick the bucket, he don't go that kingdom come, Laleye Dipo, for inside Mina, the chairman of the National Population Commission, NPC, Dr. Aminu Yusuf, he don't buy kick the bucket for inside Mina for there, Niger State. And that will happen on Friday for inside there. Lagos police don't engage youth for campaign against political digital thuggery. And the Cross River State Police Command don't arrest 129-year-old man will be Savior Otu Adim over the alleged murder of his 6-year-old super stepdaughter when it be goodness Ekon on top of the Basi local government area of the state. Three reasons your name may be missing in matriculation list. Jam the tech candidate. We can get the update sharp. Atiku Abubakar, ADC presidential candidate, don't dismiss concerns about the age ahead of the 2027 election in the challenge critiques. Make them assess his fitness for office. Fela is not the father of Afrobeat Techno's bold claim on Afrobeat resurface on social media. We could tell you also say Lapo Micropronounce don't respond to alleged compulsory weekend work review employees consign. And we could tell you also say job pressure the first children to grow without home training discipline. This one they come from Professor Eta. And why be like that? Because the parents will want to enforce the discipline and they go hustle, go look for money, they know they stay house. Youth allegedly attacked journalist, CSO member for Edo community. You want to know what happened? If you could check the update. Three people don't enjoy us, policemen come by driver for checkpoint for Rivers. And they could tell you, man, he wants contractor arrested for failing to complete road despite then receive 14 billion naira. Man, then they arrested over alleged murder of stepdaughter. When accused in a wish. And they could tell you, TCN don't declare force majeure after 3-2 collapse for Benin Kebbi Niami line. See for the update today, two people don't buy. As the refuse don't come collapse on top building for Cross River. Governor our delegate don't rediscover and he don't dissolve a reconstituted Uni Osun Governing Council. Yes, down at University of Osun State. We'll be talking about there. As bonus senator Yale instead of don't kick buckets, he don't go like he don't come. NPC chairman Minu Wushishi don't buy after briefiness and police don't arrest suspect over stage kidnapping. They can rescue 2-year-old. See for the matter, diphtheria outbreak, 11 people don't buy or inside days for inside there. And Niger, they record 124 cases on top of the matter. A delegate dissolves, reconstitutes Uni Osun Governing Council. Fubara don't break 20 years jeans, inaugurates remodeled Bonny National Grammar School. And make could tell you, say the Vice President, Shetima don't honor COAS, so the Chief of Army Staff for ED Jaibu, with alumnus star by National Defense College. FG, Nigeria must embrace radio theranostic to tackle rising cancer burden. And MPC Chairman Aminu Washishi, instead don't kick the bucket, don't go to kingdom come. Alright, to see for the matter with the reach out, with the USA, the British Oasis Academy Abuja and British Thai Co-Educational Secondary School, don't appoint Mr. William Stephen Pope as their new principal. And Canada don't increase proof of fund for Nigerians, other foreign students, and just in case you want Jackba go school for there. Two rescued alive after building collapse for Abuja. Thank God say they rescued those one. How couple ended up getting married on Las Vegas flights. The update said don't shoot for paper. Boat driver, they can discover say you don't buy for inside car for cross river. Waiting by people never know. Investigations today, the matter. Meta don't set to change WhatsApp business messages from October. And just in case you use WhatsApp business, this matter, it concern you weller. You want to know what they want change? Yes, you need to know because it could affect those who they use WhatsApp business. I'm going to carry body enter under matter now with this office for the news space. Our monkey don't challenge Atiku's terrible 90-year-old claim with 1996 photo and a Kogi adoption abandoned bus contained for Bayelsa. NYC member discovered by vigilante. Terrible, not an average politician. Duke, the rally opposition on top of unity. Yes, opposition for unity or unity or the free unite. The matter could make them strong. Weller. UK minister is free to vote as they wish on assisted dying bill. This one come from Prime Minister Boham. And I could tell you also say on top COP17, UNCCD chief talks say success must go beyond promises to implementation. The chairman of the All Progressive Congress for inside the Kina local government area of Kogi State, RG Yunusu Abu Ishak, inundated by government during kidnapping incident we happened on Thursday. NPC chairman self, Aminu Yusuf, instead of by APC LG chairman, and then should die for inside Kogi. Very sorry news there. I'm going to tell you also say, Tinubu minister, they urged to prove NSCDC's 13-month closure of Abuja quarry. And Steve, for the matter, adopt CNG transport scheme. Lawmakers, the Osh states, LGs. And Watkin apologized to Villa Squad before SCTS. That's Watkins for you. And that's on our top sport matter. U.S. government don't release fresh names. Photo of 10 Nigerians with a face deportation. You want to see their face? Well, a very shameful one there. Say they don't do one or two things on thesis. We make the U.S. one day for them. Don't send cancer patient home when they need care. FG, they tell hospital the question on where they will come send them go. You want to know the question and the answer the other day for inside there. And my country people, and yeah, we'll talk to you today for news across your Zoom for Nigeria on Top Piece of Panoplas Radio. Don't forget to say the news not the finish for one episode. But not the much we take for this one. Join us again tomorrow, same time, same station, as we're going to tell you the many ways to show face for the new space. Until that tomorrow, so enjoy the rest of your weekend and make sure you get a great one. My name now Juju Namani. I say.

name of the Father, and of the Son, and of the Holy Spirit. Amen. Greetings of peace to you, beloved brothers and sisters in Christ. Welcome to Masters of Our Faith from Asan Binoculars Radio, number one radio station in Asanland. Today, as we celebrate the memorial of the martyrdom of John the Baptist, we'll be taking our first reading from 1 Corinthians chapter 1, 26 to 31. And the theme is, God chose what is weak in the world. Consider your call, brethren, not many of you were wise according to the flesh. Not many were powerful. Not many were of noble birth. For God chose what is foolish in the world to shame the wise. God chose what is weak in the world to shame the strong. God chose what is low and despised in the world, even things that are not, to bring to nothing things that are, so that no flesh might boast in the presence of God. He is the source of your life in Christ Jesus, whom God made our wisdom, our righteousness and sanctification and redemption. Therefore, as it is written, let him who boasts, boast of the Lord. The theme of our gospel reading is, I want you to give me at once the head of John the Baptist on a platter, Mark chapter 6, 17 to 29. At that time, Herod sent and seized John and bound him in prison for the sake of Herodias, his brother, Philip's wife, because he had married her. For John said to Herod, it is not lawful for you to have your brother's wife. And Herodias had a grudge against him and wanted to kill him. But she could not, for Herod feared John, knowing that he was a righteous and holy man, and kept him safe. When he heard him, he was much perplexed, and yet he heard him gladly. But an opportunity came when Herod, on his birthday, came a banquet for his courtiers and officials and the leading men of Galilee. For when Herodias' daughter came in and danced, she pleased Herod and his guests, and the king asked the girl, ask me for whatever you wish, and I will grant it. And he vowed to her, whatever you ask me, I will give you even half of my kingdom. And she went out and said to her mother, what shall I ask? And she said, the head of John the Baptist. And she came in immediately.

the word of God and admire good preaching, but cannot support its demand. Like Herod, we might be so comfortable with living in an unlawful situation that we lose the power of judgment. Our inability to make courageous decisions for what is good definitely affects the lives of others. This is why we should always give God the opportunity to speak to our lives. And so this day we thank you for this insight through your work in us today. We ask for mercy for the times we have not allowed your words to grow in our hearts. We ask for grace to help us to make our hearts a fertile soil for your undiluted word. We pray against every evil trick and burst that snatched the word away from our lives. And we thank you for protecting us from every form of evil and bringing us the gift of divine health. We thank you for breaking the chains of oppression and delivering us from every form of sin, sicknesses, diseases, the lie, and lie of the enemy. We thank you for the powerful name of Jesus to which every knee shall bow. We thank you for giving us your authority over the power of the enemy, for you say nothing shall harm us. We thank you for your forevermore, your name, and the most precious blood in your Holy Spirit, for no weapon formed against us shall prosper. We thank you, Heavenly Father, for all your blessings, for all your protection, for all your provisions. For yours is the kingdom, the power, and the glory, now and forever. In the name of Jesus Christ, we pray. Amen. Thank you for joining us today. God bless you. Do have a wonderful weekend.

Prayer for Nigeria in distress. All-powerful and merciful Father, you are the God of justice, love, and peace. You rule over all the nations of the earth. Power and might are in your hands, and no one can withstand you. We present our country, Nigeria, before you. We pray and thank you, for you are the source of all we have and are. We are sorry for all the sins we have committed and for the good deeds we have failed to do. In your loving forgiveness, keep us safe from the punishment we deserve. Lord, we are weighed down not only by uncertainties, but also by moral, economic, and political problems. Listen to the cries of your people who confidently turn to you. God of infinite goodness, our strength in adversity, our help in weakness, our comfort in sorrow. Be merciful to us, your people. Spare this nation, Nigeria, from chaos, anarchy, and doom. Bless us with your kingdom of justice, love, and peace. We ask this through Christ our Lord. Most sacred heart of Jesus, Immaculate Heart of God.

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My name is Judith Chinenye. Now the news in details. Market women in Uromi and its environs has been advised to desist from quarreling with customers.